National Weather Service in Topeka has issued a severe thunderstorm warning for southeastern Riley County in northeastern Kansas, northwestern Wabonsee County, southern Potawatomi County in northeastern Kansas, until 7:30 p.m. At 6:59 p.m., a severe thunderstorm was located 7 miles southeast of Tuttle Creek Lake, moving southeast at 25 miles per hour. Expected hazards include 70 miles per hour wind gusts and quarter-size hail. This is a radar-indicated threat. The following impacts are expected. Hail damage to vehicles is expected. Expect considerable tree damage. Wind damage is also likely to mobile homes, roofs, and outbuildings. Locations impacted include northeastern Manhattan, Wamego, St. George, Louisville, and Tuttle Creek Lake. For your protection, move to an interior room on the lowest floor of a building. A tornado watch remains in effect until 9 p.m. for northeastern and east central Kansas. This is NOAA Weather Radio Station WXK91 in Topeka. Here are the 6 p.m. conditions for the local area. At Topeka, it was mostly sunny. The temperature was 90 degrees, the dew point 73, and the relative humidity was 57%, producing a heat index of 98. The wind was south at 16 miles an hour, gusting to 31. The pressure was 29.62 inches and falling. The National Weather Service in Topeka has issued a severe thunderstorm warning for southeastern Riley County in northeastern Kansas, northwestern Wabonsee County, southern Potawatomi County in northeastern Kansas, until 7:30 p.m. At 6:59 p.m., a severe thunderstorm was located 7 miles southeast of Tuttle Creek Lake, moving southeast at 25 miles per hour. Expected hazards include 70 miles per hour wind gusts and quarter-size hail. This is a radar-indicated threat. The following impacts are expected. Hail damage to vehicles is expected. Expect considerable tree damage. Wind damage is also likely to mobile homes, roofs, and outbuildings. Locations impacted include northeastern Manhattan, Wamego, St. George, Louisville, and Tuttle Creek Lake. For your protection, move to an interior room on the lowest floor of a building. A tornado watch remains in effect until 9 p.m. for northeastern and east central Kansas. A tornado warning remains in effect until 7:30 p.m. for central Potawatomi County. At 6:55 p.m., a severe thunderstorm capable of producing a tornado was located 6 miles east of Tuttle Creek Lake, moving east at 25 miles per hour. Expected hazards include tornado and ping pong ball size hail. This is a radar-indicated threat. At 6:53 p.m., emergency management reported a rotating wall cloud 5 miles southeast of Owlsburg. The following impacts are expected. Flying debris will be dangerous to those caught without shelter. Mobile homes will be damaged or destroyed. Damage to roofs, windows, and vehicles will occur. Tree damage is likely. Locations impacted include Louisville. Take cover in an interior room on the lowest floor of a sturdy building. Avoid windows. If you are outdoors, in a mobile home, or in a vehicle, move to the closest substantial shelter and protect yourself from flying debris. 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Here are the 6 p.m. conditions for the local area. At Topeka, it was mostly sunny. The temperature was 90 degrees, the dew point 73, and the relative humidity was 57%, producing a heat index of 98. The wind was south at 16 miles an hour, gusting to 31. The pressure was 29.62 inches and falling. The National Weather Service in Topeka has issued a severe thunderstorm warning. The tornado warning for central Potawatomi County is canceled. The tornado threat has diminished and the tornado warning has been canceled. However, large hail and damaging winds remain likely and a severe thunderstorm warning remains in effect for the area.
A tornado watch remains in effect until 9 p.m. for northeastern Kansas. The National Weather Service in Topeka has issued a severe thunderstorm warning for southeastern Riley County in northeastern Kansas, northwestern Wabansee County, southern Pottawatomie County in northeastern Kansas, until 7:30 p.m. At 6:59 p.m., a severe thunderstorm was located 7 miles southeast of Tuttle Creek Lake, moving southeast at 25 miles per hour. Expected hazards include 70 miles per hour wind gusts and quarter-size hail. This is a radar-indicated threat. The following impacts are expected. Hail damage to vehicles is expected. Expect considerable tree damage. Wind damage is also likely to mobile homes, roofs, and outbuildings. Locations impacted include northeastern Manhattan, Wamego, St. George, Louisville, and Tuttle Creek Lake. For your protection, move to an interior room on the lowest floor of a building. A tornado watch remains in effect until 9 p.m. for northeastern and east central Kansas. The tornado warning for central Pottawatomie County is canceled. The tornado threat has diminished and the tornado warning has been canceled. However, large hail and damaging winds remain likely and a severe thunderstorm warning remains in effect for the area. A tornado watch remains in effect until 9 p.m. for northeastern Kansas. This is NOAA Weather Radio Station WXK91 in Topeka. The National Weather Service in Topeka has issued a severe thunderstorm warning for southeastern Riley County in northeastern Kansas, northwestern Wabansee County, southern Pottawatomie County in northeastern Kansas, until 7:30 p.m. At 6:59 p.m., a severe thunderstorm was located 7 miles southeast of Tuttle Creek Lake, moving southeast at 25 miles per hour. Expected hazards include 70 miles per hour wind gust and quarter-size hail. This is a radar-indicated threat. The following impacts are expected. Hail damage to vehicles is expected. Expect considerable tree damage. Wind damage is also likely to mobile homes, roofs, and outbuildings. Locations impacted include northeastern Manhattan, Wamego, St. George, Louisville, and Tuttle Creek Lake. For your protection, move to an interior room on the lowest floor of a building. A tornado watch remains in effect until 9 p.m. for northeastern and east central Kansas. The current time is 7:08 p.m. Central Daylight Time. The tornado warning for central Pottawatomie County is canceled. The tornado threat has diminished and the tornado warning has been canceled. However, large hail and damaging winds remain likely and a severe thunderstorm warning remains in effect for the area. A tornado watch remains in effect until 9 p.m. for northeastern Kansas. This is NOAA Weather Radio Station WXK91 in Topeka. The National Weather Service in Topeka has issued a severe thunderstorm warning for southeastern Riley County in northeastern Kansas, northwestern Wabansee County, southern Pottawatomie County in northeastern Kansas, until 7:30 p.m. At 6:59 p.m., a severe thunderstorm was located 7 miles southeast of Tuttle Creek Lake, moving southeast at 25 miles per hour. Expected hazards include 70 miles per hour wind gusts and quarter-size hail. This is a radar-indicated threat. The following impacts are expected. Hail damage to vehicles is expected. Expect considerable tree damage. Wind damage is also likely to mobile homes, roofs, and outbuildings. Locations impacted include northeastern Manhattan, Wamego, St. George, Louisville, and Tuttle Creek Lake. For your protection, move to an interior room on the lowest floor of a building. A tornado watch remains in effect until 9 p.m. for northeastern and east central Kansas. The tornado warning for central Pottawatomie County is canceled. The tornado threat has diminished and the tornado warning has been canceled. However, large hail and damaging winds remain likely and a severe thunderstorm warning remains in effect for the area. A tornado watch remains in effect until

Till 9 p.m. for northeastern Kansas. This is NOAA Weather Radio Station WXK91 in Topeka. The National Weather Service in Topeka has issued a severe thunderstorm warning for southeastern Riley County in northeastern Kansas, northwestern Wabansee County, southern Pottawatomie County in northeastern Kansas, until 7:30 p.m. At 6:59 p.m., a severe thunderstorm was located 7 miles southeast of Tuttle Creek Lake, moving southeast at 25 miles per hour. Expected hazards include 70 miles per hour wind gusts and quarter-size hail. This is a radar-indicated threat. The following impacts are expected. Hail damage to vehicles is expected. Expect considerable tree damage. Wind damage is also likely to mobile homes, roofs, and outbuildings. Locations impacted include northeastern Manhattan, Wamego, St. George, Louisville, and Tuttle Creek Lake. For your protection, move to an interior room on the lowest floor of a building. A tornado watch remains in effect until 9 p.m. for northeastern and east central Kansas. The tornado warning for central Pottawatomie County is canceled. The tornado threat has diminished and the tornado warning has been canceled. A severe thunderstorm warning remains in effect until 7:30 p.m. for southeastern Riley, northwestern Wabansee, and southern Pottawatomie counties. At 7:11 p.m., a severe thunderstorm was located 4 miles north of St. George, moving southeast at 25 miles per hour. Expected hazards include 70 miles per hour wind gusts and quarter-size hail. This is a radar-indicated threat. The following impacts are expected. Hail damage to vehicles is expected. Expect considerable tree damage. Wind damage is also likely to mobile homes, roofs, and outbuildings. Locations impacted include northeastern Manhattan, Wamego, St. George, and Louisville. A tornado watch remains in effect until 9 p.m. for northeastern and east central Kansas. For your protection, move to an interior room on the lowest floor of a building. The tornado warning for central Pottawatomie County is canceled. The tornado threat has diminished and the tornado warning has been canceled. However, large hail and damaging winds remain likely and a severe thunderstorm warning remains in effect for the area. A tornado watch

This is a radar-indicated threat. The following impacts are expected. Hail damage to vehicles is expected. Expect considerable tree damage. Wind damage is also likely to mobile homes, roofs, and outbuildings. Locations impacted include northeastern Manhattan, Wamego, St. George, and Louisville. A tornado watch remains in effect until 9 p.m. for northeastern and east central Kansas. For your protection, move to an interior room on the lowest floor of a building. 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Here are the 7 p.m. conditions for the local area. At Topeka, it was mostly sunny. The temperature was 88 degrees, the dew point 72, and the relative humidity was 58%, producing a heat index of 94. The wind was south at 15 miles an hour. A severe thunderstorm warning remains in effect until 7:30 p.m. for southeastern Riley, northwestern Wabanse, and southeastern Pottawatomie counties. At 7:19 p.m., a severe thunderstorm was located near Louisville, moving east at 35 miles per hour. Expected hazards include 70 miles per hour wind gusts and quarter-size hail. This is a radar-indicated threat. The following impacts are expected. Hail damage to vehicles is expected. Expect considerable tree damage. Wind damage is also likely to mobile homes, roofs, and outbuildings. Locations impacted include northeastern Manhattan, Wamego, St. George, and Louisville. A tornado watch remains in effect until 9 p.m. for northeastern and east central Kansas. For your protection, move to an interior room on the lowest floor of a building. Here are the 7 p.m. conditions for the local area. At Topeka, it was mostly sunny. The temperature was 88 degrees, the dew point 72, and the relative humidity was 58%, producing a heat index of 94. Wind was south at 15 miles an hour, gusting to 29. The pressure was 29.59 inches and falling. A severe thunderstorm warning remains in effect until 7:30 p.m. for southeastern Riley, northwestern Wabanse, and southeastern Pottawatomie counties. At 7:19 p.m., a severe thunderstorm was located near Louisville, moving east at 35 miles per hour. Expected hazards include 70 miles per hour wind gusts and quarter-size hail. This is a radar-indicated threat. The following impacts are expected. Hail damage to vehicles is expected. Expect considerable tree damage. Wind damage is also likely to mobile homes, roofs, and outbuildings. Locations impacted include northeastern Manhattan, Wamego, St. George, and Louisville. A tornado watch remains in effect until 9 p.m. for northeastern and east central Kansas. For your protection, move to an interior room on the lowest floor of a building. 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The current time is 7:23 p.m. Central Daylight Time. Here are the 7 p.m. conditions for the local area. At Topeka, it was mostly sunny. The temperature was 88 degrees, the dew point 72, and the relative humidity was 58%, producing a heat index of 94. The wind was south at 15 miles an hour, gusting to 29. The pressure was 29.59 inches and falling. A severe thunderstorm warning remains in effect until 7:30 p.m. for southeastern Riley, northwestern Wabanse, and southeastern Pottawatomie counties. At 7:19 p.m., a severe thunderstorm was located near Louisville.

The National Weather Service in Topeka has issued a severe thunderstorm warning for northwestern Shawnee County, northeastern Wabansee County, southeastern Pottawatomie County in northeastern Kansas, southwestern Jackson County in northeastern Kansas, until 8:15 p.m. At 7:23 p.m., a

severe thunderstorm was located over Louisville, moving east at 35 miles per hour. Expected hazards include 70 miles per hour wind gusts and quarter-size hail. This is a radar-indicated threat. The following impacts are expected. Hail damage to vehicles is expected. Expects considerable tree damage. Wind damage is also likely to mobile homes, roofs, and outbuildings. Locations impacted include Wamego, Rossville, St. Mary's, Maple Hill, Bellevue, Emmett, Louisville, Delia, and Willard. For your protection, move to an interior room on the lowest floor of a building. A tornado watch remains in effect until 9 p.m. for northeastern and east central Kansas. A severe thunderstorm warning remains in effect until 7:30 p.m. for southeastern Riley, northwestern Wabanse, and southeastern Pottawatomie counties. At 7:19 p.m., a severe thunderstorm was located near Louisville, moving east at 35 miles per hour. Expected hazards include 70 miles per hour wind gusts and quarter-size hail. This is a radar-indicated threat. The following impacts are expected. Hail damage to vehicles is expected. Expects considerable tree damage. Wind damage is also likely to mobile homes, roofs, and outbuildings. Locations impacted include northeastern Manhattan, Wamego, St. George, and Louisville. A tornado watch remains in effect until 9 p.m. for northeastern and east central Kansas. For your protection, move to an interior room on the lowest floor of a building. 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Here are the 7 p.m. conditions for the local area. At Topeka, it was mostly sunny. The temperature was 88 degrees, the dew point 72, and the relative humidity was 58%, producing a heat index of 94. The wind was south at 15 miles an hour, gusting to 29. The pressure was 29.59 inches and falling. The National Weather Service in Topeka has issued a severe thunderstorm warning for northwestern Shawnee County, northeastern Wabanse County, southeastern Pottawatomie County in northeastern Kansas, southwestern Jackson County in northeastern Kansas, until 8:15 p.m. At 7:23 p.m., a severe thunderstorm was located over Louisville, moving east at 35 miles per hour. Expected hazards include 70 miles per hour wind gusts and quarter-size hail. This is a radar-indicated threat. The following impacts are expected. Hail damage to vehicles is expected. Expects considerable tree damage. Wind damage is also likely to mobile homes, roofs, and outbuildings. Locations impacted include Wamego, Rossville, St. Mary's, Maple Hill, Bellevue, Emmett, Louisville, Delia, and Willard. For your protection, move to an interior room on the lowest floor of a building. A tornado watch remains in effect until 9 p.m. for northeastern and east central Kansas. A severe thunderstorm warning remains in effect until 7:30 p.m. for southeastern Riley, northwestern Wabanse, and southeastern Pottawatomie counties. At 7:19 p.m., a severe thunderstorm was located near Louisville, moving east at 35 miles per hour. Expected hazards include 70 miles per hour wind gusts and quarter-size hail. This is a radar-indicated threat. The following impacts are expected. Hail damage to vehicles is expected. Expects considerable tree damage. Wind damage is also likely to mobile homes, roofs, and outbuildings. Locations impacted include northeastern Manhattan, Wamego, St. George, and Louisville. A tornado watch remains in effect until 9 p.m. for northeastern and east central Kansas. For your protection, move to an interior room on the lowest floor of a building. 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Here are the 7 p.m. conditions for the local area. At Topeka, it was mostly sunny. The temperature was 88 degrees,
the dew point 72, and the relative humidity was 58%, produced

a heat index of 94. The wind was south at 15 miles an hour, gusting to 29. The pressure was 29.59 inches and falling. The National Weather Service in Topeka has issued a severe thunderstorm warning for northwestern Shawnee County, northeastern Wabanse County, southeastern Pottawatomie County in northeastern Kansas, southwestern Jackson County in northeastern Kansas, until 8:15 p.m. At 7:23 p.m., a severe thunderstorm was located over Louisville, moving east at 35 miles per hour. Expected hazards include 70 miles per hour wind gusts and quarter-size hail. This is a radar-indicated threat. The following impacts are expected. Hail damage to vehicles is expected. Expect considerable tree damage. Wind damage is also likely to mobile homes, roofs, and outbuildings. Locations impacted include Wamego, Rossville, St. Mary's, Maple Hill, Bellevue, Emmett, Louisville, Delia, and Willard. For your protection, move to an interior room on the lowest floor of a building. A tornado watch remains in effect until 9 p.m. for northeastern and east central Kansas. This is NOAA Weather Radio Station WXK91 in Topeka. Here are the 7 p.m. conditions for the local area. At Topeka, it was mostly sunny. The temperature was 88 degrees, the dew point 72, and the relative humidity was 58%, producing a heat index of 94. The wind was south at 15 miles an hour, gusting to 29. The pressure was 29.59 inches and falling. The National Weather Service in Topeka has issued a severe thunderstorm warning for northwestern Shawnee County, northeastern Wabanse County, southeastern Pottawatomie County in northeastern Kansas, southwestern Jackson County in northeastern Kansas, until 8:15 p.m. At 7:23 p.m., a severe thunderstorm was located over Louisville, moving east at 35 miles per hour. Expected hazards include 70 miles per hour wind gusts and quarter-size hail. This is a radar-indicated threat. The following impacts are expected. Hail damage to vehicles is expected. Expect considerable tree damage. Wind damage is also likely to mobile homes, roofs, and outbuildings. Locations impacted include Wamego, Rossville, St. Mary's, Maple Hill, Bellevue, Emmett, Louisville, Delia, and Willard. For your protection, move to an interior room on the lowest floor of a building. A tornado watch remains in effect until 9 p.m. for northeastern and east central Kansas. 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Here are the 7 p.m. conditions for the local area. At Topeka, it was mostly sunny. The temperature was 88 degrees, the dew point 72, and the relative humidity was 58%, producing a heat index of 94. The wind was south at 15 miles an hour, gusting to 29. The pressure was 29.59 inches and falling. The National Weather Service in Topeka has... The pressure was 29.59 inches and falling. The National Weather Service in Topeka has issued a severe thunderstorm warning for northwestern Shawnee County, northeastern Wabanse County, southeastern Pottawatomie County in northeastern Kansas, southwestern Jackson County in northeastern Kansas, until 8:15 p.m. At 7:23 p.m., a severe thunderstorm was located over Louisville, moving east at 35 miles per hour. Expected hazards include 70 miles per hour wind gusts and quarter-size hail. This is a radar-indicated threat. The following impacts are expected. Hail damage to vehicles is expected. Expect considerable tree damage. Wind damage is also likely to mobile homes, roofs, and outbuildings. Locations impacted include Wamego, Rossville, St. Mary's, Maple Hill, Bellevue, Emmett, Louisville, Delia, and Willard. For your protection, move to an interior room on the lowest floor of a building. A tornado watch remains in effect until 9 p.m. for northeastern and east central Kansas. 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

At Topeka, it was mostly sunny. The temperature was 88 degrees, the dew point 58%, producing a heat index of 94. The wind was south at 15 miles an hour, gust was 29.59 inches and falling. The National Weather Service in Topeka has issued a severe thunderstorm warning for northwestern Shawnee County, northeastern Wabanse County, southeastern Pottawatomie County in northeastern Kansas, southwestern Jackson. A severe thunderstorm warning remains in effect until 8:15 p.m. for northwestern Shawnee, northeastern Wabanse, southeastern Pottawatomie and southwestern Jackson counties. At 7:40 p.m., a severe thunderstorm was located over Bellevue, moving east at 25 miles per hour. Expected hazards include 60 miles per hour wind gusts and quarter-size hail. This is a radar-indicated threat. The following impacts are expected. Hail damage to vehicles is expected. Expect wind damage to roofs, siding, and trees. Locations impacted include Wamego, Rossville, St. Mary's, Maple Hill, Bellevue, Emmett, Louisville, Delia, and Willard. A tornado watch remains in effect until 9 p.m. for northeastern and east central Kansas. For your protection, move to an interior room on the lowest floor of a building. Tornado watch number 303 remains in effect until 9 p.m. for the following counties in Kansas: Atchison, Douglas, Geary, Jackson, Jefferson, Morris, Osage, Pottawatomie, Riley, Shawnee, and Wabanse. Remember, a tornado watch means the conditions are favorable for the development of severe weather, including tornadoes, large hail and damaging winds, in and close to the watch area. While severe weather may not be imminent, persons should remain alert for rapidly changing weather conditions and listen for later statements and possible warnings. Stay tuned to NOAA Weather Radio, commercial radio and television outlets, or internet sources for the latest severe weather information. Repeating, tornado watch number 303 remains in effect until 9 p.m. for the following counties in Kansas: Atchison, Douglas, Geary, Jackson, Jefferson, Morris, Osage, Pottawatomie, Riley, Shawnee, and Wabanse. 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Here at Topeka, it was mostly sunny. The temperature was 88 degrees, the dew point 72, and the relative humidity was 58%, producing a heat index of 94. The wind was south at 15 miles an hour, gusting to 29. The pressure was 29.59 inches and falling. A severe thunderstorm warning remains in effect until 8:15 p.m. for northwestern Shawnee, northeastern Wabanse, southeastern Pottawatomie and southwestern Jackson counties. At 7:40 p.m., a severe thunderstorm was located over Bellevue, moving east at 25 miles per hour. Expected hazards include 60 miles per hour wind gusts and quarter-size hail. This is a radar-indicated threat. The following impacts are expected. Hail damage to vehicles is expected. Expect wind damage to roofs, siding, and trees. Locations impacted include Wamego, Rossville, St. Mary's, Maple Hill, Bellevue, Emmett, Louisville, Delia, and Willard. A tornado watch remains in effect until 9 p.m. for northeastern and east central Kansas. For your protection, move to an interior room on the lowest floor of a building. 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Here are the 7 p.m. conditions for the local area. At Topeka, it was mostly sunny. The temperature was 88 degrees, the dew point 72, and the relative humidity was 58%, producing a heat index of 94. The wind was south at 15 miles an hour, gusting to 29. The pressure was 29.59 inches and falling. A severe thunderstorm warning remains in effect until 8:15 p.m. for northwestern Shawnee, northeastern Wabanse, southeastern Pottawatomie and southwestern Jackson counties. At 7:40 p.m., a severe thunderstorm was located over Bellevue, moving east at 25 miles per hour.

Expected hazards include 60 miles per hour wind gusts and quarter-size hail. This is a radar-indicated threat. The following impacts are expected. Hail damage to vehicles is expected. Expect wind damage to roofs, siding, and trees. Locations impacted include Wamego, Rossville, St. Mary's, Maple Hill, Bellevue, Emmett, Louisville, Delia, and Willard. A tornado watch remains in effect until 9 p.m. for northeastern and east central Kansas. For your protection, move to an interior room on the lowest floor of a building. 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Here are the 7 p.m. conditions for the local area. At Topeka, it was mostly sunny. The temperature was 88 degrees, the dew point 72, and the relative humidity was 58%, producing a heat index of 94. The wind was south at 15 miles an hour, gusting to 29. The pressure was 29.59 inches and falling. A severe thunderstorm warning remains in effect until 8:15 p.m. for northwestern Shawnee, northeastern Wabansee, southeastern Potawatomi, and southwestern Jackson counties. At 7:40 p.m., a severe thunderstorm was located over Bellevue, moving east at 25 miles per hour. Expected hazards include 60 miles per hour wind gusts and quarter-size hail. This is a radar-indicated threat. The following impacts are expected. Hail damage to vehicles is expected. Expect wind damage to roofs, siding, and trees. Locations impacted include Wamego, Rossville, St. Mary's, Maple Hill, Bellevue, Emmett, Louisville, Delia, and Willard. A tornado watch remains in effect until 9 p.m. for northeastern and east central Kansas. For your protection, move to an interior room on the lowest floor of a building. 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Here are the 7 p.m. conditions for the local area. At Topeka, it was mostly sunny. The temperature was 88 degrees, the dew point 72, and the relative humidity was 58%, producing a heat index of 94. The wind was south at 15 miles an hour, gusting to 29. The pressure was 29.59 inches and falling. A severe thunderstorm warning remains in effect until 8:15 p.m. for northwestern Shawnee, northeastern Wabansee, southeastern Potawatomi, and southwestern Jackson counties. At 7:40 p.m., a severe thunderstorm was located over Bellevue, moving east at 25 miles per hour. Expected hazards include 60 miles per hour wind gusts and quarter-size hail. This is a radar-indicated threat. The following impacts are expected. Hail damage to vehicles is expected. Expect wind damage to roofs, siding, and trees. Locations impacted include Wamego, Rossville, St. Mary's, Maple Hill, Bellevue, Emmett, Louisville, Delia, and Willard. A tornado watch remains in effect until 9 p.m. for northeastern and east central Kansas. For your protection, move to an interior room on the lowest floor of a building. 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Here are the 7 p.m. conditions for the local area. At Topeka, it was mostly sunny. The temperature was 88 degrees. The dew point 72, and the relative humidity was 58%, producing a heat index of 94. The wind was south at 15 miles an hour, gusting to 29. The pressure was 29.59 inches and falling. A severe thunderstorm warning remains in effect until 8:15 p.m. for northwestern Shawnee, northeastern Wabansee, southeastern Potawatomi, and southwestern Jackson counties. At 7:40 p.m., a severe thunderstorm was located over Bellevue, moving east at 25 miles per hour. Expected hazards include 60 miles per hour. A severe thunderstorm warning remains in effect until 8:15 p.m. for northwestern Shawnee, northeastern Wabansee, southeastern Potawatomi, and southwestern Jackson counties.
At 7:48 p.m., a severe thunderstorm was located near Bellevue, moving east at 25 miles per hour. Expected hazards include 60 miles per hour wind gusts and quarter-size hail. This is a radar-indicated threat. The following impacts are expected. Hail damage to vehicles is expected. Expect wind damage to roofs, siding, and trees. Locations impacted include Wamego, Rossville, St. Mary's, Maple Hill, Bellevue, Delia, and Willard. A tornado watch remains in effect until 9 p.m. for northeastern and east central Kansas. For your protection, move to an interior room on the lowest floor of a building. 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Here are the 7 p.m. conditions for the local area. At Topeka, it was mostly sunny. The temperature was 88 degrees, the dew point 72, and the relative humidity was 58%, producing a heat index of 94. The wind was south at 15 miles an hour, gusting to 29. The pressure was 29.59 inches and falling. A severe thunderstorm warning remains in effect until 8:15 p.m. for northwestern Shawnee, northeastern Wabansee, southeastern Potawatomi, and southwestern Jackson counties. At 7:48 p.m., a severe thunderstorm was located near Bellevue, moving east at 25 miles per hour. Expected hazards include 60 miles per hour wind gusts and quarter-size hail. This is a radar-indicated threat.

National Weather Service in Topeka has issued a severe thunderstorm warning for southeastern Riley County in northeastern Kansas, northern Wabansee County, until 8:15 p.m. At 7:51 p.m., a severe thunderstorm was located 7 miles south of St. George, moving east at 35 miles per hour. Expected hazards include 60 miles per hour wind gusts and quarter-size hail. This is a radar-indicated threat. The following impacts are expected. Hail damage to vehicles is expected. Expect wind damage to roofs, siding, and trees. Locations impacted include Alma, McFarland, and Texaco. This includes Interstate 70 between mile markers 317 and 339. For your protection, move to an interior room on the lowest floor of a building. A tornado watch remains in effect until 9 p.m. for northeastern and east central Kansas. A severe thunderstorm warning remains in effect until 8:15 p.m. for northwestern Shawnee, northeastern Wabansee, southeastern Potawatomi, and southwestern Jackson counties. At 7:48 p.m., a severe thunderstorm was located near Bellevue, moving east at 25 miles per hour. Expected hazards include 60 miles per hour wind gusts and quarter-size hail. This is a radar-indicated threat. The following impacts are expected. Hail damage to vehicles is expected. Expect wind damage to roofs, siding, and trees. Locations impacted include Wamego, Rossville, St. Mary's, Maple Hill, Bellevue, Delia, and Willard. A tornado watch remains in effect until 9 p.m. for northeastern and east central Kansas. For your protection, move to an interior room on the lowest floor of a building. The current time is 7:54 p.m. Central Daylight Time. 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Here are the 7 p.m. conditions for the local area. At Topeka, it was mostly sunny. The temperature was 88 degrees, the dew point 72, and the relative humidity was 58%, producing a heat index.

National Weather Service in Topeka has issued a tornado warning for east central Dickinson County in central Kansas, northwestern Morris County, until 8:45 p.m.

7:54 p.m., a severe thunderstorm capable of producing a tornado was located 4 miles northwest of Woodbine, moving southeast at 15 miles per hour. Expected hazards include tornado and golf ball size hail. This is a radar-indicated threat. The following impacts are expected. Flying debris will be dangerous to those caught without shelter. Mobile homes will be damaged or destroyed. Damaged roofs, windows, and vehicles will occur. Tree damage is likely. Locations impacted include Harrington and Woodbine. Take cover now. Move to a basement or an interior room on the lowest floor of a sturdy building. Avoid windows. If you are outdoors, in a mobile home, or in a vehicle, move to the closest substantial shelter and protect yourself from flying debris. Here are the 7 p.m. conditions for the local area. At Topeka, it was mostly sunny. The temperature was 88 degrees, the dew point 72, and the relative humidity was 58%, producing a heat index of 94. The wind was south at 15 miles an hour, gusting to 29. The pressure was 29.59 inches and falling. The National Weather Service in Topeka has issued a tornado warning for east central Dickinson County in central Kansas, northwestern Morris County, until 8:45 p.m. At 7:54 p.m., a severe thunderstorm capable of producing a tornado was located 4 miles northwest of Woodbine, moving southeast at 15 miles per hour. Expected hazards include tornado and golf ball size hail. This is a radar-indicated threat. The following impacts are expected. Flying debris will be dangerous to those caught without shelter. Mobile homes will be damaged or destroyed. Damaged roofs, windows, and vehicles will occur. Tree damage is likely. Locations impacted include Harrington and Woodbine. Take cover now. Move to a basement or an interior room on the lowest floor of a sturdy building. Avoid windows. If you are outdoors, in a mobile home, or in a vehicle, move to the closest substantial shelter and protect yourself from flying debris. The National Weather Service in Topeka has issued a severe thunderstorm warning for southeastern Riley County in northeastern Kansas, northern Waubonsee County, until 8:15 p.m. At 7:51 p.m., a severe thunderstorm was located 7 miles south of St. George, moving east at 35 miles per hour. Expected hazards include 60 miles per hour wind gusts and quarter-size hail. This is a radar-indicated threat. The following impacts are expected. Hail damage to vehicles is expected. Expect wind damage to roofs, siding, and trees. Locations impacted include Alma, McFarland, and Texaco. This includes Interstate 70 between mile markers 317 and 339. For your protection, move to an interior room on the lowest floor of a building. A tornado watch remains in effect until 9 p.m. for northeastern and east central Kansas. A severe thunderstorm warning remains in effect until 8:15 p.m. for northwestern Shawnee, northeastern Waubonsee, southeastern Potawatomi, and southwestern Jackson counties. At 7:48 p.m., a severe thunderstorm was located near Bellevue, moving east at 25 miles per hour. Expected hazards include 60 miles per hour wind gusts and quarter-size hail. This is a radar-indicated threat. The following impacts are expected. Hail damage to vehicles is expected. Expect wind damage to roofs, siding, and trees. Locations impacted include Wamego, Rossville, St. Mary's, Maple Hill, Bellevue, Delia, and Willard. A tornado watch remains in effect until 9 p.m. for northeastern and east central Kansas. For your protection, move to an interior room on the lowest floor of a building. 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Here are the 7 p.m. conditions for the local area. At Topeka, it was mostly sunny. The temperature was 88 degrees, the dew point 72, and the relative humidity

humidity was 58%, producing a heat index of 94. The wind was south at 15 miles an hour, gusting to 29. The pressure was 29.59 inches and falling. The National Weather Service in Topeka has issued a tornado warning for east-central Dickinson County in central Kansas, northwestern Morris County, until 8:45 p.m. At 7:54 p.m., a severe thunderstorm capable of producing a tornado was located 4 miles northwest of Woodbine, moving southeast at 15 miles per hour. Expected hazards include tornado and golf ball-size hail. This is a radar-indicated threat. The following impacts are expected. Flying debris will be dangerous to those caught without shelter. Mobile homes will be damaged or destroyed. Damage to roofs, windows, and vehicles will occur. Tree damage is likely. Locations impacted include Harrington and Woodbine. Take cover now. Move to a basement or an interior room on the lowest floor of a sturdy building. Avoid windows. If you are outdoors, in a mobile home, or in a vehicle, move to the closest substantial shelter and protect yourself from flying debris. The National Weather Service in Topeka has issued a severe thunderstorm warning for southeastern Riley County in northeastern Kansas, northern Wabansee County, until 8:15 p.m. At 7:51 p.m., a severe thunderstorm was located 7 miles south of St. George, moving east at 35 miles per hour. Expected hazards include 60 miles per hour wind gusts and quarter-size hail. This is a radar-indicated threat. The following impacts are expected. Hail damage to vehicles is expected. Expect wind damage to roofs, siding, and trees. Locations impacted include Alma, McFarland, and Texaco. This includes Interstate 70 between mile markers 317 and 339. For your protection, move to an interior room on the lowest floor of a building. A tornado watch remains in effect until 9 p.m. for northeastern and east central Kansas. A severe thunderstorm warning remains in effect until 8:15 p.m. for northwestern Shawnee, northeastern Wabansee, southeastern Potawatomi, and southwestern Jackson counties. At 7:48 p.m., a severe thunderstorm was located near Bellevue, moving east at 25 miles per hour. Expected hazards include 60 miles per hour wind gusts and quarter-size hail. This is a radar-indicated threat. The following impacts are expected. Hail damage to vehicles is expected. Expect wind damage to roofs, siding, and trees. Locations impacted include Wamego, Rossville, St. Mary's, Maple Hill, Bellevue, Delia, and Willard. A tornado watch remains in effect until 9 p.m. for northeastern and east central Kansas. For your protection, move to an interior room on the lowest floor of a building. 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Here are the 7 p.m. conditions for the local area. At Topeka, it was mostly sunny. The temperature was 88 degrees, the dew point 72, and the relative humidity was 58%, producing a heat index of 94. The wind was south at 15 miles an hour, gusting to 29. The pressure was 29.59 inches and falling. The National Weather Service in Topeka has issued a tornado warning for east-central Dickinson County in central Kansas, northwestern Morris County, until 8:45 p.m. At 7:54 p.m., a severe thunderstorm capable of producing a tornado was located 4 miles northwest of Woodbine, moving southeast at 15 miles per hour. Expected hazards include tornado and golf ball-size hail. This is a radar-indicated threat. The following impacts are expected. Flying debris will be dangerous to those caught without shelter. Mobile homes will be damaged or destroyed. Damage to roofs, windows, and vehicles will occur. Tree damage is likely. Locations impacted include Harrington and Woodbine. Take cover now. Move to a basement or an interior room on the lowest floor of a sturdy building. Avoid windows.
If you are outdoors, in a mobile home, or in a vehicle, move to the closest substantial shelter and protect yourself from flying debris. The National Weather Service in Topeka has issued a severe thunderstorm warning for southeastern Riley County in northeastern Kansas, northern Wabansee County, until 8:15 p.m. At 7:51 p.m., a severe thunderstorm was located 7 miles south of St. George, moving east at 35 miles per hour. Expected hazards include 60 miles per hour wind gusts and quarter-size hail. This is a radar-indicated threat. The following impacts are expected. Hail damage to vehicles is expected. Expect wind damage to roofs, siding, and trees. Locations impacted include Alma, McFarland, and Texaco. This includes Interstate 70 between mile markers 317 and 339. For your protection, move to an interior room on the lowest floor of a building. A tornado watch remains in effect until 9 p.m. for northeastern and east central Kansas. A severe thunderstorm warning remains in effect until 8:15 p.m. for northwestern Shawnee, northeastern Wabansee, southeastern Potawatomi, and southwestern Jackson counties. At 7:48 p.m., a severe thunderstorm was located near Bellevue, moving east at 25 miles per hour. Expected hazards include 60 miles per hour wind gusts and quarter-size hail. This is a radar-indicated threat. The following impacts are expected. Hail damage to vehicles is expected. Expect wind damage to roofs, siding, and trees. Locations impacted include Wamego, Rossville, St. Mary's, Maple Hill, Bellevue, Delia, and Willard. A tornado watch remains in effect until 9 p.m. for northeastern and east central Kansas. For your protection, move to an interior room on the lowest floor of a building. This is NOAA Weather Radio Station WXK91 in Topeka. The National Weather Tornado Warning remains in effect until 8:45 p.m. for east central Dickinson and west central Morris counties. At 8:06 p.m., a severe thunderstorm capable of producing a tornado was located over 3 miles west of Woodbine, moving southeast at 15 miles per hour. Expected hazards include tornado and golf ball-size hail. This is a radar-indicated threat. The following impacts are expected. Flying debris will be dangerous to those caught without shelter. Mobile homes will be damaged or destroyed. Damage to roofs, windows, and vehicles will occur. Tree damage is likely. Locations impacted include Harrington and Woodbine. Take cover now. Move to a basement or an interior room on the lowest floor of a sturdy building. Avoid windows. If you are outdoors, in a mobile home, or in a vehicle, move to the closest substantial shelter and protect yourself from flying debris. The National Weather Service in Topeka has issued a severe thunderstorm warning for southeastern Riley County in northeastern Kansas, northern Wabansee County, until 8:15 p.m. At 7:51 p.m., a severe thunderstorm was located 7 miles south of St. George, moving east at 35 miles per hour. Expected hazards include 60 miles per hour wind gusts and quarter-size hail. This is a radar-indicated threat. The following impacts are expected. Hail damage to vehicles is expected. Expect wind damage to roofs, siding, and trees. Locations impacted include Alma, McFarland, and Texaco. This includes Interstate 70 between mile markers 300.

National Weather Service in Topeka has issued a severe thunderstorm warning for southwestern Shawnee County, eastern Wabanse County, until 8:45 p.m. At 8:08 p.m., a severe thunderstorm was located near Pexico, moving southeast at 25 miles per hour. Expected hazards include 60 miles per hour wind gusts and nickel-size hail. This is a radar-indicated threat. The following impacts are expected. Expect damage to roofs, siding, and trees. Locations impacted include Rossville, Eskridge, Dover, Silver Lake, Maple Hill, Willard, and Keene. This includes Interstate 70 between mile markers 336 and 353. For your protection, move to an interior room on the lowest floor of a building. A tornado watch remains in effect until 9 p.m. for northeastern and east central Kansas.

Northern Wabanse County, until 8:15 p.m. At 7:51 p.m., a severe thunderstorm was located 7 miles south of St. George, moving east at 35 miles per hour. Expected hazards include Tornado Watch number 303 remains in effect until 9 p.m. for the following counties: in Kansas, Atchison, Douglas, Geary, Jackson, Jefferson, Morris, Osage, Potawatomi, Riley, Shawnee, and Wabanse. Remember, a tornado watch means the conditions are favorable for the development of severe weather, including tornadoes, large hail and damaging winds, in and close to the watch area. While severe weather may not be imminent, persons should remain alert for rapidly changing weather conditions and listen for later statements and possible warnings. Stay tuned to NOAA Weather Radio, commercial radio and television outlets, or internet sources for the latest severe weather information. Repeating, Tornado Watch number 303 remains in effect until 9 p.m. for the following counties: in Kansas, Atchison, Douglas, Geary, Jackson, Jefferson, Morris, Osage, Potawatomi, Riley, Shawnee, and Wabanse. The National Weather Service in Topeka has issued a severe thunderstorm warning for southeastern Riley County in northeastern Kansas, northern Wabanse County, until 8:15 p.m. At 7:51 p.m., a severe thunderstorm was located 7 miles south of St. George, moving east at 35 miles per hour. Expected hazards include 60 miles per hour wind gusts and quarter-size hail. This is a radar-indicated threat. The following impacts are expected. Hail damage to vehicles is expected. Expect wind damage to roofs, siding, and trees. Locations impacted include Alma, McFarland, and Texaco. This includes Interstate 70 between mile markers 317 and 339. For your protection, move to an interior room on the lowest floor of a building. A tornado watch remains in effect until 9 p.m. for northeastern and east central Kansas. The National Weather Service in Topeka has issued a severe thunderstorm warning for southwestern Shawnee County, eastern Wabanse County, until 8:45 p.m. At 8:08 p.m., a severe thunderstorm was located near Pexico, moving southeast at 25 miles per hour. Expected hazards include 60 miles per hour wind gusts and nickel-size hail. This is a radar-indicated threat. The following impacts are expected. Expect damage to roofs, siding, and trees. Locations impacted include Rossville, Eskridge, Dover, Silver Lake, Maple Hill, Willard, and Keene. This includes Interstate 70 between mile markers 336 and 353. For your protection, move to an interior room on the lowest floor of a building. A tornado watch remains in effect until 9 p.m. for northeastern and east central Kansas. A severe thunderstorm warning remains in effect until 8:15 p.m. for northwestern Shawnee, northeastern Wabanse, southeastern Potawatomi, and southwestern Jackson counties. At 7:48 p.m., a severe thunderstorm was located near Bellevue, moving east at 25 miles per hour. Expected hazards include 60 miles per hour wind gusts and quarter-size hail. This is a radar-indicated threat. The following impacts are expected. Hail damage to vehicles is expected. Expect wind damage to roofs, siding, and trees. Locations impacted include Wamego, Rossville, St. Mary's, Maple Hill, Bellevue, Delia, and Willard. A tornado watch remains in effect until 9 p.m. for northeastern and east central Kansas. For your protection, move to an interior room on the lowest floor of a building. A tornado warning remains in effect until 8:45 p.m. for east central Dickinson and west central Morris counties. At 8:06 p.m., a severe thunderstorm capable of producing a tornado was located over 3 miles west of Woodbine, moving southeast at 15 miles per hour. Expected hazards include tornado and golf ball size hail. This is a radar-indicated threat. The following impacts are expected. Flying debris will be dangerous to those caught without shelter. Mobile homes will be damaged or destroyed. Damage to roofs.

windows, and vehicles will occur. Tree damage is likely. Locations impacted include Harrington and Woodbine. Take cover now. Move to a basement or an interior room on the lowest floor of a sturdy building. Avoid windows. If you are outdoors, in a mobile home, or in a vehicle, move to the closest substantial shelter and protect yourself from

National Weather Service in Topeka has issued a flash flood warning for southeastern Dickinson County in central Kansas, southwestern Geary County, northwestern Morris County, until 12:15 a.m. At 8:14 p.m., Doppler radar indicated thunderstorms producing heavy rain across the warned area. Between 0.5 and 2.5 inches of rain have fallen. Additional rainfall amounts of 1 to 2 inches are possible in the warned area. Flash flooding is ongoing or expected to begin shortly. Expected hazards include flash flooding caused by thunderstorms. Source, radar. The following impacts are expected: flash flooding of small creeks and streams, urban areas, highways, streets and underpasses, as well as other poor drainage and low-lying areas. Some locations that will experience flash flooding include Junction City, Harrington, Grandview Plaza, White City, Hope, Woodbine, Carlton, and Latimer. This includes Interstate 70 between mile markers 290 and 306. Turn around, don't drown when encountering flooded roads. Most flood deaths occur in vehicles. Be aware of your surroundings and do not drive on flooded roads. A tornado warning remains in effect until 8:45 p.m. for East Central Dickinson and West Central Morris counties. At 8:06 p.m., a severe thunderstorm capable of producing a tornado was located over 3 miles west of Woodbine, moving southeast at 15 miles per hour. Expected hazards include tornado and golf ball size hail. This is a radar-indicated threat. The following impacts are expected: flying debris will be dangerous to those caught without shelter. Mobile homes will be damaged or destroyed. Damage to roofs, windows, and vehicles will occur. Tree damage is likely. Locations impacted include Harrington and Woodbine. Take cover now. Move to a basement or an interior room on the lowest floor of a sturdy building. Avoid windows. If you are outdoors, in a mobile home, or in a vehicle, move to the closest substantial shelter and protect yourself from flying debris. The National Weather Service in Topeka has issued a flash flood warning for southeastern Dickinson County in central Kansas, southwestern Geary County, northwestern Morris County, until 12:15 a.m. At 8:14 p.m., Doppler radar indicated thunderstorms producing heavy rain across the warned area. Between 0.5 and 2.5 inches of rain have fallen. Additional rainfall amounts of 1 to 2 inches are possible in the warned area. Flash flooding.

190 and 306. A tornado warning remains in effect until 8:45 p.m. for East Central Dickinson and West Central Morris counties. At 8:19 p.m., a confirmed tornado 2 miles northwest of Woodbine, moving southeast at 15 miles per hour. Expected hazards included a damaging tornado and golf ball size hail. A tornado has been confirmed by trained spotters. The following impacts are expected. Flying debris will be dangerous to those caught without shelter. Mobile homes will be damaged or destroyed. Damage to roofs, windows, and vehicles will occur. Tree damage is likely. Locations impacted include Harrington and Woodbine. To repeat, a tornado is on the ground. Take cover now. Move to a basement or an interior room on the lowest floor of a sturdy building. Avoid windows. If you are outdoors, in a mobile home, or in a vehicle, move to the closest substantial shelter and protect yourself from flying debris. The National Weather Service in Topeka has issued a flash flood warning for southeastern Dickinson County in central Kansas, southwestern Geary County, northwestern Morris County, until 12:15 a.m. At 8:14 p.m., Doppler radar indicated thunderstorms producing heavy rain across the warned area. Between 0.5 and 2.5 inches of rain have fallen. Additional rainfall amounts of 1 to 2 inches are possible in the warned area. Flash flooding is ongoing or expected to begin shortly. Expected hazards include flash flooding caused by thunderstorms. Source, radar. The following impacts are expected: flash flooding of small creeks and streams, urban areas, highways, streets and underpasses, as well as other poor drainage and low-lying areas. Some locations that will experience flash flooding include Junction City, Harrington, Grandview Plaza, White City, Hope, Woodbine, Carlton, and Latimer. This includes Interstate 70 between mile markers 290 and 306. Turn around, don't drown when encountering flooded roads. Most flood deaths occur in vehicles. Be aware of your surroundings and do not drive on flooded roads. The current time is 8:22 p.m. Central Daylight Time. This is NOAA Weather Radio Station WXK91 in Topeka. Here are the 8 p.m. conditions for the local area. At Topeka, it was mostly cloudy. The temperature was 86 degrees, the dew point 73, and the relative humidity was 65%, producing a heat index of 93. The wind was south at 9 miles an hour, gusting to 21. The pressure was 29.62 inches and rising. The National Weather Service in Topeka has issued a severe thunderstorm warning for southwestern Shawnee County, eastern Wabansee County, until 8:45 p.m. At 8:08 p.m., a severe thunderstorm was located near Pexico, moving southeast at 25 miles per hour. Expected hazards include 60 miles per hour wind gusts and nickel-size hail. This is a radar-indicated threat. The following impacts are expected. Expect damage to roofs, siding, and trees. Locations impacted include Rossville, Eskridge, Dover, Silver Lake, Maple Hill, Willard, and Keene. This includes Interstate 70 between mile markers 336 and 353. A tornado warning remains in effect until 8:45 p.m. for East Central Dickinson and West Central Morris counties. At 8:23 p.m., a confirmed tornado was 5 miles south of Woodbine, moving southeast at 15 miles per hour. Expected hazards included a damaging tornado and golf ball size hail. Severe weather has been confirmed by emergency management confirmed tornado. The following impacts are expected. Flying debris will be dangerous to those caught without shelter. Mobile homes will be damaged or destroyed. Damage to roofs, windows, and vehicles will occur. Tree damage is likely. Locations impacted include Harrington and Woodbine. To repeat, a tornado is on the ground. Take cover now.
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of a sturdy building. 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The National Weather Service in Topeka has issued a severe thunderstorm warning for southwestern Shawnee County, eastern Wabanse County, until 8:45 p.m. At 8:08 p.m., a severe thunderstorm was located near Pexico, moving southeast at 25 miles per hour. Expected hazards include 60 miles per hour wind gusts and nickel-size hail. This is a radar-indicated threat. The following impacts are expected. Expect damage to roofs, siding, and trees. Locations impacted include Rossville, Eskridge, Dover, Silver Lake, Maple Hill, Willard, and Keene. This includes Interstate 70 between mile markers 336 and 353. For your protection, move to an interior room on the lowest floor of a building. A tornado watch remains in effect until 9 p.m. for northeastern and east central Kansas. A severe thunderstorm warning remains in effect until 8:45 p.m. for southwestern Shawnee and northeastern Wabanse counties. At 8:25 p.m., a severe thunderstorm was located near Maple Hill, moving southeast at 25 miles per hour. Expected hazards include 60 miles per hour wind gusts. This is a radar-indicated threat. The following impacts are expected. Expect damage to roofs, siding, and trees. Locations impacted include Rossville, Dover, Silver Lake, Maple Hill, Willard, and Keene. This includes Interstate 70 between mile markers 336 and 353. A tornado watch remains in effect until 9 p.m. for northeastern and east central Kansas. For your protection, move to an interior room on the lowest floor of a building. A severe thunderstorm warning remains in effect until 8:45 p.m. for southwestern Shawnee and northeastern Wabanse counties. At 8:25 p.m., a severe thunderstorm was located near Maple Hill, moving southeast at 25 miles per hour. Expected hazards include 60 miles per hour wind gusts. This is a radar-indicated threat. The following impacts are expected. Expect damage to roofs, siding, and trees. Locations impacted include Rossville, Dover, Silver Lake, Maple Hill, Willard, and Keene. This includes Interstate 70 between mile markers 336 and 353. A tornado watch remains in effect until 9 p.m. for northeastern air protection. Move to an interior room on the lowest floor of a building. The National Weather Service in Topeka has issued a flash flood warning for southeastern Dickinson County in central Kansas, southwestern Geary County, northwestern Morris County, until 12:15 a.m. At 8:14 p.m., Doppler radar indicated thunderstorms producing heavy rain across the warned area. Between 0.5 and 2.5 inches of rain have fallen. Additional rainfall amounts of 1 to 2 inches are possible in the warned area. Flash flooding is ongoing or expected to begin shortly. A tornado warning remains in effect until 8:45 p.m. for east central Dickinson and west central Morris counties. At 8:28 p.m., a severe thunderstorm capable of producing a tornado was located near Harrington, moving southeast at 35 miles per hour. Expected hazards include tornado and golf ball-size hail. This is a radar-indicated threat. The following impacts are expected. Flying debris will be dangerous to those caught without shelter. Mobile homes will be damaged or destroyed. Damage to roofs, windows, and vehicles will occur. Tree damage is likely. Locations impacted include Harrington and Woodbine. Take cover now. Move to a basement or an interior room on the lowest floor of a sturdy building. Avoid windows. If you are outdoors, in a mobile home, or in a vehicle, move to the closest substantial shelter and protect yourself from flying debris. Flood warning in effect until 11:30 p.m. this evening. Flooding caused by excessive rainfall is expected. Wear
portions of east central and northeast Kansas, including the following counties in east central.

Central Kansas, Wabansee. In Northeast Kansas, Potawatomi. When, until 11:30 p.m. Impacts, flooding of rivers, creeks, streams, and other low-lying and flood-prone locations is imminent or occurring. Streams continue to rise due to excess runoff from earlier rainfall. Additional details, at 8:28 p.m., Doppler radar indicated heavy rain due to thunderstorms. Flooding is ongoing or expected to begin shortly in the warned area. Between 1.5 and 2.5 inches of rain have fallen. Flooding impacts will continue, but no additional rainfall is expected. Some locations that will experience flooding include northeastern Manhattan, Wamego, Westmoreland, Blaine, St. Mary's, Onega, St. George, Olsburg, Bellevue, Emmett, Louisville, Wheaton, and Tuttle Creek Lake. Turn around, don't drown when encountering flooded roads. Most flood deaths occur in vehicles. Repeating, an aerial flood warning has been issued until 11:30 p.m. for the following counties, in Kansas, Potawatomi and Wabansee. The National Weather Service in Topeka has issued a flash flood warning for southeastern Dickinson County in central Kansas, southwestern Geary County, northwestern Morris County, until 12:15 a.m. At 8:14 p.m., Doppler radar indicated thunderstorms producing heavy rain across the warned area. 2.5 inches of rain have fallen. Additional rainfall amounts of 1 to 2 inches are possible in the warned area. Flash flooding is ongoing or expected to begin shortly. Expected hazards include flash flooding caused by thunderstorms. Source, radar. The following impacts are expected: flash flooding of small creeks and streams, urban areas, highways, streets and underpasses, as well as other poor drainage and low-lying areas. Some locations that will experience flash flooding include Junction City, Harrington, Grandview Plaza, White City, Hope, Woodbine, Carlton, and Latimer. This includes Interstate 70 between mile markers 290 and 306. Turn around, don't drown when encountering flooded roads. Most flood deaths occur in vehicles. Be aware of your surroundings and do not drive on flooded roads. The current time is 8:32 p.m. Central Daylight Time. 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Here are the 8 p.m. conditions for the local area. At Topeka, it was Weather Radio Station WXK91 in Topeka. Here are the 8 p.m. conditions for the local area. At Topeka, it was mostly cloudy. The temperature was 86 degrees, the dew point 73, and the relative humidity was 65%, producing a heat index of 93. The wind was south at 9 miles an hour, gusting to 21. The pressure was 29.62 inches and rising. A severe thunderstorm warning remains in effect until 8:45 p.m. for southwestern Shawnee and northeastern Wabansee counties. At 8:25 p.m., a severe thunderstorm was located near Maple Hill, moving southeast at 25 miles per hour. Expected hazards include 60 miles per hour wind gusts. This is a radar-indicated threat. The following impacts are expected: expect damage to roofs, siding, and trees. A severe thunderstorm warning remains in effect until 8:45 p.m. for southwestern Shawnee and east-central Wabansee counties. At 8:33 p.m., a severe thunderstorm was located near Dover, moving southeast at 25 miles per hour. Expected hazards include 60 miles per hour wind gusts and half-dollar size hail.

The National Weather Service in Topeka has issued a tornado warning for southeastern Dickinson County in central Kansas, west central Morris County, until 9:15 p.m. At 8:33 p.m., a severe thunderstorm capable of producing a tornado was located near Harrington, moving southeast at 15 miles per hour. Expected hazards include tornado and golf ball-size hail. This is a radar-indicated threat. The following impacts are expected. Flying debris will be dangerous to those caught without shelter. Mobile homes will be damaged or destroyed. Damage to roofs, windows, and vehicles will occur. Tree damage is likely. Locations impacted include Harrington and Latimer. Take cover now. Move to a basement or an interior room on the lowest floor of a sturdy building. Avoid windows. If you are outdoors, in a mobile home, or in a vehicle, move to the closest substantial shelter and protect yourself from flying debris. The current time is 8:36 p.m. Central Daylight Time. A tornado warning remains in effect until 8:45 p.m. for East Central Dickinson and West Central Morris counties. At 8:28 p.m., a severe thunderstorm capable of producing a tornado was located near Harrington, moving southeast at 35 miles per hour. Expected hazards include tornado and golf ball-size hail. This is a radar-indicated threat. The following impacts are expected. Flying debris will be dangerous to those caught without shelter. Mobile homes will be damaged or destroyed. Damage to roofs, windows, and vehicles will occur. Tree damage is likely. Locations impacted include Harrington and Woodbine. Take cover now. Move to a basement or an interior room on the lowest floor of a sturdy building. Avoid windows. If you are outdoors, in a mobile home, or in a vehicle, move to the closest substantial shelter and protect yourself from flying debris. A severe thunderstorm warning remains in effect until 8:45 p.m. for southwestern Shawnee and east central Wabanse counties. At 8:33 p.m., a severe thunderstorm was located near Dover, moving southeast at 25 miles per hour. Expected hazards include 60 miles per hour wind gusts and half-dollar size hail. This is a radar-indicated threat. The following impacts are expected. Hail damage to vehicles is expected. Expect wind damage to roofs, siding, and trees. Locations impacted include Dover, Maple Hill, and Keene. This includes Interstate 70 between mile markers 339 and 353. A tornado watch remains in effect until 9 p.m. for East Central Kansas. For your protection, move to an interior room on the lowest floor of a building. The National Weather Service in Topeka has issued a flash flood warning for southeastern Dickinson County in central Kansas, southwestern Geary County, northwestern Morris County, until 12:15 a.m. At 8:14 p.m., Doppler radar indicated thunderstorms producing heavy rain across the warned area. Between 0.5 and 2.5 inches of rain have fallen. Additional rainfall amounts of 1 to 2 inches are possible in the warned area. Flash flooding is ongoing or expected to begin shortly. Expected hazards include flash flooding caused by thunderstorms. Source, radar. The following impacts are expected. Flash flooding of small creeks and streams, urban areas, highways, streets and underpasses, as well as other poor drainage and low-lying areas. Some locations that will experience flash flooding include Junction City, Harrington, Grandview Plaza, White City, Hope, Woodbine, Carlton and Latimer. This includes Interstate 70 between mile markers 290 and 306. Turn around, don't drown when encountering flooded roads. Most flood deaths occur in vehicles. Be aware of your surroundings and do not drive on flooded roads.

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At Topeka...

National Weather Service in Topeka has issued a severe thunderstorm warning for southern Shawnee County, east central Wabansee County, north central Osage County, until 9:30 p.m. At 8:39 p.m., a severe thunderstorm was located near Dover, moving southeast at 30 miles per hour. Expected hazards include golf ball size hail and 60 miles per hour wind gusts. This is a radar-indicated threat. The following impacts are expected. People and animals outdoors will be injured. Expect hail damage to roofs, siding, windows, and vehicles. Expect wind damage to roofs, siding, and trees. Locations impacted include southern Topeka, Carbondale, Dover, Auburn, Pauline, and Barrytown. This includes the following highways: Interstate 70 between mile markers 345 and 347. Kansas Turnpike between mile markers 166 and 178. For your protection, move to an interior room on the lowest floor of a building. A tornado watch remains in effect until 9 p.m. for east central Kansas. Here are the 8 p.m. conditions for the local area. At Topeka, it was mostly cloudy. The temperature was 86 degrees, the dew point 73, and the relative humidity was 65%, producing a heat index of 93. The wind was south at 9 miles an hour, gusting to 21. The pressure was 29.62 inches and rising. The National Weather Service in Topeka has issued a tornado warning for southeastern Dickinson County in central Kansas, west central Morris County, until 9:15 p.m. At 8:33 p.m., a severe thunderstorm capable of producing a tornado was located near Harrington, moving southeast at 15 miles per hour. Expected hazards include tornado and golf ball size hail. This is a radar-indicated threat. The following impacts are expected. Flying debris will be dangerous to those caught without shelter. Mobile homes will be damaged or destroyed. Damage to roofs, windows, and vehicles will occur. Tree damage is likely. Locations impacted include Harrington and Latimer. Take cover now. Move to a basement or an interior room on the lowest floor of a sturdy building. Avoid windows. If you are outdoors, in a mobile home, or in a vehicle, move to the closest substantial shelter and protect yourself from flying debris. The National Weather Service in Topeka has issued a severe thunderstorm warning for southern Shawnee County, east central Wabansee County, north central Osage County, until 9:30 p.m. At 8:39 p.m., a severe thunderstorm was located near Dover, moving southeast at 30 miles per hour. Expected hazards include golf ball size hail and 60 miles per hour wind gusts. A tornado warning remains in effect until 9:15 p.m. for west central Morris County. At 8:43 p.m., a severe thunderstorm capable of producing a tornado was located near Harrington, moving southeast at 15 miles per hour. Expected hazards include tornado and golf ball size hail. This is a radar-indicated threat. The following impacts are expected. Flying debris will be dangerous to those caught without shelter. Mobile homes will be damaged or destroyed. Damage to roofs, windows, and vehicles will occur. Tree damage is likely. Locations impacted include Harrington and Latimer. Take cover now. Move to a basement or an interior room on the lowest floor of a sturdy building. Avoid windows. If you are outdoors, in a mobile home, or in a vehicle, move to the

closest substantial shelter and protect yourself from flying debris. The National Weather Service in Topeka has issued a severe thunderstorm warning for southern Shawnee County, east central Wabanse County, north central Osage County, until 9:30 p.m. At 8:39 p.m., a severe thunderstorm was located near Dover, moving southeast at 30 miles per hour. Expected hazards include golf ball size hail and 60 miles per hour wind gusts. This is a radar indicated threat. The following impacts are expected: people and animals outdoors will be injured. Expect hail damage to roofs, siding, windows, and vehicles. Expect wind damage to roofs, siding, and trees. Locations impacted include southern Topeka, Carbondale, Dover, Auburn, Pauline, and Barrytown. This includes the following highways: Interstate 70 between mile markers 345 and 347. Kansas Turnpike between mile markers 166 and 178. For your protection, move to an interior room on the lowest floor of a building. A severe thunderstorm warning remains in effect until 9:30 p.m. for southern Shawnee, east central Wabanse, and north central Osage counties. At 8:45 p.m., a severe thunderstorm was located over Dover, moving southeast at 30 miles per hour. Expected hazards include 2-inch hail and 60 miles per hour wind gusts. This is a radar-indicated threat. The following impacts are expected: people and animals outdoors will be injured. Expect hail damage to roofs, siding, windows, and vehicles. Expect wind damage to roofs, siding, and trees. Locations impacted include southern Topeka, Carbondale, Dover, Auburn, Pauline, and Barrytown. This includes the following highways: Interstate 70 between mile markers 345 and 347. Kansas Turnpike between mile markers 166 and 178. A tornado watch remains in effect until 9 p.m. for east central Kansas. For your protection, move to an interior room on the lowest floor of a building. A tornado warning remains in effect until 9:15 p.m. for west central Morris County. At 8:47 p.m., a severe thunderstorm capable of producing a tornado was located near Harrington, moving southeast at 15 miles per hour. Expected hazards include tornado and golf ball size hail. This is a radar-indicated threat. The following impacts are expected: flying debris will be dangerous to those caught without shelter. Mobile homes will be damaged or destroyed. Damage to roofs, windows, and vehicles will occur. Tree damage is likely. Locations impacted include Harrington and Latimer. Take cover now. Move to a basement or an interior room on the lowest floor of a sturdy building. Avoid windows. If you are outdoors, in a mobile home, or in a vehicle, move to the closest substantial shelter and protect yourself from flying debris. A severe thunderstorm warning remains in effect until 9:30 p.m. for southern Shawnee, east central Wabanse, and north central Osage counties. At 8:45 p.m., a severe thunderstorm was located over Dover, moving southeast at 30 miles per hour. Tornado watch number 303 remains in effect until 11 p.m. for the following counties: in Kansas, Atchison, Douglas, Geary, Jackson, Jefferson, Morris, Osage, Pottawatomie, Riley, Shawnee, and Wabanse. Remember, a tornado watch means the conditions are favorable for the development of severe weather, including tornadoes, large hail, and damaging winds, in and close to the watch area. While severe weather may not be imminent, persons should remain alert for rapidly changing weather conditions and listen for later statements and possible warnings. Stay tuned to NOAA Weather Radio, commercial radio and television outlets, or internet sources for the latest severe weather information. Repeating, tornado watch number 303 remains in effect until 11 p.m. for the following counties: in Kansas, Atchison, Douglas, Geary, Jackson, Jefferson, Morris, Osage, Pottawatomie, Riley, Shawnee, and Wabanse. A severe thunderstorm warning remains

effect until 9:30 p.m. for southern Shawnee, east central Wabanse, and north central Osage counties. At 8:45 p.m., a severe thunderstorm was located over Dover, moving southeast at 30 miles per hour. Expected hazards include 2-inch hail and 60 miles per hour wind gusts. This is a radar-indicated threat. The following impacts are expected. People and animals outdoors will be injured. Expect hail damage to roofs, siding, windows, and vehicles. Expect wind damage to roofs, siding, and trees. Locations impacted include southern Topeka, Carbondale. Tornado watch number 303 has been canceled for the following counties in Kansas, Pottawatomie, and Riley. Repeating, the tornado watch number 303 has been canceled for the following counties in Kansas, Pottawatomie, and Riley. Tornado watch number 303 remains in effect until 11 p.m. for the following counties in Kansas, Atchison, Douglas, Geary, Jackson, Jefferson, Morris, Osage, Shawnee, and Wabanse. Remember, a tornado watch means the conditions are favorable for the development of severe weather, including tornadoes, large hail and damaging winds, in and close to the watch area. While severe weather may not be imminent, persons should remain alert for rapidly changing weather conditions and listen for later statements and possible warnings. Stay tuned to NOAA Weather Radio, commercial radio and television outlets, or internet sources for the latest severe weather information. Repeating, tornado watch number 303 remains in effect until 11 p.m. for the following counties in Kansas, Atchison, Douglas, Geary, Jackson, Jefferson, Morris, Osage, Shawnee, and Wabanse.

The National Weather Service in Topeka has issued a severe thunderstorm warning for northeastern Dickinson County in central Kansas, northern Geary County, southern Riley County in northeastern Kansas, until 9:15 p.m. At 8:51 p.m., a severe thunderstorm was located 4 miles west of Junction City, moving northeast at 30 miles per hour. Expected hazards include golf ball size hail and 60 miles per hour wind gusts. This is a radar-indicated threat. The following impacts are expected. People and animals outdoors will be injured. Expect hail damage to roofs, siding, windows, and vehicles. Expect wind damage to roofs, siding, and trees. Locations impacted include Manhattan, Junction City, Ogden, Grandview Plaza, Milford Lake, and Keats. This includes Interstate 70 between mile markers 289 and 318. For your protection, move to an interior room on the lowest floor of a building. A tornado watch remains in effect until 11 p.m. for central and east central Kansas. The severe thunderstorm warning for east central Wabanse County is canceled. The severe thunderstorm which prompted the warning has moved out of the warned area. Therefore, the warning has been canceled. A tornado watch remains in effect until 11 p.m. for east central Kansas. Tornado watch number 303 has been canceled for the following county, Atchison, Kansas. Repeating, the tornado watch number 303 has been canceled for the following county, Atchison, Kansas. The National Weather Service in Topeka has issued a severe thunderstorm warning for northeastern Dickinson County in central Kansas, northern Geary County, southern Riley County in northeastern Kansas, until 9:15 p.m. At 8:51 p.m., a severe thunderstorm was located 4 miles west of Junction City, moving northeast at 30 miles per hour. Expected hazards include golf ball size hail and 60 miles per hour wind gusts. This is a radar-indicated threat. The following impacts are expected. People and animals outdoors will be injured. Expect hail damage to roofs, siding, windows, and vehicles. Expect wind damage to roofs, siding, and trees. Locations impacted include Manhattan, Junction City, Ogden, Grandview Plaza, Milford Lake, and Keats. This includes Interstate 70 between mile markers 289 and 318. For your protection, move to an interior room on the lowest floor of a building. A tornado watch remains in effect until 11 p.m. for central and east central Kansas. A tornado warning remains in effect until 9:15 p.m. for west central Morris County. At 8:47 p.m., a severe thunderstorm capable of producing a tornado was located near Harrington, moving southeast at 15 miles per hour. Expected hazards include tornado and golf ball size hail. This is a radar-indicated threat. The following impacts are expected. Flying debris will be dangerous to those caught without shelter. Mobile homes will be damaged or destroyed. Damage to roofs, windows, and vehicles will occur. Tree damage is likely. Locations impacted include Harrington and Latimer. Take cover now. Move to a basement or an interior room on the lowest floor of a sturdy building. Avoid windows. If you are outdoors, in a mobile home, or in a vehicle, move to the closest substantial shelter and protect yourself from flying debris. The severe thunderstorm warning for east central Wabanse County is canceled. The severe thunderstorm which prompted the warning has moved out of the warned area. Therefore, the warning has been canceled. A tornado watch remains in effect until 11 p.m. for east central Kansas. A severe thunderstorm warning remains in effect until 9:30 p.m. for southern Shawnee and north central Osage counties. At 8:53 p.m., a severe thunderstorm was located near Dover, moving southeast at 30 miles per hour. Expected hazards include 2-inch hail and 60 miles per hour wind gusts. This is a radar-indicated threat.
The following impacts are expected. People and animals outdoors will be injured. Expect hail damage to roofs, siding, windows, and vehicles. Expect wind damage to roofs, siding, and trees. Locations impacted include southern Topeka, Dover, Auburn, Pauline, and Barrytown. This includes the following highways: Interstate 70 near mile marker 347. Kansas Turnpike between mile markers 168 and 178. 11 p.m. for East Central Kansas.

between 0.5 and 2.5 inches of rain have fallen. Additional rainfall amounts of 1 to 2 inches are possible in the warned area. Flash flooding is ongoing or expected to begin shortly. Expected hazards include flash flooding caused by thunderstorms. Source: radar. The following impacts are expected: flash flooding of small creeks and streams, urban areas, highways, streets, and underpassing areas. Some locations that will experience flash flooding include Junction City, Harrington, Grandview Plaza, White City, Hope, Woodbine, Carlton, and Latimer. This includes Interstate 70 between mile markers 290 and 306. Turn around, don't drown when encountering flooded roads. Most flood deaths occur in vehicles. Be aware of your surroundings and do not drive on flooded roads. The current time is 8:59 p.m. Central Daylight Time. 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Here are the 8 p.m. conditions for the local area. At Topeka, it was mostly cloudy. The temperature was 86 degrees, the dew point 73, and the relative humidity was 65%, producing a heat index of 93. The wind was south at 9 miles an hour, gusting to 21. The pressure was 29.62 inches and rising. The National Weather Service in Topeka has issued a severe thunderstorm warning for northeastern...

The National Weather Service in Topeka has issued a tornado warning for southwestern Morris County until 9:45 p.m. At 8:58 p.m., a severe thunderstorm capable of producing a tornado was located 5 miles northeast of Burdick, moving southeast at 20 miles per hour. Expected hazards include tornado. This is a radar-indicated threat. The following impacts are expected. Flying debris will be dangerous to those caught without shelter. Mobile homes will be damaged or destroyed. Damage to roofs, windows, and vehicles will occur. Tree damage is likely. Locations impacted include Wilsey and Burdick. Take cover now. Move to a basement or an interior room on the lowest floor of a sturdy building. Avoid windows. If you are outdoors, in a mobile home, or in a vehicle, move to the closest substantial shelter and protect yourself from flying debris. The National Weather Service in Topeka has issued a severe thunderstorm warning for northeastern Dickinson County in central Kansas, northern Geary County, southern Riley County in northeastern Kansas, until 9:15 p.m. At 8:51 p.m., a severe thunderstorm was located 4 miles west of Junction City, moving northeast at 30 miles per hour. Expected hazards include golf ball-size hail and 60 miles per hour wind gusts. This is a radar-indicated threat. The following impacts are expected. People and animals outdoors will be injured. Expect hail damage to roofs, siding, windows, and vehicles. Expect wind damage to roofs, siding, and trees. Locations impacted include Manhattan, Junction City, Ogden, Grandview Plaza, Milford Lake, and Keats. This includes Interstate 70 between. A severe thunderstorm warning remains in effect until 9:15 p.m. for central Geary and southern Riley counties. At 9:01 p.m., a severe thunderstorm was located near Grandview Plaza, moving northeast at 30 miles per hour. Expected hazards include golf ball-size hail and 70 miles per hour wind gusts.

expects considerable tree damage. Wind damage is also likely to mobile homes, roofs, and outbuildings. Locations impacted include Manhattan, Junction City, Ogden, Grandview Plaza, Milford Lake, and Keats. This includes Interstate 70 between mile markers 292 and 318. A tornado watch remains in effect until 11 p.m. for central and east central Kansas. For your protection, move to an interior room on the lowest floor of a building. The National Weather Service in Topeka has issued a tornado warning for southwestern Morris County until 9:45 p.m. At 8:58 p.m., a severe thunderstorm capable of producing a tornado was located 5 miles northeast of Burdick, moving southeast at 20 miles per hour. Expected hazards include tornado. This is a radar-indicated threat. The following impacts are expected. Flying debris will be dangerous to those caught without shelter. Mobile homes will be damaged or destroyed. Damage to roofs, windows, and vehicles will occur. Tree damage is likely. Locations impacted include Wilsey and Burdick. Take cover now. Move to a basement or an interior room on the lowest floor of a sturdy building. Avoid windows. If you are outdoors, in a mobile home, or in a vehicle, move to the closest substantial shelter and protect yourself from flying debris. A tornado warning remains in effect until 9:15 p.m. for west central Morris County. At 8:47 p.m., a severe thunderstorm capable of producing a tornado was located near Harrington, moving south. Expected hazards include tornado and golf ball size hail. This is a radar-indicated threat. The following impacts are expected. Flying debris will be dangerous to those caught without shelter. Mobile homes will be damaged or destroyed. Damage to roofs, windows, and vehicles will occur. Tree damage is likely. Locations impacted include Harrington and Latimer. Take cover now. Move to a basement or an interior room on the lowest floor of a sturdy building. Avoid windows. If you are outdoors, in a mobile home, or in a vehicle, move to the closest substantial shelter and protect yourself from flying debris. The severe thunderstorm warning for East Central Wabansee County is canceled. The severe thunderstorm which prompted the warning has moved out of the warned area. Therefore, the warning has been canceled. A tornado watch remains in effect until 11 p.m. for East Central Kansas. A severe thunderstorm warning remains in effect until 9:30 p.m. for Southern Shawnee and North Central Osage counties. At 8:53 p.m., a severe thunderstorm was located near Dover, moving southeast at 30 miles per hour. Expected hazards include 2-inch hail and 60 miles per hour wind gusts. This is a radar-indicated threat. The following impacts are expected. People and animals outdoors will be injured. Expect hail damage to roofs, siding, windows, and vehicles. Expect wind damage to roofs, siding, and trees. Locations impacted include southern Topeka, Dover, Auburn, Pauline, and Barrytown. This includes the following highways: Interstate 70 near mile marker 347. Kansas Turnpike between mile markers 168 and 178. A tornado watch remains in effect until 11 p.m. for East Central Kansas. For your protection, move to an interior room on the lowest floor of a building. The current time is 9:07 p.m. Central Daylight Time. A severe thunderstorm warning remains in effect until 9:15 p.m. At 9:01 p.m., a severe thunderstorm was located near Grandview Plaza, moving northeast at 30 miles per hour. Expected hazards include golf ball size hail and 70 miles per hour wind gusts.

and 318. A tornado watch remains in effect until 11 p.m. for central and east central Kansas. For your protection, move to an interior room on the lowest floor of a building. The National Weather Service in Topeka has issued a flash flood warning for southeastern Dickinson County in central Kansas, southwestern Geary County, northwestern Morris County, until 12:15 a.m. At 8:14 p.m., Doppler radar indicated thunderstorms producing heavy rain across the warned area. A severe thunderstorm warning remains in effect until 9:15 p.m. for central Geary and southern Riley counties. At 9:08 p.m., a severe thunderstorm was located near Ogden, moving northeast at 30 miles per hour. Expected hazards: half-dollar size hail. Severe weather has been confirmed by trained spotters, reported 1-inch hail 2 miles northwest of Junction.

area room on the lowest floor of a building. A tornado warning remains in effect until 9:45 p.m. for southwestern Morris County. At 9:10 p.m., a severe thunderstorm capable of producing a tornado was located over 2 miles west.

Some locations that will experience flash flooding include Junction City, Harrington, Grandview Plaza, White City, Hope, Woodbine, Carlton, and Latimer. This includes Interstate 70 between mile markers 290 and 306. Turn around. Don't drown when encountering flooded roads. Most flood deaths occur in vehicles. Be aware of your surroundings and do not drive on flooded roads. The current time is 9:16 p.m. Central Daylight Time. This is NOAA Weather Radio Station WXK91 in Topeka. Here are the 9 p.m. conditions for the local area. A severe thunderstorm warning remains in effect until 9:30 p.m. for southeastern Shawnee and north central Osage counties. At 9:16 p.m., a severe thunderstorm was located 4 miles north of Carbondale, moving southeast at 30 miles per hour. Expected hazards include 60 miles per hour wind gusts and nickel-size hail. This is a radar-indicated threat. The following impacts are expected. Expect damage to roofs, siding, and trees. Locations impacted include southern Topeka, Auburn, Pauline, and Barrytown. This includes Kansas Turnpike between mile markers 168 and 178. A tornado watch remains in effect until 11 p.m. for east central Kansas. For your protection, move to an interior room on the lowest floor of a building. A tornado warning remains in effect until 9:45 p.m. for southwestern Morris County.

be injured. Expect hail damage to roofs, siding, windows, and vehicles. Expect wind damage to roofs, siding, and trees. Locations impacted include Council Grove, Wilsey, Dunlap, Burdick, and Council Grove.

tornado watch remains in effect until 11 p.m. for East Central Kansas. The tornado warning for southwestern Morris County is canceled. The tornado threat has diminished and the tornado warning

The severe thunderstorm warning for southeastern Shawnee and north central Osage counties is canceled. The storm which prompted the warning has weakened below severe limits and no longer poses

Greenville, Kansas. The tornado warning for southwestern Morris County is canceled. The tornado threat has diminished and the tornado warning has been canceled. However, large hail and damaging winds remain likely and a severe thunderstorm warning remains in effect for the area. A tornado watch remains in effect until 11 p.m. for East Central Kansas. The National Weather Service in Topeka has issued a flash flood warning for southeastern Dickinson County in central Kansas, southwestern Geary County, northwestern Morris County, until 12:15 a.m. At 8:14 p.m., Doppler radar indicated thunderstorms producing heavy rain across the warned area. Between 0.5 and 2.5 inches of rain have fallen. Additional rainfall amounts of 1 to 2 inches are possible in the warned area. Flash flooding is ongoing or expected to begin shortly. Expected hazards include flash flooding caused by thunderstorms. Source, radar. The following impacts are expected: flash flooding of small creeks and streams, urban areas, highways, streets and underpasses, as well as other poor drainage and low-lying areas. Some locations that will experience flash flooding include Junction City, Harrington, Grandview Plaza, White City, Hope, Woodbine, Carlton and Latimer. This includes Interstate 70 between mile markers 290 and 306. Turn around, don't drown when encountering flooded roads. Most flood deaths occur in vehicles. Be aware of your surroundings and do not drive on flooded roads. The current time is 9:24 p.m. Central Daylight Time. 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Here are the 9 p.m. conditions for the local area. At Topeka, light rain was falling. The temperature was 84 degrees, the dew point 73, and the relative humidity was 69%, producing a heat index of 90. The wind was south at 15 miles an hour, gusting to 26. The pressure was 29.64 inches and rising. The National Weather Service in Topeka has issued a severe thunderstorm warning for southern Morris County until 9:45 p.m. At 9:19 p.m., a severe thunderstorm was located over Wilsey, moving east at 30 miles per hour. Expected hazards include ping pong ball size hail and 60 miles per hour wind gusts. This is a radar indicated threat. The following impacts are expected: people and animals outdoors will be injured. Expect hail damage to roofs, siding, windows, and vehicles. Expect wind damage to roofs, siding, and trees. Locations impacted include Council Grove, Wilsey, Dunlap, Burdick, and Council Grove Lake. For your protection, move to an interior room on the lowest floor of a building. A tornado watch remains in effect until 11 p.m. for East Central Kansas. The severe thunderstorm warning for southeastern Shawnee and north central Osage counties is canceled. The storm which prompted the warning has weakened below severe limits and no longer poses an immediate threat to life or property. Therefore, the warning has been canceled. However, heavy rain is still possible with this thunderstorm. A tornado watch remains in effect until 11 p.m. for East Central Kansas. The tornado warning for southwestern Morris County is canceled. Tornado warning has been canceled. However, large hail and damaging winds remain likely and a severe thunderstorm warning remains. A severe thunderstorm

Southwestern Morris County is canceled. The tornado threat has diminished and the tornado, large hail and damaging winds remain likely and a severe thunderstorm warning remains in effect for the area. A tornado watch remains in effect until 11 p.m. for East Central Kansas. A severe thunderstorm warning remains in effect until 9:45 p.m. for Southern Morris County.

turn around, don't drown when encountering flooded roads. Most flood deaths occur in vehicles. Be aware of your surroundings and do not drive on flooded roads. This is NOAA Weather Radio Station WXK91 in Topeka. Here are the 9 p.m. conditions for the local area. At Topeka, light rain was falling. The temperature was 84 degrees, the dew point 73, and the relative humidity was 69%, producing a heat index of 90. The wind was south at 15 miles an hour, gusting to 26. The pressure was 29.64 inches and rising. The severe thunderstorm warning for southeastern Shawnee and north-central Osage counties is canceled. The storm which prompted the warning has weakened below severe limits and no longer poses an immediate threat to life or property. Therefore, the warning has been canceled. However, heavy rain is still possible with this thunderstorm. A tornado watch remains in effect until 11.

The temperature was 84 degrees, the dew point 73, and the relative humidity was 69%, producing a heat index of 90. The wind was south at 15 miles an hour, gusting to 26. The pressure was 29.64 inches and rising. The tornado warning for southwestern Morris County is canceled. The tornado threat has diminished and the tornado warning has been canceled. However, large hail and damaging winds remain likely and a severe thunderstorm warning remains in effect for the area. A tornado watch remains in effect until 11 p.m. for East Central Kansas. A severe thunderstorm warning remains in effect until 9:45 p.m. for Southern Morris County. At 9:26 p.m., a severe thunderstorm was located 6 miles south of Wilsea, moving east at 45 miles per hour. Expected hazards include 2-inch hail and 70 miles per hour wind gusts. This is a radar-indicated threat. The following impacts are expected. People and animals outdoors will be injured. Expect hail damage to roofs, siding, windows, and vehicles. Expect damage is also likely to mobile homes, roofs, and outbuildings. Locations impacted include Council Grove, Wilsea, Dunlap, and Council Grove Lake. A tornado watch remains in effect until 11 p.m. for East Central Kansas. For your protection, move to an interior room on the lowest floor of a building. The National Weather Service in Topeka has issued a flash flood warning for southwestern Geary County, northwestern Morris County, until 12:15 a.m. At 8:14 p.m., Doppler radar indicated thunderstorms producing heavy rain across the warned area. Between 0.5 and 2.5 inches of rain have fallen. Additional rainfall amounts of 1 to 2 inches are possible in the warned area. Flash flooding is ongoing or expected to begin shortly. Expected hazards include flash flooding caused by thunderstorms. Source, radar. The following impacts are expected: flash flooding of small creeks and streams, urban areas, highways, streets and underpasses, as well as other poor drainage and low-lying areas. Some locations that will experience flash flooding include Junction City, Harrington, Grandview Plaza, White City, Hope, Woodbine, Carlton, and Latimer. This includes Interstate 70 between mile markers 290 and 306. Turn around, don't drown when encountering flooded roads.

A severe thunderstorm was located 7 miles south of Council Grove, moving east at 25 miles per hour. Expected hazards include 60 miles per hour wind gusts and quarter-size hail. This is a radar-indicated threat. The following impacts are expected. Hail damage to vehicles is expected. Expect wind damage to roofs, siding, and trees. Locations impacted include Dunlap. For your protection, move to an interior room on the lowest floor of a building. A tornado watch remains in effect until 11 p.m. for East Central Kansas. The National Weather Service in Topeka has issued a flash flood warning for southeastern Dickinson County in central Kansas, southwestern Geary County, northwestern Morris County, until 12:15 a.m. At 8:14 p.m., Doppler radar indicated thunderstorms producing heavy rain across the warned area. Between 0.5 and 2.5 inches of rain have fallen. Additional rainfall amounts of 1 to 2 inches are possible in the warned area. Flash flooding is ongoing or expected to begin shortly. Expected hazards include flash flooding caused by thunderstorms. Source, radar. The following impacts are expected: flash flooding of small creeks and streams, urban areas, highways, streets and underpasses, as well as other poor drainage and low-lying areas. Some locations that will experience flash flooding include Junction City, Harrington, Grandview Plaza, White City, Hope, Woodbine, Carlton and Latimer. This includes Interstate 70 between mile markers 290 and 306. Turn around, don't drown when encountering flooded roads. Most of flood deaths occur in vehicles. Be aware of your surroundings and do not drive on flooded roads. This is NOAA Weather Radio Station WXK91 in Topeka. Here are the 9 p.m. conditions for the local area. At Topeka, light rain was falling. The temperature was 84 degrees, the dew point 73, and the relative humidity was 69%, producing a heat index of 90. The wind was south at 15 miles an hour, gusting to 26. The pressure was 29.64 inches and rising. The National Weather Service in Topeka has issued a severe thunderstorm warning for southeastern Morris County until 10:15 p.m. At 9:39 p.m., a severe thunderstorm was located 7 miles south of Council Grove, moving east at 25 miles per hour. Expected hazards include 60 miles per hour wind gusts and quarter-size hail. This is a radar-indicated threat. The following impacts are expected. Hail damage to vehicles is expected. Expect wind damage to roofs, siding, and trees. Locations impacted include Dunlap. For your protection, move to an flood warning remains in effect until 11:30 p.m. this evening. Flooding caused by excessive rainfall continues. Where, portions of east central and northeast Kansas, including the following counties, in east central Kansas, Wabonsee. In northeast Kansas, Pottawatomie. When, until 11:30 p.m. Impacts, flooding of rivers, creeks, streams, and other low-lying and flood-prone locations is imminent or occurring. Streams continue to rise due to excess runoff from earlier rainfall. Additional details, at 9:26 p.m., Doppler radar indicated slow-moving thunderstorms with very heavy rainfall across the warned area. Between 1.5 and 2.5 inches of rain have fallen. Widespread flooding has been reported in Wamego. Flooding impacts will continue, but no additional rainfall is expected. Some locations that will experience flooding include northeastern Manhattan, Wamego, Westmoreland, Blaine, St. Mary's, Onega, St. George, Olsburg, Bellevue, Emmett, Louisville, Wheaton, and Tuttle Creek Lake. Turn around, don't drown when encountering flooded roads. Most of flood deaths occur in vehicles. Repeating, an aerial flood warning remains in effect until 11:30 p.m. for the following counties, in Kansas, Pottawatomie and Wabonsee.
The National Weather Service

in Topeka has issued a severe thunderstorm warning for southeastern Morris County until 10:15 p.m. At 9:39 p.m., a severe thunderstorm was located 7 miles south of Council Grove, moving east at 20. A severe thunderstorm warning remains in effect until 10:15 p.m. for southeastern Morris County. At 9:45 p.m., a severe thunderstorm was located 6 miles west of Dunlap, moving east at 30 miles per hour. Expected hazards include 60 miles per hour wind gusts and quarter-size hail. This is a radar-indicated threat. The following impacts are expected. Hail damage to vehicles is expected. Expect wind damage to roofs, siding, and trees. Locations impacted include Dunlap. A tornado watch remains in effect until 11 p.m. for East Central Kansas. For your protection, move to an interior room on the lowest floor of a building. The National Weather Service in Topeka has issued a flash flood warning for southeastern Dickinson County in central Kansas, southwestern Geary County, northwestern Morris County, until 12:15 a.m. At 8:14 p.m., Doppler radar indicated thunderstorms producing heavy rain across the warned area. Between 0.5 and 2.5 inches of rain have fallen. Additional rainfall amounts of 1 to 2 inches are possible in the warned area. Flash flooding is ongoing or expected to begin shortly. Expected hazards include flash flooding caused by thunderstorms. Source, radar. The following impacts are expected: flash flooding of small creeks and streams, urban areas, highways, streets and underpasses, as well as other poor drainage and low-lying areas. Some locations that will experience flash flooding include Junction City, Harrington, Grandview Plaza, White City, Hope, Woodbine, Carlton, and Latimer. This includes Interstate 70 between mile markers 290 and 306. Turn around, don't drown when encountering flooded roads. Most flood deaths occur in vehicles. Be aware of your surroundings and do not drive on flooded roads. This is NOAA Weather Radio Station WXK91 in Topeka. Here are the 9 p.m. conditions for the local area. At Topeka, light rain was falling. The temperature was 84 degrees, the dew point 73, and the relative humidity was 69%, producing a heat index of 90. The wind was south at 15 miles an hour, gusting to 26. The pressure was 29.64 inches and rising. A severe thunderstorm warning remains in effect until 10:15 p.m. for southeastern Morris County. At 9:45 p.m., a severe thunderstorm was located 6 miles west of Dunlap, moving east at 30 miles per hour. Expected hazards include 60 miles per hour wind gusts and quarter-size hail. This is a radar-indicated threat. The following impacts are expected. Hail damage to vehicles is expected. Expect wind damage to roofs, siding, and trees. Locations impacted include Dunlap. A tornado watch remains in effect until 11 p.m. for East Central Kansas. For your protection, move to an interior room on the lowest floor of a building. The National Weather Service in Topeka has issued a flash flood warning for southeastern Dickinson County in central Kansas, southwestern Geary County, northwestern Morris County, until 12:15 a.m. At 8:14 p.m., Doppler radar indicated thunderstorms producing heavy rain across the warned area. Between 0.5 and 2.5 inches of rain have fallen. Additional rainfall amounts of 1 to 2 inches are possible in the warned area. Flash flooding is ongoing or expected to begin shortly. Expected hazards include flash flooding caused by thunderstorms. Source, radar. The following impacts are expected. Flash flooding of small creeks and streams, urban areas, highways, streets and underpasses, as well as other poor drainage and low-lying areas. Some locations that will experience flash flooding include Junction City, Harrington, Grandview Plaza, White City, Hope, Woodbine, Carlton, and Latimer. This includes Interstate 70 between mile markers 290 and 306.
turn around, don't drown when encountering flooded roads. Most flood deaths occur in vehicles. Be aware of your surroundings and do not drive on flooded roads. This is NOAA Weather Radio Station WXK91 in Topeka. Here are the 9 p.m. conditions for the local area. At Topeka, light rain was falling. The temperature was 84 degrees, the dew point 73, and the relative humidity was 69%, producing a heat index of 90. The wind was south at 15 miles an hour, gusting to 26. The pressure was 29.64 inches and rising. A severe thunderstorm warning remains in effect until 10:15 p.m. for southeastern Morris County. At 9:45 p.m., a severe thunderstorm was located 6 miles west of Dunlap, moving east at 30 miles per hour. Expected hazards include 60 miles per hour wind gusts and quarter-size hail. This is a radar-indicated threat. The following impacts are expected. Hail damage to vehicles is expected. Expect wind damage to roofs, siding, and trees. Locations impacted include Dunlap. A tornado watch remains in effect until 11 p.m. for East Central Kansas. For your protection, move to an interior room on the lowest floor of a building. The National Weather Service in Topeka has issued a flash flood warning for southeastern Dickinson County in central Kansas, southwestern Geary County, northwestern Morris County, until 12:15 a.m. At 8:14 p.m., Doppler radar indicated thunderstorms producing heavy rain across the warned area. Between 0.5 and 2.5 inches of rain have fallen. Additional rainfall amounts of 1 to 2 inches are possible in the warned area. Flash flooding is ongoing or expected to begin shortly. Expected hazards include flash flooding caused by thunderstorms. Source, radar. The following impacts are expected: flash flooding of small creeks and streams, urban areas, highways, streets and underpasses, as well as other poor drainage and low-lying areas. Some locations that will experience flash flooding include Junction City, Harrington, Grandview Plaza, White City, Hope, Woodbine, Carlton, and Latimer. This includes Interstate 70 between mile markers 290 and 306. Turn around, don't drown when encountering flooded roads. Most flood deaths occur in vehicles. Be aware of your surroundings and do not drive on flooded roads. The current time is 9:53 p.m. Central Daylight Time. 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Here are the 9 p.m. conditions for the local area. At Topeka, light rain was falling. The temperature was 84 degrees, the dew point 73, and the relative humidity was 69%, producing a heat index. The severe thunderstorm warning for southeastern Morris County is canceled. The storm which prompted the warning has weakened below severe limits and no longer poses an immediate threat to life or property. Therefore, the warning has been canceled. However, small hail, gusty winds, and heavy rain are still possible with this thunderstorm. A tornado watch remains in effect until 11 p.m. for East Central Kansas. Here are the 9 p.m. conditions for the local area. At Topeka, light rain was falling. The temperature was 84 degrees, the dew point 73, and the relative humidity was 69%, producing a heat index of 90. The wind tornado watch number 303 has been canceled for the following counties in Kansas: Douglas, Geary, Jackson, Jefferson, Shawnee, and Wabalsee. Repeating, the tornado watch number 303 has been canceled for the following counties in Kansas: Douglas, Geary, Jackson, Jefferson, Shawnee, and Wabalsee. Tornado watch number 303 remains in effect until 11 p.m. for the following counties in Kansas: Morris and Osage. Remember, a tornado watch means the conditions are favorable for the development of severe weather, including tornadoes, large hail, and damaging winds, in and close to the watch area. While severe weather may not be imminent, persons should remain alert for rapidly changing weather conditions.

conditions and listen for later statements and possible warnings. Stay tuned to NOAA Weather Radio, commercial radio and television outlets, or internet sources for the latest severe weather information. Repeating, Tornado Watch number 303 remains in effect until 11 p.m. for the following counties, in Kansas, Morris, and Osage. Here are the 9 p.m. conditions for the local area. At Topeka, light rain was falling. The temperature was 84 degrees, the dew point 73, and the relative humidity was 69%, producing a heat index of 90. The wind was south at 15 miles an hour, gusting to 26. The pressure was 29.64 inches and rising. The severe thunderstorm warning for southeastern Morris County is canceled. The storm which prompted the warning has weakened below severe limits and no longer poses an immediate threat to life or property. Therefore, the warning has been canceled. However, small hail, gusty winds, and heavy rain are still possible with this thunderstorm. A tornado watch remains in effect until 11 p.m. for east central Kansas. The National Weather Service in Topeka has issued a flash flood warning for southeastern Dickinson County in central Kansas, southwestern Geary County, northwestern Morris County, until 12:15 a.m. At 8:14 p.m., Doppler radar indicated thunderstorms producing heavy rain across the warned area. Between 0.5 and 2.5 inches of rain have fallen. Additional rainfall amounts of 1 to 2 inches are possible in the warned area. Flash flooding is ongoing or expected to begin shortly. Expected hazards include flash flooding caused by thunderstorms. Source, radar. The following impacts are expected: flash flooding of small creeks and streams, urban areas, highways, streets and underpasses, as well as other poor drainage and low-lying areas. Some locations that will experience flash flooding include Junction City, Harrington, Grandview Plaza, White City, Hope, Woodbine, Carlton, and Latimer. This includes Interstate 70 between mile markers 290 and 306. Turn around, don't drown when encountering flooded roads. Most flood deaths occur in vehicles. Be aware of your surroundings and do not drive on flooded roads. A strong thunderstorm will impact east central Geary and southeastern Riley counties through 10:30 p.m. At 9:54 p.m., Doppler radar was tracking a strong thunderstorm over Grandview Plaza, moving east at 25 miles per hour. Expected

your limbs and blow around unsecured objects. Minor damage to vegetation is possible. Locations impacted include Junction City, Ogden, and Grandview Plaza. This includes Interstate 70 between mile markers 297 and 316. If outdoors, consider seeking shelter inside a building. A tornado watch remains in effect until 11 p.m. for East Central Kansas. This is NOAA Weather Radio Station WXK91 in Topeka. Here are the 9 p.m. conditions for the local area. At Topeka, light rain was falling. The temperature was 84 degrees, the dew point 73, and the relative humidity was 69%, producing a heat index of 90. The wind was south at 15 miles an hour, gusting to 26. The pressure was 29.64 inches and rising. The severe thunderstorm warning for southeastern Morris County is canceled. The storm which prompted the warning has weakened below severe limits and no longer poses an immediate threat to life or property. Therefore, the warning has been canceled. However, small hail, gusty winds, and heavy rain are still possible with this thunderstorm. A tornado watch remains in effect until 11 p.m. for East Central Kansas. The National Weather Service in Topeka has issued a flash flood warning for southeastern Dickinson County in central Kansas, southwestern Geary County, northwestern Morris County, until 12:15 a.m. At 8:14 p.m., Doppler radar indicated thunderstorms producing heavy rain across the warned area. Between 0.5 and 2.5 inches of rain have fallen. Additional rainfall amounts of 1 to 2 inches are possible in the warned area. Flash flooding is ongoing or expected to begin shortly. Expected hazards include flash flooding caused by thunderstorms. Source, radar. The following impacts are expected: flash flooding of small creeks and streams, urban areas, highways, streets and underpasses, as well as other poor drainage and low-lying areas. Some locations that will experience flash flood: Grandview Plaza, White City, Hope, Woodbine, Carlton, and Latimer. This includes Interstate 306. Turn around, don't drown when encountering flooded roads. Most flood deaths occur in vehicles. Be aware of your surroundings and do not drive on flooded roads. A strong thunderstorm will impact east central Geary and southeastern Riley counties through 10:30 p.m. At 9:54 p.m., Doppler radar was tracking a strong thunderstorm over Grandview Plaza, moving east at 25 miles per hour. Expected hazards include wind gusts up to 50 miles per hour and half-inch hail. This is a radar-indicated threat. The following impacts are expected: gusty winds could knock down small tree limbs and blow around unsecured objects. Minor damage to vegetation is possible. Locations impacted include Junction City, Ogden, and Grandview Plaza. This includes Interstate 70 between mile markers 297 and 316. If outdoors, consider seeking shelter inside a building. A tornado watch remains in effect until 11 p.m. for East Central Kansas. 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Here are the 9 p.m. conditions for the local area. At Topeka, light rain was falling. The temperature was 84 degrees, the dew point 73, and the relative humidity was 69%, producing a heat index of 90. The wind was south at 15 miles an hour, gusting to 26. The pressure was 29.64 inches and rising. The severe thunderstorm warning for southeastern Morris County is canceled. The storm which prompted the warning has weakened below severe limits and no longer poses an immediate threat to life or property. Therefore, the warning has been canceled. However, small hail, gusty winds, and heavy rain are still possible with this thunderstorm. A tornado watch remains in effect until 11 p.m. for East Central Kansas. The National Weather Service in Topeka has issued a flash flood warning for southeastern Dickinson County in central Kansas, southwestern Geary County, northwestern Morris County,
until

12:15 a.m. At 8:14 p.m., Doppler radar indicated thunderstorms producing heavy rain across the warned area. Between 0.5 and 2.5 inches of rain have fallen. Additional rainfall amounts of 1 to 2 inches are possible in the warned area. Flash flooding is ongoing or expected to begin shortly. Expected hazards include flash flooding caused by thunderstorms. Source, radar. The following impacts are expected: flash flooding of small creeks and streams, urban areas, highways, streets and underpasses, as well as other poor drainage and low-lying areas. Some locations that will experience flash flooding include Junction City, Harrington, Grandview Plaza, White City, Hope, Woodbine, Carlton and Latimer. This includes Interstate 70 between mile markers 290 and 306. Turn around, don't drown when encountering flooded roads. Most flood deaths occur in vehicles. Be aware of your surroundings and do not drive on flooded roads. A strong thunderstorm will impact east central Gary and southeastern Riley counties through 10:30 p.m. At 9:54 p.m., Doppler radar was tracking a strong thunderstorm over Grandview Plaza, moving east at 25 miles per hour. Expected hazards include wind gusts up to 50 miles per hour and half-inch hail. This is a radar-indicated threat. The following impacts are expected: gusty winds could knock down small tree limbs and blow around unsecured objects. Minor damage to vegetation is possible. Locations impacted include Junction City, Ogden, and Grandview Plaza. This includes Interstate 70 between mile markers 297 and 316. If outdoors, consider seeking shelter inside a building. A tornado watch remains in effect until 11 p.m. for east central Kansas. This is NOAA Weather Radio Station WXK 91 in Topeka. The severe thunderstorm flash flood warning remains in effect until 12:15 a.m. Thursday for southeastern Dickinson, southwestern Geary, and northwestern Morris counties. At 10:05 p.m., Doppler radar indicated thunderstorms producing heavy rain across the warned area. Between 1 and 4 inches of rain have fallen. Additional rainfall amounts up to 0.5 inches are possible in the warned area. Flash flooding is ongoing or expected to begin shortly. Expected hazards include flash flooding caused by thunderstorms. Source, radar. The following impacts are expected: flash flooding of small creeks and streams, urban areas, highways, streets and underpasses, as well as other poor drainage and low-lying areas. Some locations that will experience flash flooding include Junction City, Harrington, Grandview Plaza, White City, Hope, Woodbine and Latimer. This includes Interstate 70 between mile markers 290 and 306. Turn around, don't drown when encountering flooded roads. Most flood deaths occur in vehicles. Be especially cautious at night when it is harder to recognize the dangers of flooding. Be aware of your surroundings and do not drive on flooded roads. The severe thunderstorm warning for southeastern Morris County is canceled. The storm which prompted the warning has weakened below severe limits and no longer poses an immediate threat to life or property. Therefore, the warning has been canceled. However, small hail, gusty winds and heavy rain are still possible with this thunderstorm. A tornado watch remains in effect until 11 p.m. for east central Kansas. Flash flood warning remains in effect until 12:15 a.m. Thursday for southeastern Dickinson, southwestern Geary and northwestern Morris counties. At 10:05 p.m., Doppler radar indicated thunderstorms producing heavy rain across the warned area. Between 1 and 4 inches of rain have fallen. Additional rainfall amounts up to 0.5 inches are possible in the warned area. Flash flooding is ongoing or expected to begin shortly. Expected hazards include flash flooding caused by thunderstorms. Source, radar. The following impacts are expected: flash flooding of small creeks and streams, urban areas, highways.

streets and underpasses as well as other poor drainage and low-lying areas. Some locations that will experience flash flooding include Junction City, Harrington, Grandview Plaza, White City, Hope, Woodbine, and Latimer. This includes Interstate 70 between mile markers 290 and 306. Turn around, don't drown when encountering flooded roads. Most flood deaths occur in vehicles. Be especially cautious at night when it is harder to recognize the dangers of flooding. Be aware of your surroundings and do not drive on flooded roads. A strong thunderstorm will impact east central Geary and southeastern Riley counties through 10:30 p.m. At 9:54 p.m., Doppler radar was tracking a strong thunderstorm over Grandview Plaza, moving east at 25 miles per hour. Expected hazards include wind gusts up to 50 miles per hour and half-inch hail. This is a radar-indicated threat. The following impacts are expected. Gusty winds could knock down small tree limbs and blow around unsecured objects. Minor damage to vegetation is possible. Locations impacted include Junction City, Ogden, and Grandview Plaza. This includes Interstate 70 between mile markers 297 and 316. If outdoors, consider seeking shelter inside a building. A tornado watch remains in effect until 11 p.m. for east central Kansas. The current time is 10:10 p.m. Central Daylight Time. This is NOAA Weather Radio Station WXK91 in Topeka. Flash flood warning remains in effect until 12:15 a.m. Thursday for southeastern Dickinson, southwestern Geary, and northwestern Morris counties. At 10:05 p.m., Doppler radar indicated thunderstorms producing heavy rain across the warned area. Between 1 and 4 inches of rain have fallen. Additional rainfall amounts up to 0.5 inches are possible in the warned area. Flash flooding is ongoing or expected to begin shortly. Expected hazards include flash flooding caused by thunderstorms. Source, radar. The following impacts are expected: flash flooding of small creeks and streams, urban areas, highways, streets and underpasses, as well as other poor drainage and low-lying areas. Some locations that will experience flash flooding include Junction City, Harrington, Grandview Plaza, White City, Hope, Woodbine, and Latimer. This includes Interstate 70 between mile markers 290 and 306. Turn around, don't drown when encountering flooded roads. Most flood deaths occur in vehicles. Be especially cautious at night when it is harder to recognize the dangers of flooding. Be aware of your surroundings and do not drive on flooded roads. This is NOAA Weather Radio Station WXK91 in Topeka. Here are the 10 p.m. conditions for the local area. At Topeka, it was mostly cloudy. The temperature was 80 degrees, the dew point 74, and the relative humidity was 81%. The wind was south at 13 miles an hour, gusting to 24. The pressure was 29.65 inches and falling. Flash flood warning remains in effect until 12:15 a.m. Thursday for southeastern Dickinson, southwestern Geary, and northwestern Morris counties. At 10:05 p.m., Doppler radar indicated thunderstorms producing heavy rain across the warned area. Between 1 and 4 inches of rain have fallen. Additional rainfall amounts up to 0.5 inches are possible in the warned area. Flash flooding is ongoing or expected to begin shortly. Expected hazards include flash flooding caused by thunderstorms. Source, radar. The following impacts are expected: flash flooding of small creeks and streams, urban areas, highways, streets and underpasses, as well as other poor drainage and low-lying areas. Some locations that will experience flash flooding include Junction City, Harrington, Grandview Plaza, White City, Hope, Woodbine, and Latimer. This includes Interstate 70 between mile markers 290 and 306. Turn around, don't drown when encountering flooded roads. Most flood deaths occur in vehicles.
Be especially cautious at night when it is harder to recognize the dangers of flooding. Be aware of your surroundings and do not drive on flooded roads. A strong thunderstorm will impact east central Geary and southeastern Riley counties through 10:30 p.m. At 9:54 p.m., Doppler radar was tracking a strong thunderstorm over Grandview Plaza, moving east at 25 miles per hour. Expected hazards include wind gusts up to 50 miles per hour and half-inch hail. This is a radar-indicated threat. The following impacts are expected. Gusty winds could knock down small tree limbs and blow around unsecured objects. Minor damage to vegetation is possible. Locations impacted include Junction City, Ogden, and Grandview Plaza. This includes Interstate 70 between mile markers 297 and 316. If outdoors, consider seeking shelter inside a building. A tornado watch remains in effect until 11 p.m. for east central Kansas. This is NOAA Weather Radio Station WXK91 in Topeka. Here are the 10 p.m. conditions for the local area. At Topeka, it was mostly cloudy. The temperature was 80 degrees, the dew point 74, and the relative humidity was 81%. The wind was south at 13 miles an hour, gusting to 24. The pressure was 29.65 inches and falling. Flash flood warning remains in effect until 12:15 a.m. Thursday for southeastern Dickinson, southwestern Geary, and northwestern Morris counties. At 10:05 p.m., Doppler radar indicated thunderstorms producing heavy rain across the warned area. Between 1 and 4 inches of rain have fallen. Additional rainfall amounts up to 0.5 inches are possible in the warned area. Flash flooding is ongoing or expected to begin shortly. Expected hazards include flash flooding caused by thunderstorms. Source, radar. The following impacts are expected: flash flooding of small creeks and streams, urban areas, highways, streets and underpasses, as well as other poor drainage and low-lying areas. Some locations that will experience flash flooding include Junction City, Harrington, Grandview Plaza, White City, Hope, Woodbine, and Latimer. This includes Interstate 70 between mile markers 290 and 306. Turn around, don't drown when encountering flooded roads. Most of flood deaths occur in vehicles. Be especially cautious at night when it is harder to recognize the dangers of flooding. Be aware of your surroundings and do not drive on flooded roads. A strong thunderstorm will impact east-central Geary and southeastern Riley counties through 10:30 p.m. At 9:54 p.m., Doppler radar was tracking a strong thunderstorm over Grandview Plaza, moving east at 25 miles per hour. Expected hazards include wind gusts up to 50 miles per hour and half-inch hail. This is a radar-indicated threat. The following impacts are expected. Gusty winds could knock down small tree limbs and blow around unsecured objects. Minor damage to vegetation is possible. Locations impacted include Junction City, Ogden, and Grandview Plaza. This includes Interstate 70 between mile markers 297 and 316. If outdoors, consider seeking shelter inside a building. A tornado watch remains in effect until 11 p.m. for east central Kansas. This is NOAA Weather Radio Station WXK91 in Topeka. Here are the 10 p.m. conditions for the local area. At Topeka, it was mostly cloudy. The temperature was 80 degrees, the dew point 74, and the relative humidity was 81%. The wind was south at 13 miles an hour, gusting to 24. The pressure was 29.65 inches and falling. Flash flood warning remains in effect until 12:15 a.m. Thursday for southeastern Dickinson, southwestern Geary, and northwestern Morris counties. At 10:05 p.m., Doppler radar indicated thunderstorms producing heavy rain across the warned area. Between 1 and 4 inches of rain have fallen.
Additional rainfall amounts up to 0.5 inches are possible in the warned area. Flash flooding is ongoing or expected to begin shortly. Expected hazards include flash flooding caused by thunderstorms. Source, radar. The following impacts are expected: flash flooding of small creeks and streams, urban areas, highways, streets and underpasses, as well as other poor drainage and low-lying areas. Some locations that will experience flash flooding include Junction City, Harrington, Grandview Plaza, White City, Hope, Woodbine and Latimer. This includes Interstate 70 between mile markers 290 and 306. Turn around, don't drown when encountering flooded roads. Most of flood deaths occur in vehicles. Be especially cautious at night when it is harder to recognize the dangers of flooding. Be aware of your surroundings and do not drive on flooded roads. A strong thunderstorm will impact east central Geary and southeastern Riley counties through 10:30 p.m. At 9:54 p.m., Doppler radar was tracking a strong thunderstorm over Grandview Plaza, moving east at 25 miles per hour. Expected hazards include wind gusts up to 50 miles per hour and half-inch hail. This is a radar-indicated threat. The following impacts are expected: gusty winds could knock down small tree limbs and blow around unsecured objects.

until 12:15 a.m. Thursday for southeastern Dickinson, southwestern Geary, and northwestern Morris counties. At 10:05 p.m., Doppler radar indicated thunderstorms producing heavy rain across the warned area. Between 1 and 4 inches of rain have fallen. Additional rainfall amounts up to 0.5 inches are possible in the warned area. Flash flooding is ongoing or expected to begin shortly. Expected hazards include flash flooding caused by thunderstorms. Source, radar. The following impacts are expected: flash flooding of small creeks and streams, urban areas, highways, streets and underpasses, as well as other poor drainage and low-lying areas. Some locations that will experience flash flooding include Junction City, Harrington, Grandview Plaza, White City, Hope, Woodbine, and Latimer. This includes Interstate 70 between mile markers 290 and 306. Turn around, don't drown when encountering flooded roads. Most flood deaths occur in vehicles. Be especially cautious at night when it is harder to recognize the dangers of flooding. Be aware of your surroundings and do not drive on flooded roads. The current time is 10:23 p.m. Central Daylight Time. A strong thunderstorm will impact east central Geary and southeastern Riley counties through 10:30 p.m. At 9:54 p.m., Doppler radar was tracking a strong thunderstorm over Grandview Plaza, moving east at 25 miles per hour. Expected hazards include wind gusts up to 50 miles per hour and half-inch hail. This is a radar-indicated threat. The following impacts are expected: gusty winds could knock down small tree limbs and blow around unsecured objects. Minor damage to vegetation is possible. Locations impacted include Junction City, Ogden, and Grandview Plaza. This includes Interstate 70 between mile markers 297 and 316. If outdoors, consider seeking shelter inside a building. A tornado watch remains in effect until 11 p.m. for East Central Kansas. 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Here are the 10 p.m. conditions for the local area. At Topeka, it was mostly cloudy. The temperature was 80 degrees, the dew point 74, and the relative humidity was 81%. The wind was south at 13 miles an hour, gusting to 24. The pressure was 29.65 inches and falling. Flash flood warning remains in effect until 12:15 a.m. Thursday for southeastern Dickinson, southwestern Geary, and northwestern Morris counties. At 10:05 p.m., Doppler radar indicated thunderstorms producing heavy rain across the warned area. Between 1 and 4 inches of rain have fallen. Additional rainfall amounts up to 0.5 inches are possible in the warned area. Flash flooding is ongoing or expected to begin shortly. Expected hazards include flash flooding caused by thunderstorms. Source, radar. The following impacts are expected: flash flooding of small creeks and streams, urban areas, highways, streets and underpasses, as well as other poor drainage and low-lying areas. Some locations that will experience flash flooding include Junction City, Harrington, Grandview Plaza, White City, Hope, Woodbine, and Latimer. This includes Interstate 70 between mile markers 290 and 306. Turn around, don't drown when encountering flooded roads. Most flood deaths occur in vehicles. Be especially cautious at night when it is harder to recognize the dangers of flooding. Be aware of your surroundings and do not drive on flooded roads. A strong thunderstorm will impact east central Geary and southeastern Riley counties through 10:30 p.m. At 9:54 p.m., Doppler radar was tracking a strong thunderstorm over Grandview Plaza, moving east at 25 miles per hour. Expected hazards include wind gusts up to 50 miles per hour and half-inch hail. This is a radar-indicated threat. The following impacts are expected: gusty winds could knock down small tree limbs and blow around unsecured objects. Minor damage to vegetation is possible.

locations impacted include Junction City, Ogden, and Grandview Plaza. This includes Interstate 70 between mile markers 297 and 316. If outdoors, consider seeking shelter inside a building. A tornado watch remains in effect until 11 p.m. for East Central Kansas. 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Here are the 10 p.m. conditions for the local area. At Topeka, it was mostly cloudy. The temperature was 80 degrees, the dew point 74, and the relative humidity was 81%. The wind was south at 13 miles an hour, gusting to 24. The pressure was 29.65 inches and falling. Flash flood warning remains in effect until 12:15 a.m. Thursday for southeastern Dickinson, southwestern Geary, and northwestern Morris counties. At 10:05 p.m., Doppler radar indicated thunderstorms producing heavy rain across the warned area. Between 1 and 4 inches of rain have fallen. Additional rainfall amounts up to 0.5 inches are possible in the warned area. Flash flooding is ongoing or expected to begin shortly. Expected hazards include flash flooding caused by thunderstorms. Source, radar. The following impacts are expected: flash flooding of small creeks and streams, urban areas, highways, streets and underpasses, as well as other poor drainage and low-lying areas. Some locations that will experience flash flooding include Junction City, Harrington, Grandview Plaza, White City, Hope, Woodbine, and Latimer. This includes Interstate 70 between mile markers 290 and 306. Turn around, don't drown when encountering flooded roads. Most flood deaths occur in vehicles. Be especially cautious at night when it is harder to recognize the dangers of flooding. Be aware of your surroundings and do not drive on flooded roads. A strong thunderstorm will impact east central Geary and southeastern Riley counties through 10:30 p.m. At 9:54 p.m., Doppler radar was tracking a strong thunderstorm over Grandview Plaza, moving east at 25 miles per hour. Expected hazards include wind gusts up to 50 miles per hour and half-inch hail. This is a radar-indicated threat. The following impacts are expected: gusty winds could knock down small tree limbs and blow around unsecured objects. Minor damage to vegetation is possible. Locations impacted include Junction City, Ogden, and Grandview Plaza. This includes Interstate 70 between mile markers 297 and 316. If outdoors, consider seeking shelter inside a building. A tornado watch remains in effect until 11 p.m. for East Central Kansas. 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Here are the 10 p.m. conditions for the local area. At Topeka, it was mostly cloudy. The temperature was 80 degrees, the dew point 74, and the relative humidity was 81%. The wind was south at 13 miles an hour, gusting to 24. The pressure was 29.65 inches and falling. Flash flood warning remains in effect until 12:15 a.m. Thursday for southeastern Dickinson, southwestern Geary, and northwestern Morris counties. At 10:05 p.m., Doppler radar indicated thunderstorms producing heavy rain across the warned area. Between 1 and 4 inches of rain have fallen. Additional rainfall amounts up to 0.5 inches are possible in the warned area. Flash flooding is ongoing or expected to begin shortly. Expected hazards include flash flooding caused by thunderstorms. Source, radar. The following impacts are expected: flash flooding of small creeks and streams, urban areas, highways, streets and underpasses, as well as other poor drainage and low-lying areas. Some locations that will experience flash flooding include Junction City, Harrington, Grandview Plaza, White City, Hope, Woodbine, and Latimer. This includes Interstate 70 between mile markers 290 and 306. Turn around, don't drown when encountering flooded roads. Most flood deaths occur in vehicles.

rules. Be especially cautious at night when it is harder to recognize the dangers of flooding. Be aware of your surroundings and do not drive on flooded roads. This is NOAA Weather Radio Station WXK91 in Topeka. Here are the 10 p.m. conditions for the local area. At Topeka, it was mostly cloudy. The temperature was 80 degrees, the dew point 74, and the relative humidity was 81%. The wind was south at 13 miles an hour, gusting to 24. The pressure was 29.65 inches and falling. Flash flood warning remains in effect until 12:15 a.m. Thursday for southeastern Dickinson, southwestern Geary, and northwestern Morris counties. At 10:05 p.m., Doppler radar indicated thunderstorms producing heavy rain across the warned area. Between 1 and 4 inches of rain have fallen. Additional rainfall amounts up to 0.5 inches are possible in the warned area. Flash flooding is ongoing or expected to begin shortly. Expected hazards include flash flooding caused by thunderstorms. Source, radar. The following impacts are expected: flash flooding of small creeks and streams, urban areas. Highway hazards include flash flooding caused by thunderstorms. Source, radar. The following impacts are expected: flash flooding of small creeks and streams, urban areas, highways, streets and underpasses, as well as other poor drainage and low-lying areas. Some locations that will experience flash flooding include Junction City, Harrington, Grandview Plaza, White City, Hope, Woodbine and Latimer. This includes Interstate 70 between mile markers 290 and 306. Turn around, don't drown when encountering flooded roads. Most flood deaths occur in vehicles. Be especially cautious at night when it is harder to recognize the dangers of flooding. Be aware of your surroundings and do not drive on flooded roads. This is NOAA Weather Radio Station WXK91 in Topeka. Here are the 10 p.m. conditions for the local area. At Topeka, it was mostly cloudy. The temperature was 80 degrees, the dew point 74, and the relative humidity was 81%. The wind was south at 13 miles an hour, gusting to 24. The pressure was 29.65 inches and falling. Flash flood warning remains in effect until 12:15 a.m. Thursday for southeastern Dickinson, southwestern Geary, and northwestern Morris counties. At 10:05 p.m., Doppler radar indicated thunderstorms producing heavy rain across the warned area. Between 1 and 4 inches of rain have fallen. Additional rainfall amounts up to 0.5 inches are possible in the warned area. Flash flooding is ongoing or expected to begin shortly. Expected hazards include flash flooding caused by thunderstorms. Source, radar. The following impacts are expected: flash flooding of small creeks and streams, urban areas, highways, streets and underpasses, as well as other poor drainage and low-lying areas. Some locations that will experience flash flooding include Junction City, Harrington, Grandview Plaza, White City, Hope, Woodbine and Latimer. This includes Interstate 70 between mile markers 290 and 306. Turn around, don't drown when encountering flooded roads. Most flood deaths occur in vehicles. Be especially cautious at night when it is harder to recognize the dangers of flooding. Be aware of your surroundings and do not drive on flooded roads. This is NOAA Weather Radio Station WXK91 in Topeka. Here are the 10 p.m. conditions for the local area. At Topeka, it was mostly cloudy. The temperature was 80 degrees, the dew point 74, and the relative humidity was 81%. The wind was south at 13 miles an hour, gusting to 24. The pressure was 29.65 inches and falling. Flash flood warning remains in effect until 12:15 a.m. Thursday for southeastern Dickinson, southwestern Geary, and northwestern Morris counties. At 10:05 p.m., Doppler radar indicated thunderstorms producing heavy rain.

across the warned area. Between 1 and 4 inches of rain have fallen. Additional rainfall amounts up to 0.5 inches are possible in the warned area. Flash flooding is ongoing or expected to begin shortly. Expected hazards include flash flooding caused by thunderstorms. Source, radar. The following impacts are expected: flash flooding of small creeks and streams, urban areas, highways, streets and underpasses, as well as other poor drainage and low-lying areas. Some locations that will experience flash flooding include Junction City, Harrington, Grandview Plaza, White City, Hope, Woodbine and Latimer. This includes Interstate 70 between mile markers 290 and 306. Turn around, don't drown when encountering flooded roads. Most flood deaths occur in vehicles. Be especially cautious at night when it is harder to recognize the dangers of flooding. Be aware of your surroundings and do not drive on flooded roads. 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Here are the 10 p.m. conditions for the local area. At Topeka, it was mostly cloudy. The temperature was 80 degrees, the dew point 74, and the relative humidity was 81%. The wind was south at 13 miles an hour, gusting to 24. The pressure was 29.65 inches and falling. 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The current time is 10:38 p.m. Central Daylight Time. Flash flood warning remains in effect until 12:15 a.m. Thursday for southeastern Dickinson, southwestern Geary, and northwestern Morris counties. At 10:05 p.m., Doppler radar indicated thunderstorms producing heavy rain across the warned area. Between 1 and 4 inches of rain have fallen. Additional rainfall amounts up to 0.5 inches are possible in the warned area. Flash flooding is ongoing or expected to begin shortly. Expected hazards include flash flooding caused by thunderstorms. Source, radar. The following impacts are expected: flash flooding of small creeks and streams, urban areas, highways, streets and underpasses, as well as other poor drainage and low-lying areas. Some locations that will experience flash flooding include Jump City, Harrington, Grandview Plaza, White City, Hope, Woodbine and Latimer. This includes Interstate 70 between mile markers 290 and 306. Turn around, don't drown when encountering flooded roads. Most flood deaths occur in vehicles. Be especially cautious at night when it is harder to recognize the dangers of flooding. Be aware of your surroundings and do not drive on flooded roads. This is NOAA Weather Radio Station WXK91 in Topeka. Here are the 10 p.m. conditions for the local area. At Topeka, it was mostly cloudy. The temperature was 80 degrees, the dew point 74, and the relative humidity was 81%. The wind was south at 13 miles an hour, gusting to 24. The pressure was 29.65 inches and falling. Flash flood warning remains in effect until 12:15 a.m. Thursday for southeastern Dickinson, southwestern Geary, and northwestern Morris counties. At 10:05 p.m., Doppler radar indicated thunderstorms producing heavy rain across the warned area. Between 1 and 4 inches of rain have fallen. Additional rainfall amounts up to 0.5 inches are possible in the warned area. Flash flooding is ongoing or expected to begin shortly. Expected hazards include flash flooding caused by thunderstorms. Source, radar. The following impacts are expected: flash flooding of small creeks and streams, urban areas, highways, streets and underpasses, as well as other poor drainage and low-lying areas. Some locations that will experience flash flooding include Junction City, Harrington, Grandview Plaza, White City, Hope, Woodbine and Latimer. This includes Interstate 70 between mile markers 290 and 306. Turn around, don't drown when encountering flooded roads. Most flood deaths occur in vehicles.
Be especially cautious at night when it is harder to recognize the tornado watch number 303 remains in effect until 11 p.m. for the following counties in Kansas, Morris, and Osage. Remember, a tornado watch means the conditions are favorable for the development of severe weather, including tornadoes, large hail and damaging winds, in and close to the watch area. While severe weather may not be imminent, persons should remain alert for rapidly changing weather conditions and listen for later statements and possible warnings. Stay tuned to NOAA Weather Radio, commercial radio and television outlets, or internet sources for the latest severe weather information. Repeating, tornado watch number 303 remains in effect until 11 p.m. for the following counties in Kansas, Morris, and Osage. Flash flood warning remains in effect until 12:15 a.m. Thursday for southeastern Dickinson, southwestern Geary, and northwestern Morris counties. At 10:05 p.m., Doppler radar indicated thunderstorms producing heavy rain across the warned area. Between 1 and 4 inches of rain have fallen. Additional rainfall amounts up to 0.5 inches are possible in the warned area. Flash flooding is ongoing or expected to begin shortly. Expected hazards include flash flooding caused by thunderstorms. Source, radar. The following impacts are expected: flash flooding of small creeks and streams, urban areas, highways, streets and underpasses, as well as other poor drainage and low-lying areas. Some locations that will experience flash flooding include Junction City, Harrington, Grandview Plaza, White City, Hope, Woodbine, and Latimer. This includes Interstate 70 between mile markers 290 and 306. Turn around, don't drown when encountering flooded roads. Most flood deaths occur in vehicles. Be especially cautious at night when it is harder to recognize the dangers of flooding. Be aware of your surroundings and do not drive on flooded roads. This is NOAA Weather Radio Station WXK91 in Topeka. Here are the 10 p.m. conditions for the local area. At Topeka, it was mostly cloudy. The temperature was 80 degrees, the dew point 74, and the relative humidity was 81%. The wind was south at 13 miles an hour, gusting to 24. The pressure was 29.65 inches and falling. Flash flood warning remains in effect until 12:15 a.m. Thursday for southeastern Dickinson, southwestern Geary, and northwestern Morris counties. At 10:05 p.m., Doppler radar indicated thunderstorms producing heavy rain across the warned area. Between 1 and 4 inches of rain have fallen. Additional rainfall amounts up to 0.5 inches are possible in the warned area. Flash flooding is ongoing or expected to begin shortly. Expected hazards include flash flooding caused by thunderstorms. Source, radar. The following impacts are expected: flash flooding of small creeks and streams, urban areas, highways, streets and underpasses, as well as other poor drainage and low-lying areas. Some locations that will experience flash flooding include Junction City, Harrington, Grandview Plaza, White City, Hope, Woodbine, and Latimer. This includes Interstate 70 between mile markers 290 and 306. Turn around, don't drown when encountering flooded roads. Most flood deaths occur in vehicles. Be especially cautious at night when it is harder to recognize the dangers of flooding. Be aware of your surroundings and do not drive on flooded roads. This is NOAA Weather Radio Station WXK91 in Topeka. Here are the 10 p.m. conditions for the local area. At Topeka, it was mostly cloudy. The temperature was 80 degrees, the dew point 74, and the relative humidity was 81%. The wind was south at 13 miles an hour, gusting to 24. The pressure was 29.65 inches and falling. Flash flood warning remains in effect until 12:15 a.m. Thursday for southeastern Dickinson, southwestern Geary, and northwestern Morris counties. At 10:05 p.m., Doppler radar indicated thunderstorms producing heavy rain.

rain across the warned area. Between 1 and 4 inches of rain have fallen. Additional rainfall amounts up to 0.5 inches are possible in the warned area. Flash flooding is ongoing or expected to begin shortly. Expected hazards include flash flooding caused by thunderstorms. Source, radar. The following impacts are expected: flash flooding of small creeks and streams, urban areas, highways, streets and underpasses, as well as other poor drainage and low-lying areas. Some locations that will experience flash flooding include Junction City, Harrington, Grandview Plaza, White City, Hope, Woodbine and Latimer. This includes Interstate 70 between mile markers 290 and 306. Turn around, don't drown when encountering flooded roads. Most flood deaths occur in vehicles. Be especially cautious at night when it is harder to recognize the dangers of flooding. Be aware of your surroundings and do not drive on flooded roads. This is NOAA Weather Radio Station WXK91 in Topeka. Here are the 10 p.m. conditions for the local area. At Topeka, it was mostly cloudy. The temperature was 80 degrees, the dew point 74, and the relative humidity was 81%. The wind was south at 13 miles an hour, gusting to 24. The pressure was 29.65 inches and falling. Flash flood warning remains in effect until 12:15 a.m. Thursday for southeastern Dickinson, southwestern Geary, and northwestern Morris counties. At 10:05 p.m., Doppler radar indicated thunderstorms. Tornado watch number 303 has been allowed to expire for the following counties: in Kansas, Morris, and Osage. Repeating, the tornado watch number 303 has been allowed to expire for the following counties: in Kansas, Morris, and Osage. Flash flood warning remains in effect until 12:15 a.m. Thursday for southeastern Dickinson, southwestern Geary, and northwestern Morris counties. At 10:05 p.m., Doppler radar indicated thunderstorms producing heavy rain across the warned area. Between 1 and 4 inches of rain have fallen. Additional rainfall amounts up to 0.5 inches are possible in the warned area. Flash flooding is ongoing or expected to begin shortly. Expected hazards include flash flooding caused by thunderstorms. Source, radar. The following impacts are expected: flash flooding of small creeks and streams, urban areas, highways, streets and underpasses, as well as other poor drainage and low-lying areas. Some locations that will experience flash flooding include Junction City, Harrington, Grandview Plaza, White City, Hope, Woodbine and Latimer. This includes Interstate 70 between mile markers 290 and 306. Turn around, don't drown when encountering flooded roads. Most flood deaths occur in vehicles. Be especially cautious at night when it is harder to recognize the dangers of flooding. Be aware of your surroundings and do not drive on flooded roads. This is NOAA Weather Radio Station WXK91 in Topeka. Here are the 10 p.m. conditions for the local area. At Topeka, it was mostly cloudy. The temperature was 80 degrees, the dew point 74, and the relative humidity was 81%. The wind was south at 13 miles an hour, gusting to 24. The pressure was 29.65 inches and falling. Flash flood warning remains in effect until 12:15 a.m. Thursday for southeastern Dickinson, southwestern Geary, and northwestern Morris counties. At 10:05 p.m., Doppler radar indicated thunderstorms producing heavy rain across the warned area. Between 1 and 4 inches of rain have fallen. Additional rainfall amounts up to 0.5 inches are possible in the warned area. Flash flooding is ongoing or expected to begin shortly. Expected hazards include flash flooding caused by thunderstorms. Source, radar. The following impacts are expected: flash flooding of small creeks and streams, urban areas, highways, streets and underpasses, as well as other poor drainage and low-lying areas. Some locations

Locations that will experience flash flooding include Junction City, Harrington, Grandview Plaza, White City, Hope, Woodbine, and Latimer. This includes Interstate 70 between mile markers 290 and 306. Turn around. Don't drown when encountering flooded roads. Most flood deaths occur in vehicles. Be especially cautious at night when it is harder to recognize the dangers of flooding. Be aware of your surroundings and do not drive on flooded roads. This is NOAA Weather Radio Station WXK91 in Topeka. Here are the 10 p.m. conditions for the local area. At Topeka, it was mostly cloudy. The temperature was 80 degrees, the dew point 74, and the relative humidity was 81%. The wind was south at 13 miles an hour, gusting to 24. The pressure was 29.65 inches and falling. Flash flood warning remains in effect until 12:15 a.m. Thursday for southeastern Dickinson, southwestern Geary, and northwestern Morris counties. At 10:05 p.m., Doppler radar indicated thunderstorms producing heavy rain across the warned area. Between 1 and 4 inches of rain have fallen. Additional rainfall amounts up to 0.5 inches are possible in the warned area. Flash flooding is ongoing or expected to begin shortly. Expected hazards include flash flooding caused by thunderstorms. Source, radar. The following impacts are expected: flash flooding of small creeks and streams, urban areas, highways, streets and underpasses, as well as other poor drainage and low-lying areas. Some locations that will experience flash flooding include Junction City, Harrington, Grandview Plaza, White City, Hope, Woodbine, and Latimer. This includes Interstate 70 between mile markers 290 and 306. Turn around. Don't drown when encountering flooded roads. Most flood deaths occur in vehicles. Be especially cautious at night when it is harder to recognize the dangers of flooding. Be aware of your surroundings and do not drive on flooded roads. The current time is 10:54 p.m. Central Daylight Time. 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Here are the 10 p.m. conditions for the local area. At Topeka, it was mostly cloudy. The temperature was 80 degrees, the dew point 74, and the relative humidity was 81%. The wind was south at 13 miles an hour, gusting to 24. The pressure was 29.65 inches and falling. Flash flood warning remains in effect until 12:15 a.m. Thursday for southeastern Dickinson, southwestern Geary, and northwestern Morris counties. At 10:05 p.m., Doppler radar indicated thunderstorms producing heavy rain across the warned area. Between 1 and 4 inches of rain have fallen. Additional rainfall amounts up to 0.5 inches are possible in the warned area. Flash flooding is ongoing or expected to begin shortly. Expected hazards include flash flooding caused by thunderstorms. Source, radar. The following impacts are expected: flash flooding of small creeks and streams, urban areas, highways, streets and underpasses, as well as other poor drainage and low-lying areas. Some locations that will experience flash flooding include Junction City, Harrington, Grandview Plaza, White City, Hope, Woodbine, and Latimer. This includes Interstate 70 between mile markers 290 and 306. Turn around. Don't drown when encountering flooded roads. Most flood deaths occur in vehicles. Be especially cautious at night when it is harder to recognize the dangers of flooding. Be aware of your surroundings and do not drive on flooded roads. This is NOAA Weather Radio Station WXK91 in Topeka. Here are the 10 p.m. conditions for the local area. At Topeka, it was mostly cloudy. The temperature was 80 degrees, the dew point 74, and the relative humidity was 81%. The wind was south at 13 miles an hour, gusting to 24. The pressure was 29.65 inches and falling.
flash flood warning remains in effect until 12:15 a.m. Thursday for southeastern Dickinson, southwestern Geary, and northwestern Morris counties. At 10:05 p.m., Doppler radar indicated thunderstorms producing heavy rain across the warned area. Between 1 and 4 inches of rain have fallen. Additional rainfall amounts up to 0.5 inches are possible in the warned area. Flash flooding is ongoing or expected to begin shortly. Expected hazards include flash flooding caused by thunderstorms. Source, radar. The following impacts are expected: flash flooding of small creeks and streams, urban areas, highways, streets and underpasses, as well as other poor drainage and low-lying areas. Some locations that will experience flash flooding include Junction City, Harrington, Grandview Plaza, White City, Hope, Woodbine, and Latimer. This includes Interstate 70 between mile markers 290 and 306. Turn around, don't drown when encountering flooded roads. Most flood deaths occur in vehicles. Be especially cautious at night when it is harder to recognize the dangers of flooding. Be aware of your surroundings and do not drive on flooded roads. This is NOAA Weather Radio Station WXK91 in Topeka. Here are the 10 p.m. conditions for the local area. At Topeka, it was mostly cloudy. The temperature was 80 degrees, the dew point 74, and the relative humidity was 81%. The wind was south at 13 miles an hour, gusting to 24. The pressure was 29.65 inches and falling. Flash flood warning remains in effect until 12:15 a.m. Thursday for southeastern Dickinson, southwestern Geary, and northwestern Morris counties. At 10:05 p.m., Doppler radar indicated thunderstorms producing heavy rain across the warned area. Between 1 and 4 inches of rain have fallen. Additional rainfall amounts up to 0.5 inches are possible in the warned area. Flash flooding is ongoing or expected to begin shortly. Expected hazards include flash flooding caused by thunderstorms. Source, radar. The following impacts are expected: flash flooding of small creeks and streams, urban areas, highways, streets and underpasses, as well as other poor drainage and low-lying areas. Some locations that will experience flash flooding include Junction City, Harrington, Grandview Plaza, White City, Hope, Woodbine, and Latimer. This includes Interstate 70 between mile markers 290 and 306. Turn around, don't drown when encountering flooded roads. Most flood deaths occur in vehicles. Be especially cautious at night when it is harder to recognize the dangers of flooding. Be aware of your surroundings and do not drive on flooded roads. This is NOAA Weather Radio Station WXK91 in Topeka. Here are the 10 p.m. conditions for the local area. At Topeka, it was mostly cloudy. The temperature was 80 degrees, the dew point 74, and the relative humidity was 81%. The wind was south at 13 miles an hour, gusting to 24. The pressure was 29.65 inches and falling. Flash flood warning remains in effect until 12:15 a.m. Thursday for southeastern Dickinson, southwestern Geary, and northwestern Morris counties. At 10:05 p.m., Doppler radar indicated thunderstorms producing heavy rain across the warned area. Between 1 and 4 inches of rain have fallen. Additional rainfall amounts up to 0.5 inches are possible in the warned area. Flash flooding is ongoing or expected to begin shortly. Expected hazards include flash flooding caused by thunderstorms. Source, radar. The following impacts are expected: flash flooding of small creeks and streams, urban areas, highways, streets and underpasses, as well as other poor drainage and low-lying areas. Some locations that will experience flash flooding include Junction City, Harrington, Grandview Plaza, White City, Hope, Woodbine, and Latimer. This includes Interstate 70 between mile markers 290 and 306. Turn around,
Don't drown when encountering flooded roads.

Most flood deaths occur in vehicles. Be especially cautious at night when it is harder to recognize the dangers of flooding. Be aware of your surroundings and do not drive on flooded roads. This is NOAA Weather Radio Station WXK91 in Topeka. Here are the 10 p.m. conditions for the local area. At Topeka, it was mostly cloudy. The temperature was 80 degrees, the dew point 74, and the relative humidity was 81%. The wind was south at 13 miles an hour, gusting to 24. The pressure was 29.65 inches and falling. Flash flood warning remains in effect until 12:15 a.m. Thursday for southeastern Dickinson, southwestern Geary, and northwestern Morris counties. At 10:05 p.m., Doppler radar indicated thunderstorms producing heavy rain across the warned area. Between 1 and 4 inches of rain have fallen. Additional rainfall amounts up to 0.5 inches are possible in the warned area. Flash flooding is ongoing or expected to begin shortly. Expected hazards include flash flooding caused by thunderstorms. Source, radar. The following impacts are expected: flash flooding of small creeks and streams, urban areas, highways, streets and underpasses, as well as other poor drainage and low-lying areas. Some locations that will experience flash flooding include Junction City, Harrington, Grandview Plaza, White City, Hope, Woodbine, and Latimer. This includes Interstate 70 between mile markers 290 and 306. Turn around, don't drown when encountering flooded roads. Most flood deaths occur in vehicles. Be especially cautious at night when it is harder to recognize the dangers of flooding. Be aware of your surroundings and do not drive on flooded roads. This is NOAA Weather Radio Station WXK91 in Topeka. Here are the 10 p.m. conditions for the local area. At Topeka, it was mostly cloudy. The temperature was 80 degrees, the dew point 74, and the relative humidity was 81%. The wind was south at 13 miles an hour, gusting to 24. The pressure was 29.65 inches and falling. Flash flood warning remains in effect until 12:15 a.m. Thursday for southeastern Dickinson, southwestern Geary, and northwestern Morris counties. At 10:05 p.m., Doppler radar indicated thunderstorms producing heavy rain across the warned area. Between 1 and 4 inches of rain have fallen. Additional rainfall amounts up to 0.5 inches are possible in the warned area. Flash flooding is ongoing or expected to begin shortly. Expected hazards include flash flooding caused by thunderstorms. Source, radar. The following impacts are expected: flash flooding of small creeks and streams, urban areas, highways, streets and underpasses, as well as other poor drainage and low-lying areas. Some locations that will experience flash flooding include Junction City, Harrington, Grandview Plaza, White City, Hope, Woodbine, and Latimer. This includes Interstate 70 between mile markers 290 and 306. Turn around, don't drown when encountering flooded roads. Most flood deaths occur in vehicles. Be especially cautious at night when it is harder to recognize the dangers of flooding. Be aware of your surroundings and do not drive on flooded roads. This is NOAA Weather Radio Station WXK91 in Topeka. Flash flood warning remains in effect until 12:15 a.m. Thursday for southeastern Dickinson, southwestern Geary, and northwestern Morris counties. At 10:05 p.m., Doppler radar indicated thunderstorms producing heavy rain across the warned area. Between 1 and 4 inches of rain have fallen. Additional rainfall amounts up to 0.5 inches are possible in the warned area. Flash flooding is ongoing or expected to begin shortly. Expected hazards include flash flooding caused by thunderstorms. Source, radar.
The following impacts are expected: flash flooding of small creeks and streams, urban areas, highways, streets and underpasses, as well as other poor drainage and low-lying areas. Some locations that will experience flash flooding include Junction City, Harrington, Grandview Plaza, White City, Hope, Woodbine and Latimer. This includes Interstate 70 between mile markers 290 and 306. Turn around, don't drown when encountering flooded roads. Most flood deaths occur in vehicles. Be especially cautious at night when it is harder to recognize the dangers of flooding. Be aware of your surroundings and do not drive on flooded roads. This is NOAA Weather Radio Station WXK91 in Topeka. Flash flood warning remains in effect until 12:15 a.m. Thursday for southeastern Dickinson, southwestern Geary and northwestern Morris counties. At 10:05 p.m., Doppler radar indicated thunderstorms producing heavy rain across the warned area. Between 1 and 4 inches of rain have fallen. Additional rainfall amounts up to 0.5 inches are possible in the warned area. Flash flooding is ongoing or expected to begin shortly. Expected hazards include flash flooding caused by thunderstorms. Source, radar. The following impacts are expected: flash flooding of small creeks and streams, urban areas, highways, streets and underpasses, as well as other poor drainage and low-lying areas. Some locations that will experience flash flooding include Junction City, Harrington, Grandview Plaza, White City, Hope, Woodbine and Latimer. This includes Interstate 70 between mile markers 290 and 306. Turn around, don't drown when encountering flooded roads. Most flood deaths occur in vehicles. Be especially cautious at night when it is harder to recognize the dangers of flooding. Be aware of your surroundings and do not drive on flooded roads. The current time is 11:08 p.m. Central Daylight Time. 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Flash flood warning remains in effect until 12:15 a.m. Thursday for southeastern Dickinson, southwestern Geary and northwestern Morris counties. At 10:05 p.m., Doppler radar indicated thunderstorms producing heavy rain across the warned area. Between 1 and 4 inches of rain have fallen. Additional rainfall amounts up to 0.5 inches are possible in the warned area. Flash flooding is ongoing or expected to begin shortly. Expected hazards include flash flooding caused by thunderstorms. Source, radar. The following impacts are expected: flash flooding of small creeks and streams, urban areas, highways, streets and underpasses, as well as other poor drainage and low-lying areas. Some locations that will experience flash flooding include Junction City, Harrington, Grandview Plaza, White City, Hope, Woodbine and Latimer. This includes Interstate 70 between mile markers 290 and 306. Turn around, don't drown when encountering flooded roads. Most flood deaths occur in vehicles. Be especially cautious at night when it is harder to recognize the dangers of flooding. Be aware of your surroundings and do not drive on flooded roads. This is NOAA Weather Radio Station WXK91 in Topeka. Flash flood warning remains in effect until 12:15 a.m. Thursday for southeastern Dickinson, southwestern Geary and northwestern Morris counties. At 10:05 p.m., Doppler radar indicated thunderstorms producing heavy rain across the warned area. Between 1 and 4 inches of rain have fallen. Additional rainfall amounts up to 0.5 inches are possible in the warned area. Flash flooding is ongoing or expected to begin shortly. Expected hazards include flash flooding caused by thunderstorms. Source, radar. The following impacts are expected: flash flooding of small creeks and streams, urban areas, highways, streets and underpasses, as well as other poor drainage and low-lying areas. Some locations that will experience flash flooding include
Junction City, Harrington, Grandview Plaza, White City, Hope, Woodbine, and Latimer. This includes Interstate 70 between mile markers 290 and 306. Turn around, don't drive.

This includes Interstate 70 between mile markers 290 and 306. Turn around. Don't drown when encountering flooded roads. Most flood deaths occur in vehicles. Be especially cautious at night when it is harder to recognize the dangers of flooding. Be aware of your surroundings and do not drive on flooded roads. This is NOAA Weather Radio Station WXK91 in Topeka. Here are the 11 p.m. conditions for the local area. At Topeka, it was partly cloudy. The temperature was 81 degrees, the dew point 73, and the relative humidity was 76%. The wind was south at 15 miles an hour. The pressure was 29.66 inches and rising. The current time is 11:23 p.m. Central Daylight Time. Flash flood warning remains in effect until 12:15 a.m. Thursday for southeastern Dickinson, southwestern Geary, and northwestern Morris counties. At 10:05 p.m., Doppler radar indicated thunderstorms producing heavy rain across the warned area. Between 1 and 4 inches of rain have fallen. Additional rainfall amounts up to 0.5 inches are possible in the warned area. Flash flooding is ongoing or expected to begin shortly. Expected hazards include flash flooding caused by thunderstorms. Source, radar. The following impacts are expected: flash flooding of small creeks and streams, urban areas, highways, streets and underpasses, as well as other poor drainage and low-lying areas. Some locations that will experience flash flooding include Junction City, Harrington, Grandview Plaza, White City, Hope, Woodbine, and Latimer. This includes Interstate 70 between mile markers 290 and 306. Turn around. Don't drown when encountering flooded roads. Most flood deaths occur in vehicles. Be especially cautious at night when it is harder to recognize the dangers of flooding. Be aware of your surroundings and do not drive on flooded roads. This is NOAA Weather Radio Station WXK91 in Topeka. Here are the 11 p.m. conditions for the local area. At Topeka, it was partly cloudy. The temperature was 81 degrees, the dew point 73, and the relative humidity was 76%. The wind was south at 15 miles an hour. The pressure was 29.66 inches and rising. Flash flood warning remains in effect until 12:15 a.m. Thursday for southeastern Dickinson, southwestern Geary, and northwestern Morris counties. At 10:05 p.m., Doppler radar indicated thunderstorms producing heavy rain across the warned area. Between 1 and 4 inches of rain have fallen. Additional rainfall amounts up to 0.5 inches are possible in the warned area. Flash flooding is ongoing or expected to begin shortly. Expected hazards include flash flooding caused by thunderstorms. Source, radar. Expected flash flooding of small creeks and streams, urban areas, highways, streets and underpasses, as well as other poor drainage and low-lying areas. Some locations that will experience flash flooding include Junction City, Harrington, Grandview Plaza, White City, Hope, Woodbine, and Latimer. This includes Interstate 70 between mile markers 290 and 306. Turn around. Don't drown when encountering flooded roads. Most flood deaths occur in vehicles. Be especially cautious at night when it is harder to recognize the dangers of flooding. Be aware of your surroundings and do not drive on flooded roads. This is NOAA Weather Radio Station WXK91 in Topeka. Here are the 11 p.m. conditions for the local area. At Topeka, it was partly cloudy. The temperature was 81 degrees, the dew point 73, and the relative humidity was 76%. The wind was south at 15 miles an hour. The pressure was 29.66 inches and rising. Flash flood warning remains in effect until 12:15 a.m. Thursday for southeastern Dickinson, southwestern Geary, and northwestern Morris counties.
at 10.05 p.m. to 0.5 inches are possible in the warned area. Flash flooding is ongoing or expected to begin shortly. Expected hazards include flash flooding caused by thunderstorms. Source, radar. The following impacts are expected: flash flooding of small creeks and streams, urban areas, highways, streets and underpasses, as well as other poor drainage and low-lying areas. Some locations that will experience flash flooding include Junction City, Harrington, Grandview Plaza, White City, Hope, Woodbine and Latimer. This includes Interstate 70 between mile markers 290 and 306. Turn around. Don't drown when encountering flooded roads. Most flood deaths occur in vehicles. Be especially cautious at night when it is harder to recognize the dangers of flooding. Be aware of your surroundings and do not drive on flooded roads. This is NOAA Weather Radio Station WXK91 in Topeka. Here are the 11 p.m. conditions for the local area. At Topeka, it was partly cloudy. The temperature was 81 degrees, the dew point 73, and the relative humidity was 76%. The wind was south at 15 miles an hour. The pressure was 29.66 inches and rising. Flash flood warning remains in effect until 12:15 a.m. Thursday for southeastern Dickinson, southwestern Geary, and northwestern Morris counties. At 10:05 p.m., Doppler radar indicated thunderstorms producing heavy rain across the warned area. Between 1 and 4 inches of rain have fallen. Additional rainfall amounts up to 0.5 inches are possible in the warned area. Flash flooding is ongoing or expected to begin shortly. Expected hazards include flash flooding caused by thunderstorms. Source, radar. The following impacts are expected: flash flooding of small creeks and streams, urban areas, highways, streets and underpasses, as well as other poor drainage and low-lying areas. Some locations that will experience flash flooding include Junction City, Harrington, Grandview Plaza, White City, Hope, Woodbine and Latimer. This includes Interstate 70 between mile markers 290 and 306. Turn around. Don't drown when encountering flooded roads. Most flood deaths occur in vehicles. Be especially cautious at night when it is harder to recognize the dangers of flooding. Be aware of your surroundings and do not drive on flooded roads. This is NOAA Weather Radio Station WXK91 in Topeka. Here are the 11 p.m. conditions for the local area. At Topeka, it was partly cloudy. The temperature was 81 degrees, the dew point 73, and the relative humidity was 76%. The wind was south at 15 miles an hour. The pressure was 29.66 inches and rising. Flash flood warning remains in effect until 12:15 a.m. Thursday for southeastern Dickinson, southwestern Geary, and northwestern Morris counties. At 10:05 p.m., Doppler radar indicated thunderstorms producing heavy rain across the warned area. Between 1 and 4 inches of rain have fallen. Additional rainfall amounts up to 0.5 inches are possible in the warned area. Flash flooding is ongoing or expected to begin shortly. Expected hazards include flash flooding caused by thunderstorms. Source, radar. The following impacts are expected: flash flooding of small creeks and streams, urban areas, highways, streets and underpasses, as well as other poor drainage and low-lying areas. Some locations that will experience flash flooding include Junction City, Harrington, Grandview Plaza, White City, Hope, Woodbine and Latimer. This includes Interstate 70 between mile markers 290 and 306. Turn around. Don't drown when encountering flooded roads. Most flood deaths occur in vehicles. Be especially cautious at night when it is harder to recognize the dangers of flooding. Be aware of your surroundings and do not drive on flooded roads. This is NOAA Weather Radio Station WXK91 in Topeka.
Here are the 11 p.m. conditions for the local area.

highways, streets, and underpasses, as well as other poor drainage and low-lying areas. Some locations that will experience flash flooding include Junction City, Harrington, Grandview Plaza, White City, Hope, Woodbine, and Latimer. This includes Interstate 70 between mile markers 290 and 306. Turn around, don't drown when encountering flooded roads. Most flood deaths occur in vehicles. Be especially cautious at night when it is harder to recognize the dangers of flooding. Be aware of your surroundings and do not drive on flooded roads. 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The current time is 11:38 p.m. Central Daylight Time. 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Here are the 11 p.m. conditions for the local area. At Topeka, it was partly cloudy. The temperature was 81 degrees, the dew point 73, and the relative humidity was 76%. The wind was south at 15 miles an hour. The pressure was 29.66 inches and rising. Flash flood warning remains in effect until 12:15 a.m. Thursday for southeastern Dickinson, southwestern Geary, and northwestern Morris counties. At 10:05 p.m., Doppler radar indicated thunderstorms producing heavy rain across the warned area. Between 1 and 4 inches of rain have fallen. Additional rainfall amounts up to 0.5 inches are possible in the warned area. Flash flooding is ongoing or expected to begin shortly. Expected hazards include flash flooding caused by thunderstorms. Source, radar. The following impacts are expected: flash flooding of small creeks and streams, urban areas, highways, streets, and underpasses, as well as other poor drainage and low-lying areas. Some locations that will experience flash flooding include Junction City, Harrington, Grandview Plaza, White City, Hope, Woodbine, and Latimer. This includes Interstate 70 between mile markers 290 and 306. Turn around, don't drown when encountering flooded roads. Most flood deaths occur in vehicles.

source, radar. The following impacts are expected: flash flooding of small creeks and streams, urban areas, highways, streets and underpasses, as well as other poor drainage and low-lying areas. Some locations that will experience flash flooding include Junction City, Harrington, Grandview Plaza, White City, Hope, Woodbine and Latimer. This includes Interstate 70 between mile markers 290 and 306. Turn around, don't drown when encountering flooded roads. Most flood deaths occur in vehicles. Be especially cautious at night when it is harder to recognize the dangers of flooding. Be aware of your surroundings and do not drive on flooded roads. This is NOAA Weather Radio Station WXK91 in Topeka. Here are the 11 p.m. conditions for the local area. At Topeka, it was partly cloudy. The temperature was 81 degrees, the dew point 73, and the relative humidity was 76%. The wind was south at 15 miles an hour. The pressure was 29.66 inches and rising. Flash flood warning remains in effect until 12:15 a.m. Thursday for southeastern Dickinson, southwestern Geary, and northwestern Morris counties. At 10:05 p.m., Doppler radar indicated thunderstorms producing heavy rain across the warned area. Between 1 and 4 inches of rain have fallen. Additional rainfall amounts up to 0.5 inches are possible in the warned area. Flash flooding is ongoing or expected to begin shortly. Expected hazards include flash flooding caused by thunderstorms. Source, radar. The following impacts are expected: flash flooding of small creeks and streams, urban areas, highways, streets and underpasses, as well as other poor drainage and low-lying areas. Some locations that will experience flash flooding include Junction City, Harrington, Grandview Plaza, White City, Hope, Woodbine and Latimer. This includes Interstate 70 between mile markers 290 and 306. Turn around, don't drown when encountering flooded roads. Most flood deaths occur in vehicles. Be especially cautious at night when it is harder to recognize the dangers of flooding. Be aware of your surroundings and do not drive on flooded roads. The current time is 11:53 p.m. Central Daylight Time. 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Here are the 11 p.m. conditions for the local area. At Topeka, it was partly cloudy. The temperature was 81 degrees, the dew point 73, and the relative humidity was 76%. The wind was south at 15 miles an hour. The pressure was 29.66 inches and rising. Flash flood warning remains in effect until 12:15 a.m. Thursday for southeastern Dickinson, southwestern Geary, and northwestern Morris counties. At 10:05 p.m., Doppler radar indicated thunderstorms producing heavy rain across the warned area. Between 1 and 4 inches of rain have fallen. Additional rainfall amounts up to 0.5 inches are possible in the warned area. Flash flooding is ongoing or expected to begin shortly. Expected hazards include flash flooding caused by thunderstorms. Source, radar. The following impacts are expected: flash flooding of small creeks and streams, urban areas, highways, streets and underpasses, as well as other poor drainage and low-lying areas. Some locations that will experience flash flooding include Junction City, Harrington, Grandview Plaza, White City, Hope, Woodbine and Latimer. This includes Interstate 70 between mile markers 290 and 306. Turn around, don't drown when encountering flooded roads. Most flood deaths occur in vehicles. Be especially cautious at night when it is harder to recognize the dangers of flooding. Be aware of your surroundings and do not drive on flooded roads. 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Here are the 11 p.m. conditions for the local area. At Topeka, it was partly cloudy. The temperature was 81 degrees, the dew point

following impacts are expected: flash flooding of small creeks and streams, urban areas, highways, streets, and underpasses, as well as other poor drainage and low-lying areas. Some locations that will experience flash flooding include Junction City, Harrington, Grandview Plaza, White City, Hope, Woodbine, and Latimer. This includes Interstate 70 between mile markers 290 and 306. Turn around, don't drown when encountering flooded roads. Most flood deaths occur in vehicles. Be especially cautious at night when it is harder to recognize the dangers of flooding. Be aware of your surroundings and do not drive on flooded roads. This is NOAA Weather Radio Station WXK91 in Topeka. Flash flood warning remains in effect until 12:15 a.m. Thursday for southeastern Dickinson, southwestern Geary, and northwestern Morris counties. At 10:05 p.m., Doppler radar indicated thunderstorms producing heavy rain across the warned area. Between 1 and 4 inches of rain have fallen. Additional rainfall amounts up to 0.5 inches are possible in the warned area. Flash flooding is ongoing or expected to begin shortly. Expected hazards include flash flooding caused by thunderstorms. Source, radar. The following impacts are expected: flash flooding of small creeks and streams, urban areas, highways, streets, and underpasses, as well as other poor drainage and low-lying areas. Some locations that will experience flash flooding include Junction City, Harrington, Grandview Plaza, White City, Hope, Woodbine, and Latimer. This includes Interstate 70 between mile markers 290 and 306.

flooding. Be aware of your surroundings and do not drive on flooded roads. The current time is 12:08 a.m. Central Daylight Time. This is NOAA Weather Radio Station WXK91 in Topeka. Flash flood warning remains in effect until 12:15 a.m. Thursday for southeastern Dickinson, southwestern Geary, and northwestern Morris counties. At 10:05 p.m., Doppler radar indicated thunderstorms producing heavy rain across the warned area. Between 1 and 4 inches of rain have fallen. Additional rainfall amounts up to 0.5 inches are possible in the warned area. Flash flooding is ongoing or expected to begin shortly. Expected hazards include flash flooding caused by thunderstorms. Source, radar. The following impacts are expected: flash flooding of small creeks and streams, urban areas, highways, streets and underpasses, as well as other poor drainage and low-lying areas. Some locations that will experience flash flooding include Junction City, Harrington, Grandview Plaza, White City, Hope, Woodbine, and Latimer. This includes Interstate 70 between mile markers 290 and 306. Turn around, don't drown when encountering flooded roads. Most flood deaths occur in vehicles. Be especially cautious at night when it is harder to recognize the dangers of flooding. Be aware of your surroundings and do not drive on flooded roads. This is NOAA Weather Radio Station WXK91 in Topeka. Flash flood warning remains in effect until 12:15 a.m. Thursday for southeastern Dickinson, southwestern Geary, and northwestern Morris counties. At 10:05 p.m., Doppler radar indicated thunderstorms producing heavy rain across the warned area. Between 1 and 4 inches of rain have fallen. Additional rainfall amounts up to 0.5 inches are possible in the warned area. Flash flooding is ongoing or expected to begin shortly. Expected hazards include flash flooding caused by thunderstorms. Source, radar. The following impacts are expected: flash flooding of small creeks and streams, urban areas, highways, streets and underpasses, as well as other poor drainage and low-lying areas. Some locations that will experience flash flooding include Junction City, Harrington, Grandview Plaza, White City, Hope, Woodbine, and Latimer. This includes Interstate 70 between mile markers 290 and 306. Turn around, don't drown when encountering flooded roads. Most flood deaths occur in vehicles. Be especially cautious at night when it is harder to recognize the dangers of flooding. Be aware of your surroundings and do not drive on flooded roads. This is NOAA Weather Radio Station WXK91 in Topeka. Flash flood warning remains in effect until 12:15 a.m. Thursday for southeastern Dickinson, southwestern Geary, and northwestern Morris counties. At 10:05 p.m., Doppler radar indicated thunderstorms producing heavy rain across the warned area. Between 1 and 4 inches of rain have fallen. Additional rainfall amounts up to 0.5 inches are possible in the warned area. Flash flooding is ongoing or expected to begin shortly. Expected hazards include flash flooding caused by thunderstorms. Source, radar. The following impacts are expected: flash flooding of small creeks and streams, urban areas, highways, streets and underpasses, as well as other poor drainage. Flood warning in effect until 9 a.m. this morning. Flooding caused by excessive rainfall is occurring. Where? Portions of Dickinson, Geary, and Morris counties. When? Until 9 a.m. Thursday. Impacts: numerous roads remain closed due to flooding. Streams continue to rise due to excess runoff from earlier rainfall. It will take several hours for all the water from these storms to work through local drainage systems in urban areas. Additional details: at 12:09 a.m., Doppler radar and automated rain gauges indicated heavy rain due to earlier thunderstorms. Flooding is already occurring in the warned area. Between 2 and 4 inches of rain have fallen. Some locations that will experience flooding include

Junction City, Abilene, Grandview Plaza, Chapman, Solomon, Enterprise, White City, Woodbine, Latimer, and Moonlight. This includes Interstate 70 between mile markers 267 and 300. This will replace the flash flood warnings set to expire at 12:15 a.m. Turn around. Don't drown when encountering flooded roads. Most flood deaths occur in vehicles. Be especially cautious at night when it is harder to recognize the dangers of flooding. Repeating, an aerial flood warning has been issued until 9 a.m. for the following counties, in Kansas, Geary, and Morris. Flash flood warning remains in effect until 12:15 a.m. Thursday for southeastern Dickinson, southwestern Geary, and northwestern Morris counties. At 10:05 p.m., Doppler radar indicated thunderstorms producing heavy rain across the warned area. Between 1 and 4 inches of rain have fallen. Additional rainfall amounts up to 0.5 inches are possible in the warned area. Flash flooding is ongoing or expected to begin shortly. Expected hazards include flash flooding caused by thunderstorms. Flash flood warning will expire at 12:15 a.m. early this morning for southeastern Dickinson, southwestern Geary, and northwestern Morris counties. The flash flood warning has been replaced with a flood warning in effect until 9 a.m. The heavy rain has ended. Please continue to heed remaining road closures. This is NOAA Weather Radio Station WXK91 in Topeka. Here are the midnight conditions for the local area. At Topeka, it was partly cloudy. The temperature was 80 degrees, the dew point 73, and the relative humidity was 79%. The wind was south at 12 miles an hour, gusting to 20. The pressure was 29.64 inches and falling. Flash flood warning will expire at 12:15 a.m. early this morning for southeastern Dickinson, southwestern Geary, and northwestern Morris counties. The flash flood warning has been replaced with a flood warning in effect until 9 a.m. The heavy rain has ended. Please continue to heed remaining road closures. This is NOAA Weather Radio Station WXK91 in Topeka. Here are the midnight conditions for the local area. At Topeka, it was partly cloudy. The temperature was 80 degrees, the dew point 73, and the relative humidity was 79%. The wind was south at 12 miles an hour, gusting to 20. The pressure was 29.64 inches and falling. Flash flood warning will expire at 12:15 a.m. early this morning for southeastern Dickinson, southwestern Geary, and northwestern Morris counties. The flash flood warning has been replaced with a flood warning in effect until 9 a.m. The heavy rain has ended. Please continue to heed remaining road closures. This is NOAA Weather Radio Station WXK91 in Topeka. Here are the midnight conditions for the local area. At Topeka, it was partly cloudy. The temperature was 80 degrees, the dew point 73, and the relative humidity was 79%. The wind was south at 12 miles an hour, gusting to 20. The pressure was 29.64 inches and falling. Flash flood warning will expire at 12:15 a.m. early this morning for southeastern Dickinson, southwestern Geary, and northwestern Morris counties. The flash flood warning has been replaced with a flood warning in effect until 9 a.m. The heavy rain has ended. Please continue to heed remaining road closures. This is NOAA Weather Radio Station WXK91 in Topeka. Here are the midnight conditions for the local area. At Topeka, it was partly cloudy. The temperature was 80 degrees, the dew point 73, and the relative humidity was 79%. The wind was south at 12 miles an hour, gusting to 20. The pressure was 29.64 inches and falling. Flash flood warning will expire at 12:15 a.m. early this morning for southeastern Dickinson, southwestern Geary, and northwestern Morris counties. The flash flood warning has been replaced with a flood warning in effect until 9 a.m. The heavy rain has ended.

Well, the radio station WXK91 in Topeka. Here are the midnight conditions for the local area. At Topeka, it was partly cloudy. The temperature was 80 degrees, the dew point 73, and the relative humidity was 79%. The wind was south at 12 miles an hour, gusting to 20. The pressure was 29.64 inches and falling. Flash flood warning will expire at 12:15 a.m. early this morning for southeastern Dickinson, southwestern Geary, and northwestern Morris counties. The flash flood warning has been replaced with a flood warning in effect until 9 a.m. The heavy rain has ended. Please continue to heed remaining road closures. This is NOAA Weather Radio Station WXK91 in Topeka. Here are the midnight conditions for the local area. At Topeka, it was partly cloudy. The temperature was 80 degrees, the dew point 73, and the relative humidity was 79%. The wind was south at 12 miles an hour, gusting to 20. The pressure was 29.64 inches and falling. At Manhattan, it was cloudy. The temperature was 78 degrees, the dew point 70, and the relative humidity was 76%. The wind was south at 13 miles an hour, gusting to 28. Around the region, at Emporia, rain was falling, with a temperature of 78. It was 75 at Concordia. At Beatrice, it was clear, with a temperature

temperature of 77 at Springfield and 82 at Wichita. Once again, at Manhattan, it was 78 degrees under cloudy skies. Once again, at Topeka, it was 80 degrees under partly cloudy skies. Flood warning in effect until 9 a.m. this morning. Flooding caused by excessive rainfall is occurring. Where? Portions of Dickinson, Geary, and Morris counties. When? Until 9 a.m. Thursday. Impacts. Numerous roads remain closed due to flooding. Streams continue to rise due to excess runoff from earlier rainfall. It will take several hours for all the water from these storms to work through local drainage systems in urban areas. Additional details, at 12:09 a.m., Doppler radar and automated rain gauges indicated heavy rain due to earlier thunderstorms. Flooding is already occurring in the warned area. Between 2 and 4 inches of rain have fallen. Some locations that will experience flooding include Junction City, Abilene, Grandview Plaza, Chapman, Solomon, Enterprise, White City, Woodbine, Latimer, and Moonlight. This includes Interstate 70 between mile markers 267 and 300. This will replace the flash flood warnings set to expire at 12:15 a.m. Turn around, don't drown when encountering flooded roads. Most flood deaths occur in vehicles. Be especially cautious at night when it is harder to recognize the dangers of flooding. Repeating, an aerial flood warning has been issued until 9 a.m. for the following counties, in Kansas, Geary, and Morris. Now here is your National Weather Service forecast. Rest of tonight, mostly cloudy with showers and thunderstorms likely early this evening, then mostly clear with a slight chance of showers and thunderstorms. Lows in the lower 70s. South winds 5 to 10 miles per hour with gusts up to 20 miles per hour, increasing to 15 to 20 miles per hour with gusts up to 35 miles per hour. Chance of rain 60%. Thursday, mostly sunny. A slight chance of showers and thunderstorms in the morning. Humid with highs around 90. Temperature falling into the lower 80s in the afternoon. South winds 15 to 20 miles per hour, becoming northwest in the afternoon. Gusts up to 35 miles per hour. Chance of rain 20%. Thursday night, mostly clear. Much cooler. Less humid with lows in the upper 50s. Northwest winds 10 to 15 miles per hour, becoming west around 5 miles per hour after midnight. Friday, sunny. Highs in the middle 80s. West winds around 5 miles per hour, becoming south around 5 miles per hour in the afternoon. Friday night, mostly clear in the evening, then partly cloudy with a slight chance of showers and thunderstorms after midnight. Lows in the middle 60s. South winds 5 to 10 miles per hour. Saturday, partly sunny. A chance of showers and thunderstorms in the morning, then showers with thunderstorms likely in the afternoon. Highs in the upper 80s. Temperature falling into the lower 80s in the afternoon. Chance of rain 90%. Saturday night, mostly cloudy. Showers with a chance of thunderstorms in the evening, then a chance of showers with a slight chance of thunderstorms after midnight. Lows in the lower 60s. Chance of rain 80%. Sunday and Sunday night, mostly cloudy with a 30% chance of showers. Highs in the middle 70s. Lows in the upper 50s. Monday, partly sunny. Highs in the middle 70s. Monday night and Tuesday, partly cloudy. Lows in the upper 50s. Highs in the lower 80s. Tuesday night, partly cloudy. Lows in the lower 60s. Wednesday, sunny. Highs in the middle 80s. Now here is your National Weather Service forecast. Rest of tonight, mostly cloudy late this evening, then clearing. A slight chance of near steady temperature in the middle 70s. South winds around 10 miles per hour with gusts up to 20 miles per hour, increasing to 15 to 20 miles per hour with gusts up to

40 miles per hour. Thursday, mostly sunny. A slight chance of showers and thunderstorms in the morning. Breezy with highs around 90. Temperature falling into the lower 80s in the afternoon. Southwest winds 15 to 25 miles per hour with gusts up to 45 miles per hour, becoming northwest with gusts up to 35 miles per hour in the afternoon. Chance of rain 20%. Thursday night, clear. Much cooler. Less humid with lows in the upper 50s. Northwest winds 5 to 10 miles per hour. Friday, sunny. Highs in the middle 80s. South winds around 5 miles per hour. Friday night, mostly clear in the evening, then partly cloudy with a slight chance of showers and thunderstorms after midnight. Lows in the middle 60s. South winds 5 to 10 miles per hour. Saturday, partly sunny. A chance of showers and thunderstorms in the morning, then showers with thunderstorms likely in the afternoon. Highs in the upper 80s. Temperature falling into the lower 80s in the afternoon. Chance of rain 90%. Saturday night, mostly cloudy. Showers with a chance of thunderstorms in the evening, then a chance of showers with a slight chance of thunderstorms after midnight. Lows in the lower 60s. Chance of rain 80%. Sunday and Sunday night, mostly cloudy with a 30% chance of showers. Highs in the middle 70s. Lows in the upper 50s. Monday, partly sunny. Highs in the middle 70s. Monday night and Tuesday, partly cloudy. Lows in the upper 50s. Highs in the lower 80s. Tuesday night, partly cloudy. Lows in the lower 60s. Wednesday, sunny. Highs in the middle 80s. This hazardous weather outlook is for portions of central Kansas, east central Kansas, north central Kansas, and northeast Kansas. For this afternoon and tonight, there is an enhanced risk of severe weather this afternoon into the early evening. Large hail, damaging wind, tornadoes, and locally heavy rainfall are all possible. For Thursday through Tuesday, locations southeast of Interstate 35 may see thunderstorms late Thursday afternoon. If they occur, large hail, damaging wind, and localized flooding are the main concerns. Spotters are encouraged to report large hail, damaging winds, tornadoes, and flooding to the National Weather Service in Topeka. 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Here are the midnight conditions for the local area. At Topeka, it was partly cloudy. The temperature was 80 degrees, the dew point 73, and the relative humidity was 79%. The wind was south at 12 miles an hour, gusting to 20. The pressure was 29.64 inches and falling. At Manhattan, it was cloudy. The temperature was 78 degrees, the dew point 70, and the relative humidity was 76%. The wind was south at 13 miles an hour, gusting to 28. Around the region, at Emporia, rain was falling, with a temperature of 78. It was 75 at Concordia. At Beatrice, it was clear, with a temperature of 77. It was partly cloudy, with a temperature of 82 at Lawrence, 84 at Kansas City, and 79 at Omaha. It was mostly cloudy, with a temperature of 77 at Springfield, and 82 at Wichita. Once again, at Manhattan, it was 78 degrees under cloudy skies. Once again, at Topeka, it was 80 degrees under partly cloudy skies. Flood warning in effect until 9 a.m. this morning. Flooding caused by excessive rainfall is occurring. Where, portions of Dickinson, Geary, and Morris counties. When, until 9 a.m. Thursday. Impacts, numerous roads remain closed due to flooding. Streams continue to rise due to excess runoff from earlier rainfall. It will take several hours for all the water from these storms to work through local

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Additional details at 12:09 a.m. Doppler radar and automated rain gauges indicated heavy rain due to earlier thunderstorms. Flooding is already occurring in the warned area. Between 2 and 4 inches of rain have fallen. Some locations that will experience flooding include Junction City, Abilene, Grandview Plaza, Chapman, Solomon, Enterprise, White City, Woodbine, Latimer, and Moonlight. This includes Interstate 70 between mile markers 267 and 300. This will replace the flash flood warnings set to expire at 12:15 a.m. Turn around, don't drown when encountering flooded roads. Most of flood deaths occur in vehicles. Be especially cautious at night when it is harder to recognize the dangers of flooding. Repeating, an aerial flood warning has been issued until 9 a.m. for the following counties, in Kansas, Geary, and Morris. Now here is your National Weather Service forecast. Rest of tonight, mostly cloudy late this evening, then clearing. A slight chance of near steady temperature in the middle 70s. South winds around 10 miles per hour with gusts up to 20 miles per hour, increasing to 15 to 20 miles per hour with gusts up to 40 miles per hour. Thursday, mostly sunny. A slight chance of showers and thunderstorms in the morning. Breezy with highs around 90. Temperature falling into the lower 80s in the afternoon. Southwest winds 15 to 25 miles per hour with gusts up to 45 miles per hour, becoming northwest with gusts up to 35 miles per hour in the afternoon. Chance of rain 20%. Thursday night, clear. Much cooler. Less humid with lows in the upper 50s. Northwest winds 5 to 10 miles per hour. Friday, sunny. Highs in the middle 80s. South winds around 5 miles per hour. Friday night, mostly clear in the evening, then partly cloudy with a slight chance of showers and thunderstorms after midnight. Lows in the middle 60s. South winds 5 to 10 miles per hour. Saturday, partly sunny. A chance of showers and thunderstorms in the morning, then showers with thunderstorms likely in the afternoon. Highs in the upper 80s. Temperature falling into the lower 80s in the afternoon. Chance of rain 90%. Saturday night, mostly cloudy. Showers with a chance of thunderstorms in the evening, then a chance of showers with a slight chance of thunderstorms after midnight. Lows in the lower 60s. Chance of rain 80%. Sunday and Sunday night, mostly cloudy with a 30% chance of showers. Highs in the middle 70s. Lows in the upper 50s. Monday, partly sunny. Highs in the middle 70s. Monday night and Tuesday, partly cloudy. Lows in the upper 50s. Highs in the lower 80s. Tuesday night, partly cloudy. Lows in the lower 60s. Wednesday, sunny. Highs in the middle 80s. 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The current time is 12:38 a.m. Central Daylight Time. This hazardous weather outlook is for portions of Central Kansas, East Central Kansas, North Central Kansas, and Northeast Kansas. For this afternoon and tonight, there is an enhanced risk of severe weather this afternoon into the early evening. Large hail, damaging wind, tornadoes, and locally heavy rainfall are all possible. For Thursday through Tuesday, locations southeast of Interstate 35 may see thunderstorms late Thursday afternoon. If they occur, large hail, damaging wind, and localized flooding are the main concerns. Spotters are encouraged to report large hail, damaging winds, tornadoes, and flooding to the National Weather Service in Topeka. 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Here are the midnight conditions for the local area. At Topeka, it was partly cloudy. The temperature was 80 degrees, the dew point 73, and the relative humidity was 79%.
The wind was south at 12 miles an hour, gusting to 20.

the pressure was 29.64 inches and falling. At Manhattan, it was cloudy. The temperature was 78 degrees, the dew point 70, and the relative humidity was 76%. The wind was south at 13 miles an hour, gusting to 28. Around the region, at Emporia, rain was falling, with a temperature of 78. It was 75 at Concordia. At Beatrice, it was clear, with a temperature of 77. It was partly cloudy, with a temperature of 82 at Lawrence, 84 at Kansas City, and 79 at Omaha. It was mostly cloudy, with a temperature of 77 at Springfield, and 82 at Wichita. Once again, at Manhattan, it was 78 degrees under cloudy skies. Once again, at Topeka, it was 80 degrees under partly cloudy skies. Flood warning in effect until 9 a.m. this morning. Flooding caused by excessive rainfall is occurring. Where? Portions of Dickinson, Geary, and Morris counties. When? Until 9 a.m. Thursday. Impacts. Numerous roads remain closed due to flooding. Streams continue to rise due to excess runoff from earlier rainfall. It will take several hours for all the water from these storms to work through local drainage systems in urban areas. Additional details, at 12:09 a.m., Doppler radar and automated rain gauges indicated heavy rain due to earlier thunderstorms. Flooding is already occurring in the warned area. Between 2 and 4 inches of rain have fallen. Some locations that will experience flooding include Junction City, Abilene, Grandview Plaza, Chapman, Solomon, Enterprise, White City, Woodbine, Latimer, and Moonlight. This includes Interstate 70 between mile markers 267 and 300. This will replace the flash flood warnings set to expire at 12:15 a.m. Turn around, don't drown when encountering flooded roads. Most flood deaths occur in vehicles. Be especially cautious at night when it is harder to recognize the dangers of flooding. Repeating, an aerial flood warning has been issued until 9 a.m. for the following counties, in Kansas, Geary, and Morris. Now here is your National Weather Service forecast. Rest of tonight, mostly cloudy late this evening, then clearing. A slight chance of near steady temperature in the middle 70s. South winds around 10 miles per hour with gusts up to 20 miles per hour, increasing to 15 to 20 miles per hour with gusts up to 40 miles per hour. Thursday, mostly sunny. A slight chance of showers and thunderstorms in the morning. Breezy with highs around 90. Temperature falling into the lower 80s in the afternoon. Southwest winds 15 to 25 miles per hour with gusts up to 45 miles per hour, becoming northwest with gusts up to 35 miles per hour in the afternoon. Chance of rain 20%. Thursday night, clear. Much cooler. Less humid with lows in the upper 50s. Northwest winds 5 to 10 miles per hour. Friday, sunny. Highs in the middle 80s. South winds around 5 miles per hour. Friday night, mostly clear in the evening, then partly cloudy with a slight chance of showers and thunderstorms after midnight. Lows in the middle 60s. South winds 5 to 10 miles per hour. Saturday, partly sunny. A chance of showers and thunderstorms in the morning, then showers with thunderstorms likely in the afternoon. Highs in the upper 80s. Temperature falling into the lower 80s in the afternoon. Chance of rain 90%. Saturday night, mostly cloudy. Showers with a chance of thunderstorms in the evening, then a chance of showers with a slight chance of thunderstorms after midnight. Lows in the lower 60s. Chance of rain 80%. Sunday and Sunday night, mostly cloudy with a 30% chance of showers. Highs in the middle 70s. Lows in the upper 50s. Monday, partly sunny. Highs in the middle 70s. Monday night and Tuesday, partly cloudy. Lows in the upper 50s. Highs in the lower 80s.

Tuesday night, partly cloudy. Lows in the lower 60s. Wednesday, sunny. Highs in the middle 80s. This hazardous weather outlook is for portions of central Kansas, east central Kansas, north central Kansas, and northeast Kansas. For this afternoon and tonight, there is an enhanced risk of severe weather this afternoon into the early evening. Large hail, damaging wind, tornadoes, and locally heavy rainfall are all possible. For Thursday through Tuesday, locations southeast of Interstate 35 may see thunderstorms late Thursday afternoon. If they occur, large hail, damaging wind, and localized flooding are the main concerns. Spotters are encouraged to report large hail, damaging winds, tornadoes, and flooding to the National Weather Service in Topeka. This is NOAA Weather Radio Station WXK 91 in Topeka. Here are the midnight conditions for the local area. At Topeka, it was partly cloudy. The temperature was 80 degrees, the dew point 73, and the relative humidity was 79%. The wind was south at 12 miles an hour, gusting to 20. The pressure was 29.64 inches and falling. At Manhattan, it was cloudy. The temperature was 78 degrees, the dew point 70, and the relative humidity was 76%. The wind was south at 13 miles an hour, gusting to 28. Around the region, at Emporia, rain was falling, with a temperature of 78. It was 75 at Concordia. At Beatrice, it was clear, with a temperature of 77. It was partly cloudy, with a temperature of 82 at Lawrence, 84 at Kansas City, and 79 at Omaha. It was mostly cloudy, with a temperature of 77 at Springfield, and 82 at Wichita. Once again, at Manhattan, it was 78 degrees under cloudy skies. Once again, at Topeka, it was 80 degrees under partly cloudy skies. Flood warning in effect until 9 a.m. this morning. Flooding caused by excessive rainfall is occurring. Where? Portions of Dickinson, Geary, and Morris counties. When? Until 9 a.m. Thursday. Impacts. Numerous roads remain closed due to flooding. Streams continue to rise due to excess runoff from earlier rainfall. It will take several hours for all the water from these storms to work through local drainage systems in urban areas. Additional details, at 12.09 a.m., Doppler radar and automated rain gauges indicated heavy rain due to earlier thunderstorms. Flooding is already occurring in the warned area. Between 2 and 4 inches of rain have fallen. Some locations that will experience flooding include Junction City, Abilene, Grandview Plaza, Chapman, Solomon, Enterprise, White City, Woodbine, Latimer, and Moonlight. This includes Interstate 70 between mile markers 267 and 300. This will replace the flash flood warnings set to expire at 12:15 a.m. Turn around, don't drown when encountering flooded roads. Most flood deaths occur in vehicles. Be especially cautious at night when it is harder to recognize the dangers of flooding. Repeating, an aerial flood warning has been issued until 9 a.m. for the following counties, in Kansas, Geary, and Morris. Now here is your National Weather Service forecast. Rest of tonight, mostly cloudy late this evening, then clearing. A slight chance of near steady temperature in the middle 70s. South winds around 10 miles per hour with gusts up to 20 miles per hour, increasing to 15 to 20 miles per hour with gusts up to 40 miles per hour. Thursday, mostly sunny. A slight chance of showers and thunderstorms in the morning. Breezy with highs around 90. Temperature falling into the lower 80s in the afternoon. Southwest winds 15 to 25 miles per hour with gusts up to 45 miles per hour, becoming northwest with gusts up to 35 miles per hour in the afternoon. Chance of rain 20%. Thursday night, clear. Much cooler. Less humid with lows in the upper 50s. Northwest winds 5 to 10 miles per hour. Friday, sunny.

Highs in the middle 80s. South winds around 5 miles per hour. Friday night, mostly clear in the evening, then partly cloudy with a slight chance of showers and thunderstorms after midnight. Lows in the middle 60s. South winds 5 to 10 miles per hour. Saturday, partly sunny. A chance of showers and thunderstorms in the morning, then showers with thunderstorms likely in the afternoon. Highs in the upper 80s. Temperature falling into the lower 80s in the afternoon. Chance of rain 90%. Saturday night, mostly cloudy. Showers with a chance of thunderstorms in the evening, then a chance of showers with a slight chance of thunderstorms after midnight. Lows in the lower 60s. Chance of rain 80%. Sunday and Sunday night, mostly cloudy with a 30% chance of showers. Highs in the middle 70s. Lows in the upper 50s. Monday, partly sunny. Highs in the middle 70s. Monday night and Tuesday, partly cloudy. Lows in the upper 50s. Highs in the lower 80s. Tuesday night, partly cloudy. Lows in the lower 60s. Wednesday, sunny. Highs in the middle 80s. This hazardous weather outlook is for portions of central Kansas, east central Kansas, north central Kansas, and northeast Kansas. For this afternoon and tonight, there is an enhanced risk of severe weather this afternoon into the early evening. Large hail, damaging wind, tornadoes, and locally heavy rainfall are all possible. For Thursday through Tuesday, locations southeast of Interstate 35 may see thunderstorms late Thursday afternoon. If they occur, large hail, damaging wind, and localized flooding are the main concerns. Spotters are encouraged to report large hail, damaging winds, tornadoes, and flooding to the National Weather Service in Topeka. This is NOAA Weather Radio Station WXK91 in Topeka. Here are the midnight conditions for the local area. At Topeka, it was partly cloudy. The temperature was 80 degrees, the dew point 73, and the relative humidity was 79%. The wind was south at 12 miles an hour, gusting to 20. The pressure was 29.64 inches and falling. At Manhattan, it was cloudy. The temperature was 78 degrees, the dew point 70, and the relative humidity was 76%. The wind was south at 13 miles an hour, gusting to 28. Around the region, at Emporia, rain was falling, with a temperature of 78. It was 75 at Concordia. At Beatrice, it was clear, with a temperature of 77. It was partly cloudy, with a temperature of 82 at Lawrence, 84 at Kansas City, and 79 at Omaha. It was mostly cloudy, with a temperature of 77 at Springfield, and 82 at Wichita. Once again, at Manhattan, it was 78 degrees under cloudy skies. Once again, at Topeka, it was 80 degrees under partly cloudy skies. The current time is 12:53 a.m. Central Daylight Time. Flood warning in effect until 9 a.m. this morning. Flooding caused by excessive rainfall is occurring. Where, portions of Dickinson, Geary, and Morris counties. When, until 9 a.m. Thursday. Flooding. Streams continue to rise due to excess runoff from earlier rainfall. It will take several hours for all the water from these storms to work through local drainage systems in urban areas. Additional details, at 12:09 a.m., Doppler radar and automated rain gauges indicated heavy rain due to earlier thunderstorms. Flooding is already occurring in the warned area. Between 2 and 4 inches of rain have fallen. Some locations that will experience flooding include Junction City, Abilene, Grandview Plaza, Chapman, Solomon, Enterprise, White City, Woodbine, Latimer, and Moonlight. This includes Interstate 70 between mile markers 267 and 300. This will replace the flash flood warnings set to expire at 12:15 a.m. Turn around, don't drown when encountering flooded roads.
Most flood deaths occur in vehicles. Be especially cautious at night when it is harder to recognize the dangers of flooding. Repeating, an aerial flood warning has been issued until 9 a.m. for the following counties, in Kansas, Geary and Morris. Now here is your National Weather Service forecast. Rest of tonight, mostly cloudy late this evening, then clearing. A slight chance of near steady temperature in the middle 70s. South winds around 10 miles per hour with gusts up to 20 miles per hour, increasing to 15 to 20 miles per hour with gusts up to 40 miles per hour. Thursday, mostly sunny. A slight chance of showers and thunderstorms in the morning. Breezy with highs around 90. Temperature falling into the lower 80s in the afternoon. Southwest winds 15 to 25 miles per hour with gusts up to 45 miles per hour, becoming northwest with gusts up to 35 miles per hour in the afternoon. Chance of rain 20%. Thursday night, clear. Much cooler. Less humid with lows in the upper 50s. Northwest winds 5 to 10 miles per hour. Friday, sunny. Highs in the middle 80s. South winds around 5 miles per hour. Friday night, mostly clear in the evening, then partly cloudy with a slight chance of showers and thunderstorms after midnight. Lows in the middle 60s. South winds 5 to 10 miles per hour. Saturday, partly sunny. A chance of showers and thunderstorms in the morning, then showers with thunderstorms likely in the afternoon. Highs in the upper 80s. Temperature falling into the lower 80s in the afternoon. Chance of rain 90%. Saturday night, mostly cloudy. Showers with a chance of thunderstorms in the evening, then a chance of showers with a slight chance of thunderstorms after midnight. Lows in the lower 60s. Chance of rain 80%. Sunday and Sunday night, mostly cloudy with a 30% chance of showers. Highs in the middle 70s. Lows in the upper 50s. Monday, partly sunny. Highs in the middle 70s. Monday night and Tuesday, partly cloudy. Lows in the upper 50s. Highs in the lower 80s. Tuesday night, partly cloudy. Lows in the lower 60s. Wednesday, sunny. Highs in the middle 80s. This hazardous weather outlook is for portions of central Kansas, east central Kansas, north central Kansas, and northeast Kansas. For this afternoon and tonight, there is an enhanced risk of severe weather this afternoon into the early evening. Large hail, damaging wind, tornadoes, and locally heavy rainfall are all possible. For Thursday through Tuesday, locations southeast of Interstate 35 may see thunderstorms late Thursday afternoon. If they occur, large hail, damaging wind, and localized flooding are the main concerns. Spotters are encouraged to report large hail, damaging winds, tornadoes, and flooding to the National Weather Service in Topeka. This is NOAA Weather Radio Station WXK91 in Topeka. Here are the midnight conditions for the local area. At Topeka, it was partly cloudy. The temperature was 80 degrees, the dew point 73, and the relative humidity was 79%. The wind was south at 12 miles an hour, gusting to 20. The pressure was 29.64 inches and falling. At Manhattan, it was cloudy. The temperature was 78 degrees, the dew point 70, and the relative humidity was 76%. The wind was south at 13 miles an hour, gusting to 28. Around the region, at Emporia, rain was falling, with a temperature of 78. It was 75 at Concordia. At Beatrice, it was clear, with a temperature of 77. It was partly cloudy, with a temperature of 82 at Lawrence, 84 at Kansas City, and 79 at Omaha. It was mostly cloudy, with a temperature of 77 at Springfield, and 82 at Wichita. Once again, at Manhattan, it was 78 degrees under cloudy skies.
Once again, at Topeka, it was 80 degrees under partly cloudy skies.

flood warning in effect until 9 a.m. this morning. Flooding caused by excessive rainfall is occurring. Where? Portions of Dickinson, Geary, and Morris counties. When? Until 9 a.m. Thursday. Impacts. Numerous roads remain closed due to flooding. Streams continue to rise due to excess runoff from earlier rainfall. It will take several hours for all the water from these storms to work through local drainage systems in urban areas. Additional details. At 12:09 a.m., Doppler radar and automated rain gauges indicated heavy rain due to earlier thunderstorms. Flooding is already occurring in the warned area. Between 2 and 4 inches of rain have fallen. Some locations that will experience flooding include Junction City, Abilene, Grandview Plaza, Chapman, Solomon, Enterprise, White City, Woodbine, Latimer, and Moonlight. This includes Interstate 70 between mile markers 267 and 300. This will replace the flash flood warnings set to expire at 12:15 a.m. Turn around. Don't drown when encountering flooded roads. Most flood deaths occur in vehicles. Be especially cautious at night when it is harder to recognize the dangers of flooding. Repeating, an aerial flood warning has been issued until 9 a.m. for the following counties, in Kansas, Geary, and Morris. Now here is your National Weather Service forecast. Rest of tonight, mostly cloudy late this evening, then clearing. A slight chance of near steady temperature in the middle 70s. South winds around 10 miles per hour with gusts up to 20 miles per hour, increasing to 15 to 20 miles per hour with gusts up to 40 miles per hour. Thursday, mostly sunny. A slight chance of showers and thunderstorms in the morning. Breezy with highs around 90. Temperature falling into the lower 80s in the afternoon. Southwest winds 15 to 25 miles per hour with gusts up to 45 miles per hour, becoming northwest with gusts up to 35 miles per hour in the afternoon. Chance of rain 20%. Thursday night, clear. Much cooler. Less humid with lows in the upper 50s. Northwest winds 5 to 10 miles per hour. Friday, sunny. Highs in the middle 80s. South winds around 5 miles per hour. Friday night, mostly clear in the evening, then partly cloudy with a slight chance of showers and thunderstorms after midnight. Lows in the middle 60s. South winds 5 to 10 miles per hour. Saturday, partly sunny. A chance of showers and thunderstorms in the morning, then showers with thunderstorms likely in the afternoon. Highs in the upper 80s. Temperature falling into the lower 80s in the afternoon. Chance of rain 90%. Saturday night, mostly cloudy. Showers with a chance of thunderstorms in the evening, then a chance of showers with a slight chance of thunderstorms after midnight. Lows in the lower 60s. Chance of rain 80%. Sunday and Sunday night, mostly cloudy with a 30% chance of showers. Highs in the middle 70s. Lows in the upper 50s. Monday, partly sunny. Highs in the middle 70s. Monday night and Tuesday, partly cloudy. Lows in the upper 50s. Highs in the lower 80s. Tuesday night, partly cloudy. Lows in the lower 60s. Wednesday, sunny. Highs in the middle 80s. This hazardous weather outlook is for portions of central Kansas, east central Kansas, north central Kansas, and northeast Kansas. For this afternoon and tonight, there is an enhanced risk of severe weather this afternoon into the early evening. Large hail, damaging wind, tornadoes, and locally heavy rainfall are all possible. For Thursday through Tuesday, locations southeast of Interstate 35 may see thunderstorms late Thursday afternoon. If they occur, large hail, damaging wind, and localized flooding are the main concerns. Spotters are encouraged to report large hail, damaging winds, tornadoes, and flooding to the National Weather Service in Topeka. 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

Topeka. Flood warning in effect until 9 a.m. this morning. Flooding caused by excessive rainfall is occurring. Where? Portions of Dickinson, Geary, and Morris counties. When? Until 9 a.m. Thursday. Impacts. Numerous roads remain closed due to flooding. Streams continue to rise due to excess runoff from earlier rainfall. It will take several hours for all the water from these storms to work through local drainage systems in urban areas. Additional details, at 12:09 a.m., Doppler radar and automated rain gauges indicated heavy rain due to earlier thunderstorms. Flooding is already occurring in the warned area. Between 2 and 4 inches of rain have fallen. Some locations that will experience flooding include Junction City, Abilene, Grandview Plaza, Chapman, Solomon, Enterprise, White City, Woodbine, Latimer, and Moonlight. This includes Interstate 70 between mile markers 267 and 300. This will replace the flash flood warnings set to expire at 12:15 a.m. Turn around, don't drown when encountering flooded roads. Most flood deaths occur in vehicles. Be especially cautious at night when it is harder to recognize the dangers of flooding. Repeating, an aerial flood warning has been issued until 9 a.m. for the following counties, in Kansas, Geary, and Morris. Now here is your National Weather Service forecast. Rest of tonight, mostly cloudy late this evening, then clearing. A slight chance of near steady temperature in the middle 70s. South winds around 10 miles per hour with gusts up to 20 miles per hour, increasing to 15 to 20 miles per hour with gusts up to 40 miles per hour. Thursday, mostly sunny. A slight chance of showers and thunderstorms in the morning. Breezy with highs around 90. Temperature falling into the lower 80s in the afternoon. Southwest winds 15 to 25 miles per hour with gusts up to 45 miles per hour, becoming northwest with gusts up to 35 miles per hour in the afternoon. Chance of rain 20%. Thursday night, clear. Much cooler. Less humid with lows in the upper 50s. Northwest winds 5 to 10 miles per hour. Friday, sunny. Highs in the middle 80s. South winds around 5 miles per hour. Friday night, mostly clear in the evening, then partly cloudy with a slight chance of showers and thunderstorms after midnight. Lows in the middle 60s. South winds 5 to 10 miles per hour. Saturday, partly sunny. A chance of showers and thunderstorms in the morning, then showers with thunderstorms likely in the afternoon. Highs in the upper 80s. Temperature falling into the lower 80s in the afternoon. Chance of rain 90%. Saturday night, mostly cloudy. Showers with a chance of thunderstorms in the evening, then a chance of showers with a slight chance of thunderstorms after midnight. Lows in the lower 60s. Chance of rain 80%. Sunday and Sunday night, mostly cloudy with a 30% chance of showers. Highs in the middle 70s. Lows in the upper 50s. Monday, partly sunny. Highs in the middle 70s. Monday night and Tuesday, partly cloudy. Lows in the upper 50s. Highs in the lower 80s. Tuesday night, partly cloudy. Lows in the lower 60s. Wednesday, sunny. Highs in the middle 80s. The current time is 1:09 a.m. Central Daylight Time. This hazardous weather outlook is for portions of central Kansas, east central Kansas, north central Kansas, and northeast Kansas. For this afternoon and tonight, there is an enhanced risk of severe weather this afternoon into the early evening. Large hail, damaging wind, tornadoes, and locally heavy rainfall are all possible. For Thursday through Tuesday, locations southeast of Interstate 35 may see thunderstorms late Thursday afternoon. If they occur, large hail, damaging wind, and localized flooding are the main concerns. Spotters are encouraged to report large hail, damaging winds, tornadoes, and flooding to the National Weather

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This is NOAA Weather Radio Station WXK91 in Topeka. Flood warning in effect until 9 a.m. this morning. Flooding caused by excessive rainfall is occurring. Where? Portions of Dickinson, Geary, and Morris counties. When? Until 9 a.m. Thursday. Impacts. Numerous roads remain closed due to flooding. Streams continue to rise due to excess runoff from earlier rainfall. It will take several hours for all the water from these storms to work through local drainage systems in urban areas. Additional details, at 12:09 a.m., Doppler radar and automated rain gauges indicated heavy rain due to earlier thunderstorms. Flooding is already occurring in the warned area. Between 2 and 4 inches of rain have fallen. Some locations that will experience flooding include Junction City, Abilene, Grandview Plaza, Chapman, Solomon, Enterprise, White City, Woodbine, Latimer, and Moonlight. This includes Interstate 70 between mile markers 267 and 300. This will replace the flash flood warnings set to expire at 12:15 a.m. Turn around, don't drown when encountering flooded roads. Most flood deaths occur in vehicles. Be especially cautious at night when it is harder to recognize the dangers of flooding. Repeating, an aerial flood warning has been issued until 9 a.m. for the following counties, in Kansas, Geary, and Morris. Now here is your National Weather Service forecast. Rest of tonight, mostly cloudy late this evening, then clearing. A slight chance of near steady temperature in the middle 70s. South winds around 10 miles per hour with gusts up to 20 miles per hour, increasing to 15 to 20 miles per hour with gusts up to 40 miles per hour. Thursday, mostly sunny. A slight chance of showers and thunderstorms in the morning. Breezy with highs around 90. Temperature falling into the lower 80s in the afternoon. Southwest winds 15 to 25 miles per hour with gusts up to 45 miles per hour, becoming northwest with gusts up to 35 miles per hour in the afternoon. Chance of rain 20%. Thursday night, clear. Much cooler. Less humid with lows in the upper 50s. Northwest winds 5 to 10 miles per hour. Friday, sunny. Highs in the middle 80s. South winds around 5 miles per hour. Friday night, mostly clear in the evening, then partly cloudy with a slight chance of showers and thunderstorms after midnight. Lows in the middle 60s. South winds 5 to 10 miles per hour. Saturday, partly sunny. A chance of showers and thunderstorms in the morning, then showers with thunderstorms likely in the afternoon. Highs in the upper 80s. Temperature falling into the lower 80s in the afternoon. Chance of rain 90%. Saturday night, mostly cloudy. Showers with a chance of thunderstorms in the evening, then a chance of showers with a slight chance of thunderstorms after midnight. Lows in the lower 60s. Chance of rain 80%. Sunday and Sunday night, mostly cloudy with a 30% chance of showers. Highs in the middle 70s. Lows in the upper 50s. Monday, partly sunny. Highs in the middle 70s. Monday night and Tuesday, partly cloudy. Lows in the upper 50s. Highs in the lower 80s. Tuesday night, partly cloudy. Lows in the lower 60s. Wednesday, sunny. Highs in the middle 80s. This hazardous weather outlook is for portions of central Kansas, east central Kansas, north central Kansas, and northeast Kansas. For this afternoon and tonight, there is an enhanced risk of severe weather this afternoon into the early evening. Large hail, damaging wind, tornadoes, and locally heavy rainfall are all possible. For Thursday through Tuesday, locations southeast of Interstate 35 may see thunderstorms late Thursday afternoon. If they occur, large hail, damaging wind, and localized flooding are the main concerns.
Spotters are encouraged to report large hail, damaging winds, tornadoes, and flooding to the National Weather Service in Topeka. 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Here are the 1 a.m. conditions for the local area. At Topeka, it was partly cloudy. The temperature was 80 degrees, the dew point 72, and the relative humidity was 76%. The wind was south at 9 miles an hour. The pressure was 29.62 inches and falling. At Manhattan, it was partly cloudy. The temperature was 78 degrees, the dew point 71, and the relative humidity was 79%. The wind was south at 8 miles an hour, gusting to 20. Around the region, it was 75 at Concordia. At Beatrice, it was clear, with a temperature of 75. It was partly cloudy, with a temperature of 81 at Lawrence, and 76 at Omaha. It was mostly cloudy, with a temperature of 83 at Kansas City, 78 at Emporia, and 81 at Wichita. At Springfield, it was cloudy, with a temperature of 77. Once again, at Manhattan, it was 78 degrees under partly cloudy skies. Once again, at Topeka, it was 80 degrees under partly cloudy skies. Flood warning in effect until 9 a.m. this morning. Flooding caused by excessive rainfall is occurring. Where? Portions of Dickinson, Geary, and Morris counties. When? Until 9 a.m. Thursday. Impacts. Numerous roads remain closed due to flooding. Streams continue to rise due to excess runoff from earlier rainfall. It will take several hours for all the water from these storms to work through local drainage systems in urban areas. Additional details, at 12.09 a.m., Doppler radar and automated rain gauges indicated heavy rain due to earlier thunderstorms. Flooding is already occurring in the warned area. Between 2 and 4 inches of rain have fallen. Some locations that will experience flooding include Junction City, Abilene, Grandview Plaza, Chapman, Solomon, Enterprise, White City, Woodbine, Latimer, and Moonlight. This includes Interstate 70 between mile markers 267 and 300. This will replace the flash flood warnings set to expire at 12:15 a.m. Turn around, don't drown when encountering flooded roads. Most flood deaths occur in vehicles. Be especially cautious at night when it is harder to recognize the dangers of flooding. Repeating, an aerial flood warning has been issued until 9 a.m. for the following counties, in Kansas, Geary, and Morris. Now here is your National Weather Service forecast. Rest of tonight, mostly cloudy late this evening, then clearing. A slight chance of near steady temperature in the middle 70s. South winds around 10 miles per hour with gusts up to 20 miles per hour, increasing to 15 to 20 miles per hour with gusts up to 40 miles per hour. Thursday, mostly sunny. A slight chance of showers and thunderstorms in the morning. Breezy with highs around 90. Temperature falling into the lower 80s in the afternoon.

20%. Thursday night, clear. Much cooler. Less humid with lows in the upper 50s. Northwest winds 5 to 10 miles per hour. Friday, sunny. Highs in the middle 80s. South winds around 5 miles per hour. Friday night, mostly clear in the evening, then partly cloudy with a slight chance of showers and thunderstorms after midnight. Lows in the middle 60s. South winds 5 to 10 miles per hour. Saturday, partly sunny. A chance of showers and thunderstorms in the morning, then showers with thunderstorms likely in the afternoon. Highs in the upper 80s. Temperature falling into the lower 80s in the afternoon. Chance of rain 90%. Saturday night, mostly cloudy. Showers with a chance of thunderstorms in the evening, then a chance of showers with a slight chance of thunderstorms after midnight. Lows in the lower 60s. Chance of rain 80%. Sunday and Sunday night, mostly cloudy with a 30% chance of showers. Highs in the middle 70s. Lows in the upper 50s. Monday, partly sunny. Highs in the middle 70s. Monday night and Tuesday, partly cloudy. Lows in the upper 50s. Highs in the lower 80s. Tuesday night, partly cloudy. Lows in the lower 60s. Wednesday, sunny. Highs in the middle 80s. This hazardous weather outlook is for portions of central Kansas, east central Kansas, north central Kansas, and northeast Kansas. For this afternoon and tonight, there is an enhanced risk of severe weather this afternoon into the early evening. Large hail, damaging wind, tornadoes, and locally heavy rainfall are all possible. For Thursday through Tuesday, locations southeast of Interstate 35 may see thunderstorms late Thursday afternoon. If they occur, large hail, damaging wind, and localized flooding are the main concerns. Spotters are encouraged to report large hail, damaging winds, tornadoes, and flooding to the National Weather Service in Topeka. 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Here are the 1 a.m. conditions for the local area. At Topeka, it was partly cloudy. The temperature was 80 degrees, the dew point 72, and the relative humidity was 76%. The wind was south at 9 miles an hour. The pressure was 29.62 inches and falling. At Manhattan, it was partly cloudy. The temperature was 78 degrees, the dew point 71, and the relative humidity was 79%. The wind was south at 8 miles an hour, gusting to 20. Around the region, it was 75 at Concordia. At Beatrice, it was clear, with a temperature of 75. It was partly cloudy, with a temperature of 81 at Lawrence, and 76 at Omaha. It was mostly cloudy, with a temperature of 83 at Kansas City, 78 at Emporia, and 81 at Wichita. At Springfield, it was cloudy, with a temperature of 77. Once again, at Manhattan, it was 78 degrees under partly cloudy skies. Once again, at Topeka, it was 80 degrees under partly cloudy skies.

This will replace the flash flood warning set to expire at 12:15 a.m. Turn around. Don't drown when encountering flooded roads. Most flood deaths occur in vehicles. Be especially cautious at night when it is harder to recognize the dangers of flooding. Repeating, an aerial flood warning has been issued until 9 a.m. for the following counties, in Kansas, Geary and Morris. The current time is 1:24 a.m. Central Daylight Time. Now here is your National Weather Service forecast. Rest of tonight, mostly cloudy late this evening, then clearing. A slight chance of near steady temperature in the middle 70s. South winds around 10 miles per hour with gusts up to 20 miles per hour, increasing to 15 to 20 miles per hour with gusts up to 40 miles per hour. Thursday, mostly sunny. A slight chance of showers and thunderstorms in the morning. Breezy with highs around 90. Temperature falling into the lower 80s in the afternoon. Southwest winds 15 to 25 miles per hour with gusts up to 45 miles per hour, becoming northwest with gusts up to 35 miles per hour in the afternoon. Chance of rain 20%. Thursday night, clear. Much cooler. Less humid with lows in the upper 50s. Northwest winds 5 to 10 miles per hour. Friday, sunny. Highs in the middle 80s. South winds around 5 miles per hour. Friday night, mostly clear in the evening, then partly cloudy with a slight chance of showers and thunderstorms after midnight. Lows in the middle 60s. South winds 5 to 10 miles per hour. Saturday, partly sunny. A chance of showers and thunderstorms in the morning, then showers with thunderstorms likely in the afternoon. Highs in the upper 80s. Temperature falling into the lower 80s in the afternoon. Chance of rain 90%. Saturday night, mostly cloudy. Showers with a chance of thunderstorms in the evening, then a chance of showers with a slight chance of thunderstorms after midnight. Lows in the lower 60s. Chance of rain 80%. Sunday and Sunday night, mostly cloudy with a 30% chance of showers. Highs in the middle 70s. Lows in the upper 50s. Monday, partly sunny. Highs in the middle 70s. Monday night and Tuesday, partly cloudy. Lows in the upper 50s. Highs in the lower 80s. Tuesday night, partly cloudy. Lows in the lower 60s. Wednesday, sunny. Highs in the middle 80s. This hazardous weather outlook is for portions of central Kansas, east central Kansas, north central Kansas, and northeast Kansas. For this afternoon and tonight, there is an enhanced risk of severe weather this afternoon into the early evening. Large hail, damaging wind, tornadoes, and locally heavy rainfall are all possible. For Thursday through Tuesday, locations southeast of Interstate 35 may see thunderstorms late Thursday afternoon. If they occur, large hail, damaging wind, and localized flooding are the main concerns. Spotters are encouraged to report large hail, damaging winds, tornadoes, and flooding to the National Weather Service in Topeka. 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Here are the 1 a.m. conditions for the local area. At Topeka, it was partly cloudy. The temperature was 80 degrees. The dew point 72, and the relative humidity was 76%. The wind was south at 9 miles an hour. The pressure was 29.62 inches and falling. At Manhattan, it was partly cloudy. The temperature was 78 degrees, the dew point 71, and the relative humidity was 79%. The wind was south at 8 miles an hour, gusting to 20. Around the region, it was 75 at Concordia. At Beatrice, it was clear, with a temperature of 75. It was partly cloudy, with a temperature of 81 at Lawrence, and 76 at Omaha. It was mostly cloudy, with a temperature of 83 at Kansas City, 78 at Emporia, and 81 at Wichita.

At Springfield, it was cloudy with a temperature of 77. Once again, at Manhattan, it was 78 degrees under partly cloudy skies. Once again, at Topeka, it was 80 degrees under partly cloudy skies. Flood warning in effect until 9 a.m. this morning. Flooding caused by excessive rainfall is occurring. Where? Portions of Dickinson, Geary, and Morris counties. When? Until 9 a.m. Thursday. Impacts. Numerous roads remain closed due to flooding. Streams continue to rise due to excess runoff from earlier rainfall. It will take several hours for all the water from these storms to work through local drainage systems in urban areas. Additional details. At 12:09 a.m., Doppler radar and automated rain gauges indicated heavy rain due to earlier thunderstorms. Flooding is already occurring in the warned area. Between 2 and 4 inches of rain have fallen. Some locations that will experience flooding include Junction City, Abilene, Grandview Plaza, Chapman, Solomon, Enterprise, White City, Woodbine, Latimer, and Moonlight. This includes Interstate 70 between mile markers 267 and 300. This will replace the flash flood warnings set to expire at 12:15 a.m. Turn around. Don't drown when encountering flooded roads. Most flood deaths occur in vehicles. Be especially cautious at night when it is harder to recognize the dangers of flooding. Repeating, an aerial flood warning has been issued until 9 a.m. for the following counties, in Kansas, Geary, and Morris. Now here is your National Weather Service forecast. Rest of tonight, mostly clear. Near steady temperature in the lower 70s. South winds 15 to 20 miles per hour with gusts up to 40 miles per hour. Thursday, mostly sunny. A slight chance of showers and thunderstorms in the morning. Breezy with highs.

chance of thunderstorms in the morning, then showers with thunderstorms likely in the afternoon. Highs in the middle 80s. Temperature falling into the upper 70s in the afternoon. Chance of rain 90%. Saturday night, mostly cloudy. Showers likely with a chance of thunderstorms in the evening, then a chance of showers after midnight. Lows around 60. Chance of rain 70%. Sunday, partly sunny. Not as warm with highs in the middle 70s. Sunday night and Monday, partly cloudy. Lows in the middle 50s. Highs in the upper 70s. Monday night, mostly clear. Lows in the upper 50s. Tuesday, mostly sunny. Highs in the lower 80s. Tuesday night, mostly clear with a slight chance of showers and thunderstorms in the evening, then partly cloudy after midnight. Lows in the upper 50s. Tuesday, mostly sunny. Highs in the lower 80s. Tuesday night, mostly clear with a slight chance of showers and thunderstorms in the evening, then partly cloudy after midnight. Lows in the lower 60s. Wednesday, sunny. Highs in the upper 80s. This hazardous weather outlook is for portions of central Kansas, east central Kansas, north central Kansas, and northeast Kansas. For this afternoon and tonight, there is an enhanced risk of severe weather this afternoon into the early evening. Large hail, damaging wind, tornadoes, and locally heavy rainfall are all possible. For Thursday through Tuesday, locations southeast of Interstate 35 may see thunderstorms late Thursday afternoon. If they occur, large hail, damaging wind, and localized flooding are the main concerns. Spotters are encouraged to report large hail, damaging winds, tornadoes, and flooding to the National Weather Service in Topeka. The Topeka, Kansas Climate Summary for yesterday, June 10, 2026. Yesterday's high temperature was 91 degrees. The normal high is 85. The record high is 103 degrees, which was set in 1933. Yesterday's low temperature was 78 degrees. The normal low is 64. The record low is 43 degrees, which was set in 1988. 0.07 inches of precipitation fell yesterday, which brings the monthly total to 3.27 inches. This is 1.47 inches above the normal amount of 1.80 inches for June. The total precipitation for the year now stands at 19.60 inches, which is 4.37 inches above normal. Yesterday, the maximum wind observed was 25 miles an hour from the south. The highest wind gust observed was 39 miles per hour from the southwest. The normal high temperature for today is 85 degrees, and the normal low is 64. The record high for today is 105, which occurred in 1953, and the record low is 43, which occurred in 1889. Sunrise today is at 5:56 a.m. and sunset is at 8:48 p.m. The Manhattan, Kansas Climate Summary for yesterday, June 10, 2026. Yesterday's high temperature was 94 degrees. The normal high is 85. Yesterday's low temperature was 69 degrees. The normal low is 62. 0.56 inches of precipitation fell yesterday, which brings the monthly total to 4.36 inches. This is 2.60 inches above the normal amount of 1.76 inches for June. The total precipitation for the year now stands at 12.66 inches, which is 0.32 inches below normal. Yesterday, the maximum wind observed was 24 miles an hour from the southwest. The highest wind gust observed was 40 miles per hour from the northwest. The normal high temperature for today is 86 degrees, and the normal low is 62. Sunrise today is at 6 a.m. and sunset is at 8:53 p.m. This is NOAA Weather Radio Station WXK91 in Topeka. Here are the 1 a.m. conditions for the local area. At Topeka, it was partly cloudy. The temperature was 80 degrees, the dew point 72, and the relative humidity was 76%. The wind was south at 9 miles an hour.

car. The pressure was 29.62 inches and falling. At Manhattan, it was partly cloudy. The temperature was 78 degrees, the dew point 71, and the relative humidity was 79%. The wind was south at 8 miles an hour, gusting to 20. Around the region, it was 75 at Concordia. At Beatrice, it was clear, with a temperature of 75. It was partly cloudy, with a temperature of 81 at Lawrence, and 76 at Omaha. It was mostly cloudy, with a temperature of 83 at Kansas City, 78 at Emporia, and 81 at Wichita. At Springfield, it was cloudy, with a temperature of 77. Once again, at Manhattan, it was 78 degrees under partly cloudy skies. Once again, at Topeka, it was 80 degrees under partly cloudy skies. Flood warning in effect until 9 a.m. this morning. Flooding caused by excessive rainfall is occurring. Where? Portions of Dickinson, Geary, and Morris counties. When? Until 9 a.m. Thursday. Impacts. Numerous roads remain closed due to flooding. Streams continue to rise due to excess runoff from earlier rainfall. It will take several hours for all the water from these storms to work through local drainage systems in urban areas. Additional details, at 12.09 a.m., Doppler radar and automated rain gauges indicated heavy rain due to earlier thunderstorms. Flooding is already occurring in the warned area. Between 2 and 4 inches of rain have fallen. Some locations that will experience flooding include Junction City, Abilene, Grandview Plaza, Chapman, Solomon, Enterprise, White City, Woodbine, Latimer, and Moonlight. This includes Interstate 70 between mile markers 267 and 300. This will replace the flash flood warnings set to expire at 12:15 a.m. Turn around, don't drown when encountering flooded roads. Most of flood deaths occur in vehicles. Be especially cautious at night when it is harder to recognize the dangers of flooding. Repeating, an aerial flood warning has been issued until 9 a.m. for the following counties, in Kansas, Geary, and Morris. 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The current time is 1:39 a.m. Central Daylight Time. Now here is your National Weather Service forecast. Rest of tonight, mostly clear. Near steady temperature in the lower 70s. South winds 15 to 20 miles per hour with gusts up to 40 miles per hour. Thursday, mostly sunny. A slight chance of showers and thunderstorms in the morning. Breezy with highs in the upper 80s. Temperature falling into the lower 80s in the afternoon. Southwest winds 15 to 25 miles per hour with gusts up to 45 miles per hour, becoming northwest with gusts up to 35 miles per hour in the afternoon. Chance of rain 20%. Thursday night, clear. Much cooler. Less humid with lows in the upper 50s. Northwest winds 5 to 10 miles per hour. Friday, sunny. Highs in the middle 80s. South winds 5 to 10 miles per hour. Friday night, mostly clear in the evening, then partly cloudy with a chance of showers with a slight chance of thunderstorms after midnight. Lows in the middle 60s. South winds 5 to 10 miles per hour. Chance of rain 30%. Saturday, showers likely with a chance of thunderstorms in the morning, then showers with thunderstorms likely in the afternoon. Highs in the middle 80s. Temperature falling into the upper 70s in the afternoon. Chance of rain 90%. Saturday night, mostly cloudy. Showers likely with a chance of thunderstorms in the evening, then a chance of showers after midnight. Lows around 60. Chance of rain 70%. Sunday, partly sunny. Not as warm with highs in the middle 70s. Sunday night and Monday, partly cloudy. Lows in the middle 50s. Highs in the upper 70s. Monday night, mostly clear. Lows in the upper 50s. Tuesday, mostly sunny.
highs in the lower 80s. Tuesday night, mostly clear with a slight chance of showers and thunderstorms in the evening, then partly cloudy after midnight. Lows in the lower 60s. Wednesday, sunny. Highs in the upper 80s. This hazardous weather outlook is for portions of central Kansas, east central Kansas, north central Kansas, and northeast Kansas. For this afternoon and tonight, there is an enhanced risk of severe weather this afternoon into the early evening. Large hail, damaging wind, tornadoes, and locally heavy rainfall are all possible. For Thursday through Tuesday, locations southeast of Interstate 35 may see thunderstorms late Thursday afternoon. If they occur, large hail, damaging wind, and localized flooding are the main concerns. Spotters are encouraged to report large hail, damaging winds, tornadoes, and flooding to the National Weather Service in Topeka. The Topeka, Kansas climate summary for yesterday, June 10, 2026. Yesterday's high temperature was 91 degrees. The normal high is 85. The record high is 103 degrees, which was set in 1933. Yesterday's low temperature was 78 degrees. The normal low is 64. The record low is 43 degrees, which was set in 1988. 0.07 inches of precipitation fell yesterday, which brings the monthly total to 3.27 inches. This is 1.47 inches above the normal amount of 1.80 inches for June. The total precipitation for the year now stands at 19.60 inches, which is 4.37 inches above normal. Yesterday, the maximum wind observed was 25 miles an hour from the south. The highest wind gust observed was 39 miles per hour from the southwest. The normal high temperature for today is 85 degrees, and the normal low is 64. The record high for today is 105, which occurred in 1953, and the record low is 43, which occurred in 1889. Sunrise today is at 5:56 a.m. and sunset is at 8:48 p.m. The Manhattan, Kansas climate summary for yesterday, June 10, 2026. Yesterday's high temperature was 94 degrees. The normal high is 85. Yesterday's low temperature was 69 degrees. The normal low is 62. 0.56 inches of precipitation fell yesterday, which brings the monthly total to 4.36 inches. This is 2.60 inches above the normal amount of 1.76 inches for June. The total precipitation for the year now stands at 12.66 inches, which is 0.32 inches below normal. Yesterday, the maximum wind observed was 24 miles an hour from the southwest. The highest wind gust observed was 40 miles per hour from the northwest. The normal high temperature for today is 86 degrees, and the normal low is 62. Sunrise today is at 6 a.m. and sunset is at 8:53 p.m. This is NOAA Weather Radio Station WXK91 in Topeka. Here are the 1 a.m. conditions for the local area. At Topeka, it was partly cloudy. The temperature was 80 degrees, the dew point 72, and the relative humidity was 76%. The wind was south at 9 miles an hour. The pressure was 29.62 inches and falling. At Manhattan, it was partly cloudy. The temperature was 78 degrees, the dew point 71, and the relative humidity was 79%. The wind was south at 8 miles an hour, gusting to 20. Around the region, it was 75 at Concordia. At Beatrice, it was clear, with a temperature of 75. It was partly cloudy, with a temperature of 81 at Lawrence, and 76 at Omaha. It was mostly cloudy, with a temperature of 83 at Kansas City, 78 at Emporia, and 81 at Wichita. At Springfield, it was cloudy, with a temperature of 77. Once again, at Manhattan, it was 78 degrees under partly cloudy skies. Once again, at Topeka, it was 80 degrees under partly cloudy skies. Flood warning in effect until 9 a.m. this morning.
flooding caused by excessive rainfall is occurring. Where? Portions of Dickinson, Geary, and Morris counties. When? Until 9 a.m. Thursday. Impacts. Numerous roads remain closed due to flooding. Streams continue to rise due to excess runoff from earlier rainfall. It will take several hours for all the water from these storms to work through local drainage systems in urban areas. Additional details. At 12.09 a.m., Doppler radar and automated rain gauges indicated heavy rain due to earlier thunderstorms. Flooding is already occurring in the warned area. Between 2 and 4 inches of rain have fallen. Some locations that will experience flooding include Junction City, Abilene, Grandview Plaza, Chapman, Solomon, Enterprise, White City, Woodbine, Latimer, and Moonlight. This includes Interstate 70 between mile markers 267 and 300. This will replace the flash flood warnings set to expire at 12:15 a.m. Turn around. Don't drown when encountering flooded roads. Most flood deaths occur in vehicles. Be especially cautious at night when it is harder to recognize the dangers of flooding. Repeating, an aerial flood warning has been issued until 9 a.m. for the following counties in Kansas, Geary, and Morris. Now here is your National Weather Service forecast. Rest of tonight, mostly clear. Near steady temperature in the lower 70s. South winds 15 to 20 miles per hour with gusts up to 40 miles per hour. Thursday, mostly sunny. A slight chance of showers and thunderstorms in the morning. Breezy with highs in the upper 80s. Temperature falling into the lower 80s in the afternoon. Southwest winds 15 to 25 miles per hour with gusts up to 45 miles per hour, becoming northwest with gusts up to 35 miles per hour in the afternoon. Chance of rain 20%. Thursday night, clear. Much cooler. Less humid with lows in the upper 50s. Northwest winds 5 to 10 miles per hour. Friday, sunny. Highs in the middle 80s. South winds 5 to 10 miles per hour. Friday night, mostly clear in the evening, then partly cloudy with a chance of showers with a slight chance of thunderstorms after midnight. Lows in the middle 60s. South winds 5 to 10 miles per hour. Chance of rain 30%. Saturday, showers likely with a chance of thunderstorms in the morning, then showers with thunderstorms likely in the afternoon. Highs in the middle 80s. Temperature falling into the upper 70s in the afternoon. Chance of rain 90%. Saturday night, mostly cloudy. Showers likely with a chance of thunderstorms in the evening, then a chance of showers after midnight. Lows around 60. Chance of rain 70%. Sunday, partly sunny. Not as warm with highs in the middle 70s. Sunday night and Monday, partly cloudy. Lows in the middle 50s. Highs in the upper 70s. Monday night, mostly clear. Lows in the upper 50s. Tuesday, mostly sunny. Highs in the lower 80s. Tuesday night, mostly clear with a slight chance of showers and thunderstorms in the evening, then partly cloudy after midnight. Lows in the lower 60s. Wednesday, sunny. Highs in the upper 80s. This hazardous weather outlook is for portions of central Kansas, east central Kansas, north central Kansas, and northeast Kansas. For this afternoon and tonight, there is an enhanced risk of severe weather this afternoon into the early evening. Large hail, damaging wind, tornadoes, and locally heavy rainfall are all possible. For Thursday through Tuesday, locations southeast of Interstate 35 may see thunderstorms late Thursday afternoon. If they occur, large hail, damaging wind, and localized flooding are the main concerns. Spotters are encouraged to report large hail, damaging winds, tornadoes, and flooding to the National Weather Service in Topeka. The Topeka, Kansas Climate Summary for yesterday, June 10, 2026. Yesterday's high temperature was 91 degrees. The normal high is 85.

record high is 103 degrees, which was set in 1933. Yesterday's low temperature was 78 degrees. The normal low is 64. The record low is 43 degrees, which was set in 1988. 0.07 inches of precipitation fell yesterday, which brings the monthly total to 3.27 inches. This is 1.47 inches above the normal amount of 1.80 inches for June. The total precipitation for the year now stands at 19.60 inches, which is 4.37 inches above normal. Yesterday, the maximum wind observed was 25 miles an hour from the south. The highest wind gust observed was 39 miles per hour from the southwest. The normal high temperature for today is 85 degrees, and the normal low is 64. The record high for today is 105, which occurred in 1953, and the record low is 43, which occurred in 1889. Sunrise today is at 5:56 a.m. and sunset is at 8:48 p.m. The current time is 1:53 a.m. Central Daylight Time. The Manhattan, Kansas Climate Summary for yesterday.

which is 0.32 inches below normal. Yesterday, the maximum wind observed was 24 miles an hour from the southwest. The highest wind gust observed was 40 miles per hour from the northwest. The normal high temperature for today is 86 degrees, and the normal low is 62. Sunrise today is at 6 a.m. and sunset is at 8:53 p.m. This is NOAA Weather Radio Station WXK91 in Topeka. Here are the 1 a.m. conditions for the local area. At Topeka, it was partly cloudy. The temperature was 80 degrees, the dew point 72, and the relative humidity was 76%. The wind was south at 9 miles an hour. The pressure was 29.62 inches and falling. At Manhattan, it was partly cloudy. The temperature was 78 degrees, the dew point 71, and the relative humidity was 79%. The wind was south at 8 miles an hour, gusting to 20. Around the region, it was 75 at Concordia. At Beatrice, it was clear, with a temperature of 75. It was partly cloudy, with a temperature of 81 at Lawrence, and 76 at Omaha. It was mostly cloudy, with a temperature of 83 at Kansas City, 78 at Emporia, and 81 at Wichita. At Springfield, it was cloudy, with a temperature of 77. Once again, at Manhattan, it was 78 degrees under partly cloudy skies. Once again, at Topeka, it was 80 degrees under partly cloudy skies. Flood warning in effect until 9 a.m. this morning. Flooding caused by excessive rainfall is occurring. Where? Portions of Dickinson, Geary, and Morris counties. When? Until 9 a.m. Thursday. Impacts. Numerous roads remain closed due to flooding. Streams continue to rise due to excess runoff from earlier rainfall. It will take several hours for all the water from these storms to work through local drainage systems in urban areas. Additional details, at 12:09 a.m., Doppler radar and automated rain gauges indicated heavy rain due to earlier thunderstorms. Flooding is already occurring in the warned area. Between 2 and 4 inches of rain have fallen. Some locations that will experience flooding include Junction City, Abilene, Grandview Plaza, Chapman, Solomon, Enterprise, White City, Woodbine, Latimer, and Moonlight. This includes Interstate 70 between mile markers 267 and 300. This will replace the flash flood warnings set to expire at 12:15 a.m. Turn around, don't drown when encountering flooded roads. Most flood deaths occur in vehicles. Be especially cautious at night when it is harder to recognize the dangers of flooding. Repeating, an aerial flood warning has been issued until 9 a.m. for the following counties, in Kansas, Geary, and Morris. Now here is your National Weather Service forecast. Rest of tonight, mostly clear. Near steady temperature in the lower 70s. South winds 15 to 20 miles per hour with gusts up to 40 miles per hour. Thursday, mostly sunny. A slight chance of showers and thunderstorms in the morning. Breezy with highs in the upper 80s. Temperature falling into the lower 80s in the afternoon. Southwest winds 15 to 25 miles per hour with gusts up to 45 miles per hour, becoming northwest with gusts up to 35 miles per hour in the afternoon. Chance of rain 20%. Thursday night, clear. Much cooler. Less humid with lows in the upper 50s. Northwest winds 5 to 10 miles per hour. Friday, sunny. Highs in the middle 80s. South winds 5 to 10 miles per hour. Friday night, mostly clear in the evening, then partly cloudy with a chance of showers with a slight chance of thunderstorms after midnight. Lows in the middle 60s. South winds 5 to 10 miles per hour. Chance of rain 30%. Saturday, showers likely with a chance of thunderstorms in the morning, then showers with thunderstorms likely in the afternoon. Highs in the middle 80s. Temperature falling into the upper 70s in the afternoon.
Chance of rain 90%. Saturday night, mostly cloudy. Showers likely with a chance of thunderstorms in the evening, then a chance of showers after midnight. Lows around 60. Chance of rain 70%. Sunday, partly sunny. Not as warm with highs in the middle 70s. Sunday night and Monday, partly cloudy. Lows in the middle 50s. Highs in the upper 70s. Monday night, mostly clear. Lows in the upper 50s. Tuesday, mostly sunny. Highs in the lower 80s. Tuesday night, mostly clear with a slight chance of showers and thunderstorms in the evening, then partly cloudy after midnight. Lows in the lower 60s. Wednesday, sunny. Highs in the upper 80s. This hazardous weather outlook is for portions of central Kansas, east central Kansas, north central Kansas, and northeast Kansas. For this afternoon and tonight, there is an enhanced risk of severe weather this afternoon into the early evening. Large hail, damaging wind, tornadoes, and locally heavy rainfall are all possible. For Thursday through Tuesday, locations southeast of Interstate 35 may see thunderstorms late Thursday afternoon. If they occur, large hail, damaging wind, and localized flooding are the main concerns. Spotters are encouraged to report large hail, damaging winds, tornadoes, and flooding to the National Weather Service in Topeka. The Topeka, Kansas climate summary for yesterday, June 10, 2026. Yesterday's high temperature was 91 degrees. The normal high is 85. The record high is 103 degrees, which was set in 1933. Yesterday's low temperature was 78 degrees. The normal low is 64. The record low is 43 degrees, which was set in 1988. 0.07 inches of precipitation fell yesterday, which brings the monthly total to 3.27 inches. This is 1.47 inches above the normal amount of 1.80 inches for June. The total precipitation for the year now stands at 19.60 inches, which is 4.37 inches above normal. Yesterday, the maximum wind observed was 25 miles an hour from the south. The highest wind gust observed was 39 miles per hour from the southwest. The normal high temperature for today is 85 degrees, and the normal low is 64. The record high for today is 105, which occurred in 1953, and the record low is 43, which occurred in 1889. Sunrise today is at 5:56 a.m. and sunset is at 8:48 p.m. The Manhattan, Kansas climate summary for yesterday, June 10, 2026. Yesterday's high temperature was 94 degrees. The normal high is 85. Yesterday's low temperature was 69 degrees. The normal low is 62. 0.56 inches of precipitation fell yesterday, which brings the monthly total to 4.36 inches. This is 2.60 inches above the normal amount of 1.76 inches for June. The total precipitation for the year now stands at 12.66 inches, which is 0.32 inches below normal. Yesterday, the maximum wind observed was 24 miles an hour from the southwest. The highest wind gust observed was 40 miles per hour from the northwest. The normal high temperature for today is 86 degrees, and the normal low is 62. Sunrise today is at 6 a.m. and sunset is at 8:53 p.m. Station WXK91 in Topeka. Here are the 1 a.m. conditions for the local area. At Topeka, it was partly cloudy. The temperature was 80 degrees, the dew point 72, and the relative humidity was 76%. The wind was south at 9 miles an hour. The pressure was 29.62 inches and falling. At Manhattan, it was partly cloudy. The temperature was 78 degrees, the dew point 71, and the relative humidity was 79%. The wind was south at 8 miles an hour, gusting to 20. Around the region, it was 75 at Concordia. At Beatrice, it was clear, with a temperature of 75.
It was partly cloudy, with a temperature of 81 at Lawrence and 76 at Omaha. It was mostly cloudy, with a temperature of 83 at Kansas City, 78 at Emporia, and 81 at Wichita. At Springfield, it was cloudy, with a temperature of 77. Once again, at Manhattan, it was 78 degrees under partly cloudy skies. Once again, at Topeka, it was 80 degrees under partly cloudy skies. Flood warning in effect until 9 a.m. this morning. Flooding caused by excessive rainfall is occurring. Where? Portions of Dickinson, Geary, and Morris counties. When? Until 9 a.m. Thursday. Impacts. Numerous roads remain closed due to flooding. Streams continue to rise due to excess runoff from earlier rainfall. It will take several hours for all the water from these storms to work through local drainage systems in urban areas. Additional details, at 12.09 a.m., Doppler radar and automated rain gauges indicated heavy rain due to earlier thunderstorms. Flooding is already occurring in the warned area. Between 2 and 4 inches of rain have fallen. Some locations that will experience flooding include Junction City, Abilene, Grandview Plaza, Chapman, Solomon, Enterprise, White City, Woodbine, Latimer, and Moonlight. This includes Interstate 70 between mile markers 267 and 300. This will replace the flash flood warnings set to expire at 12:15 a.m. Turn around, don't drown when encountering flooded roads. Most of flood deaths occur in vehicles. Be especially cautious at night when it is harder to recognize the dangers of flooding. Repeating, an aerial flood warning has been issued until 9 a.m. for the following counties, in Kansas, Geary, and Morris. Now here is your National Weather Service forecast. Rest of tonight, mostly clear. Near steady temperature in the lower 70s. South winds 15 to 20 miles per hour with gusts up to 40 miles per hour. Thursday, mostly sunny. A slight chance of showers and thunderstorms in the morning. Breezy with highs in the upper 80s. Temperature falling into the lower 80s in the afternoon. Southwest winds 15 to 25 miles per hour with gusts up to 45 miles per hour, becoming northwest with gusts up to 35 miles per hour in the afternoon. Chance of rain 20%. Thursday night, clear. Much cooler. Less humid with lows in the upper 50s. Northwest winds 5 to 10 miles per hour. Friday, sunny. Highs in the middle 80s. South winds 5 to 10 miles per hour. Friday night, mostly clear in the evening, then partly cloudy with a chance of showers with a slight chance of thunderstorms after midnight. Lows in the middle 60s. South winds 5 to 10 miles per hour. Chance of rain 30%. Saturday, showers likely with a chance of thunderstorms in the morning, then showers with thunderstorms likely in the afternoon. Highs in the middle 80s. Temperature falling into the upper 70s in the afternoon. Chance of rain 90%. Saturday night, mostly cloudy. Showers likely with a chance of thunderstorms in the evening, then a chance of showers after midnight. Lows around 60. Chance of rain 70%. Sunday, partly sunny. Not as warm with highs in the middle 70s. Sunday night and Monday, partly cloudy. Lows in the middle 50s. Highs in the upper 70s. Monday night, mostly clear. Lows in the upper 50s. Tuesday, mostly sunny. Highs in the lower 80s. Tuesday night, mostly clear with a slight chance of showers and thunderstorms in the evening, then partly cloudy after midnight. Lows in the lower 60s. Wednesday, sunny. Highs in the upper 80s. The current time is 2:08 a.m. Central Daylight Time. This hazardous weather outlook is for portions of central Kansas, east central Kansas, north central Kansas, and northeast Kansas. For this afternoon and tonight, there is an enhanced risk of severe weather this afternoon into the early evening.
large hail, damaging wind, tornado.

tornadoes, and locally heavy rainfall are all possible. For Thursday through Tuesday, locations southeast of Interstate 35 may see thunderstorms late Thursday afternoon. If they occur, large hail, damaging wind, and localized flooding are the main concerns. Spotters are encouraged to report large hail, damaging winds, tornadoes, and flooding to the National Weather Service in Topeka. The Topeka, Kansas climate summary for yesterday, June 10, 2026. Yesterday's high temperature was 91 degrees. The normal high is 85. The record high is 103 degrees, which was set in 1933. Yesterday's low temperature was 78 degrees. The normal low is 64. The record low is 43 degrees, which was set in 1988. 0.07 inches of precipitation fell yesterday, which brings the monthly total to 3.27 inches. This is 1.47 inches above the normal amount of 1.80 inches for June. The total precipitation for the year now stands at 19.60 inches, which is 4.37 inches above normal. Yesterday, the maximum wind observed was 25 miles an hour from the south. The highest wind gust observed was 39 miles per hour from the southwest. The normal high temperature for today is 85 degrees, and the normal low is 64. The record high for today is 105, which occurred in 1953, and the record low is 43, which occurred in 1889. Sunrise today is at 5:56 a.m. and sunset is at 8:48 p.m. The Manhattan, Kansas climate summary for yesterday, June 10, 2026. Yesterday's high temperature was 94 degrees. The normal high is 85. Yesterday's low temperature was 69 degrees. The normal low is 62. 0.56 inches of precipitation fell yesterday, which brings the monthly total to 4.36 inches. This is 2.60 inches above the normal amount of 1.76 inches for June. The total precipitation for the year now stands at 12.66 inches, which is 0.32 inches below normal. Yesterday, the maximum wind observed was 24 miles an hour from the southwest. The highest wind gust observed was 40 miles per hour from the northwest. The normal high temperature for today is 86 degrees, and the normal low is 62. Sunrise today is at 6 a.m. and sunset is at 8:53 p.m. This is NOAA Weather Radio Station WXK91 in Topeka. Here are the 2 a.m. conditions for the local area. At Topeka, it was cloudy. The temperature was 80 degrees. The dew point 72, and the relative humidity was 76%. The wind was south at 8 miles an hour. The pressure was 29.63 inches and rising. At Manhattan, it was clear. The temperature was 77 degrees, the dew point 72, and the relative humidity was 84%. The wind was southwest at 13 miles an hour, gusting to 20. Around the region, it was 75 at Concordia. It was partly cloudy, with a temperature of 77 at Emporia, 75 at Beatrice, 74 at Omaha, and 79 at Wichita. It was cloudy, with a temperature of 81 at Lawrence, 82 at Kansas City, and 77 at Springfield. Once again, at Manhattan, it was 77 degrees under clear skies. Once again, at Topeka, it was 80 degrees under cloudy skies. Flood warning in effect until 9 a.m. this morning. Flooding caused by excessive rainfall is occurring. Where? Portions of Dickinson, Geary, and Morris counties. When? Until 9 a.m. Thursday. Impacts: numerous roads remain closed due to flooding. Streams continue to rise due to excess runoff from earlier rainfall. It will take several hours for all the water from these storms to work through local drainage systems in urban areas. Additional details: at 12:09 a.m., Doppler radar and automated rain gauges indicated heavy rain due to earlier thunderstorms. Flooding is already occurring in the warned area. Between 2 and 4 inches of rain have fallen.
Some locations.

locations that will experience flooding include Junction City, Abilene, Grandview Plaza, Chapman, Solomon, Enterprise, White City, Woodbine, Latimer, and Moonlight. This includes Interstate 70 between mile markers 267 and 300. This will replace the flash flood warnings set to expire at 12:15 a.m. Turn around, don't drown when encountering flooded roads. Most flood deaths occur in vehicles. Be especially cautious at night when it is harder to recognize the dangers of flooding. Repeating, an aerial flood warning has been issued until 9 a.m. for the following counties, in Kansas, Geary, and Morris. Now here is your National Weather Service forecast. Rest of tonight, mostly clear. Near steady temperature in the lower 70s. South winds 15 to 20 miles per hour with gusts up to 40 miles per hour. Thursday, mostly sunny. A slight chance of showers and thunderstorms in the morning. Breezy with highs in the upper 80s. Temperature falling into the lower 80s in the afternoon. Southwest winds 15 to 25 miles per hour with gusts up to 45 miles per hour, becoming northwest with gusts up to 35 miles per hour in the afternoon. Chance of rain 20%. Thursday night, clear. Much cooler. Less humid with lows in the upper 50s. Northwest winds 5 to 10 miles per hour. Friday, sunny. Highs in the middle 80s. South winds 5 to 10 miles per hour. Friday night, mostly clear in the evening, then partly cloudy with a chance of showers with a slight chance of thunderstorms after midnight. Lows in the middle 60s. South winds 5 to 10 miles per hour. Chance of rain 30%. Saturday, showers likely with a chance of thunderstorms in the morning, then showers with thunderstorms likely in the afternoon. Highs in the middle 80s. Temperature falling into the upper 70s in the afternoon. Chance of rain 90%. Saturday night, mostly cloudy. Showers likely with a chance of thunderstorms in the evening, then a chance of showers after midnight. Lows around 60. Chance of rain 70%. Sunday, partly sunny. Not as warm with highs in the middle 70s. Sunday night and Monday, partly cloudy. Lows in the middle 50s. Highs in the upper 70s. Monday night, mostly clear. Lows in the upper 50s. Tuesday, mostly sunny. Highs in the lower 80s. Tuesday night, mostly clear with a slight chance of showers and thunderstorms in the evening, then partly cloudy after midnight. Lows in the lower 60s. Wednesday, sunny. Highs in the upper 80s. This hazardous weather outlook is for portions of central Kansas, east central Kansas, north central Kansas, and northeast Kansas. For this afternoon and tonight, there is an enhanced risk of severe weather this afternoon into the early evening. Large hail, damaging wind, tornadoes, and locally heavy rainfall are all possible. For Thursday through Tuesday, locations southeast of Interstate 35 may see thunderstorms late Thursday afternoon. If they occur, large hail, damaging wind, and localized flooding are the main concerns. Spotters are encouraged to report large hail, damaging winds, tornadoes, and flooding to the National Weather Service in Topeka. The Topeka, Kansas climate summary for yesterday, June 10, 2026. Yesterday's high temperature was 91 degrees. The normal high is 85. The record high is 103 degrees, which was set in 1933. Yesterday's low temperature was 78 degrees. The normal low is 64. The record low is 43 degrees, which was set in 1988. 0.07 inches of precipitation fell yesterday, which brings the monthly total to 3.27 inches. This is 1.47 inches above the normal amount of 1.80 inches for June. The total precipitation for the year now stands at 19.60 inches, which is 4.37 inches above normal. Yesterday, the maximum wind observed was 25 miles an hour from the south.
The highest wind gust observed was 39 miles per hour from the southwest. The normal high temperature for today is 85 degrees, and the normal low is 64. The record high for today is 105, which occurred in 1953, and the record low is 43, which occurred in 1889. Sunrise today is at 5:56 a.m. and sunset is at 8:48 p.m. The Manhattan, Kansas climate summary for yesterday, June 10, 2026. Yesterday's high temperature was 94 degrees. The normal high is 85. Yesterday's low temperature was 69 degrees. The normal low is 62. 0.56 inches of precipitation fell yesterday, which brings the monthly total to 4.36 inches. This is 2.60 inches above the normal amount of 1.76 inches for June. The total precipitation for the year now stands at 12.66 inches, which is 0.32 inches below normal. Yesterday the maximum wind observed was 24 miles an hour from the southwest. The highest wind gust observed was 40 miles per hour from the northwest. The normal high temperature for today is 86 degrees, and the normal low is 62. Sunrise today is at 6 a.m. and sunset is at 8:53 p.m. This is NOAA Weather Radio Station WXK91 in Topeka. Here are the two AM conditions for the local area. At Topeka, it was cloudy. The temperature was 80 degrees, the dew point 72, and the relative humidity was 76%. The wind was south at 8 miles an hour. The pressure was 29.63 inches and rising. At Manhattan, it was clear. The temperature was 77 degrees, the dew point 72, and the relative humidity was 84%. The wind was southwest at 13 miles an hour, gusting to 20. Around the region, it was 75 at Concordia. It was partly cloudy, with a temperature of 77 at Emporia, 75 at Beatrice, 74 at Omaha, and 79 at Wichita. It was cloudy, with a temperature of 81 at Lawrence, 82 at Kansas City, and 77 at Springfield. Once again, at Manhattan, it was 77 degrees under clear skies. Once again, at Topeka, it was 80 degrees under cloudy skies. Flood warning in effect until 9 a.m. this morning. Flooding caused by excessive rainfall is occurring. Where? Portions of Dickinson, Geary, and Morris counties. When? Until 9 a.m. Thursday. Impacts. Numerous roads remain closed due to flooding. Streams continue to rise due to excess runoff from earlier rainfall. It will take several hours for all the water from these storms to work through local drainage systems in urban areas. Additional details, at 12:09 a.m., Doppler radar and automated rain gauges indicated heavy rain due to earlier thunderstorms. Flooding is already occurring in the warned area. Between 2 and 4 inches of rain have fallen. Some locations that will experience flooding include Junction City, Abilene, Grandview Plaza, Chapman, Solomon, Enterprise, White City, Woodbine, Latimer, and Moonlight. This includes Interstate 70 between mile markers 267 and 300. This will replace the flash flood warnings set to expire at 12:15 a.m. Turn around, don't drown when encountering flooded roads. Most flood deaths occur in vehicles. Be especially cautious at night when it is harder to recognize the dangers of flooding. Repeating, an aerial flood warning has been issued until 9 a.m. for the following counties, in Kansas, Geary, and Morris. The current time is 2:23 a.m. Central Daylight Time. Now here is your National Weather Service forecast. Rest of tonight, mostly clear. Near steady temperature in the lower 70s. South winds 15 to 20 miles per hour with gusts up to 40 miles per hour. Thursday, mostly sunny. A slight chance of showers and thunderstorms in the morning. Breezy with highs in the upper 80s. Temperature falling into the lower 80s in the afternoon. Southwest winds 15 to 25.

Saturday, showers likely with a chance of thunderstorms in the morning, then showers with thunderstorms likely in the afternoon. Highs in the middle 80s. Temperature falling into the upper 70s in the afternoon. Chance of rain 90%. Saturday night, mostly cloudy. Showers likely with a chance of thunderstorms in the evening, then a chance of showers after midnight. Lows around 60. Chance of rain 70%. Sunday, partly sunny. Not as warm with highs in the middle 70s. Sunday night and Monday, partly cloudy. Lows in the middle 50s. Highs in the upper 70s. Monday night, mostly clear. Lows in the upper 50s. Tuesday, mostly sunny. Highs in the lower 80s. Tuesday night, mostly clear with a slight chance of showers and thunderstorms in the evening, then partly cloudy after midnight. Lows in the lower 60s. Wednesday, sunny. Highs in the upper 80s. This hazardous weather outlook is for portions of central Kansas, east central Kansas, north central Kansas, and northeast Kansas. For this afternoon and tonight, there is an enhanced risk of severe weather this afternoon into the early evening. Large hail, damaging wind, tornadoes, and locally heavy rainfall are all possible. For Thursday through Tuesday, locations southeast of Interstate 35 may see thunderstorms late Thursday afternoon. If they occur, large hail, damaging wind, and localized flooding are the main concerns. Spotters are encouraged to report large hail, damaging winds, tornadoes, and flooding to the National Weather Service in Topeka. The Topeka, Kansas climate summary for yesterday, June 10, 2026. Yesterday's high temperature was 91 degrees. The normal high is 85. The record high is 103 degrees, which was set in 1933. Yesterday's low temperature was 78 degrees. The normal low is 64. The record low is 43 degrees, which was set in 1988. 0.07 inches of precipitation fell yesterday, which brings the monthly total to 3.27 inches. This is 1.47 inches above the normal amount of 1.80 inches for June. The total precipitation for the year now stands at 19.60 inches, which is 4.37 inches above normal. Yesterday the maximum wind observed was 25 miles an hour from the south. The highest wind gust observed was 39 miles per hour from the southwest. Breeze, and the normal low is 64. The record high for today is 105, which occurred in 1953, and the record low is 43, which occurred in 1889. Sunrise today is at 5:56 a.m. and sunset is at 8:48 p.m. The Manhattan, Kansas climate summary for yesterday, June 10, 2026. Yesterday's high temperature was 94 degrees. The normal high is 85. Yesterday's low temperature was 69 degrees. The normal low is 62. 0.56 inches of precipitation fell yesterday, which brings the monthly total to 4.36 inches. This is 2.60 inches above the normal amount of 1.76 inches for June. The total precipitation for the year now stands at 12.66 inches, which is 0.32 inches below normal. Yesterday the maximum wind observed was 24 miles an hour from the southwest. The highest wind gust observed was 40 miles per hour from the northwest. The normal high temperature for today is 86 degrees, and the normal low is 62. Sunrise today is at 6 a.m. and sunset is at 8:53 p.m. This is NOAA Weather Radio Station WXK91 in Topeka. Here are the two AM conditions for the local area. At Topeka, it was cloudy. The temperature was 80 degrees, the dew point 72, and the relative humidity was 76%. The wind was south at 8 miles an hour. The pressure was 29.63 inches and rising. At Manhattan, it was clear. The temperature was 77 degrees, the dew point 72, and the relative humidity was 84%.

The wind was southwest at 13 miles an hour, gusting to 20. Around the region, it was 75 at Concordia. It was partly cloudy, with a temperature of 77 at Emporia, 75 at Beatrice, 74 at Omaha, and 79 at Wichita. It was cloudy, with a temperature of 81 at Lawrence, 82 at Kansas City, and 77 at Springfield. Once again, at Manhattan, it was 77 degrees under clear skies. Once again, at Topeka, it was 80 degrees under cloudy skies. Flood warning in effect until 9 a.m. this morning. Flooding caused by excessive rainfall is occurring. Where? Portions of Dickinson, Geary, and Morris counties. When? Until 9 a.m. Thursday. Impacts. Numerous roads remain closed due to flooding. Streams continue to rise due to excess runoff from earlier rainfall. It will take several hours for all the water from these storms to work through local drainage systems in urban areas. Additional details, at 12.09 a.m., Doppler radar and automated rain gauges indicated heavy rain due to earlier thunderstorms. Flooding is already occurring in the warned area. Between 2 and 4 inches of rain have fallen. Some locations that will experience flooding include Junction City, Abilene, Grandview Plaza, Chapman, Solomon, Enterprise, White City, Woodbine, Latimer, and Moonlight. This includes Interstate 70 between mile markers 267 and 300. This will replace the flash flood warnings set to expire at 12:15 a.m. Turn around, don't drown when encountering flooded roads. Most flood deaths occur in vehicles. Be especially cautious at night when it is harder to recognize the dangers of flooding. Repeating, an aerial flood warning has been issued until 9 a.m. for the following counties, in Kansas, Geary, and Morris. Now here is your National Weather Service forecast. Rest of tonight, mostly clear. Near steady temperature in the lower 70s. South winds 15 to 20 miles per hour with gusts up to 40 miles per hour. Thursday, mostly sunny. A slight chance of showers and thunderstorms in the morning. Breezy with highs in the upper 80s. Temperature falling into the lower 80s in the afternoon. Southwest winds 15 to 25 miles per hour with gusts up to 45 miles per hour, becoming northwest with gusts up to 35 miles per hour in the afternoon. Chance of rain 20%. Thursday night, clear. Much cooler. Less humid with lows in the upper 50s. Northwest winds 5 to 10 miles per hour. Friday, sunny. Highs in the middle 80s. South winds 5 to 10 miles per hour. Friday night, mostly clear in the evening, then partly cloudy with a chance of showers with a slight chance. Friday night, mostly clear in the evening, then partly cloudy with a chance of showers with a slight chance of thunderstorms after midnight. Lows in the middle 60s. South winds 5 to 10 miles per hour. Chance of rain 30%. Saturday, showers likely with a chance of thunderstorms in the morning, then showers with thunderstorms likely in the afternoon. Highs in the middle 80s. Temperature falling into the upper 70s in the afternoon. Chance of rain 90%. Saturday night, mostly cloudy. Showers likely with a chance of thunderstorms in the evening, then a chance of showers after midnight. Lows around 60. Chance of rain 70%. Sunday, partly sunny. Not as warm with highs in the middle 70s. Sunday night and Monday, partly cloudy. Lows in the middle 50s. Highs in the upper 70s. Monday night, mostly clear. Lows in the upper 50s. Tuesday, mostly sunny. Highs in the lower 80s. Tuesday night, mostly clear with a slight chance of showers and thunderstorms in the evening, then partly cloudy after midnight. Lows in the lower 60s. Wednesday, sunny. Highs in the upper 80s. This hazardous weather outlook is for portions of central Kansas, east central Kansas, north central Kansas, and northeast Kansas.

Kansas. For this afternoon and tonight, there is an enhanced risk of severe weather this afternoon into the early evening. Large hail, damaging wind, tornadoes, and locally heavy rainfall are all possible. For Thursday through Tuesday, locations southeast of Interstate 35 may see thunderstorms late Thursday afternoon. If they occur, large hail, damaging wind, and localized flooding are the main concerns. Spotters are encouraged to report large hail, damaging winds, tornadoes, and flooding to the National Weather Service in Topeka. The Topeka, Kansas climate summary for yesterday, June 10, 2026. Yesterday's high temperature was 91 degrees. The normal high is 85. The record high is 103 degrees, which was set in 1933. Yesterday's low temperature was 78 degrees. The normal low is 64. The record low is 43 degrees, which was set in 1988. 0.07 inches of precipitation fell yesterday, which brings the monthly total to 3.27 inches. This is 1.47 inches above the normal amount of 1.80 inches for June. The total precipitation for the year now stands at 19.60 inches, which is 4.37 inches above normal. Yesterday, the maximum wind observed was 25 miles an hour from the south. The highest wind gust observed was 39 miles per hour from the southwest. The normal high temperature for today is 85 degrees, and the normal low is 64. The record high for today is 105, which occurred in 1953, and the record low is 43, which occurred in 1889. Sunrise today is at 5:56 a.m. and sunset is at 8:48 p.m. The Manhattan, Kansas climate summary for yesterday, June 10, 2026. Yesterday's high temperature was 94 degrees. The normal high is 85. Yesterday's low temperature was 69 degrees. The normal low is 62. 0.56 inches of precipitation fell yesterday, which brings the monthly total to 4.36 inches. This is 2.60 inches above the normal amount of 1.76 inches for June. The total precipitation for the year now stands at 12.66 inches, which is 0.32 inches below normal. Yesterday, the maximum wind observed was 24 miles an hour from the southwest. The highest wind gust observed was 40 miles per hour from the northwest. The normal high temperature for today is 86 degrees, and the normal low is 62. Sunrise today is at 6 a.m. and sunset is at 8:53 p.m. This is NOAA Weather Radio Station WXK91 in Topeka. Here are the 2 a.m. conditions for the local area. At Topeka, it was cloudy. The temperature was 80 degrees. The dew point 72, and the relative humidity was 76%. The wind was south at 8 miles an hour. The pressure was 29.63 inches and rising. At Manhattan, it was clear. The temperature was 77 degrees, the dew point 72, and the relative humidity was 84%. The wind was southwest at 13 miles an hour, gusting to 20. Around the region, it was 75 at Concordia. It was partly cloudy, with a temperature of 77 at Emporia, 75 at Beatrice, 74 at Omaha, and 79 at Wichita. It was cloudy, with a temperature of 81 at Lawrence, 82 at Kansas City, and 77 at Springfield. Once again, at Manhattan, it was 77 degrees under clear skies. Once again, at Topeka, it was 80 degrees under cloudy skies. This is NOAA Weather Radio WXK91 in Topeka. The current time is 2:39 a.m. Central Daylight Time. Flood warning in effect until 9 a.m. this morning. Flooding caused by excessive rainfall is occurring. Where? Portions of Dickinson, Geary, and Morris counties. When? Until 9 a.m. Thursday. Impacts: numerous roads remain closed due to flooding. Streams continue to rise due to excess runoff from earlier rainfall.
It will take several hours for all the water from these storms to work through local drainage systems in urban areas. Additional details, at 12.09 a.m., Doppler radar and automated rain gauges indicated heavy rain due to earlier thunderstorms. Flooding is already occurring in the warned area. Between 2 and 4 inches of rain have fallen. Some locations that will experience flooding include Junction City, Abilene, Grandview Plaza, Chapman, Solomon, Enterprise, White City, Woodbine, Latimer, and Moonlight. This includes Interstate 70 between mile markers 267 and 300. This will replace the flash flood warnings set to expire at 12:15 a.m. Turn around. Don't drown when encountering flooded roads. Most of flood deaths occur in vehicles. Be especially cautious at night when it is harder to recognize the dangers of flooding. Repeating, an aerial flood warning has been issued until 9 a.m. for the following counties, in Kansas, Geary, and Morris. Now here is your National Weather Service forecast. Rest of tonight, mostly clear. Near steady temperature in the lower 70s. South winds 15 to 20 miles per hour with gusts up to 40 miles per hour. Thursday, mostly sunny. A slight chance of showers and thunderstorms in the morning. Breezy with highs in the upper 80s. Temperature falling into the lower 80s in the afternoon. Southwest winds 15 to 25 miles per hour with gusts up to 45 miles per hour, becoming northwest with gusts up to 35 miles per hour in the afternoon. Chance of rain 20%. Thursday night, clear. Much cooler. Less humid with lows in the upper 50s. Northwest winds 5 to 10 miles per hour. Friday, sunny. Highs in the middle 80s. South winds 5 to 10 miles per hour. Friday night, mostly clear in the evening, then partly cloudy with a chance of showers with a slight chance of thunderstorms after midnight. Lows in the middle 60s. South winds 5 to 10 miles per hour. Chance of rain 30%. Saturday, showers likely with a chance of thunderstorms in the morning, then showers with thunderstorms likely in the afternoon. Highs in the middle 80s. Temperature falling into the upper 70s in the afternoon. Chance of rain 90%. Saturday night, mostly cloudy. Showers likely with a chance of thunderstorms in the evening, then a chance of showers after midnight. Lows around 60. Chance of rain 70%. Sunday, partly sunny. Not as warm with highs in the middle 70s. Sunday night and Monday, partly cloudy. Lows in the middle 50s. Highs in the upper 70s. Monday night, mostly clear. Lows in the upper 50s. Tuesday, mostly sunny. Highs in the lower 80s. Tuesday night, mostly clear with a slight chance of showers and thunderstorms in the evening, then partly cloudy after midnight. Lows in the lower 60s. Wednesday, sunny. Highs in the upper 80s. This hazardous weather outlook is for portions of central Kansas, east central Kansas, north central Kansas, and northeast Kansas. For this afternoon and tonight, there is an enhanced risk of severe weather this afternoon into the early evening. Large hail, damaging wind, tornadoes, and locally heavy rainfall are all possible. For Thursday through Tuesday, locations southeast of Interstate 35 may see thunderstorms late Thursday afternoon. If they occur, large hail, damaging wind, and localized flooding are the main concerns. Spotters are encouraged to report large hail, damaging winds, tornadoes, and flooding to the National Weather Service in Topeka. The Topeka, Kansas Climate Summary for yesterday, June 10, 2026. Yesterday's high temperature was 91 degrees. The normal high is 85. The record high is 103 degrees, which was set in 1933. Yesterday's low temperature was 78 degrees. The normal low is 64. The record low is 43 degrees, which was set in 1988.
0.07 inches of precipitation fell yesterday, which brings the monthly total to 3.27 inches.

This is 1.47 inches above the normal amount of 1.80 inches for June. The total precipitation for the year now stands at 19.60 inches, which is 4.37 inches above normal. Yesterday, the maximum wind observed was 25 miles an hour from the south. The highest wind gust observed was 39 miles per hour from the southwest. The normal high temperature for today is 85 degrees, and the normal low is 64. The record high for today is 105, which occurred in 1953, and the record low is 43, which occurred in 1889. Sunrise today is at 5:56 a.m. and sunset is at 8:48 p.m. The Manhattan, Kansas climate summary for yesterday, June 10, 2026. Yesterday's high temperature was 94 degrees. The normal high is 85. Yesterday's low temperature was 69 degrees. The normal low is 62. 0.56 inches of precipitation fell yesterday, which brings the monthly total to 4.36 inches. This is 2.60 inches above the normal amount of 1.76 inches for June. The total precipitation for the year now stands at 12.66 inches, which is 0.32 inches below normal. Yesterday, the maximum wind observed was 24 miles an hour from the southwest. The highest wind gust observed was 40 miles per hour from the northwest. The normal high temperature for today is 86 degrees, and the normal low is 62. Sunrise today is at 6 a.m. and sunset is at 8:53 p.m. This is NOAA Weather Radio Station WXK91 in Topeka. Here are the 2 a.m. conditions for the local area. At Topeka, it was cloudy. The temperature was 80 degrees, the dew point 72, and the relative humidity was 76%. The wind was south at 8 miles an hour. The pressure was 29.63 inches and rising. At Manhattan, it was clear. The temperature was 77 degrees, the dew point 72, and the relative humidity was 84%. The wind was southwest at 13 miles an hour, gusting to 20. Around the region, it was 75 at Concordia. It was partly cloudy, with a temperature of 77 at Emporia, 75 at Beatrice, 74 at Omaha, and 79 at Wichita. It was cloudy, with a temperature of 81 at Lawrence, 82 at Kansas City, and 77 at Springfield. Once again, at Manhattan, it was 77 degrees under clear skies. Once again, at Topeka, it was 80 degrees under cloudy skies. Flood warning in effect until 9 a.m. this morning. Flooding caused by excessive rainfall is occurring. Where? Portions of Dickinson, Geary, and Morris counties. When? Until 9 a.m. Thursday. Impacts: numerous roads remain closed due to flooding. Streams continue to rise due to excess runoff from earlier rainfall. It will take several hours for all the water from these storms to work through local drainage systems in urban areas. Additional details: at 12:09 a.m., Doppler radar and automated rain gauges indicated heavy rain due to earlier thunderstorms. Flooding is already occurring in the warned area. Between 2 and 4 inches of rain have fallen. Some locations that will experience flooding include Junction City, Abilene, Grandview Plaza, Chapman, Solomon, Enterprise, White City, Woodbine, Latimer, and Moonlight. This includes Interstate 70 between mile markers 267 and 300. This will replace the flash flood warnings set to expire at 12:15 a.m. Turn around, don't drown when encountering flooded roads. Most of flood deaths occur in vehicles. Be especially cautious at night when it is harder to recognize the dangers of flooding. Repeating, an aerial flood warning has been issued until 9 a.m. for the following counties, in Kansas, Geary, and Morris. Now here is your National Weather Service forecast. Rest of tonight, mostly clear. Near steady temperature in the lower 70s. South winds 15 to 20 miles per hour with gusts up to 40 miles per hour. Thursday.

mostly sunny. A slight chance of showers and thunderstorms in the morning. Breezy with highs in the upper 80s. Temperature falling into the lower 80s in the afternoon. Southwest winds 15 to 25 miles per hour with gusts up to 45 miles per hour, becoming northwest with gusts up to 35 miles per hour in the afternoon. Chance of rain 20%. Thursday night, clear. Much cooler. Less humid with lows in the upper 50s. Northwest winds 5 to 10 miles per hour. Friday, sunny. Highs in the middle 80s. South winds 5 to 10 miles per hour. Friday night, mostly clear in the evening, then partly cloudy with a chance of showers with a slight chance of thunderstorms after midnight. Lows in the middle 60s. South winds 5 to 10 miles per hour. Chance of rain 30%. Saturday, showers likely with a chance of thunderstorms in the morning, then showers with thunderstorms likely in the afternoon. Highs in the middle 80s. Temperature falling into the upper 70s in the afternoon. Chance of rain 90%. Saturday night, mostly cloudy. Showers likely with a chance of thunderstorms in the evening, then a chance of showers after midnight. Lows around 60. Chance of rain 70%. Sunday, partly sunny. Not as warm with highs in the middle 70s. Sunday night and Monday, partly cloudy. Lows in the middle 50s. Highs in the upper 70s. Monday night, mostly clear. Lows in the upper 50s. Tuesday, mostly sunny. Highs in the lower 80s. Tuesday night, mostly clear with a slight chance of showers and thunderstorms in the evening, then partly cloudy after midnight. Lows in the lower 60s. Wednesday, sunny. Highs in the upper 80s. This hazardous weather outlook is for portions of central Kansas, east central Kansas, north central Kansas, and northeast Kansas. For this afternoon and tonight, there is an enhanced risk of severe weather this afternoon into the early evening. Large hail, damaging wind, tornadoes, and locally heavy rainfall are all possible. For Thursday through Tuesday, locations southeast of Interstate 35 may see thunderstorms late Thursday afternoon. If they occur, large hail, damaging wind, and localized flooding are the main concerns. Spotters are encouraged to report large hail, damaging winds, tornadoes, and flooding to the National Weather Service in Topeka. The Topeka, Kansas climate summary for yesterday, June 10, 2026. Yesterday's high temperature was 91 degrees. The normal high is 85. The record high is 103 degrees, which was set in 1933. Yesterday's low temperature was 78 degrees. The normal low is 64. The record low is 43 degrees, which was set in 1988. 0.07 inches of precipitation fell yesterday, which brings the monthly total to 3.27 inches. This is 1.47 inches above the normal amount of 1.80 inches for June. The total precipitation for the year now stands at 19.60 inches, which is 4.37 inches above normal. Yesterday, the maximum wind observed was 25 miles an hour from the south. The highest wind gust observed was 39 miles per hour from the southwest. The normal high temperature for today is 85 degrees, and the normal low is 64. The record high for today is 105, which occurred in 1953, and the record low is 43, which occurred in 1889. Sunrise today is at 5:56 a.m. and sunset is at 8:48 p.m. The current time is 2:54 a.m. Central Daylight Time. The Manhattan, Kansas climate summary for yesterday, June 10, 2026. Yesterday's high temperature was 94 degrees. The normal high is 85. Yesterday's low temperature was 69 degrees. The normal low is 62. 0.56 inches of precipitation fell yesterday, which brings the monthly total to 4.36 inches.
This is 2.60 inches above the normal amount of 1.76 inches for June. The total precipitation for the year now stands at 12.66 inches, which is 0.32 inches below normal. Yesterday, the maximum wind observed was 24 miles an hour from the southwest. The highest wind gust observed was 40 miles per hour from the northwest. The normal high temperature for today is 86 degrees, and the normal low is 62. Sunrise today is at 6 a.m. and sunset is at 8:53 p.m. This is NOAA Weather Radio Station WXK91 in Topeka. Here are the 2 a.m. conditions for the local area. At Topeka, it was cloudy. The temperature was 80 degrees, the dew point 72, and the relative humidity was 76%. The wind was south at 8 miles an hour. The pressure was 29.63 inches and rising. At Manhattan, it was clear. The temperature was 77 degrees, the dew point 72, and the relative humidity was 84%. The wind was southwest at 13 miles an hour, gusting to 20. Around the region, it was 75 at Concordia. It was partly cloudy, with a temperature of 77 at Emporia, 75 at Beatrice, 74 at Omaha, and 79 at Wichita. It was cloudy, with a temperature of 81 at Lawrence, 82 at Kansas City, and 77 at Springfield. Once again, at Manhattan, it was 77 degrees under clear skies. Once again, at Topeka, it was 80 degrees under cloudy skies. Flood warning in effect until 9 a.m. this morning. Flooding caused by excessive rainfall is occurring. Where, portions of Dickinson, Geary, and Morris counties. When, until 9 a.m. Thursday. Impacts, numerous roads remain closed due to flooding. Streams continue to rise due to excess runoff from earlier rainfall. It will take several hours for all the water from these storms to work through local drainage systems in urban areas. Additional details, at 12.09 a.m., Doppler radar and automated rain gauges indicated heavy rain due to earlier thunderstorms. Flooding is already occurring in the warned area. Between 2 and 4 inches of rain have fallen. Some locations that will experience flooding include Junction City, Abilene, Grandview Plaza, Chapman, Solomon, Enterprise, White City, Woodbine, Latimer, and Moonlight. This includes Interstate 70 between mile markers 267 and 300. This will replace the flash flood warnings set to expire at 12:15 a.m. Turn around, don't drown when encountering flooded roads. Most of flood deaths occur in vehicles. Be especially cautious at night when it is harder to recognize the dangers of flooding. Repeating, an aerial flood warning has been issued until 9 a.m. for the following counties, in Kansas, Geary, and Morris. Now here is your National Weather Service forecast. Rest of tonight, mostly clear. Near steady temperature in the lower 70s. South winds 15 to 20 miles per hour with gusts up to 40 miles per hour. Thursday, mostly sunny. A slight chance of showers and thunderstorms in the morning. Breezy with highs in the upper 80s. Temperature falling into the lower 80s in the afternoon. Southwest winds 15 to 25 miles per hour with gusts up to 45 miles per hour, becoming northwest with gusts up to 35 miles per hour in the afternoon. Chance of rain 20%. Thursday night, clear. Much cooler. Less humid with lows in the upper 50s. Northwest winds 5 to 10 miles per hour. Friday, sunny. Highs in the middle 80s. South winds 5 to 10 miles per hour. Friday night, mostly clear in the evening, then partly cloudy with a chance of showers with a slight chance of thunderstorms after midnight. Lows in the middle 60s. South winds 5 to 10 miles per hour. Chance of rain 30%. Saturday, showers likely with a chance of thunderstorms in the morning, then showers with thunderstorms likely in the afternoon. Highs in the middle 80s.
temperature falling into the upper 70s in the afternoon. Chance of rain.

90%. Saturday night, mostly cloudy. Showers likely with a chance of thunderstorms in the evening, then a chance of showers after midnight. Lows around 60. Chance of rain 70%. Sunday, partly sunny. Not as warm with highs in the middle 70s. Sunday night and Monday, partly cloudy. Lows in the middle 50s. Highs in the upper 70s. Monday night, mostly clear. Lows in the upper 50s. Tuesday, mostly sunny. Highs in the lower 80s. Tuesday night, mostly clear with a slight chance of showers and thunderstorms in the evening, then partly cloudy after midnight. Lows in the lower 60s. Wednesday, sunny. Highs in the upper 80s. This hazardous weather outlook is for portions of central Kansas, east central Kansas, north central Kansas, and northeast Kansas. For this afternoon and tonight, there is an enhanced risk of severe weather this afternoon into the early evening. Large hail, damaging wind, tornadoes, and locally heavy rainfall are all possible. For Thursday through Tuesday, locations southeast of Interstate 35 may see thunderstorms late Thursday afternoon. If they occur, large hail, damaging wind, and localized flooding are the main concerns. Spotters are encouraged to report large hail, damaging winds, tornadoes, and flooding to the National Weather Service in Topeka. The Topeka, Kansas climate summary for yesterday, June 10, 2026. Yesterday's high temperature was 91 degrees. The normal high is 85. The record high is 103 degrees, which was set in 1933. Yesterday's low temperature was 78 degrees. The normal low is 64. The record low is 43 degrees, which was set in 1988. 0.07 inches of precipitation fell yesterday, which brings the monthly total to 3.27 inches. This is 1.47 inches above the normal amount of 1.80 inches for June. The total precipitation for the year now stands at 19.60 inches, which is 4.37 inches above normal. Yesterday the maximum wind observed was 25 miles an hour from the south. The highest wind gust observed was 39 miles per hour from the southwest. The normal high temperature for today is 85 degrees, and the normal low is 64. The record high for today is 105, which occurred in 1953, and the record low is 43, which occurred in 1889. Sunrise today is at 5:56 a.m. and sunset is at 8:48 p.m. The Manhattan, Kansas climate summary for yesterday, June 10, 2026. Yesterday's high temperature was 94 degrees. The normal high is

which brings the monthly total to 4.36 inches. This is 2.60 inches above the normal amount of 1.76 inches for June. The total precipitation for the year now stands at 12.66 inches, which is 0.32 inches below normal. Yesterday, the maximum wind observed was 24 miles an hour from the southwest. The highest wind gust observed was 40 miles per hour from the northwest. The normal high temperature for today is 86 degrees, and the normal low is 62. Sunrise today is at 6 a.m. and sunset is at 8:53 p.m. The Rangeland Fire Danger Index will be in a low category this afternoon. Low fire danger means controlled burns can be executed with reasonable safety. Check with local authorities to ensure burning is allowed before starting a planned burn. 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Here are the two AM conditions for the local area. At Topeka, it was cloudy. The temperature was 80 degrees, the dew point 72, and the relative humidity was 76%. The wind was south at 8 miles an hour. The pressure was 29.63 inches and rising. At Manhattan, it was clear. The temperature was 77 degrees, the dew point 72, and the relative humidity was 84%. The wind was southwest at 13 miles an hour, gusting to 20. Around the region, it was 75 at Concordia. It was partly cloudy, with a temperature of 77 at Emporia, 75 at Beatrice, 74 at Omaha, and 79 at Wichita. It was cloudy, with a temperature of 81 at Lawrence, 82 at Kansas City, and 77 at Springfield. Once again, at Manhattan, it was 77 degrees under clear skies. Once again, at Topeka, it was 80 degrees under cloudy skies. Flood warning in effect until 9 a.m. this morning. Flooding caused by excessive rainfall is occurring. Where? Portions of Dickinson, Geary, and Morris counties. When? Until 9 a.m. Thursday. Impacts: numerous roads remain closed due to flooding. Streams continue to rise due to excess runoff from earlier rainfall. It will take several hours for all the water from these storms to work through local drainage systems in urban areas. Additional details: at 12:09 a.m., Doppler radar and automated rain gauges indicated heavy rain due to earlier thunderstorms. Flooding is already occurring in the warned area. Between 2 and 4 inches of rain have fallen. Some locations that will experience flooding include Junction City, Abilene, Grandview Plaza, Chapman, Solomon, Enterprise, White City, Woodbine, Latimer, and Moonlight. This includes Interstate 70 between mile markers 267 and 300. This will replace the flash flood warnings set to expire at 12:15 a.m. Turn around, don't drown when encountering flooded roads. Most flood deaths occur in vehicles. Be especially cautious at night when it is harder to recognize the dangers of flooding. Repeating, an aerial flood warning has been issued until 9 a.m. for the following counties, in Kansas, Geary, and Morris. Now here is your National Weather Service forecast. Rest of tonight, mostly clear. Near steady temperature in the lower 70s. South winds 15 to 20 miles per hour with gusts up to 40 miles per hour. Thursday, mostly sunny. A slight chance of showers and thunderstorms in the morning. Breezy with highs in the upper 80s. Temperature falling into the lower 80s in the afternoon. Southwest winds 15 to 25 miles per hour with gusts up to 45 miles per hour, becoming northwest with gusts up to 35 miles per hour in the afternoon. Chance of rain 20%. Thursday night, clear. Much cooler. Less humid northwest winds 5 to 10 miles per hour. Friday, sunny. Highs in the middle 80s. South winds 5 to 10 miles per hour. Friday night, mostly clear in the evening, then partly cloudy with a chance of showers with a slight chance of thunderstorms after midnight. Lows in the middle 60s.
south winds 5 to 10 miles per hour. Chance of rain 30%. Saturday, showers likely with a chance of thunderstorms in the morning, then showers with thunderstorms likely in the afternoon. Highs in the middle 80s. Temperature falling into the upper 70s in the afternoon. Chance of rain 90%. Saturday night, mostly cloudy. Showers likely with a chance of thunderstorms in the evening, then a chance of showers after midnight. Lows around 60. Chance of rain 70%. Sunday, partly sunny. Not as warm with highs in the middle 70s. Sunday night and Monday, partly cloudy. Lows in the middle 50s. Highs in the upper 70s. Monday night, mostly clear. Lows in the upper 50s. Tuesday, mostly sunny. Highs in the lower 80s. Tuesday night, mostly clear with a slight chance of showers and thunderstorms in the evening, then partly cloudy after midnight. Lows in the lower 60s. Wednesday, sunny. Highs in the upper 80s. The current time is 3:09 a.m. Central Daylight Time. This hazardous weather outlook is for Central Kansas, East Central Kansas, North Central Kansas, and Northeast Kansas. For today and tonight, a few storms may develop along the cold front in the middle to late afternoon across far east central and southeastern Kansas. Large hail and damaging winds are the main hazards with any storms that are able to develop. For Friday through Wednesday, widespread chances for rain and storm Saturday may lead to flooding, mainly across east central Kansas. A few strong to severe storms will also be possible Saturday afternoon across northeast Kansas. The Topeka, Kansas climate summary for yesterday, June 10, 2026. Yesterday's high temperature was 91 degrees. The normal high is 85. The record high is 103 degrees, which was set in 1933. Yesterday's low temperature was 78 degrees. The normal low is 64. The record low is 43 degrees, which was set in 1988. 0.07 inches of precipitation fell yesterday, which brings the monthly total to 3.27 inches. This is 1.47 inches above the normal amount of 1.80 inches for June. The total precipitation for the year now stands at 19.60 inches, which is 4.37 inches above normal. Yesterday the maximum wind observed was 25 miles an hour from the south. The highest wind gust observed was 39 miles per hour from the southwest. The normal high temperature for today is 85 degrees, and the normal low is 64. The record high for today is 105, which occurred in 1953, and the record low is 43, which occurred in 1889. Sunrise today is at 5:56 a.m. and sunset is at 8:48 p.m. The Rangeland Fire Danger Index will be in a low category this afternoon. Low fire danger.

inches. This is 2.60 inches above the normal amount of 1.76 inches for June. The total precipitation for the year now stands at 12.66 inches, which is 0.32 inches below normal. Yesterday, the maximum wind observed was 24 miles an hour from the southwest. The highest wind gust observed was 40 miles per hour from the northwest. The normal high temperature for today is 86 degrees, and the normal low is 62. Sunrise today is at 6 a.m. and sunset is at 8:53 p.m. This is NOAA Weather Radio Station WXK91 in Topeka. Here are the 3 a.m. conditions for the local area. At Topeka, it was partly cloudy. The temperature was 79 degrees, the dew point 72, and the relative humidity was 79%. The wind was southeast at 8 miles an hour. The pressure was 29.63 inches and steady. At Manhattan, it was clear. The temperature was 78 degrees, the dew point 71, and the relative humidity was 79%. The wind was south at 8 miles an hour. Around the region, it was 74 at Concordia. At Emporia, it was clear, with a temperature of 77. It was partly cloudy, with a temperature of 79 at Lawrence, 77 at Springfield, and 79 at Wichita. It was mostly cloudy, with a temperature of 82 at Kansas City, 73 at Beatrice, and 72 at Omaha. Once again, at Manhattan, it was 78 degrees under clear skies. Once again, at Topeka, it was 79 degrees under partly cloudy skies. Flood warning in effect until 9 a.m. this morning. Flooding caused by excessive rainfall is occurring. Where? Portions of Dickinson, Geary, and Morris counties. When? Until 9 a.m. Thursday. Impacts. Numerous roads remain closed due to flooding. Streams continue to rise due to excess runoff from earlier rainfall. It will take several hours for all the water from these storms to work through local drainage systems in urban areas. Additional details, at 12:09 a.m., Doppler radar and automated rain gauges indicated heavy rain due to earlier thunderstorms. Flooding is already occurring in the warned area. Between 2 and 4 inches of rain have fallen. Some locations that will experience flooding include Junction City, Abilene, Grandview Plaza, Chapman, Solomon, Enterprise, White City, Woodbine, Latimer, and Moonlight. This includes Interstate 70 between mile markers 267 and 300. This will replace the flash flood warnings set to expire at 12:15 a.m. Turn around. Don't drown when encountering flooded roads. Most flood deaths occur in vehicles. Be especially cautious at night when it is harder to recognize the dangers of flooding. Repeating, an aerial flood warning has been issued until 9 a.m. for the following counties, in Kansas, Geary, and Morris. Now here is your National Weather Service forecast. Rest of tonight, mostly clear. Near steady temperature in the lower 70s. South winds 15 to 20 miles per hour with gusts up to 40 miles per hour. Thursday, mostly sunny. A slight chance of showers and thunderstorms in the morning. Breezy with highs in the upper 80s. Temperature falling into the lower 80s in the afternoon. Southwest winds 15 to 25 miles per hour with gusts up to 45 miles per hour, becoming northwest with gusts up to 35 miles per hour in the afternoon. Chance of rain 20%. Thursday night, clear. Much cooler. Less humid with lows in the upper 50s. Northwest winds 5 to 10 miles per hour. Friday, sunny. Highs in the middle 80s. South winds 5 to 10 miles per hour. Friday night, mostly clear in the evening, then partly cloudy with a chance of showers with a slight chance of thunderstorms after midnight. Lows in the middle 60s. South winds 5 to 10 miles per hour. Chance of rain 30%. Saturday, showers likely with a chance of thunderstorms in the morning, then showers with thunderstorms likely in the afternoon.

Highs in the middle 80s. Temperature falling into the upper 70s in the afternoon. Chance of rain 90%. Saturday night, mostly cloudy. Showers likely with a chance of thunderstorms in the evening, then a chance of showers after midnight. Lows around 60. Chance of rain 70%. Sunday, partly sunny. Not as warm with highs in the middle 70s. Sunday night and Monday, partly cloudy. Lows in the middle 50s. Highs in the upper 70s. Monday night, mostly clear. Lows in the upper 50s. Tuesday, mostly sunny. Highs in the lower 80s. Tuesday night, mostly clear with a slight chance of showers and thunderstorms in the evening, then partly cloudy after midnight. Lows in the lower 60s. Wednesday, sunny. Highs in the upper 80s. This hazardous weather outlook is for central Kansas, east central Kansas, north central Kansas, and northeast Kansas. For today and tonight, a few storms may develop along the cold front in the middle to late afternoon across far east central and southeastern Kansas. Large hail and damaging winds are the main hazards with any storms that are able to develop. For Friday through Wednesday, widespread chances for rain and storm Saturday may lead to flooding, mainly across east central Kansas. A few strong to severe storms will also be possible Saturday afternoon across northeast Kansas. The Topeka, Kansas climate summary for yesterday, June 10, 2026. Yesterday's high temperature was 91 degrees. The normal high is 85. The record high is 103 degrees, which was set in 1933. Yesterday's low temperature was 78 degrees. The normal low is 64. The record low is 43 degrees, which was set in 1988. 0.07 inches of precipitation fell yesterday, which brings the monthly total to 3.27 inches. This is 1.47 inches above the normal amount of 1.80 inches for June. The total precipitation for the year now stands at 19.60 inches, which is 4.37 inches above normal. Yesterday the maximum wind observed was 25 miles an hour from the south. The highest wind gust observed was 39 miles per hour from the southwest. The normal high temperature for today is 85 degrees, and the normal low is 64. The record high for today is 105, which occurred in 1953, and the record low is 43, which occurred in 1889. Sunrise today is at 5:56 a.m. and sunset is at 8:48 p.m. The Manhattan, Kansas climate summary for yesterday, June 10, 2026. Yesterday's high temperature was 94 degrees. The normal high is 85. Yesterday's low temperature was 69 degrees. The normal low is 62. 0.56 inches of precipitation fell yesterday, which brings the monthly total to 4.36 inches. This is 2.60 inches above the normal amount of 1.76 inches for June. The total precipitation for the year now stands at 12.66 inches, which is 0.32 inches below normal. Yesterday the maximum wind observed was 24 miles an hour from the southwest. The highest wind gust observed was 40 miles per hour from the northwest. The normal high temperature for today is 86 degrees, and the normal low is 62. Sunrise today is at 6 a.m. and sunset is at 8:53 p.m. The Rangeland Fire Danger Index will be in a low category this afternoon. Low fire danger means controlled burns can be executed with reasonable safety. Check with local authorities to ensure burning is allowed before starting a planned burn. 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Here are the 3 a.m. conditions for the local area. At Topeka, it was partly cloudy. The temperature was 79 degrees, the dew point 72, and the relative humidity was 79%.

78 degrees, the dew point 71, and the relative humidity was 79%. The wind was south at 8 miles an hour. Around the region, it was 74 at Concordia. At Emporia, it was clear, with a temperature of 77. It was partly cloudy, with a temperature of 79 at Lawrence, 77 at Springfield, and 79 at Wichita. It was mostly cloudy, with a temperature of 82 at Kansas City, 73 at Beatrice, and 72 at Omaha. Once again, at Manhattan, it was 78 degrees under clear skies. Once again, at Topeka, it was 79 degrees under partly cloudy skies. The current time is 3:23 a.m. Central Daylight Time. Flood warning in effect until 9 a.m. this morning. Flooding caused by excessive rainfall is occurring. Where? Portions of Dickinson, Geary, and Morris counties. When? Until 9 a.m. Thursday. Impacts. Numerous roads remain closed due to flooding. Streams continue to rise due to excess runoff from earlier rainfall. It will take several hours for all the water from these storms to work through local drainage systems in urban areas. Additional details, at 12:09 a.m., Doppler radar and automated rain gauges indicated heavy rain due to earlier thunderstorms. Flooding is already occurring in the warned area. Between 2 and 4 locations that will experience flooding include Junction City, Abilene, Grandview Plaza, Chapman, Solomon, Enterprise, White City, Woodbine, Latimer, and Moonlight. This includes Interstate 70 between mile markers 267 and 300. This will replace the flash flood warnings set to expire at 12:15 a.m. Turn around, don't drown when encountering flooded roads. Most flood deaths occur in vehicles. Be especially cautious at night when it is harder to recognize the dangers of flooding. Repeating, an aerial flood warning has been

chance of rain 20%. Thursday night, clear. Much cooler. Less humid with lows in the upper 50s. Northwest winds 5 to 10 miles per hour. Friday, sunny. Highs in the middle 80s. South winds 5 to 10 miles per hour. Friday night, mostly clear in the evening, then partly cloudy with a chance of showers with a slight chance of thunderstorms after midnight. Lows in the middle 60s. South winds 5 to 10 miles per hour. Chance of rain 30%. Saturday, showers likely with a chance of thunderstorms in the morning, then showers with thunderstorms likely in the afternoon. Highs in the middle 80s. Temperature falling into the upper 70s in the afternoon. Chance of rain 90%. Saturday night, mostly cloudy. Showers likely with a chance of thunderstorms in the evening, then a chance of showers after midnight. Lows around 60. Chance of rain 70%. Sunday, partly sunny. Not as warm with highs in the middle 70s. Sunday night and Monday, partly cloudy. Lows in the middle 50s. Highs in the upper 70s. Monday night, mostly clear. Lows in the upper 50s. Tuesday, mostly sunny. Highs in the lower 80s. Tuesday night, mostly clear with a slight chance of showers and thunderstorms in the evening, then partly cloudy after midnight. Lows in the lower 60s. Wednesday, sunny. Highs in the upper 80s. This hazardous weather outlook is for central Kansas, east central Kansas, north central Kansas, and northeast Kansas. For today and tonight, a few storms may develop along the cold front in the middle to late afternoon across far east central and southeastern Kansas. Large hail and damaging winds are the main hazards with any storms that are able to develop. For Friday through Wednesday, widespread chances for rain and storm Saturday may lead to flooding, mainly across east central Kansas. A few strong to severe storms will also be possible Saturday afternoon across northeast Kansas. The Topeka, Kansas climate summary for yesterday, June 10, 2026. Yesterday's high temperature was 91 degrees. The normal high is 85. The record high is 103 degrees, which was set in 1933. Yesterday's low temperature was 78 degrees. The normal low is 64. The record low is 43 degrees, which was set in 1988. 0.07 inches of precipitation fell yesterday, which brings the monthly total to 3.27 inches. This is 1.47 inches above the normal amount of 1.80 inches for June. The total precipitation for the year now stands at 19.60 inches, which is 4.37 inches above normal. Yesterday the maximum wind observed was 25 miles an hour from the south. The highest wind gust observed was 39 miles per hour from the southwest. The normal high temperature for today is 85 degrees, and the normal low is 64. The record high for today is 105, which occurred in 1953, and the record low is 43, which occurred in 1889. Sunrise today is at 5:56 a.m. and sunset is at 8:48 p.m. The Manhattan, Kansas climate summary for yesterday, June 10, 2026. Yesterday's high temperature was 94 degrees. The normal high is 85. Yesterday's low temperature was 69 degrees. The normal low is 62. 0.56 inches of precipitation fell yesterday, which brings the monthly total to 4.36 inches. This is 2.60 inches above the normal amount of 1.76 inches for June. The total precipitation for the year now stands at 12.66 inches, which is 0.32 inches below normal. Yesterday the maximum wind observed was 24 miles an hour from the southwest. The highest wind gust observed was 40 miles per hour from the northwest. The normal high temperature for today is 86 degrees, and the normal low is 62. Sunrise today is at 6 a.m. and sunset is at 8:53 p.m. This is NOAA.

The radio station WXK91 in Topeka. Here are the 3 a.m. conditions for the local area. At Topeka, it was partly cloudy. The temperature was 79 degrees, the dew point 72, and the relative humidity was 79%. The wind was southeast at 8 miles an hour. The pressure was 29.63 inches and steady. At Manhattan, it was clear. The temperature was 78 degrees, the dew point 71, and the relative humidity was 79%. The wind was south at 8 miles an hour. Around the region, it was 74 at Concordia. At Emporia, it was clear, with a temperature of 77. It was partly cloudy, with a temperature of 79 at Lawrence, 77 at Springfield, and 79 at Wichita. It was mostly cloudy, with a temperature of 82 at Kansas City, 73 at Beatrice, and 72 at Omaha. Once again, at Manhattan, it was 78 degrees under clear skies. Once again, at Topeka, it was 79 degrees under partly cloudy skies. The Rangeland Fire Danger Index will be in a low category this afternoon. Low fire danger means controlled burns can be executed with reasonable safety. Check with local authorities to ensure burning is allowed before starting a planned burn. Flood warning in effect until 9 a.m. this morning. Flooding caused by excessive rainfall is occurring. Where? Portions of Dickinson, Geary, and Morris counties. When? Until 9 a.m. Thursday. Impacts. Numerous roads remain closed due to flooding. Streams continue to rise due to excess runoff from earlier rainfall. It will take several hours for all the water from these storms to work through local drainage systems in urban areas. Additional details, at 12:09 a.m., Doppler radar and automated rain gauges indicated heavy rain due to earlier thunderstorms. Flooding is already occurring in the warned area. Between 2 and 4 inches of rain have fallen. Some locations that will experience flooding include Junction City, Abilene, Grandview Plaza, Chapman, Solomon, Enterprise, White City, Woodbine, Latimer, and Moonlight. This includes Interstate 70 between mile markers 267 and 300. This will replace the flash flood warnings set to expire at 12:15 a.m. White City, Woodbine, Latimer, and Moonlight. This includes Interstate 70 between mile markers 267 and 300. This will replace the flash flood warnings set to expire at 12:15 a.m. Turn around, don't drown when encountering flooded roads. Most of flood deaths occur in vehicles. Be especially cautious at night when it is harder to recognize the dangers of flooding. Repeating, an aerial flood warning has been issued until 9 a.m. for the following counties, in Kansas, Geary, and Morris. Now here is your National Weather Service forecast. Rest of tonight, mostly clear. Near steady temperature in the lower 70s. South winds 15 to 20 miles per hour with gusts up to 40 miles per hour. Thursday, mostly sunny. A slight chance of showers and thunderstorms in the morning. Breezy with highs in the upper 80s. Temperature falling into the lower 80s in the afternoon. Southwest winds 15 to 25 miles per hour with gusts up to 45 miles per hour, becoming northwest with gusts up to 35 miles per hour in the afternoon. Chance of rain 20%. Thursday night, clear. Much cooler. Less humid with lows in the upper 50s. Northwest winds 5 to 10 miles per hour. Friday, sunny. Highs in the middle 80s. South winds 5 to 10 miles per hour. Friday night, mostly clear in the evening, then partly cloudy with a chance of showers with a slight chance of thunderstorms after midnight. Lows in the middle 60s. South winds 5 to 10 miles per hour. Chance of rain 30%. Saturday, showers likely with a chance of thunderstorms in the morning, then showers with thunderstorms likely in the afternoon. Highs in the middle 80s. Temperature falling into the upper 70s in the afternoon. Chance of rain 90%.

percent. Saturday night, mostly cloudy. Showers likely with a chance of thunderstorms in the evening, then a chance of showers after midnight. Lows around 60. Chance of rain 70%. Sunday, partly sunny. Not as warm with highs in the middle 70s. Sunday night and Monday, partly cloudy. Lows in the middle 50s. Highs in the upper 70s. Monday night, mostly clear. Lows in the upper 50s. Tuesday, mostly sunny. Highs in the lower 80s. Tuesday night, mostly clear with a slight chance of showers and thunderstorms in the evening, then partly cloudy after midnight. Lows in the lower 60s. Wednesday, sunny. Highs in the upper 80s. This hazardous weather outlook is for central Kansas, east central Kansas, north central Kansas, and northeast Kansas. For today and tonight, a few storms may develop along the cold front in the middle to late afternoon across far east central and southeastern Kansas. Large hail and damaging winds are the main hazards with any storms that are able to develop. For Friday through Wednesday, widespread chances for rain and storm Saturday may lead to flooding, mainly across east central Kansas. A few strong to severe storms will also be possible Saturday afternoon across northeast Kansas. The Topeka, Kansas climate summary for yesterday, June 10, 2026. Yesterday's high temperature was 91 degrees. The normal high is 85. The record high is 103 degrees, which was set in 1933. Yesterday's low temperature was 78 degrees. The normal low is 64. The record low is 43 degrees, which was set in 1988. 0.07 inches of precipitation fell yesterday, which brings the monthly total to 3.27 inches. This is 1.47 inches above the normal amount of 1.80 inches for June. The total precipitation for the year now stands at 19.60 inches, which is 4.37 inches above normal. Yesterday, the maximum wind observed was 25 miles an hour from the south. The highest wind gust observed was 39 miles per hour from the southwest. The normal high temperature for today is 85 degrees, and the normal low is 64. The record high for today is 105, which occurred in 1953, and the record low is 43, which occurred in 1889. Sunrise today is at 5:56 a.m. and sunset is at 8:48 p.m. This is NOAA Weather Radio WXK91 in Topeka. The current time is 3:38 a.m. Central Daylight Time. The Manhattan, Kansas climate summary for yesterday, June 10, 2026. Yesterday's high temperature was 94 degrees. The normal high is 85. Yesterday's low temperature was 69 degrees. The normal low is 62. 0.56 inches of precipitation fell yesterday, which brings the monthly total to 4.36 inches. This is 2.60 inches above the normal amount of 1.76 inches for June. The total precipitation for the year now stands at 12.66 inches, which is 0.32 inches below normal. Yesterday, the maximum wind observed was 24 miles an hour from the southwest. The highest wind gust observed was 40 miles per hour from the northwest. The normal high temperature for today is 86 degrees, and the normal low is 62. Sunrise today is at 6 a.m. and sunset is at 8:53 p.m. This is NOAA Weather Radio Station WXK91 in Topeka. Here are the 3 a.m. conditions for the local area. At Topeka, it was partly cloudy. The temperature was 79 degrees, the dew point 72, and the relative humidity was 79%. The wind was southeast at 8 miles an hour. The pressure was 29.63 inches and steady. At Manhattan, it was clear. The temperature was 78 degrees. The dew point 71, and the relative humidity was 79%. The wind was south at 8 miles an hour. Around the region, it was 74 at Concordia. At Emporia,

was clear, with a temperature of 77. It was partly cloudy, with a temperature of 79 at Lawrence, 77 at Springfield, and 79 at Wichita. It was mostly cloudy, with a temperature of 82 at Kansas City, 73 at Beatrice, and 72 at Omaha. Once again, at Manhattan, it was 78 degrees under clear skies. Once again, at Topeka, it was 79 degrees under partly cloudy skies. Flood warning in effect until 9 a.m. this morning. Flooding caused by excessive rainfall is occurring. Where? Portions of Dickinson, Geary, and Morris counties. When? Until 9 a.m. Thursday. Impacts. Numerous roads remain closed due to flooding. Streams continue to rise due to excess runoff from earlier rainfall. It will take several hours for all the water from these storms to work through local drainage systems in urban areas. Additional details, at 12.09 a.m., Doppler radar and automated rain gauges indicated heavy rain due to earlier thunderstorms. Flooding is already occurring in the warned area. Between 2 and 4 inches of rain have fallen. Some locations that will experience flooding include Junction City, Abilene, Grandview Plaza, Chapman, Solomon, Enterprise, White City, Woodbine, Latimer, and Moonlight. This includes Interstate 70 between mile markers 267 and 300. This will replace the flash flood warnings set to expire at 12:15 a.m. Turn around. Don't drown when encountering flooded roads. Most flood deaths occur in vehicles. Be especially cautious at night when it is harder to recognize the dangers of flooding. Repeating, an aerial flood warning has been issued until 9 a.m. for the following counties, in Kansas, Geary, and Morris. The Rangeland Fire Danger Index will be in a low category this afternoon. Low fire danger means controlled burns can be executed with reasonable safety. Check with local authorities to ensure burning is allowed before starting a planned burn. Now here is your National Weather Service forecast. Rest of tonight, mostly clear. Near steady temperature in the lower 70s. South winds 15 to 20 miles per hour with gusts up to 40 miles per hour. Thursday, mostly sunny. A slight chance of showers and thunderstorms in the morning. Breezy with highs in the upper 80s. Temperature falling into the lower 80s in the afternoon. Southwest winds 15 to 25 miles per hour with gusts up to 45 miles per hour, becoming northwest with gusts up to 35 miles per hour in the afternoon. Chance of rain 20%. Thursday night, clear. Much cooler. Less humid with lows in the upper 50s. Northwest winds 5 to 10 miles per hour. Friday, sunny. Highs in the middle 80s. South winds 5 to 10 miles per hour. Friday night, mostly clear in the evening, then partly cloudy with a chance of showers with a slight chance of thunderstorms after midnight. Lows in the middle 60s. South winds 5 to 10 miles per hour. Chance of rain 30%. Saturday, showers likely with a chance of thunderstorms in the morning, then showers with thunderstorms likely in the afternoon. Highs in the middle 80s. Temperature falling into the upper 70s in the afternoon. Chance of rain 90%. Saturday night, mostly cloudy. Showers likely with a chance of thunderstorms in the evening, then a chance of showers after midnight. Lows around 60. Chance of rain 70%. Sunday, partly sunny. Not as warm with highs in the middle 70s. Sunday night and Monday, partly cloudy. Lows in the middle 50s. Highs in the upper 70s. Monday night, mostly clear. Lows in the upper 50s. Tuesday, mostly sunny. Highs in the lower 80s. Tuesday night, mostly clear with a slight chance of showers and thunderstorms in the evening, then partly cloudy after midnight. Lows in the lower 60s. Wednesday, sunny. Highs in the upper 80s. This hazardous weather outlook is for Central Kansas, East Central.

Kansas, North Central Kansas, and Northeast Kansas. For today and tonight, a few storms may develop along the cold front in the middle to late afternoon across far east central and southeastern Kansas. Large hail and damaging winds are the main hazards with any storms that are able to develop. For Friday through Wednesday, widespread chances for rain and storm Saturday may lead to flooding, mainly across east central Kansas. A few strong to severe storms will also be possible Saturday afternoon across northeast Kansas. The Topeka, Kansas climate summary for yesterday, June 10, 2026. Yesterday's high temperature was 91 degrees. The normal high is 85. The record high is 103 degrees, which was set in 1933. Yesterday's low temperature was 78 degrees. The normal low is 64. The record low is 43 degrees, which was set in 1988. 0.07 inches of precipitation fell yesterday, which brings the monthly total to 3.27 inches. This is 1.47 inches above the normal amount of 1.80 inches for June. The total precipitation for the year now stands at 19.60 inches, which is 4.37 inches above normal. Yesterday, the maximum wind observed was 25 miles an hour from the south. The highest wind gust observed was 39 miles per hour from the southwest. The normal high temperature for today is 85 degrees, and the normal low is 64. The record high for today is 105, which occurred in 1953, and the record low is 43, which occurred in 1889. Sunrise today is at 5:56 a.m. and sunset is at 8:48 p.m. The Manhattan, Kansas climate summary for yesterday, June 10, 2026. Yesterday's high temperature was 94 degrees. The normal high is 85. Yesterday's low temperature was 69 degrees. The normal low is 62. 0.56 inches of precipitation fell yesterday, which brings the monthly total to 4.36 inches. This is 2.60 inches above the normal amount of 1.76 inches for June. The total precipitation for the year now stands at 12.66 inches, which is 0.32 inches below normal. Yesterday, the maximum wind observed was 24 miles an hour from the southwest. The highest wind gust observed was 40 miles per hour from the northwest. The normal high temperature for today is 86 degrees, and the normal low is 62. Sunrise today is at 6 a.m. and sunset is at 8:53 p.m. This is NOAA Weather Radio Station WXK91 in Topeka. Here are the 3 a.m. conditions for the local area. At Topeka, it was partly cloudy. The temperature was 79 degrees, the dew point 72, and the relative humidity was 79%. The wind was southeast at 8 miles an hour. The pressure was 29.63 inches and steady. At Manhattan, it was clear. The temperature was 78 degrees, the dew point 71, and the relative humidity was 79%. The wind was south at 8 miles an hour. Around the region, it was 74 at Concordia. At Emporia, it was clear, with a temperature of 77. It was partly cloudy, with a temperature of 79 at Lawrence, 77 at Springfield, and 79 at Wichita. It was mostly cloudy, with a temperature of 82 at Kansas City, 73 at Beatrice, and 72 at Omaha. Once again, at Manhattan, it was 78 degrees under clear skies. Once again, at Topeka, it was 79 degrees under partly cloudy skies. Flood warning in effect until 9 a.m. this morning. Flooding caused by excessive rainfall is occurring. Where, portions of Dickinson, Geary, and Morris counties. When, until 9 a.m. Thursday. Impacts, numerous roads remain closed due to flooding. Streams continue to rise due to excess runoff from earlier rainfall. It will take several hours for all the water from these storms to work through local drainage systems in urban areas.
Additional details at 12:09 a.m. Doppler radar and automated ring gauges indicated

heavy rain due to earlier thunderstorms. Flooding is already occurring in the warned area. Between 2 and 4 inches of rain have fallen. Some locations that will experience flooding include Junction City, Abilene, Grandview Plaza, Chapman, Solomon, Enterprise, White City, Woodbine, Latimer, and Moonlight. This includes Interstate 70 between mile markers 267 and 300. This will replace the flash flood warnings set to expire at 12:15 a.m. Turn around, don't drown when encountering flooded roads. Most flood deaths occur in vehicles. Be especially cautious at night when it is harder to recognize the dangers of flooding. Repeating, an aerial flood warning has been issued until 9 a.m. for the following counties, in Kansas, Geary, and Morris. The Rangeland Fire Danger Index will be in a low category this afternoon. Low fire danger means controlled burns can be executed with reasonable safety. Check with local authorities to ensure burning is allowed before starting a planned burn. Now here is your National Weather Service forecast. Rest of tonight, mostly clear. Near steady temperature in the lower 70s. South winds 15 to 20 miles per hour with gusts up to 40 miles per hour. Thursday, mostly sunny. A slight chance of showers and thunderstorms in the morning. Breezy with highs in the upper 80s. Temperature falling into the lower 80s in the afternoon. Southwest winds 15 to 25 miles per hour with gusts up to 45 miles per hour, becoming northwest with gusts up to 35 miles per hour in the afternoon. Chance of rain 20%. Thursday night, clear. Much cooler. Less humid with lows in the upper 50s. Northwest winds 5 to 10 miles per hour. Friday, sunny. Highs in the middle 80s. South winds 5 to 10 miles per hour. Friday night, mostly clear in the evening, then partly cloudy with a chance of showers with a slight chance of thunderstorms after midnight. Lows in the middle 60s. South winds 5 to 10 miles per hour. Chance of rain 30%. Saturday, showers likely with a chance of thunderstorms in the morning, then showers with thunderstorms likely in the afternoon. Highs in the middle 80s. Temperature falling into the upper 70s in the afternoon. Chance of rain 90%. Saturday night, mostly cloudy. Showers likely with a chance of thunderstorms in the evening, then a chance of showers after midnight. Lows around 60. Chance of rain 70%. Sunday, partly sunny. Not as warm with highs in the middle 70s. Sunday night and Monday, partly cloudy. Lows in the middle 50s. Highs in the upper 70s. Monday night, mostly clear. Lows in the upper 50s. Tuesday, mostly sunny. Highs in the lower 80s. Tuesday night, mostly clear with a slight chance of showers and thunderstorms in the evening, then partly cloudy after midnight. Lows in the lower 60s. Wednesday, sunny. Highs in the upper 80s. The current time is 3:54 a.m. Central Daylight Time. This hazardous weather outlook is for Central Kansas, East Central Kansas, North Central Kansas, and Northeast Kansas. For today and tonight, a few storms may develop along the cold front in the middle to late afternoon across far east central and southeastern Kansas. Large hail and damaging winds are the main hazards with any storms that are able to develop. For Friday through Wednesday, widespread chances for rain and storm Saturday may lead to flooding, mainly across east central Kansas. A few strong to severe storms will also be possible Saturday afternoon across northeast Kansas. The Topeka, Kansas climate summary for yesterday, June 10, 2026. Yesterday's high temperature was 91 degrees. The normal high is 85. The record high is 103 degrees, which was set in 1933. Yesterday's low temperature was 78 degrees. The normal low is 64. The record low is 43 degrees, which was set in 1988.

0.07 inches of precipitation fell yesterday, which brings the monthly total to 3.27 inches. This is 1.47 inches above the normal amount of 1.80 inches for June. The total precipitation for the year now stands at 19.60 inches, which is 4.37 inches above normal. Yesterday, the maximum wind observed was 25 miles an hour from the south. The highest wind gust observed was 39 miles per hour from the southwest. The normal high temperature for today is 85 degrees, and the normal low is 64. The record high for today is 105, which occurred in 1953, and the record low is 43, which occurred in 1889. Sunrise today is at 5:56 a.m. and sunset is at 8:48 p.m. The Manhattan, Kansas climate summary for yesterday, June 10, 2026. Yesterday's high temperature was 94 degrees. The normal high is 85. Yesterday's low temperature was 69 degrees. The normal low is 62. 0.56 inches of precipitation fell yesterday, which brings the monthly total to 4.36 inches. This is 2.60 inches above the normal amount of 1.76 inches for June. The total precipitation for the year now stands at 12.66 inches, which is 0.32 inches below normal. Yesterday, the maximum wind observed was 24 miles an hour from the southwest. The highest wind gust observed was 40 miles per hour from the northwest. The normal high temperature for today is 86 degrees, and the normal low is 62. Sunrise today is at 6 a.m. and sunset is at 8:53 p.m. This is NOAA Weather Radio Station WXK91 in Topeka. Here are the 3 a.m. conditions for the local area. At Topeka, it was partly cloudy. The temperature was 79 degrees, the dew point 72, and the relative humidity was 79%. The wind was southeast at 8 miles an hour. The pressure was 29.63 inches and steady. At Manhattan, it was clear. The temperature was 78 degrees, the dew point 71, and the relative humidity was 79%. The wind was south at 8 miles an hour. Around the region, it was 74 at Concordia. At Emporia, it was clear, with a temperature of 77. It was partly cloudy, with a temperature of 79 at Lawrence, 77 at Springfield, and 79 at Wichita. It was mostly cloudy, with a temperature of 82 at Kansas City, 73 at Beatrice, and 72 at Omaha. Once again, at Manhattan, it was 78 degrees under clear skies. Once again, at Topeka, it was 79 degrees under partly cloudy skies. Flood warning in effect until 9 a.m. this morning. Flooding caused by excessive rainfall is occurring. Where? Portions of Dickinson, Geary, and Morris counties. When? Until 9 a.m. Thursday. Impacts. Numerous roads remain closed due to flooding. Streams continue to rise due to excess runoff from earlier rainfall. It will take several hours for all the water from these storms to work through local drainage systems in urban areas. Additional details, at 12:09 a.m., Doppler radar and automated rain gauges indicated heavy rain due to earlier thunderstorms. Flooding is already occurring in the warned area. Between 2 and 4 inches of rain have fallen. Some locations that will experience flooding include Junction City, Abilene, Grandview Plaza, Chapman, Solomon, Enterprise, White City, Woodbine, Latimer, and Moonlight. This includes Interstate 70 between mile markers 267 and 300. This will replace the flash flood warnings set to expire at 12:15 a.m. Turn around. Don't drown when encountering flooded roads. Most flood deaths occur in vehicles. Be especially cautious at night when it is harder to recognize the dangers of flooding. Repeating, an aerial flood warning has been issued until 9 a.m. for the following counties, in Kansas, Geary, and Morris. Now here is your National Weather Service forecast. Rest of tonight, mostly clear.

Near steady temperature in the lower 70s. South winds 15 to 20 miles per hour with gusts up to 40 miles per hour. Thursday, mostly sunny. A slight chance of showers and thunderstorms in the morning. Breezy with highs in the upper 80s. Temperature falling into the lower 80s in the afternoon. Southwest winds 15 to 25 miles per hour with gusts up to 45 miles per hour, becoming northwest with gusts up to 35 miles per hour in the afternoon. Chance of rain 20%. Thursday night, clear. Much cooler. Less humid with lows in the upper 50s. Northwest winds 5 to 10 miles per hour. Friday, sunny. Highs in the middle 80s. South winds 5 to 10 miles per hour. Friday night, mostly clear in the evening, then partly cloudy with a chance of showers with a slight chance of thunderstorms after midnight. Lows in the middle 60s. South winds 5 to 10 miles per hour. Chance of rain 30%. Saturday, showers likely with a chance of thunderstorms in the morning, then showers with thunderstorms likely in the afternoon. Highs in the middle 80s. Temperature falling into the upper 70s in the afternoon. Chance of rain 90%. Saturday night, mostly cloudy. Showers likely with a chance of thunderstorms in the evening, then a chance of showers after midnight. Lows around 60. Chance of rain 70%. Sunday, partly sunny. Not as warm with highs in the middle 70s. Sunday night and Monday, partly cloudy. Lows in the middle 50s. Highs in the upper 70s.

mostly clear with a slight chance of showers and thunderstorms in the evening, then partly cloudy after midnight. Lows in the lower 60s. Wednesday, sunny. Highs in the upper 80s. The Rangeland Fire Danger Index will be in a low category this afternoon. Low fire danger means controlled burns can be executed with reasonable safety. Check with local authorities to ensure burning is allowed before starting a planned burn. This hazardous weather outlook is for Central Kansas, East Central Kansas, North Central Kansas, and Northeast Kansas. For today and tonight, a few storms may develop along the cold front in the middle to late afternoon across far east central and southeastern Kansas. Large hail and damaging winds are the main hazards with any storms that are able to develop. For Friday through Wednesday, widespread chances for rain and storm Saturday may lead to flooding, mainly across east central Kansas. A few strong to severe storms will also be possible Saturday afternoon across northeast Kansas. The Topeka, Kansas climate summary for yesterday, June 10, 2026. Yesterday's high temperature was 91 degrees. The normal high is 85. The record high is 103 degrees, which was set in 1933. Yesterday's low temperature was 78 degrees. The normal low is 64. The record low is 43 degrees, which was set in 1988. 0.07 inches of precipitation fell yesterday, which brings the monthly total to 3.27 inches. This is 1.47 inches above the normal amount of 1.80 inches for June. The total precipitation for the year now stands at 19.60 inches, which is 4.37 inches above normal. Yesterday the maximum wind observed was 25 miles an hour from the south. The highest wind gust observed was 39 miles per hour from the southwest. The normal high temperature for today is 85 degrees, and the normal low is 64. The record high for today is 105, which occurred in 1953, and the record low is 43, which occurred in 1889. Sunrise today is at 5:56 a.m. and sunset is at 8:48 p.m. The Manhattan, Kansas climate summary for yesterday, June 10, 2026. Yesterday's high temperature was 94 degrees. The normal high is 85. Yesterday's low temperature was 69 degrees. The normal low is 62. 0.56 inches of precipitation fell yesterday, which brings the monthly total to 4.36 inches. This is 2.60 inches above the normal amount of 1.76 inches for June. The total precipitation for the year now stands at 12.66 inches, which is 0.32 inches below normal. Yesterday the maximum wind observed was 24 miles an hour from the southwest. The highest wind gust observed was 40 miles per hour from the northwest. The normal high temperature for today is 86 degrees, and the normal low is 62. Sunrise today is at 6 a.m. and sunset is at 8:53 p.m. This is NOAA Weather Radio Station WXK91 in Topeka. Flood warning in effect until 9 a.m. this morning. Flooding caused by excessive rainfall is occurring. Where? Portions of Dickinson, Geary, and Morris counties. When? Until 9 a.m. Thursday. Impacts: numerous roads remain closed due to flooding. Streams continue to rise due to excess runoff from earlier rainfall. It will take several hours for all the water from these storms to work through local drainage systems in urban areas. Additional details: at 12:09 a.m., Doppler radar and automated rain gauges indicated heavy rain due to earlier thunderstorms. Flooding is already occurring in the warned area. Between 2 and 4 inches of rain have fallen. Some locations that will experience flooding include Junction City, Abilene, Grandview Plaza, Chapman, Solomon, Enterprise, White City, Woodbine, Latimer, and Moonlight. This includes Interstate 70 between mile markers 267 and 300. This will replace the flash flood warnings set to expire at 12:15 a.m. Turn around, don't drown when

encountering flooded roads. Most flood deaths occur in vehicles. Be especially cautious at night when it is harder to recognize the dangers of flooding. Repeating, an aerial flood warning has been issued until 9 a.m. for the following counties, in Kansas, Geary and Morris. Now here is your National Weather Service forecast. Rest of tonight, mostly clear. Near steady temperature in the lower 70s. South winds 15 to 20 miles per hour with gusts up to 40 miles per hour. Thursday, mostly sunny. A slight chance of showers and thunderstorms in the morning. Breezy with highs in the upper 80s. Temperature falling into the lower 80s in the afternoon. Southwest winds 15 to 25 miles per hour with gusts up to 45 miles per hour, becoming northwest with gusts up to 35 miles per hour in the afternoon. Chance of rain 20%. Thursday night, clear. Much cooler. Less humid with lows in the upper 50s. Northwest winds 5 to 10 miles per hour. Friday, sunny. Highs in the middle 80s. South winds 5 to 10 miles per hour. Friday night, mostly clear in the evening, then partly cloudy with a chance of showers with a slight chance of thunderstorms after midnight. Lows in the middle 60s. South winds 5 to 10 miles per hour. Chance of rain 30%. Saturday, showers likely with a chance of thunderstorms in the morning, then showers with thunderstorms likely in the afternoon. Highs in the middle 80s. Temperature falling into the upper 70s in the afternoon. Chance of rain 90%. Saturday night, mostly cloudy. Showers likely with a chance of thunderstorms in the evening, then a chance of showers after midnight. Lows around 60. Chance of rain 70%. Sunday, partly sunny. Not as warm with highs in the middle 70s. Sunday night and Monday, partly cloudy. Lows in the middle 50s. Highs in the upper 70s. Monday night, mostly clear. Lows in the upper 50s. Tuesday, mostly sunny. Highs in the lower 80s. Tuesday night, mostly clear with a slight chance of showers and thunderstorms in the evening, then partly cloudy after midnight. Lows in the lower 60s. Wednesday, sunny. Highs in the upper 80s. The current time is 4:10 a.m. Central Daylight Time. This hazardous weather outlook is for Central Kansas, East Central Kansas, North Central Kansas, and Northeast Kansas. For today and tonight, a few storms may develop along the cold front in the middle to late afternoon across far east central and southeastern Kansas. Large hail and damaging winds are the main hazards with any storms that are able to develop. For Friday through Wednesday, widespread chances for rain and storm Saturday may lead to flooding, mainly across east central Kansas. A few strong to severe storms will also be possible Saturday afternoon across northeast Kansas. The Rangeland Fire Danger Index will be in a low category this afternoon. Low fire danger means controlled burns can be executed with reasonable safety. Check with local authorities to ensure burning is allowed before starting a planned burn. 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Here are the 4 a.m. conditions for the local area. At Topeka, it was clear. The temperature was 76 degrees, the dew point 71, and the relative humidity was 85%. The wind was southeast at 7 miles an hour. The pressure was 29.61 inches and falling. At Manhattan, it was clear. The temperature was 78 degrees, the dew point 70, and the relative humidity was 76%. The wind was south at 12 miles an hour. Around the region, it was 75 at Concordia. It was clear, with a temperature of 78 at Lawrence, 77 at Emporia, and 76 at Springfield. It was partly cloudy, with a temperature of 81 at Kansas City, and 78 at Wichita. At Omaha, it was mostly cloudy, with a temperature of 74.
at Beatrice. It

was cloudy, with a temperature of 74. Once again, at Manhattan, it was 78 degrees under clear skies. Once again, at Topeka, it was 76 degrees under clear skies. Flood warning in effect until 9 a.m. this morning. Flooding caused by excessive rainfall is occurring. Where? Portions of Dickinson, Geary, and Morris counties. When? Until 9 a.m. Thursday. Impacts: numerous roads remain closed due to flooding. Streams continue to rise due to excess runoff from earlier rainfall. It will take several hours for all the water from these storms to work through local drainage systems in urban areas. Additional details: at 12:09 a.m., Doppler radar and automated rain gauges indicated heavy rain due to earlier thunderstorms. Flooding is already occurring in the warned area. Between 2 and 4 inches of rain have fallen. Some locations that will experience flooding include Junction City, Abilene, Grandview Plaza, Chapman, Solomon, Enterprise, White City, Woodbine, Latimer, and Moonlight. This includes Interstate 70 between mile markers 267 and 300. This will replace the flash flood warnings set to expire at 12:15 a.m. Turn around, don't drown when encountering flooded roads. Most flood deaths occur in vehicles. Be especially cautious at night when it is harder to recognize the dangers of flooding. Repeating, an aerial flood warning has been issued until 9 a.m. for the following counties: in Kansas, Geary, and Morris. Now here is your National Weather Service forecast. Rest of tonight, mostly clear. Near steady temperature in the lower 70s. South winds 15 to 20 miles per hour with gusts up to 40 miles per hour. Thursday, mostly sunny. A slight chance of showers and thunderstorms in the morning. Breezy with highs in the upper 80s. Temperature falling into the lower 80s in the afternoon. Southwest winds 15 to 25 miles per hour with gusts up to 45 miles per hour, becoming northwest with gusts up to 35 miles per hour in the afternoon. Chance of rain 20%. Thursday night, clear. Much cooler. Less humid with lows in the upper 50s. Northwest winds 5 to 10 miles per hour. Friday, sunny. Highs in the middle 80s. South winds 5 to 10 miles per hour. Friday night, mostly clear in the evening, then partly cloudy with a chance of showers with a slight chance of thunderstorms after midnight. Lows in the middle 60s. South winds 5 to 10 miles per hour. Chance of rain 30%. Saturday, showers likely with a chance of thunderstorms in the morning, then showers with thunderstorms likely in the afternoon. Highs in the middle 80s. Temperature falling into the upper 70s in the afternoon. Chance of rain 90%. Saturday night, mostly cloudy. Showers likely with a chance of thunderstorms in the evening, then a chance of showers after midnight. Lows around 60. Chance of rain 70%. Sunday, partly sunny. Not as warm with highs in the middle 70s. Sunday night and Monday, partly cloudy. Lows in the middle 50s. Highs in the upper 70s. Monday night, mostly clear. Lows in the upper 50s. Tuesday, mostly sunny. Highs in the lower 80s. Tuesday night, mostly clear with a slight chance of showers and thunderstorms in the evening, then partly cloudy after midnight. Lows in the lower 60s. Wednesday, sunny. Highs in the upper 80s. This hazardous weather outlook is for central Kansas, east central Kansas, north central Kansas, and northeast Kansas. For today and tonight, a few storms may develop along the cold front in the middle to late afternoon across far east central and southeastern Kansas. Large hail and damaging winds are the main hazards with any storms that are able to develop. For Friday through Wednesday, widespread chances for rain and storm Saturday may lead to flooding, mainly across east central Kansas.
A few strong to severe storms will also be possible Saturday afternoon across northeast Kansas.

The Topeka, Kansas climate summary for yesterday, June 10th, 2026. Yesterday's high temperature was 91 degrees. The normal high is 85. The record high is 103 degrees, which was set in 1933. Yesterday's low temperature was 78 degrees. The normal low is 64. The record low is 43 degrees, which was set in 1988. 0.07 inches of precipitation fell yesterday, which brings the monthly total to 3.27 inches. This is 1.47 inches above the normal amount of 1.80 inches for June. The total precipitation for the year now stands at 19.60 inches, which is 4.37 inches above normal. Yesterday, the maximum wind observed was 25 miles an hour from the south. The highest wind gust observed was 39 miles per hour from the southwest. The normal high temperature for today is 85 degrees, and the normal low is 64. The record high for today is 105, which occurred in 1953, and the record low is 43, which occurred in 1889. Sunrise today is at 5:56 a.m. and sunset is at 8:48 p.m. The Manhattan, Kansas climate summary for yesterday, June 10, 2026. Yesterday's high temperature was 94 degrees. The normal high is 85. Yesterday's low temperature was 69 degrees. The normal low is 62. 0.56 inches of precipitation fell yesterday, which brings the monthly total to 4.36 inches. This is 2.60 inches above the normal amount of 1.76 inches for June. The total precipitation for the year now stands at 12.66 inches, which is 0.32 inches below normal. Yesterday, the maximum wind observed was 24 miles an hour from the southwest. The highest wind gust observed was 40 miles per hour from the northwest. The normal high temperature for today is 86 degrees, and the normal low is 62. Sunrise today is at 6 a.m. and sunset is at 8:53 p.m. This is NOAA Weather Radio Station WXK91 in Topeka. Here are the 4 a.m. conditions for the local area. At Topeka, it was clear. The temperature was 76 degrees, the dew point 71, and the relative humidity was 85%. The wind was southeast at 7 miles an hour. The pressure was 29.61 inches and falling. At Manhattan, it was clear. The temperature was 78 degrees, the dew point 70, and the relative humidity was 76%. The wind was south at 12 miles an hour. Around the region, it was 75 at Concordia. It was clear, with a temperature of 78 at Lawrence, 77 at Emporia, and 76 at Springfield. It was partly cloudy, with a temperature of 81 at Kansas City, and 78 at Wichita. At Omaha, it was mostly cloudy, with a temperature of 74. At Beatrice, it was cloudy, with a temperature of 74. Once again, at Manhattan, it was 78 degrees under clear skies. Once again, at Topeka, it was 76 degrees under clear skies. The Rangeland Fire Danger Index will be in a low category this afternoon. Low fire danger means controlled burns can be executed with reasonable safety. Check with local authorities to ensure burning is allowed before starting a planned burn. Flood warning in effect until 9 a.m. this morning. Flooding caused by excessive rainfall is occurring. Where, portions of Dickinson, Geary, and Morris counties. When, until 9 a.m. Thursday. Impacts, numerous roads remain closed due to flooding. Streams continue to rise due to excess runoff from earlier rainfall. It will take several hours for all the water from these storms to work through local drainage systems in urban areas. Additional details, at 12:09 a.m., Doppler radar and automated rain gauges indicated heavy rain due to earlier thunderstorms. Flooding is already occurring in the warned area. Between 2 and 4 inches of rain have fallen. Some locations that will experience flooding include Junction City, Abilene,

Grandview Plaza, Chapman, Solomon, Enterprise, White City, Woodbine, Latimer, and Moonlight. This includes Interstate 70 between mile markers 267 and 300. This will replace the flash flood warnings set to expire at 12:15 a.m.

Warning. Repeating, an aerial flood warning has been issued until 9 a.m. for the following counties in Kansas, Geary, and Morris. The current time is 4:23 a.m. Central Daylight Time. Now here is your National Weather Service forecast. Rest of tonight, mostly clear. Near steady temperature in the lower 70s. South winds 15 to 20 miles per hour with gusts up to 40 miles per hour. Thursday, mostly sunny. A slight chance of showers and thunderstorms in the morning. Breezy with highs in the upper 80s. Temperature falling into the lower 80s in the afternoon. Southwest winds 15 to 25 miles per hour with gusts up to 45 miles per hour, becoming northwest with gusts up to 35 miles per hour in the afternoon. Chance of rain 20%. Thursday night, clear. Much cooler. Less humid with lows in the upper 50s. Northwest winds 5 to 10 miles per hour. Friday, sunny. Highs in the middle 80s. South winds 5 to 10 miles per hour. Friday night, mostly clear in the evening, then partly cloudy with a chance of showers with a slight chance of thunderstorms after midnight. Lows in the middle 60s. South winds 5 to 10 miles per hour. Chance of rain 30%. Saturday, showers likely with a chance of thunderstorms in the morning, then showers with thunderstorms likely in the afternoon. Highs in the middle 80s. Temperature falling into the upper 70s in the afternoon. Chance of rain 90%. Saturday night, mostly cloudy. Showers likely with a chance of thunderstorms in the evening, then a chance of showers after midnight. Lows around 60. Chance of rain 70%. Sunday, partly sunny. Not as warm with highs in the middle 70s. Sunday night and Monday, partly cloudy. Lows in the middle 50s.

building, mainly across east central Kansas. A few strong to severe storms will also be possible Saturday afternoon across northeast Kansas. The Topeka, Kansas climate summary for yesterday, June 10, 2026. Yesterday's high temperature was 91 degrees. The normal high is 85. The record high is 103 degrees, which was set in 1933. Yesterday's low temperature was 78 degrees. The normal low is 64. The record low is 43 degrees, which was set in 1988. 0.07 inches of precipitation fell yesterday, which brings the monthly total to 3.27 inches. This is 1.47 inches above the normal amount of 1.80 inches for June. The total precipitation for the year now stands at 19.60 inches, which is 4.37 inches above normal. Yesterday, the maximum wind observed was 25 miles an hour from the south. The highest wind gust observed was 39 miles per hour from the southwest. The normal high temperature for today is 85 degrees, and the normal low is 64. The record high for today is 105, which occurred in 1953, and the record low is 43, which occurred in 1889. Sunrise today is at 5:56 a.m. and sunset is at 8:48 p.m. The Manhattan, Kansas climate summary for yesterday, June 10, 2026. Yesterday's high temperature was 94 degrees. The normal high is 85. Yesterday's low temperature was 69 degrees. The normal low is 62. 0.56 inches of precipitation fell yesterday, which brings the monthly total to 4.36 inches. This is 2.60 inches above the normal amount of 1.76 inches for June. The total precipitation for the year now stands at 12.66 inches, which is 0.32 inches below normal. Yesterday, the maximum wind observed was 24 miles an hour from the southwest. The highest wind gust observed was 40 miles per hour from the northwest. The normal high temperature for today is 86 degrees. And the normal low is 62. Sunrise today is at 6 a.m. and sunset is at 8:53 p.m. This is NOAA Weather Radio Station WXK91 in Topeka. Here are the 4 a.m. conditions for the local area. At Topeka, it was clear. The temperature was 76 degrees, the dew point 71, and the relative humidity was 85%. The wind was southeast at 7 miles an hour. The pressure was 29.61 inches and falling. At Manhattan, it was clear. The temperature was 78 degrees, the dew point 70, and the relative humidity was 76%. The wind was south at 12 miles an hour. Around the region, it was 75 at Concordia. It was clear, with a temperature of 78 at Lawrence, 77 at Emporia, and 76 at Springfield. It was partly cloudy, with a temperature of 81 at Kansas City, and 78 at Wichita. At Omaha, it was mostly cloudy, with a temperature of 74. At Beatrice, it was cloudy, with a temperature of 74. Once again, at Manhattan, it was 78 degrees under clear skies. Once again, at Topeka, it was 76 degrees under clear skies. Flood warning in effect until 9 a.m. this morning. Flooding caused by excessive rainfall is occurring. Where, portions of Dickinson, Geary, and Morris counties. When, until 9 a.m. Thursday. Impacts, numerous roads remain closed due to flooding. Streams continue to rise due to excess runoff from earlier rainfall. It will take several hours for all the water from these storms to work through local drainage systems in urban areas. Additional details, at 12:09 a.m., Doppler radar and automated rain gauges indicated heavy rain due to earlier thunderstorms. Flooding is already occurring in the warned area. Between 2 and 4 inches of rain have fallen. Some locations that will experience flooding include Junction City, Abilene, Grandview Plaza, Chapman, Solomon, Enterprise, White City, Woodbine, Latimer, and Moonlight.

This includes Interstate 70 between mile markers 267 and 300. This will replace the flash flood warnings set to expire at 12:15 a.m. Turn around. Don't drown when encountering flooded roads. Most flood deaths occur in vehicles. Be especially cautious at night when it is harder to recognize the dangers of flooding. Repeating, an aerial flood warning has been issued until 9 a.m. for the following counties, in Kansas, Geary, and Morris. The Rangeland Fire Danger Index will be in a low category this afternoon. Low fire danger means controlled burns can be executed with reasonable safety. Check with local authorities to ensure burning is allowed before starting a planned burn. Now here is your National Weather Service forecast. Rest of tonight, mostly clear. Near steady temperature in the lower 70s. South winds 15 to 20 miles per hour with gusts up to 40 miles per hour. Thursday, mostly sunny. A slight chance of showers and thunderstorms in the morning. Breezy with highs in the upper 80s. Temperature falling into the lower 80s in the afternoon. Southwest winds 15 to 25 miles per hour with gusts up to 45 miles per hour, becoming northwest with gusts up to 35 miles per hour in the afternoon. Chance of rain 20%. Thursday night, clear. Much cooler. Less humid with lows in the upper 50s. Northwest winds 5 to 10 miles per hour. Friday, sunny. Highs in the middle 80s. South winds 5 to 10 miles per hour. Friday night, mostly clear in the evening, then partly cloudy with a chance of showers with a slight chance of thunderstorms. South winds 5 to 10 miles per hour. Friday night, mostly clear in the evening, then partly cloudy with a chance of showers with a slight chance of thunderstorms after midnight. Lows in the middle 60s. South winds 5 to 10 miles per hour. Chance of rain 30%. Saturday, showers likely with a chance of thunderstorms in the morning, then showers with thunderstorms likely in the afternoon. Highs in the middle 80s. Temperature falling into the upper 70s in the afternoon. Chance of rain 90%. Saturday night, mostly cloudy. Showers likely with a chance of thunderstorms in the evening, then a chance of showers after midnight. Lows around 60. Chance of rain 70%. Sunday, partly sunny. Not as warm with highs in the middle 70s. Sunday night and Monday, partly cloudy. Lows in the middle 50s. Highs in the upper 70s. Monday night, mostly clear. Lows in the upper 50s. Tuesday, mostly sunny. Highs in the lower 80s. Tuesday night, mostly clear with a slight chance of showers and thunderstorms in the evening, then partly cloudy after midnight. Lows in the lower 60s. Wednesday, sunny. Highs in the upper 80s. This hazardous weather outlook is for central Kansas, east central Kansas, north central Kansas, and northeast Kansas. For today and tonight, a few storms may develop along the cold front in the middle to late afternoon across far east central and southeastern Kansas. Large hail and damaging winds are the main hazards with any storms that are able to develop. For Friday through Wednesday, widespread chances for rain and storm Saturday may lead to flooding, mainly across east central Kansas. A few strong to severe storms will also be possible Saturday afternoon across northeast Kansas. The Topeka, Kansas climate summary for yesterday, June 10, 2026. Yesterday's high temperature was 91 degrees. The normal high is 85. The record high is 103 degrees, which was set in 1933. Yesterday's low temperature was 78 degrees. The normal low is 64. The record low is 43 degrees, which was set in 1988. 0.07 inches of precipitation fell yesterday, which brings the monthly total to 3.27 inches. This is 1.47 inches above the normal amount of 1.80 inches for June. The total precipitation for the year now stands at 19.60 inches.

which is 4.37 inches above normal. Yesterday the maximum wind observed was 25 miles an hour from the south. The highest wind gust observed was 39 miles per hour from the southwest. The normal high temperature for today is 85 degrees, and the normal low is 64. The record high for today is 105, which occurred in 1953, and the record low is 43, which occurred in 1889. Sunrise today is at 5:56 a.m. and sunset is at 8:48 p.m. The Manhattan, Kansas climate summary for yesterday, June 10, 2026. Yesterday's high temperature was 94 degrees. The normal high is 85. Yesterday's low temperature was 69 degrees. The normal low is 62. 0.56 inches of precipitation fell yesterday, which brings the monthly total to 4.36 inches. This is 2.60 inches above the normal amount of 1.76 inches for June. The total precipitation for the year now stands at 12.66 inches, which is 0.32 inches below normal. Yesterday the maximum wind observed was 24 miles an hour from the southwest. The highest wind gust observed was 40 miles per hour from the northwest. The normal high temperature for today is 86 degrees, and the normal low is 62. Sunrise today is at 6 a.m. and sunset is at 8:53 p.m. This is NOAA Weather Radio Station WXK91 in Topeka. Here are the 4 a.m. conditions for the local area. At Topeka, it was clear. The temperature was 76 degrees, the dew point 71, and the relative humidity was 85%. The wind was southeast at 7 miles an hour. The pressure was 29.61 inches and falling. At Manhattan, it was clear. The temperature was 78 degrees, the dew point 70, and the relative humidity was 76%. The wind was south at 12 miles an hour. Around the region, it was 75 at Concordia. It was clear, with a temperature of 78 at Lawrence, 77 at Emporia, and 76 at Springfield. It was partly cloudy, with a temperature of 81 at Kansas City, and 78 at Wichita. At Omaha, it was mostly cloudy, with a temperature of 74. At Beatrice, it was cloudy, with a temperature of 74. Once again, at Manhattan, it was 78 degrees under clear skies. Once again, at Topeka, it was 76 degrees under clear skies. This is NOAA Weather Radio WXK91 in Topeka. The current time is 4:39 a.m. Central Daylight Time. Flood warning in effect until 9 a.m. this morning. Flooding caused by excessive rainfall is occurring. Where? Portions of Dickinson, Geary, and Morris counties. When? Until 9 a.m. Thursday. Impacts: numerous roads remain closed due to flooding. Streams continue to rise due to excess runoff from earlier rainfall. It will take several hours for all the water from these storms to work through local drainage systems in urban areas. Additional details: at 12:09 a.m., Doppler radar and automated rain gauges indicated heavy rain due to earlier thunderstorms. Flooding is already occurring in the warned area. Between 2 and 4 inches of rain have fallen. Some locations that will experience flooding include Junction City, Abilene, Grandview Plaza, Chapman, Solomon, Enterprise, White City, Woodbine, Latimer, and Moonlight. This includes Interstate 70 between mile markers 267 and 300. This will replace the flash flood warnings set to expire at 12:15 a.m. Turn around, don't drown when encountering flooded roads. Most of flood deaths occur in vehicles. Be especially cautious at night when it is harder to recognize the dangers of flooding. Repeating, an aerial flood warning has been issued until 9 a.m. for the following counties, in Kansas, Geary, and Morris. Now here is your National Weather Service forecast. Rest of tonight, mostly clear. Near steady temperature in the lower 70s.
South winds 15 to 20 miles per hour with gusts up to 40 miles per hour. Thursday, mostly sunny. A slight chance of showers and thunderstorms in the morning. Breezy with highs in the upper 80s. Temperature falling into the lower 80s in the afternoon. Southwest winds 15 to 25 miles per hour with gusts up to 45 miles per hour, becoming northwest with gusts up to 35 miles per hour in the afternoon. Chance of rain 20%. Thursday night, clear. Much cooler. Less humid with lows in the upper 50s. Northwest winds 5 to 10 miles per hour. Friday, sunny. Highs in the middle 80s. South winds 5 to 10 miles per hour. Friday night, mostly clear in the evening, then partly cloudy with a chance of showers with a slight chance of thunderstorms after midnight. Lows in the middle 60s. South winds 5 to 10 miles per hour. Chance of rain 30%. Saturday, showers likely with a chance of thunderstorms in the morning, then showers with thunderstorms likely in the afternoon. Highs in the middle 80s. Temperature falling into the upper 70s in the afternoon. Chance of rain 90%. Saturday night, mostly cloudy. Showers likely with a chance of thunderstorms in the evening, then a chance of showers after midnight. Lows around 60. Chance of rain 70%. Sunday, partly sunny. Not as warm with highs in the middle 70s. Sunday night and Monday, partly cloudy. Lows in the middle 50s. Highs in the upper 70s. Monday night, mostly clear. Lows in the upper 50s. Tuesday, mostly sunny. Highs in the lower 80s. Tuesday night, mostly clear with a slight chance of showers and thunderstorms in the evening, then partly cloudy after midnight. Lows in the lower 60s. Wednesday, sunny. Highs in the upper 80s. The Rangeland Fire Danger Index will be in the low category this afternoon. Low fire danger means controlled burns can be executed with reasonable safety. Check with local authorities to ensure burning is allowed before starting a planned burn. This hazardous weather outlook is for Central Kansas, East Central Kansas, North Central Kansas, and Northeast Kansas. For today and tonight, a few storms may develop along the cold front in the middle to late afternoon across far east central and southeastern Kansas. Large hail and damaging winds are the main hazards with any storms that are able to develop. For Friday through Wednesday, widespread chances for rain and storm Saturday may lead to flooding, mainly across east central Kansas. A few strong to severe storms will also be possible Saturday afternoon across northeast Kansas. The Topeka, Kansas climate summary for yesterday, June 10, 2026. Yesterday's high temperature was 91 degrees. The normal high is 85. The record high is 103 degrees, which was set in 1933. Yesterday's low temperature was 78 degrees. The normal low is 64. The record low is 43 degrees, which was set in 1988. 0.07 inches of precipitation fell yesterday, which brings the monthly total to 3.27 inches. This is 1.47 inches above the normal amount of 1.80 inches for June. The total precipitation for the year now stands at 19.60 inches, which is 4.37 inches above normal. Yesterday the maximum wind observed was 25 miles an hour from the south. The highest wind gust observed was 39 miles per hour from the southwest. The normal high temperature for today is 85 degrees, and the normal low is 64.

and sunset is at 8:48 p.m. The Manhattan, Kansas climate summary for yesterday, June 10, 2026. Yesterday's high temperature was 94 degrees. The normal high is 85. Yesterday's low temperature was 69 degrees. The normal low is 62. 0.56 inches of precipitation fell yesterday, which brings the monthly total to 4.36 inches. This is 2.60 inches above the normal amount of 1.76 inches for June. The total precipitation for the year now stands at 12.66 inches, which is 0.32 inches below normal. Yesterday, the maximum wind observed was 24 miles an hour from the southwest. The highest wind gust observed was 40 miles per hour from the northwest. The normal high temperature for today is 86 degrees, and the normal low is 62. Sunrise today is at 6 a.m. and sunset is at 8:53 p.m. This is NOAA Weather Radio Station WXK91 in Topeka. Here are the 4 a.m. conditions for the local area. At Topeka, it was clear. The temperature was 76 degrees, the dew point 71, and the relative humidity was 85%. The wind was southeast at 7 miles an hour. The pressure was 29.61 inches and falling. At Manhattan, it was clear. The temperature was 78 degrees, the dew point 70, and the relative humidity was 76%. The wind was south at 12 miles an hour. Around the region, it was 75 at Concordia. It was clear, with a temperature of 78 at Lawrence, 77 at Emporia, and 76 at Springfield. It was partly cloudy, with a temperature of 81 at Kansas City, and 78 at Wichita. At Omaha, it was mostly cloudy, with a temperature of 74. At Beatrice, it was cloudy, with a temperature of 74. Once again, at Manhattan, it was 78 degrees under clear skies. Once again, at Topeka, it was 76 degrees under clear skies. Flood warning in effect until 9 a.m. this morning. Flooding caused by excessive rainfall is occurring. Where? Portions of Dickinson, Geary, and Morris counties. When? Until 9 a.m. Thursday. Impacts. Numerous roads remain closed due to flooding. Streams continue to rise due to excess runoff from earlier rainfall. It will take several hours for all the water from these storms to work through local drainage systems in urban areas. Additional details, at 12:09 a.m., Doppler radar and automated rain gauges indicated heavy rain due to earlier thunderstorms. Flooding is already occurring in the warned area. Between 2 and 4 inches of rain have fallen. Some locations that will experience flooding include Junction City, Abilene, Grandview Plaza, Chapman, Solomon, Enterprise, White City, Woodbine, Latimer, and Moonlight. This includes Interstate 70 between mile markers 267 and 300. This will replace the flash flood warnings set to expire at 12:15 a.m. Turn around. Don't drown when encountering flooded roads. Most flood deaths occur in vehicles. Be especially cautious at night when it is harder to recognize the dangers of flooding. Repeating, an aerial flood warning has been issued until 9 a.m. for the following counties, in Kansas, Geary, and Morris. Now here is your National Weather Service forecast. Rest of tonight, mostly clear. Near steady temperature in the lower 70s. South winds 15 to 20 miles per hour with gusts up to 40 miles per hour. Thursday, mostly sunny. A slight chance of showers and thunderstorms in the morning. Breezy with highs in the upper 80s. Temperature falling into the lower 80s in the afternoon. Southwest winds 15 to 25 miles per hour with gusts up to 45 miles per hour, becoming northwest with gusts up to 35 miles per hour in the afternoon. Chance of rain 20%. Thursday night, clear. Much cooler. Less humid with lows in the upper 50s. Northwest winds 5 to 10 miles per hour. Friday, sunny.

Highs in the middle 80s. South winds 5 to 10 miles per hour. Friday night, mostly clear in the evening, then partly cloudy with a chance of showers with a slight chance of thunderstorms after midnight. Lows in the middle 60s. South winds 5 to 10 miles per hour. Chance of rain 30%. Saturday, showers likely with a chance of thunderstorms in the morning, then showers with thunderstorms likely in the afternoon. Highs in the middle 80s. Temperature falling into the upper 70s in the afternoon. Chance of rain 90%. Saturday night, mostly cloudy. Showers likely with a chance of thunderstorms in the evening, then a chance of showers after midnight. Lows around 60. Chance of rain 70%. Sunday, partly sunny. Not as warm with highs in the middle 70s. Sunday night and Monday, partly cloudy. Lows in the middle 50s. Highs in the upper 70s. Monday night, mostly clear. Lows in the upper 50s. Tuesday, mostly sunny. Highs in the lower 80s. Tuesday night, mostly clear with a slight chance of showers and thunderstorms in the evening, then partly cloudy after midnight. Lows in the lower 60s. Wednesday, sunny. Highs in the upper 80s. The Rangeland Fire Danger Index will be in a low category this afternoon. Low fire danger means controlled burns can be executed with reasonable safety. Check with local authorities to ensure burning is allowed before starting a planned burn. This hazardous weather outlook is for Central Kansas, East Central Kansas, North Central Kansas, and Northeast Kansas. For today and tonight, a few storms may develop along the cold front in the middle to late afternoon across far east central and southeastern Kansas. Large hail and damaging winds are the main hazards with any storms that are able to develop. For Friday through Wednesday, widespread chances for rain and storm Saturday may lead to flooding, mainly across east central Kansas. A few strong to severe storms will also be possible Saturday afternoon across northeast Kansas. The current time is 4:53 a.m. Central Daylight Time. The Topeka, Kansas climate summary for yesterday, June 10, 2026. Yesterday's high temperature was 91 degrees. The normal high is 85. The record high is 103 degrees, which was set in 1933. Yesterday's low temperature was 78 degrees. The normal low is 64. The record low is 43 degrees, which was set in 1988. 0.07 inches of precipitation fell yesterday, which brings the monthly total to 3.27 inches. This is 1.47 inches above the normal amount of 1.80 inches for June. The total precipitation for the year now stands at 19.60 inches, which is 4.37 inches above normal. Yesterday, the maximum wind observed was 25 miles an hour from the south. The highest wind gust observed was 39 miles per hour from the southwest. The normal high temperature for today is 85 degrees, and the normal low is 64. The record high for today is 105, which occurred in 1953, and the record low is 43, which occurred in 1889. Sunrise today is at 5:56 a.m. and sunset is at 8:48 p.m. The Manhattan, Kansas climate summary for yesterday, June 10, 2026. Yesterday's high temperature was 94 degrees. The normal high is 85. Yesterday's low temperature was 69 degrees. The normal low is 62. 0.56 inches of precipitation fell yesterday, which brings the monthly total to 4.36 inches. This is 2.60 inches above the normal amount of 1.76 inches for June. The total precipitation for the year now stands at 12.66 inches, which is 0.32 inches below normal. Yesterday, the maximum wind observed was 24 miles an hour from the southwest. The highest wind gust observed was 40 miles per hour from the northwest. The normal high temperature for today is 86 degrees, and the normal low is 62.
sunrise today is at 6 a.m. and sunset is at 8:53 p.m. This is NOAA Weather Radio Station WXK91 in Topeka. Here are the 4 a.m. conditions for the local area. At Topeka, it was clear. The temperature was 76 degrees, the dew point 71, and the relative humidity was 85%. The wind was southeast at 7 miles an hour. The pressure was 29.61 inches and falling. At Manhattan, it was clear. The temperature was 78 degrees, the dew point 70, and the relative humidity was 76%. The wind was south at 12 miles an hour. Around the region, it was 75 at Concordia. It was clear, with a temperature of 78 at Lawrence, 77 at Emporia, and 76 at Springfield. It was partly cloudy, with a temperature of 81 at Kansas City, and 78 at Wichita. At Omaha, it was mostly cloudy, with a temperature of 74. At Beatrice, it was cloudy, with a temperature of 74. Once again, at Manhattan, it was 78 degrees under clear skies. Once again, at Topeka, it was 76 degrees under clear skies. Flood warning in effect until 9 a.m. this morning. Flooding caused by excessive rainfall is occurring. Where? Portions of Dickinson, Geary, and Morris counties. When? Until 9 a.m. Thursday. Impacts. Numerous roads remain closed due to flooding. Streams continue to rise due to excess runoff from earlier rainfall. It will take several hours for all the water from these storms to work through local drainage systems in urban areas. Additional details, at 12:09 a.m., Doppler radar and automated rain gauges indicated heavy rain due to earlier thunderstorms. Flooding is already occurring in the warned area. Between 2 and 4 inches of rain have fallen. Some locations that will experience flooding include Junction City, Abilene, Grandview Plaza, Chapman, Solomon, Enterprise, White City, Woodbine, Latimer, and Moonlight. This includes Interstate 70 between mile markers 267 and 300. This will replace the flash flood warnings set to expire at 12:15 a.m. Turn around, don't drown when encountering flooded roads. Most flood deaths occur in vehicles. Be especially cautious at night when it is harder to recognize the dangers of flooding. Repeating, an aerial flood warning has been issued until 9 a.m. for the following counties, in Kansas, Geary, and Morris. Now here is your National Weather Service forecast. Rest of tonight, mostly clear. Near steady temperature in the lower 70s. South winds 15 to 20 miles per hour with gusts up to 40 miles per hour. Thursday, mostly sunny. A slight chance of showers and thunderstorms in the morning. Breezy with highs in the upper 80s. Temperature falling into the lower 80s in the afternoon. Southwest winds 15 to 25 miles per hour with gusts up to 45 miles per hour, becoming northwest with gusts up to 35 miles per hour in the afternoon. Chance of rain 20%. Thursday night, clear. Much cooler. Less humid with lows in the upper 50s. Northwest winds 5 to 10 miles per hour. Friday, sunny. Highs in the middle 80s. South winds 5 to 10 miles per hour. Friday night, mostly clear in the evening, then partly cloudy with a chance of showers with a slight chance of thunderstorms after midnight. Lows in the middle 60s. South winds 5 to 10 miles per hour. Chance of rain 30%. Saturday, showers likely with a chance of thunderstorms in the morning, then showers with thunderstorms likely in the afternoon. Highs in the middle 80s. Temperature falling into the upper 70s in the afternoon. Chance of rain 90%. Saturday night, mostly cloudy. Showers likely with a chance of thunderstorms in the evening, then a chance of showers after midnight. Lows around 60. Chance of rain 70%. Sunday, partly sunny. Not as warm with highs in the middle 70s. Sunday night and Monday.

partly cloudy. Lows in the middle 50s. Highs in the upper 70s. Monday night, mostly clear. Lows in the upper 50s. Tuesday, mostly sunny. Highs in the lower 80s. Tuesday night, mostly clear with a slight chance of showers and thunderstorms in the evening, then partly cloudy after midnight. Lows in the lower 60s. Wednesday, sunny. Highs in the upper 80s. The Rangeland Fire Danger Index will be in a low category this afternoon. Low fire danger means controlled burns can be executed with reasonable safety. Check with local authorities to ensure burning is allowed before starting a planned burn. This hazardous weather outlook is for Central Kansas, East Central Kansas, North Central Kansas, and Northeast Kansas. For today and tonight, a few storms may develop along the cold front in the middle to late afternoon across far East Central and Southeastern Kansas. Large hail and damaging winds are the main hazards with any storms that are able to develop. For Friday through Wednesday, widespread chances for rain and storm Saturday may lead to flooding, mainly across East Central Kansas. A few strong to severe storms will also be possible Saturday afternoon across Northeast Kansas. The Topeka, Kansas climate summary for yesterday, June 10, 2026. Yesterday's high temperature was 91 degrees. The normal high is 85. The record high is 103 degrees, which was set in 1933. Yesterday's low temperature was 78 degrees. The normal low is 64. The record low is 43 degrees, which was set in 1988. 0.07 inches of precipitation fell yesterday, which brings the monthly total to 3.27 inches. This is 1.47 inches above the normal amount of 1.80 inches for June. The total precipitation for the year now stands at 19.60 inches, which is 4.37 inches above normal. Yesterday the maximum wind observed was 25 miles an hour from the south. The highest wind gust observed was 39 miles per hour from the southwest. The normal high temperature for today is 85 degrees. And the normal low is 64. The record high for today is 105, which occurred in 1953, and the record low is 43, which occurred in 1889. Sunrise today is at 5:56 a.m. and sunset is at 8:48 p.m. The Manhattan, Kansas climate summary for yesterday, June 10, 2026. Yesterday's high temperature was 94 degrees. The normal high is 85. Yesterday's low temperature was 69 degrees. The normal low is 62. 0.56 inches of precipitation fell yesterday, which brings the monthly total to 4.36 inches. This is 2.60 inches above the normal amount of 1.76 inches for June. The total precipitation for the year now stands at 12.66 inches, which is 0.32 inches below normal. Yesterday the maximum wind observed was 24 miles an hour from the southwest. The highest wind gust observed was 40 miles per hour from the northwest. The normal high temperature for today is 86 degrees, and the normal low is 62. Sunrise today is at 6 a.m. and sunset is at 8:53 p.m. This is NOAA Weather Radio Station WXK91 in Topeka. Here are the 4 a.m. conditions for the local area. At Topeka, it was clear. The temperature was 76 degrees, the dew point 71, and the relative humidity was 85%. The wind was southeast at 7 miles an hour. The pressure was 29.61 inches and falling. At Manhattan, it was clear. The temperature was 78 degrees, the dew point 70, and the relative humidity was 76%. The wind was south at 12 miles an hour. Around the region, it was 75 at Concordia. It was clear, with a temperature of 78 at Lawrence, 77 at Emporia, and 76 at Springfield. It was partly cloudy, with a temperature of 81 at Kansas City, and 78 at Wichita.
At Omaha, it was mostly cloudy, with a temperature of 74. At Beatrice, it was cloudy, with a temperature of 74. Once again, at Manhattan, it was 78 degrees under clear skies. Once again, at Topeka, it was 76 degrees under clear skies. Flood warning in effect until 9 a.m. this morning. Flooding caused by excessive rainfall is occurring. Where? Portions of Dickinson, Geary, and Morris counties. When? Until 9 a.m. Thursday. Impacts. Numerous roads remain closed due to flooding. Streams continue to rise due to excess runoff from earlier rainfall. It will take several hours for all the water from these storms to work through local drainage systems in urban areas. Additional details, at 12:09 a.m., Doppler radar and automated rain gauges indicated heavy rain due to earlier thunderstorms. Flooding is already occurring in the warned area. Between 2 and 4 inches of rain have fallen. Some locations that will experience flooding include Junction City, Abilene, Grandview Plaza, Chapman, Solomon, Enterprise, White City, Woodbine, Latimer, and Moonlight. This includes Interstate 70 between mile markers 267 and 300. This will replace the flash flood warnings set to expire at 12:15 a.m. Turn around, don't drown when encountering flooded roads. Most flood deaths occur in vehicles. Be especially cautious at night when it is harder to recognize the dangers of flooding. Repeating, an aerial flood warning has been issued until 9 a.m. for the following counties, in Kansas, Geary, and Morris. Now here is your National Weather Service forecast. Rest of tonight, mostly clear. Near steady temperature in the lower 70s. South winds 15 to 20 miles per hour with gusts up to 40 miles per hour. Thursday, mostly sunny. A slight chance of showers and thunderstorms in the morning. Breezy with highs in the upper 80s. Temperature falling into the lower 80s in the afternoon. Southwest winds 15 to 25 miles per hour with gusts up to 45 miles per hour, becoming northwest with gusts up to 35 miles per hour in the afternoon. Chance of rain 20%. Thursday night, clear. Much cooler. Less humid with lows in the upper 50s. Northwest winds 5 to 10 miles per hour. Friday, sunny. Highs in the middle 80s. South winds 5 to 10 miles per hour. Friday night, mostly clear in the evening, then partly cloudy with a chance of showers with a slight chance of thunderstorms after midnight. Lows in the middle 60s. South winds 5 to 10 miles per hour. Chance of rain 30%. Saturday, showers likely with a chance of thunderstorms in the morning, then showers with thunderstorms likely in the afternoon. Highs in the middle 80s. Temperature falling into the upper 70s in the afternoon. Chance of rain 90%. Saturday night, mostly cloudy. Showers likely with a chance of thunderstorms in the evening, then a chance of showers after midnight. Lows around 60. Chance of rain 70%. Sunday, partly sunny. Not as warm with highs in the middle 70s. Sunday night and Monday, partly cloudy. Lows in the middle 50s. Highs in the upper 70s. Monday night, mostly clear. Lows in the upper 50s. Tuesday, mostly sunny. Highs in the lower 80s. Tuesday night, mostly clear with a slight chance of showers and thunderstorms in the evening, then partly cloudy after midnight. Lows in the lower 60s. Wednesday, sunny. Highs in the upper 80s. The current time is 5:10 a.m. Central Daylight Time. This hazardous weather outlook is for Central Kansas, East Central Kansas, North Central Kansas, and Northeast Kansas. For today and tonight, a few storms may develop along the cold front in the middle to late afternoon across far East Central and Southeastern Kansas. Large hail and damaging winds are the main hazards with any storms that are able to develop. For Friday through Wednesday,
Widespread chances for rain and storm Saturday may lead to flooding, mainly across east central Kansas. A few strong to severe storms will also be possible Saturday afternoon across northeast Kansas. The Topeka, Kansas climate summary for yesterday, June 10, 2026. Yesterday's high temperature was 91 degrees. The normal high is 85. The record high is 103 degrees, which was set in 1933. Yesterday's low temperature was 78 degrees. The normal low is 64. The record low is 43 degrees, which was set in 1988. 0.07 inches of precipitation fell yesterday, which brings the monthly total to 3.27 inches. This is 1.47 inches above the normal amount of 1.80 inches for June. The total precipitation for the year now stands at 19.60 inches, which is 4.37 inches above normal. Yesterday, the maximum wind observed was 25 miles an hour from the south. The highest wind gust observed was 39 miles per hour from the southwest. The normal high temperature for today is 85 degrees, and the normal low is 64. The record high for today is 105, which occurred in 1953, and the record low is 43, which occurred in 1889. Sunrise today is at 5:56 a.m. and sunset is at 8:48 p.m. The Rangeland Fire Danger Index will be in a low category this afternoon. Low fire danger means controlled burns can be executed with reasonable safety. Check with local authorities to ensure burning is allowed before starting a planned burn. The Manhattan, Kansas climate summary for yesterday, June 10, 2026. Yesterday's high temperature was 94 degrees. The normal high is 85. Yesterday's low temperature was 69 degrees. The normal low is 62. 0.56 inches of precipitation fell yesterday, which brings the monthly total to 4.36 inches. This is 2.60 inches above the normal amount of 1.76 inches for June. The total precipitation for the year now stands at 12.66 inches, which is 0.32 inches below normal. Yesterday, the maximum wind observed was 24 miles an hour from the southwest. The highest wind gust observed was 40 miles per hour from the northwest. The normal high temperature for today is 86 degrees, and the normal low is 62. Sunrise today is at 6 a.m. and sunset is at 8:53 p.m. This is NOAA Weather Radio Station WXK91 in Topeka. Here are the 5 a.m. conditions for the local area. At Topeka, it was clear. The temperature was 78 degrees, the dew point 71, and the relative humidity was 79%. The wind was southeast at 14 miles an hour. The pressure was 29.56 inches and falling. At Manhattan, it was clear. The temperature was 78 degrees. The dew point 69, and the relative humidity was 73%. The wind was south at 14 miles an hour, gusting to 25. Around the region, at Omaha, a thunderstorm was reported, with a temperature of 73. It was 75 at Concordia. It was clear, with a temperature of 78 at Lawrence, 79 at Kansas City, 77 at Emporia, 75 at Springfield, and 78 at Wichita. At Beatrice, it was partly cloudy, with a temperature of 75. Once again, at Manhattan, it was 78 degrees under clear skies. Once again, at Topeka, it was 78 degrees under clear skies. Flood warning in effect until 9 a.m. this morning. Flooding caused by excessive rainfall is occurring. Where, portions of Dickinson, Geary, and Morris counties. When, until 9 a.m. Thursday. Impacts, numerous roads remain closed due to flooding. Streams continue to rise due to excess runoff from earlier rainfall. It will take several hours for all the water from these storms to work through local drainage systems in urban areas. Additional details, at 12:09 a.m., Doppler radar and automated rain gauges indicated heavy rain due to earlier thunderstorms.
flooding is already occurring in the warned area. Between 2 and 4 inches of rain have fallen. Some locations that will experience flooding include Junction City, Abilene, Grandview Plaza, Chapman, Solomon, Enterprise, White City, Woodbine, Latimer, and Moonlight. This includes Interstate 70 between mile markers 267 and 300. This will replace the flash flood warnings set to expire at 12:15 a.m. Turn around, don't drown when encountering flooded roads. Most flood deaths occur in vehicles. Be especially cautious at night when it is harder to recognize the dangers of flooding. Repeating, an aerial flood warning has been issued until 9 a.m. for the following counties, in Kansas, Geary, and Morris. Now here is your National Weather Service forecast. Rest of tonight, mostly clear. Near steady temperature in the lower 70s. South winds 15 to 20 miles per hour with gusts up to 40 miles per hour. Thursday, mostly sunny. A slight chance of showers and thunderstorms in the morning. Breezy with highs in the upper 80s. Temperature falling into the lower 80s in the afternoon. Southwest winds 15 to 25 miles per hour with gusts up to 45 miles per hour, becoming northwest with gusts up to 35 miles per hour in the afternoon. Chance of rain 20%. Thursday night, clear. Much cooler. Less humid with lows in the upper 50s. Northwest winds 5 to 10 miles per hour. Friday, sunny. Highs in the middle 80s. South winds 5 to 10 miles per hour. Friday night, mostly clear in the evening, then partly cloudy with a chance of showers with a slight chance of thunderstorms after midnight. Lows in the middle 60s. South winds 5 to 10 miles per hour. Chance of rain 30%. Saturday, showers likely with a chance of thunderstorms in the morning, then showers with thunderstorms likely in the afternoon. Highs in the middle 80s. Temperature falling into the upper 70s in the afternoon. Chance of rain 90%. Saturday night, mostly cloudy. Showers likely with a chance of thunderstorms in the evening, then a chance of showers after midnight. Lows around 60. Chance of rain 70%. Sunday, partly sunny. Not as warm with highs in the middle 70s. Sunday night and Monday, partly cloudy. Lows in the middle 50s. Highs in the upper 70s. Monday night, mostly clear. Lows in the upper 50s. Tuesday, mostly sunny. Highs in the lower 80s. Tuesday night, mostly clear with a slight chance of showers and thunderstorms in the evening, then partly cloudy after midnight. Lows in the lower 60s. Wednesday, sunny. Highs in the upper 80s. This hazardous weather outlook is for central Kansas, east central Kansas, north central Kansas, and northeast Kansas. For today and tonight, a few storms may develop along the cold front in the middle to late afternoon across far east central and southeastern Kansas. Large hail and damaging winds are the main hazards with any storms that are able to develop. For Friday through Wednesday, widespread chances for rain and storm Saturday may lead to flooding, mainly across east central Kansas. A few strong to severe storms will also be possible Saturday afternoon across northeast Kansas. The Topeka, Kansas climate summary for yesterday, June 10, 2026. Yesterday's high temperature was 91 degrees. The normal high is 85. The record high is 103 degrees, which was set in 1933. Yesterday's low temperature was 78 degrees. The normal low is 64. The record low is 43 degrees, which was set in 1988. 0.07 inches of precipitation fell yesterday, which brings the monthly total to 3.27 inches. This is 1.47 inches above the normal amount of 1.80 inches for June. The total precipitation for the year now stands at 19.60 inches, which is 4.37 inches above normal.
Yesterday, the maximum wind observed was 25 miles an hour from the south. The highest wind gust observed was 39 miles per hour from the southwest. The normal high temperature for today is 85 degrees, and the normal low is 64. The record high for today is 105, which occurred in 1953, and the record low is 43, which occurred in 1889. Sunrise today is at 5:56 a.m. and sunset is at 8:48 p.m. The Rangeland Fire Danger Index will be in a low category this afternoon. Low fire danger means controlled burns can be executed with reasonable safety. Check with local authorities to ensure burning is allowed before starting a planned burn. The Manhattan, Kansas climate summary for yesterday, June 10, 2026. Yesterday's high temperature was 94 degrees. The normal high is 85. Yesterday's low temperature was 69 degrees. The normal low is 62. 0.56 inches of precipitation fell yesterday, which brings the monthly total to 4.36 inches. This is 2.60 inches above the normal amount of 1.76 inches for June. The total precipitation for the year now stands at 12.66 inches, which is 0.32 inches below normal. Yesterday, the maximum wind observed was 24 miles an hour from the southwest. The highest wind gust observed was 40 miles per hour from the northwest. The normal high temperature for today is 86 degrees, and the normal low is 62. Sunrise today is at 6 a.m. and sunset is at 8:53 p.m. This is NOAA Weather Radio Station WXK91 in Topeka. Here are the 5 a.m. conditions for the local area. At Topeka, it was clear. The temperature was 78 degrees, the dew point 71, and the relative humidity was 79%. The wind was southeast at 14 miles an hour. The pressure was 29.56 inches and falling. At Manhattan, it was clear. The temperature was 78 degrees, the dew point 69, and the relative humidity was 73%. The wind was south at 14 miles an hour, gusting to 25. Around the region, at Omaha, a thunderstorm was reported, with a temperature of 73. It was 75 at Concordia. It was clear, with a temperature of 78 at Lawrence, 79 at Kansas City, 77 at Emporia, 75 at Springfield, and 78 at Wichita. At Beatrice, it was partly cloudy, with a temperature of 75. Once again, at Manhattan, it was 78 degrees under clear skies. Once again, at Topeka, it was 78 degrees under clear skies. The current time is 5:23 a.m. Central Daylight Time. Flood warning in effect until 9 a.m. this morning. Flooding caused by excessive rainfall is occurring. Where, portions of Dickinson, Geary, and Morris counties. When, until 9 a.m. Thursday. Impacts, numerous roads remain closed due to flooding. Streams continue to rise due to excess runoff from earlier rainfall. It will take several hours for all the water from these storms to work through local drainage systems in urban areas. Additional details, at 12:09 a.m., Doppler radar and automated rain gauges indicated heavy rain due to earlier thunderstorms. Flooding is already occurring in the warned area. Between 2 and 4 inches of rain have fallen. Some locations that will experience flooding include Junction City, Abilene, Grandview Plaza, Chapman, Solomon, Enterprise, White City, Woodbine, Latimer, and Moonlight. This includes Interstate 70 between mile markers 267 and 300. This will replace the flash flood warnings set to expire at 12:15 a.m. Turn around, don't drown when encountering flooded roads. Most of flood deaths occur in vehicles. Be especially cautious at night when it is harder to recognize the dangers of flooding. Repeating, an aerial flood warning has been issued until 9 a.m. for the following counties, in Kansas, Geary, and Morris. Now here is your National Weather Service forecast.
Rest of tonight, mostly clear. Near steady temperature in the lower 70s. South winds 15 to 20 miles per hour with gusts up to 40 miles per hour. Thursday, mostly sunny. A slight chance of showers and thunderstorms in the morning. Breezy with highs in the upper 80s. Temperature falling into the lower 80s in the afternoon. Southwest winds 15 to 25 miles per hour with gusts up to 45 miles per hour, becoming northwest with gusts up to 35 miles per hour in the afternoon. Chance of rain 20%. Thursday night, clear. Much cooler. Less humid with lows in the upper 50s. Northwest winds 5 to 10 miles per hour. Friday, sunny. Highs in the

with thunderstorms likely in the afternoon. Highs in the middle 80s. Temperature falling into the upper 70s in the afternoon. Chance of rain 90%. Saturday night, mostly cloudy. Showers likely with a chance of thunderstorms in the evening, then a chance of showers after midnight. Lows around 60. Chance of rain 70%. Sunday, partly sunny. Not as warm with highs in the middle 70s. Sunday night and Monday, partly cloudy. Lows in the middle 50s. Highs in the upper 70s. Monday night, mostly clear. Lows in the upper 50s. Tuesday, mostly sunny. Highs in the lower 80s. Tuesday night, mostly clear with a slight chance of showers and thunderstorms in the evening, then partly cloudy after midnight. Lows in the lower 60s. Wednesday, sunny. Highs in the upper 80s. This hazardous weather outlook is for central Kansas, east central Kansas, north central Kansas, and northeast Kansas. For today and tonight, a few storms may develop along the cold front in the middle to late afternoon across far east central and southeastern Kansas. Large hail and damaging winds are the main hazards with any storms that are able to develop. For Friday through Wednesday, widespread chances for rain and storm Saturday may lead to flooding, mainly across east central Kansas. A few strong to severe storms will also be possible Saturday afternoon across northeast Kansas. The Topeka, Kansas climate summary for yesterday, June 10, 2026. Yesterday's high temperature was 91 degrees. The normal high is 85. The record high is 103 degrees, which was set in 1933. Yesterday's low temperature was 78 degrees. The normal low is 64. The record low is 43 degrees, which was set in 1988. 0.07 inches of precipitation fell yesterday, which brings the monthly total to 3.27 inches. This is 1.47 inches above the normal amount of 1.80 inches for June. The total precipitation for the year now stands at 19.60 inches, which is 4.37 inches above normal. Yesterday the maximum wind observed was 25 miles an hour from the south. The highest wind gust observed was 39 miles per hour from the southwest. The normal high temperature for today is 85 degrees, and the normal low is 64. The record high for today is 105, which occurred in 1953, and the record low is 43, which occurred in 1889. Sunrise today is at 5:56 a.m. and sunset is at 8:48 p.m. The Manhattan, Kansas climate summary for yesterday, June 10, 2026. Yesterday's high temperature was 94 degrees. The normal high is 85. Yesterday's low temperature was 69 degrees. The normal low is 62. 0.56 inches of precipitation fell yesterday, which brings the monthly total to 4.36 inches. This is 2.60 inches above the normal amount of 1.76 inches for June. The total precipitation for the year now stands at 12.66 inches, which is 0.32 inches below normal. Yesterday the maximum wind observed was 24 miles an hour from the southwest. The highest wind gust observed was 40 miles per hour from the northwest. The normal high temperature for today is 86 degrees, and the normal low is 62. Sunrise today is at 6 a.m. and sunset is at 8:53 p.m. The Rangeland Fire Danger Index will be in a low category this afternoon. Low fire danger means controlled burns can be executed with reasonable safety. Check with local authorities to ensure burning is allowed before starting a planned burn. 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Here are the 5 a.m. conditions for the local area. At Topeka, it was clear. The temperature was 78 degrees, the dew point 71, and the relative humidity was 79%. The wind was southeast at 14 miles an hour. The pressure was 29.56 inches and falling.
at Manhattan.

was clear. The temperature was 78 degrees, the dew point 69, and the relative humidity was 73%. The wind was south at 14 miles an hour, gusting to 25. Around the region, at Omaha, a thunderstorm was reported with a temperature of 73. It was 75 at Concordia. It was clear, with a temperature of 78 at Lawrence, 79 at Kansas City, 77 at Emporia, 75 at Springfield, and 78 at Wichita. At Beatrice, it was partly cloudy, with a temperature of 75. Once again, at Manhattan, it was 78 degrees under clear skies. Once again, at Topeka, it was 78 degrees under clear skies. Flood warning in effect until 9 a.m. this morning. Flooding caused by excessive rainfall is occurring. Where? Portions of Dickinson, Geary, and Morris counties. When? Until 9 a.m. Thursday. Impacts. Numerous roads remain closed due to flooding. Streams continue to rise due to excess runoff from earlier rainfall. It will take several hours for all the water from these storms to work through local drainage systems in urban areas. Additional deflooding. Streams continue to rise due to excess runoff from earlier rainfall. It will take several hours for all the water from these storms to work through local drainage systems in urban areas. Additional details, at 12.09 a.m., Doppler radar and automated rain gauges indicated heavy rain due to earlier thunderstorms. Flooding is already occurring in the warned area. Between 2 and 4 inches of rain have fallen. Some locations that will experience flooding include Junction City, Abilene, Grandview Plaza, Chapman, Solomon, Enterprise, White City, Woodbine, Latimer, and Moonlight. This includes Interstate 70 between mile markers 267 and 300. This will replace the flash flood warnings set to expire at 12:15 a.m. Turn around, don't drown when encountering flooded roads. Most flood deaths occur in vehicles. Be especially cautious at night when it is harder to recognize the dangers of flooding. Repeating, an aerial flood warning has been issued until 9 a.m. for the following counties, in Kansas, Geary, and Morris. Now here is your National Weather Service forecast. Rest of tonight, mostly clear. Near steady temperature in the lower 70s. South winds 15 to 20 miles per hour with gusts up to 40 miles per hour. Thursday, mostly sunny. A slight chance of showers and thunderstorms in the morning. Breezy with highs in the upper 80s. Temperature falling into the lower 80s in the afternoon. Southwest winds 15 to 25 miles per hour with gusts up to 45 miles per hour, becoming northwest with gusts up to 35 miles per hour in the afternoon. Friday, sunny. Highs in the middle 80s. South winds 5 to 10 miles per hour. Friday night, mostly clear in the evening, then partly cloudy with a chance of showers with a slight chance of thunderstorms after midnight. Lows in the middle 60s. South winds 5 to 10 miles per hour. Chance of rain 30%. Saturday, showers likely with a chance of thunderstorms in the morning, then showers with thunderstorms likely in the afternoon. Highs in the middle 80s. Temperature falling into the upper 70s in the afternoon. Chance of rain 90%. Saturday night, mostly cloudy. Showers likely with a chance of thunderstorms in the evening, then a chance of showers after midnight. Lows around 60. Chance of rain 70%. Sunday, partly sunny. Not as warm with highs in the middle 70s. Sunday night and Monday, partly cloudy. Lows in the middle 50s. Highs in the upper 70s. Monday night, mostly clear. Lows in the upper 50s. Tuesday, mostly sunny. Highs in the lower 80s. Tuesday night, mostly clear with a slight chance of showers and thunderstorms in the evening, then partly cloudy after midnight. Lows in the lower 60s. Wednesday, sunny. Highs in the upper 80s.
This hazardous weather outlook is for Central Kansas, East Central Kansas, North Central Kansas, and Northeast Kansas. For today and tonight, a few storms may develop along the cold front in the middle to late afternoon across far east central and southeastern Kansas. Large hail and damaging winds are the main hazards with any storms that are able to develop. For Friday through Wednesday, widespread chances for rain and storm Saturday may lead to flooding, mainly across east central Kansas. A few strong to severe storms will also be possible Saturday afternoon across northeast Kansas. The Topeka, Kansas climate summary for yesterday, June 10, 2026. Yesterday's high temperature was 91 degrees. The normal high is 85. The record high is 103 degrees, which was set in 1933. Yesterday's low temperature was 78 degrees. The normal low is 64. The record low is 43 degrees, which was set in 1988. 0.07 inches of precipitation fell yesterday, which brings the monthly total to 3.27 inches. This is 1.47 inches above the normal amount of 1.80 inches for June. The total precipitation for the year now stands at 19.60 inches, which is 4.37 inches above normal. Yesterday, the maximum wind observed was 25 miles an hour from the south. The highest wind gust observed was 39 miles per hour from the southwest. The normal high temperature for today is 85 degrees, and the normal low is 64. The record high for today is 105, which occurred in 1953, and the record low is 43, which occurred in 1889. Sunrise today is at 5:56 a.m. and sunset is at 8:48 p.m. This is NOAA Weather Radio WXK91 in Topeka. The current time is 5:38 a.m. Central Daylight Time. The Manhattan, Kansas climate summary for yesterday, June 10, 2026. Yesterday's high temperature was 94 degrees. The normal high is 85. Yesterday's low temperature was 69 degrees. The normal low is 62. 0.56 inches of precipitation fell yesterday, which brings the monthly total to 4.36 inches. This is 2.60 inches above the normal amount of 1.76 inches for June. The total precipitation for the year now stands at 12.66 inches, which is 0.32 inches below normal. Yesterday, the maximum wind observed was 24 miles an hour from the southwest. The highest wind gust observed was 40 miles per hour from the northwest. The normal high temperature for today is 86 degrees, and the normal low is 62. Sunrise today is at 6 a.m. and sunset is at 8:53 p.m. This is NOAA Weather Radio Station WXK91 in Topeka. Here are the 5 a.m. conditions for the local area. At Topeka, it was clear. The temperature was 78 degrees, the dew point 71, and the relative humidity was 79%. The wind was southeast at 14 miles an hour. The pressure was 29.56 inches and falling. At Manhattan, it was clear. The temperature was 78 degrees, the dew point 69, and the relative humidity was 73%. The wind was south at 14 miles an hour, gusting to 25. Around the region, at Omaha, a thunderstorm was reported, with a temperature of 73. It was 75 at Concordia. It was clear, with a temperature of 78 at Lawrence, 79 at Kansas City, 77 at Emporia, 75 at Springfield, and 78 at Wichita. At Beatrice, it was partly cloudy, with a temperature of 75. Once again, at Manhattan, it was 78 degrees under clear skies. Once again, at Topeka, it was 78 degrees under clear skies. The Rangeland Fire Danger Index will be in a low category this afternoon. Low fire danger means controlled burns can be executed with reasonable safety. Check with local authorities to ensure burning is allowed before starting a planned burn. Flood warning in effect until 9 a.m. this morning.
flooding caused by excessive rainfall is occurring. Where? Portions of Dickinson, Geary, and Morris counties. When? Until 9 a.m. Thursday. Impacts. Numerous roads remain closed due to flooding. Streams continue to rise due to excess runoff from earlier rainfall. It will take several hours for all the water from these storms to work through local drainage systems in urban areas. Additional details. At 12.09 a.m., Doppler radar and automated rain gauges indicated heavy rain due to earlier thunderstorms. Flooding is already occurring in the warned area. Between 2 and 4 inches of rain.

Flash flood warnings set to expire at 12:15 a.m. Turn around. Don't drown when encountering flooded roads. Most of flood deaths occur in vehicles. Be especially cautious at night when it is harder to recognize the dangers of flooding. Repeating, an aerial flood warning has been issued until 9 a.m. for the following counties, in Kansas, Geary and Morris. Now here is your National Weather Service forecast. Rest of tonight, mostly clear. Near steady temperature in the lower 70s. South winds 15 to 20 miles per hour with gusts up to 40 miles per hour. Thursday, mostly sunny. A slight chance of showers and thunderstorms in the morning. Breezy with highs in the upper 80s. Temperature falling into the lower 80s in the afternoon. Southwest winds 15 to 25 miles per hour with gusts up to 45 miles per hour, becoming northwest with gusts up to 35 miles per hour in the afternoon. Chance of rain 20%. Thursday night, clear. Much cooler. Less humid with lows in the upper 50s. Northwest winds 5 to 10 miles per hour. Friday, sunny. Highs in the middle 80s. South winds 5 to 10 miles per hour. Friday night, mostly clear in the evening, then partly cloudy with a chance of showers with a slight chance of thunderstorms after midnight. Lows in the middle 60s. South winds 5 to 10 miles per hour. Chance of rain 30%. Saturday, showers likely with a chance of thunderstorms in the morning, then showers with thunderstorms likely in the afternoon. Highs in the middle 80s. Temperature falling into the upper 70s in the afternoon. Chance of rain 90%. Saturday night, mostly cloudy. Showers likely with a chance of thunderstorms in the evening, then a chance of showers after midnight. Lows around 60. Chance of rain 70%. Sunday, partly sunny. Not as warm with highs in the middle 70s. Sunday night and Monday, partly cloudy. Lows in the middle 50s. Highs in the upper 70s. Monday night, mostly clear. Lows in the upper 50s. Tuesday, mostly sunny. Highs in the lower 80s. Tuesday night, mostly clear with a slight chance of showers and thunderstorms in the evening, then partly cloudy after midnight. Lows in the lower 60s. Wednesday, sunny. Highs in the upper 80s. This hazardous weather outlook is for central Kansas, east central Kansas, north central Kansas, and northeast Kansas. For today and tonight, a few storms may develop along the cold front in the middle to late afternoon across far east central and southeastern Kansas. Large hail and damaging winds are the main hazards with any storms that are able to develop. For Friday through Wednesday, widespread chances for rain and storm Saturday may lead to flooding, mainly across east central Kansas. A few strong to severe storms will also be possible Saturday afternoon across northeast Kansas. The Topeka, Kansas climate summary for yesterday, June 10, 2026. Yesterday's high temperature was 91 degrees. The normal high is 85. The record high is 103 degrees, which was set in 1933. Yesterday's low temperature was 78 degrees. The normal low is 64. The record low is 43 degrees, which was set in 1988. 0.07 inches of precipitation fell yesterday, which brings the monthly total to 3.27 inches. This is 1.47 inches above the normal amount of 1.80 inches for June. The total precipitation for the year now stands at 19.60 inches, which is 4.37 inches above normal. Yesterday, the maximum wind observed was 25 miles an hour from the south. The highest wind gust observed was 39 miles per hour from the south.

is at 8:48 p.m. The Manhattan, Kansas climate summary for yesterday, June 10, 2026. Yesterday's high temperature was 94 degrees. The normal high is 85. Yesterday's low temperature was 69 degrees. The normal low is 62. 0.56 inches of precipitation fell yesterday, which brings the monthly total to 4.36 inches. This is 2.60 inches above the normal amount of 1.76 inches for June. The total precipitation for the year now stands at 12.66 inches, which is 0.32 inches below normal. Yesterday, the maximum wind observed was 24 miles an hour from the southwest. The highest wind gust observed was 40 miles per hour from the northwest. The normal high temperature for today is 86 degrees, and the normal low is 62. Sunrise today is at 6 a.m. and sunset is at 8:53 p.m. This is NOAA Weather Radio Station WXK91 in Topeka. Here are the 5 a.m. conditions for the local area. At Topeka, it was clear. The temperature was 78 degrees, the dew point 71, and the relative humidity was 79%. The wind was southeast at 14 miles an hour. The pressure was 29.56 inches and falling. At Manhattan, it was clear. The temperature was 78 degrees, the dew point 69, and the relative humidity was 73%. The wind was south at 14 miles an hour, gusting to 25. Around the region, at Omaha, a thunderstorm was reported, with a temperature of 73. It was 75 at Concordia. It was clear, with a temperature of 78 at Lawrence, 79 at Kansas City, 77 at Emporia, 75 at Springfield, and 78 at Wichita. At Beatrice, it was partly cloudy, with a temperature of 75. Once again, at Manhattan, it was 78 degrees under clear skies. Once again, at Topeka, it was 78 degrees under clear skies. Flood warning in effect until 9 a.m. this morning. Flooding caused by excessive rainfall is occurring. Where, portions of Dickinson, Geary, and Morris counties. When, until 9 a.m. Thursday. Impacts, numerous roads remain closed due to flooding. Streams continue to rise due to excess runoff from earlier rainfall. It will take several hours for all the water from these storms to work through local drainage systems in urban areas. Additional details, at 12:09 a.m., Doppler radar and automated rain gauges indicated heavy rain due to earlier thunderstorms. Flooding is already occurring in the warned area. Between 2 and 4 inches of rain have fallen. Some locations that will experience flooding include Junction City, Abilene, Grandview Plaza, Chapman, Solomon, Enterprise, White City, Woodbine, Latimer, and Moonlight. This includes Interstate 70 between mile markers 267 and 300. This will replace the flash flood warnings set to expire at 12:15 a.m. Turn around, don't drown when encountering flooded roads. Most flood deaths occur in vehicles. Be especially cautious at night when it is harder to recognize the dangers of flooding. Repeating, an aerial flood warning has been issued until 9 a.m. for the following counties, in Kansas, Geary, and Morris. The Rangeland Fire Danger Index will be in a low category this afternoon. Low fire danger means controlled burns can be executed with reasonable safety. Check with local authorities to ensure burning is allowed before starting a planned burn. Now here is your National Weather Service forecast. Rest of tonight, mostly clear. Near steady temperature in the lower 70s. South winds 15 to 20 miles per hour with gusts up to 40 miles per hour. Thursday, mostly sunny. A slight chance of showers and thunderstorms in the morning. Breezy with highs in the upper 80s. Temperature falling into the lower 80s in the afternoon. Southwest winds 15 to 25 miles per hour with gusts up to 45 miles per hour, becoming northwest with gusts up to 35 miles per hour in the afternoon.

chance of rain 20%. Thursday night, clear. Much cooler. Less humid with lows in the upper 50s. Northwest winds 5 to 10 miles per hour. Friday, sunny. Highs in the middle 80s. South winds 5 to 10 miles per hour. Friday night, mostly clear in the evening, then partly cloudy with a chance of showers with a slight chance of thunderstorms after midnight. Lows in the middle 60s. South winds 5 to 10 miles per hour. Chance of rain 30%. Saturday, showers likely with a chance of thunderstorms in the morning, then showers with thunderstorms likely in the afternoon. Highs in the middle 80s. Temperature falling into the upper 70s in the afternoon. Chance of rain 90%. Saturday night, mostly cloudy. Showers likely with a chance of thunderstorms in the evening, then a chance of showers after midnight. Lows around 60. Chance of rain 70%. Sunday, partly sunny. Not as warm with highs in the middle 70s. Sunday night and Monday, partly cloudy. Lows in the middle 50s. Highs in the upper 70s. Monday night, mostly clear. Lows in the upper 50s. Tuesday, mostly sunny. Highs in the lower 80s. Tuesday night, mostly clear with a slight chance of showers and thunderstorms in the evening, then partly cloudy after midnight. Lows in the lower 60s. Wednesday, sunny. Highs in the upper 80s. The current time is 5:54 a.m. Central Daylight Time. This hazardous weather outlook is for Central Kansas, East Central Kansas, North Central Kansas, and Northeast Kansas. For today and tonight, a few storms may develop along the cold front in the middle to late afternoon across far East Central and Southeastern Kansas. Large hail and damaging winds are the main hazards with any storms that are able to develop. For Friday through Wednesday, widespread chances for rain and storm Saturday may lead to flooding, mainly across East Central Kansas. A few strong to severe storms will also be possible Saturday afternoon across Northeast Kansas. The Topeka, Kansas climate summary for yesterday, June 10, 2026. Yesterday's high temperature was 91 degrees. The normal high is 85. The record high is 103 degrees, which was set in 1933. Yesterday's low temperature was 78 degrees. The normal low is 64. The record low is 43 degrees, which was set in 1988. 0.07 inches of precipitation fell yesterday, which brings the monthly total to 3.27 inches. This is 1.47 inches above the normal amount of 1.80 inches for June. The total precipitation for the year now stands at 19.60 inches, which is 4.37 inches above normal. Yesterday the maximum wind observed was 25 miles an hour from the south. The highest wind gust observed was 39 miles per hour from the southwest. The normal high temperature for today is 85 degrees, and the normal low is 64. The record high for today is 105, which occurred in 1953, and the record low is 43, which occurred in 1889. Sunrise today is at 5:56 a.m. and sunset is at 8:48 p.m. The Manhattan, Kansas climate summary for yesterday, June 10, 2026. Yesterday's high temperature was 94 degrees. The normal high is 85. Yesterday's low temperature was 69 degrees. The normal low is 62. 0.56 inches of precipitation fell yesterday, which brings the monthly total to 4.36 inches. This is 2.60 inches above the normal amount of 1.76 inches for June. The total precipitation for the year now stands at 12.66 inches, which is 0.32 inches below normal. Yesterday the maximum wind observed was 24 miles an hour from the southwest. The highest wind gust observed was 40 miles per hour from the northwest. The normal high temperature for today is 86 degrees, and the normal low is 62. Sunrise today is at 6.

a.m. and sunset is at 8:53 p.m. This is NOAA Weather Radio Station WXK91 in Topeka. Here are the 5 a.m. conditions for the local area. At Topeka, it was clear. The temperature was 78 degrees, the dew point 71, and the relative humidity was 79%. The wind was southeast at 14 miles an hour. The pressure was 29.56 inches and falling. At Manhattan, it was clear. The temperature was 78 degrees, the dew point 69, and the relative humidity was 73%. The wind was south at 14 miles an hour, gusting to 25. Around the region, at Omaha, a thunderstorm was reported with a temperature of 73. It was 75 at Concordia. It was clear, with a temperature of 78 at Lawrence, 79 at Kansas City, 77 at Emporia, 75 at Springfield, and 78 at Wichita. At Beatrice, it was partly cloudy, with a temperature of 75. Once again, at Manhattan, it was 78 degrees under clear skies. Once again, at Topeka, it was 78 degrees under clear skies. Flood warning in effect until 9 a.m. this morning. Flooding

to excess runoff from earlier rainfall. It will take several hours for all the water from these storms to work through local drainage systems in urban areas. Additional details, at 12.09 a.m., Doppler radar and automated rain gauges indicated heavy rain due to earlier thunderstorms. Flooding is already occurring in the warned area. Between 2 and 4 inches of rain have fallen. Some locations that will experience flooding include Junction City, Abilene, Grandview Plaza, Chapman, Solomon, Enterprise, White City, Woodbine, Latimer, and Moonlight. This includes Interstate 70 between mile markers 267 and 300. This will replace the flash flood warnings set to expire at 12:15 a.m. Turn around, don't drown when encountering flooded roads. Most flood deaths occur in vehicles. Be especially cautious at night when it is harder to recognize the dangers of flooding. Repeating, an aerial flood warning has been issued until 9 a.m. for the following counties, in Kansas, Geary and Morris. Now here is your National Weather Service forecast. Rest of tonight, mostly clear. Near steady temperature in the lower 70s. South winds 15 to 20 miles per hour with gusts up to 40 miles per hour. Thursday, mostly sunny. A slight chance of showers and thunderstorms in the morning. Breezy with highs in the upper 80s. Temperature falling into the lower 80s in the afternoon. Southwest winds 15 to 25 miles per hour with gusts up to 45 miles per hour, becoming northwest with gusts up to 35 miles per hour in the afternoon. Chance of rain 20%. Thursday night, clear. Much cooler. Less humid with lows in the upper 50s. Northwest winds 5 to 10 miles per hour. Friday, sunny. Highs in the middle 80s. South winds 5 to 10 miles per hour. Friday night, mostly clear in the evening, then partly cloudy with a chance of showers with a slight chance of thunderstorms after midnight. Lows in the middle 60s. South winds 5 to 10 miles per hour. Chance of rain 30%. Saturday, showers likely with a chance of thunderstorms in the morning, then showers with thunderstorms likely in the afternoon. Highs in the middle 80s. Temperature falling into the upper 70s in the afternoon. Chance of rain 90%. Saturday night, mostly cloudy. Showers likely with a chance of thunderstorms in the evening, then a chance of showers after midnight. Lows around 60. Chance of rain 70%. Sunday, partly sunny. Not as warm with highs in the middle 70s. Sunday night and Monday, partly cloudy. Lows in the middle 50s. Highs in the upper 70s. Monday night, mostly clear. Lows in the upper 50s. Tuesday, mostly sunny. Highs in the lower 80s. Tuesday night, mostly clear with a slight chance of showers and thunderstorms in the evening, then partly cloudy after midnight. Lows in the lower 60s. Wednesday, sunny. Highs in the upper 80s. The Rangeland Fire Danger Index will be in a low category this afternoon. Low fire danger means controlled burns can be executed with reasonable safety. Check with local authorities to ensure burning is allowed before starting a planned burn. This hazardous weather outlook is for Central Kansas, East Central Kansas, North Central Kansas, and Northeast Kansas. For today and tonight, a few storms may develop along the cold front in the middle to late afternoon across far east central and southeastern Kansas. Large hail and damaging winds are the main hazards with any storms that are able to develop. For Friday through Wednesday, widespread chances for rain and storm Saturday may lead to flooding, mainly across east central Kansas. A few strong to severe storms will also be possible Saturday afternoon across northeast Kansas. The Topeka, Kansas climate summary for yesterday, June 10, 2026. Yesterday's high temperature was 91 degrees. The normal high is 85. The record high is 103 degrees, which was set in 1933. Yesterday's low temperature

temperature was 78 degrees. The normal low is 64. The record low is 43 degrees, which was set in 1988. 0.07 inches of precipitation fell yesterday, which brings the monthly total to 3.27 inches. This is 1.47 inches above the normal amount of 1.80 inches for June. The total precipitation for the year now stands at 19.60 inches, which is 4.37 inches above normal. Yesterday, the maximum wind observed was 25 miles an hour from the south. The highest wind gust observed was 39 miles per hour from the southwest. The normal high temperature for today is 85 degrees, and the normal low is 64. The record high for today is 105, which occurred in 1953, and the record low is 43, which occurred in 1889. Sunrise today is at 5:56 a.m. and sunset is at 8:48 p.m. The Manhattan, Kansas climate summary for yesterday, June 10, 2026. Yesterday's high temperature was 94 degrees. The normal high is 85. Yesterday's low temperature was 69 degrees. The normal low is 62. 0.56 inches of precipitation fell yesterday, which brings the monthly total to 4.36 inches. This is 2.60 inches above the normal amount of 1.76 inches for June. The total precipitation for the year now stands at 12.66 inches, which is 0.32 inches below normal. Yesterday, the maximum wind observed was 24 miles an hour from the southwest. The highest wind gust observed was 40 miles per hour from the northwest. The normal high temperature for today is 86 degrees, and the normal low is 62. Sunrise today is at 6 a.m. and sunset is at 8:53 p.m. This is NOAA Weather Radio Station WXK91 in Topeka. Flood warning in effect until 9 a.m. this morning. Flooding caused by excessive rainfall is occurring. Where? Portions of Dickinson, Geary, and Morris counties. When? Until 9 a.m. Thursday. Impacts: numerous roads remain closed due to flooding. Streams continue to rise due to excess runoff from earlier rainfall. It will take several hours for all the water from these storms to work through local drainage systems in urban areas. Additional details: at 12:09 a.m., Doppler radar and automated rain gauges indicated heavy rain due to earlier thunderstorms. Flooding is already occurring in the warned area. Between 2 and 4 inches of rain have fallen. Some locations that will experience flooding include Junction City, Abilene, Grandview Plaza, Chapman, Solomon, Enterprise, White City, Woodbine, Latimer, and Moonlight. This includes Interstate 70 between mile markers 267 and 300. This will replace the flash flood warnings set to expire at 12:15 a.m. Turn around. Don't drown when encountering flooded roads. Most flood deaths occur in vehicles. Be especially cautious at night when it is harder to recognize the dangers of flooding. Repeating, an aerial flood warning has been issued until 9 a.m. for the following counties: in Kansas, Geary, and Morris. The current time is 6:08 a.m. Central Daylight Time. Now here is your National Weather Service forecast. Rest of tonight, mostly clear. Near steady temperature in the lower 70s. South winds 15 to 20 miles per hour with gusts up to 40 miles per hour. Thursday, mostly sunny. A slight chance of showers and thunderstorms in the morning. Breezy with highs in the upper 80s. Temperature falling into the lower 80s in the afternoon. Southwest winds 15 to 25 miles per hour with gusts up to 45 miles per hour, becoming northwest with gusts up to 35 miles per hour in the afternoon. Chance of rain 20%. Thursday night, clear. Much cooler. Less humid with lows in the upper 50s. Northwest winds 5 to 10 miles per hour. Friday, sunny. Highs in the middle 80s. South winds 5 to 10 miles per hour. Friday night,

mostly clear in the evening, then partly cloudy with a chance of showers with a slight chance of thunderstorms after midnight. Lows in the middle 60s. South winds 5 to 10 miles per hour. Chance of rain 30%. Saturday, showers likely with a chance of thunderstorms in the morning, then showers with thunderstorms likely in the afternoon. Highs in the middle 80s. Temperature falling into the upper 70s in the afternoon. Chance of rain 90%. Saturday night, mostly cloudy. Showers likely with a chance of thunderstorms in the evening, then a chance of showers after midnight. Lows around 60. Chance of rain 70%. Sunday, partly sunny. Not as warm with highs in the middle 70s. Sunday night and Monday, partly cloudy. Lows in the middle 50s. Highs in the upper 70s. Monday night, mostly clear. Lows in the upper 50s. Tuesday, mostly sunny. Highs in the lower 80s. Tuesday night, mostly clear with a slight chance of showers and thunderstorms in the evening, then partly cloudy after midnight. Lows in the lower 60s. Wednesday, sunny. Highs in the upper 80s. The Rangeland Fire Danger Index will be in a low category this afternoon. Low fire danger means controlled burns can be executed with reasonable safety. Check with local authorities to ensure burning is allowed before starting a planned burn. 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Here are the 6 a.m. conditions for the local area. At Topeka, it was partly cloudy. The temperature was 78 degrees, the dew point 72, and the relative humidity was 81%. The wind was south at 12 miles an hour, gusting to 22. The pressure was 29.55 inches and falling. At Manhattan, it was clear. The temperature was 78 degrees, the dew point 69, and the relative humidity was 73%. The wind was south at 13 miles an hour, gusting to 26. Around the region, at Omaha, a thunderstorm was reported, with a temperature of 66. It was 74 at Concordia. At Emporia, it was clear, with a temperature of 77. It was partly cloudy, with a temperature of 79 at Kansas City, and 77 at Wichita. It was mostly cloudy, with a temperature of 78 at Lawrence, and 74 at Springfield. At Beatrice, it was cloudy, with a temperature of 71. Once again, at Manhattan, it was 78 degrees under clear skies. Once again, at Topeka, it was 78 degrees under partly cloudy skies. Flood warning in effect until 9 a.m. this morning. Flooding caused by excessive rainfall is occurring. Where, portions of Dickinson, Geary, and Morris counties. When, until 9 a.m. Thursday. Impacts, numerous roads remain closed due to flooding. Streams continue to rise due to excess runoff from earlier rainfall. It will take several hours for all the water from these storms to work through local drainage systems in urban areas. Additional details, at 12.09 a.m., Doppler radar and automated rain gauges indicated heavy rain due to earlier thunderstorms. Flooding is already occurring in the warned area. Between 2 and 4 inches of rain have fallen. Some locations that will experience flooding include Junction City, Abilene, Grandview Plaza, Chapman, Solomon, Enterprise, White City, Woodbine, Latimer, and Moonlight. This includes Interstate 70 between mile markers 267 and 300. This will replace the flash flood warnings set to expire at 12:15 a.m. Turn around, don't drown when encountering flooded roads. Most flood deaths occur in vehicles. Be especially cautious at night when it is harder to recognize the dangers of flooding. Repeating, an aerial flood warning has been issued until 9 a.m. for the following counties, in Kansas, Geary, and Morris. Now here is your National Weather Service forecast. Rest of tonight, mostly clear. Near steady temperature in the lower 70s.
south winds 15 to 20.

miles per hour with gusts up to 40 miles per hour. Thursday, mostly sunny. A slight chance of showers and thunderstorms in the morning. Breezy with highs in the upper 80s. Temperature falling into the lower 80s in the afternoon. Southwest winds 15 to 25 miles per hour with gusts up to 45 miles per hour, becoming northwest with gusts up to 35 miles per hour in the afternoon. Chance of rain 20%. Thursday night, clear. Much cooler. Less humid with lows in the upper 50s. Northwest winds 5 to 10 miles per hour. Friday, sunny. Highs in the middle 80s. South winds 5 to 10 miles per hour. Friday night, mostly clear in the evening, then partly cloudy with a chance of showers with a slight chance of thunderstorms after midnight. Lows in the middle 60s. South winds 5 to 10 miles per hour. Chance of rain 30%. Saturday, showers likely with a chance of thunderstorms in the morning, then showers with thunderstorms likely in the afternoon. Highs in the middle 80s. Temperature falling into the upper 70s in the afternoon. Chance of rain 90%. Saturday night, mostly cloudy. Showers likely with a chance of thunderstorms in the evening, then a chance of showers after midnight. Lows around 60. Chance of rain 70%. Sunday, partly sunny. Not as warm with highs in the middle 70s.

Tuesday, mostly sunny. Highs in the lower 80s. Tuesday night, mostly clear with a slight chance of showers and thunderstorms in the evening, then partly cloudy after midnight. Lows in the lower 60s. Wednesday, sunny. Highs in the upper 80s. This hazardous weather outlook is for central Kansas, east central Kansas, north central Kansas, and northeast Kansas. For today and tonight, a few storms may develop along the cold front in the middle to late afternoon across far east central and southeastern Kansas. Large hail and damaging winds are the main hazards with any storms that are able to develop. For Friday through Wednesday, widespread chances for rain and storm Saturday may lead to flooding, mainly across east central Kansas. A few strong to severe storms will also be possible Saturday afternoon across northeast Kansas. The Topeka, Kansas climate summary for yesterday, June 10, 2026. Yesterday's high temperature was 91 degrees. The normal high is 85. The record high is 103 degrees, which was set in 1933. Yesterday's low temperature was 78 degrees. The normal low is 64. The record low is 43 degrees, which was set in 1988. 0.07 inches of precipitation fell yesterday, which brings the monthly total to 3.27 inches. This is 1.47 inches above the normal amount of 1.80 inches for June. The total precipitation for the year now stands at 19.60 inches, which is 4.37 inches above normal. Yesterday, the maximum wind observed was 25 miles an hour from the south. The highest wind gust observed was 39 miles per hour from the southwest. The normal high temperature for today is 85 degrees, and the normal low is 64. The record high for today is 105, which occurred in 1953, and the record low is 43, which occurred in 1889. Sunrise today is at 5:56 a.m. and sunset is at 8:48 p.m. The Manhattan, Kansas climate summary for yesterday, June 10, 2026. Yesterday's high temperature was 94 degrees. The normal high is 85. Yesterday's low temperature was 69 degrees. The normal low is 62. 0.56 inches of precipitation fell yesterday, which brings the monthly total to 4.36 inches. This is 2.60 inches above the normal amount of 1.76 inches for June. The total precipitation for the year now stands at 12.66 inches, which is 0.32 inches below normal. Yesterday, the maximum wind observed was 24 miles an hour from the southwest. The highest wind gust observed was 40 miles per hour from the northwest. The normal high temperature for today is 86 degrees, and the normal low is 62. Sunrise today is at 6 a.m. and sunset is at 8:53 p.m. This is NOAA Weather Radio Station WXK91 in Topeka. Here are the 6 a.m. conditions for the local area. At Topeka, it was partly cloudy. The temperature was 78 degrees, the dew point 72, and the relative humidity was 81%. The wind was south at 12 miles an hour, gusting to 22. The pressure was 29.55 inches and falling. At Manhattan, it was clear. The temperature was 78 degrees, the dew point 69, and the relative humidity was 73%. The wind was south at 13 miles an hour, gusting to 26. Around the region, at Omaha, a thunderstorm was reported, with a temperature of 66. It was 74 at Concordia. At Emporia, it was clear, with a temperature of 77. It was partly cloudy, with a temperature of 79 at Kansas City, and 77 at Wichita. It was mostly cloudy, with a temperature of 78 at Lawrence, and 74 at Springfield. At Beatrice, it was cloudy, with a temperature of 71. Once again, at Manhattan, it was 78 degrees under clear skies. Once again, at Topeka, it was 78 degrees under partly cloudy skies. The Rangeland Fire Danger Index

will be in a low category this afternoon. Low fire danger means controlled burns can be executed with reasonable safety. Check with local authorities to ensure burning is allowed before starting a planned burn. Flood warning in effect until 9 a.m. this morning. Flooding caused by excessive rainfall is occurring. Where? Portions of Dickinson, Geary, and Morris counties. When? Until 9 a.m. Thursday. Impacts. Numerous roads remain closed due to flooding. Streams continue to rise due to excess runoff from earlier rainfall. It will take several hours for all the water from these storms to work through local drainage systems in urban areas. Additional details, at 12:09 a.m., Doppler radar and automated rain gauges indicated heavy rain due to earlier thunderstorms. Flooding is already occurring in the warned area. Between 2 and 4 inches of rain have fallen. Some locations that will experience flooding include Junction City, Abilene, Grandview Plaza, Chapman, Solomon, Enterprise, White City, Woodbine, Latimer, and Moonlight. This includes Interstate 70 between mile markers 267 and 300. This will replace the flash flood warnings set to expire at 12:15 a.m. Turn around, don't drown when encountering flooded roads. Most of flood deaths occur in vehicles. Be especially cautious at night when it is harder to recognize the dangers of flooding. Repeating, an aerial flood warning has been issued until 9 a.m. for the following counties, in Kansas, Geary, and Morris. The current time is 6:23 a.m. Central Daylight Time. Now here is your National Weather Service forecast. Rest of tonight, mostly clear. Near steady temperature in the lower 70s. South winds 15 to 20 miles per hour with gusts up to 40 miles per hour. Thursday, mostly sunny. A slight chance of showers and thunderstorms in the morning. Breezy with highs in the upper 80s. Temperature falling into the lower 80s in the afternoon. Southwest winds 15 to 25 miles per hour with gusts up to 45 miles per hour, becoming northwest with gusts up to 35 miles per hour in the afternoon. Chance of rain 20%. Thursday night, clear. Much cooler. Less humid with lows in the upper 50s. Northwest winds 5 to 10 miles per hour. Friday, sunny. Highs in the middle 80s. South winds 5 to 10 miles per hour. Friday night, mostly clear in the evening, then partly cloudy with a chance of showers with a slight chance of thunderstorms after midnight. Lows in the middle 60s. South winds 5 to 10 miles per hour. Chance of rain 30%. Saturday, showers likely with a chance of thunderstorms in the morning, then showers with thunderstorms likely in the afternoon. Highs in the middle 80s. Temperature falling into the upper 70s in the afternoon. Chance of rain 90%. Saturday night, mostly cloudy. Showers likely with a chance of thunderstorms in the evening, then a chance of showers after midnight. Lows around 60. Chance of rain 70%. Sunday, partly sunny. Not as warm with highs in the middle 70s. Sunday night and Monday, partly cloudy. Lows in the middle 50s. Highs in the upper 70s. Monday night, mostly clear. Lows in the upper 50s. Tuesday, mostly sunny. Highs in the lower 80s. Tuesday night, mostly clear with a slight chance of showers and thunderstorms in the evening, then partly cloudy after midnight. Lows in the lower 60s. Wednesday, sunny. Highs in the upper 80s. This hazardous weather outlook is for Central Kansas, East Central Kansas, North Central Kansas, and Northeast Kansas. For today and tonight, a few storms may develop along the cold front in the middle to late afternoon across far East Central and Southeastern Kansas. Large hail and damaging winds are the main hazards with any storms that are able to develop. For Friday through Wednesday, widespread chances for rain and storm Saturday may lead to flooding, mainly across east central Kansas.

Yesterday, the maximum wind observed was 25 miles an hour from the south. The highest wind gust observed was 39 miles per hour from the southwest. The normal high temperature for today is 85 degrees, and the normal low is 64. The record high for today is 105, which occurred in 1953, and the record low is 43, which occurred in 1889. Sunrise today is at 5:56 a.m. and sunset is at 8:48 p.m. The Manhattan, Kansas climate summary for yesterday, June 10, 2026. Yesterday's high temperature was 94 degrees. The normal high is 85. Yesterday's low temperature was 69 degrees. The normal low is 62. 0.56 inches of precipitation fell yesterday, which brings the monthly total to 4.36 inches. This is 2.60 inches above the normal amount of 1.76 inches for June. The total precipitation for the year now stands at 12.66 inches, which is 0.32 inches below normal. Yesterday, the maximum wind observed was 24 miles an hour from the southwest. The highest wind gust observed was 40 miles per hour from the northwest. The normal high temperature for today is 86 degrees, and the normal low is 62. Sunrise today is at 6 a.m. and sunset is at 8:53 p.m. This is NOAA Weather Radio Station WXK91 in Topeka. Here are the 6 a.m. conditions for the local area. At Topeka, it was partly cloudy. The temperature was 78 degrees, the dew point 72, and the relative humidity was 81%. The wind was south at 12 miles an hour, gusting to 22. The pressure was 29.55 inches and falling. At Manhattan, it was clear. The temperature was 78 degrees, the dew point 69, and the relative humidity was 73%. The wind was south at 13 miles an hour, gusting to 26. Around the region, at Omaha, a thunderstorm was reported, with a temperature of 66. It was 74 at Concordia. At Emporia, it was clear, with a temperature of 77. It was partly cloudy, with a temperature of 79 at Kansas City, and 77 at Wichita. It was mostly cloudy, with a temperature of 78 at Lawrence, and 74 at Springfield. At Beatrice, it was cloudy, with a temperature of 71. Once again, at Manhattan, it was 78 degrees under clear skies. Once again, at Topeka, it was 78 degrees under partly cloudy skies. Flood warning in effect until 9 a.m. this morning. Flooding caused by excessive rainfall is occurring. Where, portions of Dickinson, Geary, and Morris counties. When, until 9 a.m. Thursday. Impacts, numerous roads remain closed due to flooding. Streams continue to rise due to excess runoff from earlier rainfall. It will take several hours for all the water from these storms to work through local drainage systems in urban areas. Additional details, at 12:09 a.m., Doppler radar and automated rain gauges indicated heavy rain due to earlier thunderstorms. Flooding is already occurring in the warned area. Between 2 and 4 inches of rain have fallen. Some locations that will experience flooding include Junction City, Abilene, Grandview Plaza, Chapman, Solomon, Enterprise, White City, Woodbine, Latimer, and Moonlight. This includes Interstate 70 between mile markers 267 and 300. This will replace the flash flood warnings set to expire at 12:15 a.m. Turn around, don't drown when encountering flooded roads. Most of flood deaths occur in vehicles. Be especially cautious at night when it is harder to recognize the dangers of flooding. Repeating, an aerial flood warning has been issued until 9 a.m. for the following counties, in Kansas, Geary, and Morris.

authorities to ensure burning is allowed before starting a planned burn. Now here is your National Weather Service forecast. Rest of tonight, mostly clear. Near steady temperature in the lower 70s. South winds 15 to 20 miles per hour with gusts up to 40 miles per hour. Thursday, mostly sunny. A slight chance of showers and thunderstorms in the morning. Breezy with highs in the upper 80s. Temperature falling into the lower 80s in the afternoon. Southwest winds 15 to 25 miles per hour with gusts up to 45 miles per hour. Becoming northwest with gusts up to 35 miles per hour in the afternoon. Chance of rain 20%. Thursday night, clear. Much cooler. Less humid with lows in the upper 50s. Northwest winds 5 to 10 miles per hour. Friday, sunny. Highs in the middle 80s. South winds 5 to 10 miles per hour. Friday night, mostly clear in the evening, then partly cloudy with a chance of showers with a slight chance of thunderstorms after midnight. Lows in the middle 60s. South winds 5 to 10 miles per hour. Chance of rain 30%. Saturday, showers likely with a chance of thunderstorms in the morning, then showers with thunderstorms likely in the afternoon. Highs in the middle 80s. Temperature falling into the upper 70s in the afternoon. Chance of rain 90%. Saturday night, mostly cloudy. Showers likely with a chance of thunderstorms in the evening, then a chance of showers after midnight. Lows around 60. Chance of rain 70%. Sunday, partly sunny. Not as warm with highs in the middle 70s. Sunday night and Monday, partly cloudy. Lows in the middle 50s. Highs in the upper 70s. Monday night, mostly clear. Lows in the upper 50s. Tuesday, mostly sunny. Highs in the lower 80s. Tuesday night, mostly clear with a slight chance of showers and thunderstorms in the evening, then partly cloudy after midnight. Lows in the lower 60s. Wednesday, sunny. Highs in the upper 80s. This hazardous weather outlook is for central Kansas, east central Kansas, north central Kansas, and northeast Kansas. For today and tonight, a few storms may develop along the cold front in the middle to late afternoon across far east central and southeastern Kansas. Large hail and damaging winds are the main hazards with any storms that are able to develop. For Friday through Wednesday, widespread chances for rain and storm Saturday may lead to flooding, mainly across east central Kansas. A few strong to severe storms will also be possible Saturday afternoon across northeast Kansas. The Topeka, Kansas climate summary for yesterday, June 10, 2026. Yesterday's high temperature was 91 degrees. The normal high is 85. The record high is 103 degrees, which was set in 1933. Yesterday's low temperature was 78 degrees. The normal low is 64. The record low is 43 degrees, which was set in 1988. 0.07 inches of precipitation fell yesterday, which brings the monthly total to 3.27 inches. This is 1.47 inches above the normal amount of 1.80 inches for June. The total precipitation for the year now stands at 19.60 inches, which is 4.37 inches above normal. Yesterday the maximum wind observed was 25 miles an hour from the south. The highest wind gust observed was 39 miles per hour from the southwest. The normal high temperature for today is 85 degrees, and the normal low is 64. The record high for today is 105, which occurred in 1953, and the record low is 43, which occurred in 1889. Sunrise today is at 5:56 a.m. and sunset is at 8:48 p.m. The Manhattan, Kansas climate summary for yesterday, June 10, 2026. Yesterday's high temperature was 94 degrees. The normal high is 85. Yesterday's low temperature was 69 degrees.

The normal low is 62. 0.56 inches of precipitation fell yesterday, which brings the monthly total to 4.36 inches. This is 2.60 inches above the normal amount of 1.76 inches for June. The total precipitation for the year now stands at 12.66 inches, which is 0.32 inches below normal. Yesterday, the maximum wind observed was 24 miles an hour from the southwest. The highest wind gust observed was 40 miles per hour from the northwest. The normal high temperature for today is 86 degrees, and the normal low is 62. Sunrise today is at 6 a.m. and sunset is at 8:53 p.m. This is NOAA Weather Radio WXK91 in Topeka. The current time is 6:38 a.m. Central Daylight Time. 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Here are the 6 a.m. conditions for the local area. At Topeka, it was partly cloudy. The temperature was 78 degrees, the dew point 72, and the relative humidity was 81%. The wind was south at 12 miles an hour, gusting to 22. The pressure was 29.55 inches and falling. At Manhattan, it was clear. The temperature was 78 degrees, the dew point 69, and the relative humidity was 73%. The wind was south at 13 miles an hour, gusting to 26. Around the region, at Omaha, a thunderstorm was reported, with a temperature of 66. It was 74 at Concordia. At Emporia, it was clear, with a temperature of 77. It was partly cloudy, with a temperature of 79 at Kansas City, and 77 at Wichita. It was mostly cloudy, with a temperature of 78 at Lawrence, and 74 at Springfield. At Beatrice, it was cloudy, with a temperature of 71. Once again, at Manhattan, it was 78 degrees under clear skies. Once again, at Topeka, it was 78 degrees under partly cloudy skies. Flood warning in effect until 9 a.m. this morning. Flooding caused by excessive rainfall is occurring. Where, portions of Dickinson, Geary, and Morris counties. When, until 9 a.m. Thursday. Impacts, numerous roads remain closed due to flooding. Streams continue to rise due to excess runoff from earlier rainfall. It will take several hours for all the water from these storms to work through local drainage systems in urban areas. Additional details, at 12:09 a.m., Doppler radar and automated rain gauges indicated heavy rain due to earlier thunderstorms. Flooding is already occurring in the warned area. Between 2 and 4 inches of rain have fallen. Some locations that will experience flooding include Junction City, Abilene, Grandview Plaza, Chapman, Solomon, Enterprise, White City, Woodbine, Latimer, and Moonlight. This includes Interstate 70 between mile markers 267 and 300. This will replace the flash flood warnings set to expire at 12:15 a.m. Turn around, don't drown when encountering flooded roads. Most flood deaths occur in vehicles. Be especially cautious at night when it is harder to recognize the dangers. A flood warning has been issued until 9 a.m. for the following counties, in Kansas, Geary, and Morris. The Rangeland Fire Danger Index will be in a low category this afternoon. Low fire danger means controlled burns can be executed with reasonable safety. Check with local authorities to ensure burning is allowed before starting a planned burn. Now here is your National Weather Service forecast. Rest of tonight, mostly clear. Near steady temperature in the lower 70s. South winds 15 to 20 miles per hour with gusts up to 40 miles per hour. Thursday, mostly sunny. A slight chance of showers and thunderstorms in the morning. Breezy with highs in the upper 80s. Temperature falling into the lower 80s in the afternoon. Southwest winds 15 to 25 miles per hour with gusts up to 45 miles per hour, becoming northwest with gusts up to 35 miles per hour in the afternoon. Chance of rain 20%.
Thursday night, clear. Much cooler. Less humid with lows in the upper 50s. Northwest winds 5 to 10 miles per hour. Friday, sunny. Highs in the middle 80s. South winds 5 to 10 miles per hour. Friday night, mostly clear in the evening, then partly cloudy with a chance of showers with a slight chance of thunderstorms after midnight. Lows in the middle 60s. South winds 5 to 10 miles per hour. Chance of rain 30%. Saturday, showers likely with a chance of thunderstorms in the morning, then showers with thunderstorms likely in the afternoon. Highs in the middle 80s. Temperature falling into the upper 70s in the afternoon. Chance of rain 90%. Saturday night, mostly cloudy. Showers likely with a chance of thunderstorms in the evening, then a chance of showers after midnight. Lows around 60. Chance of rain 70%. Sunday, partly sunny. Not as warm with highs in the middle 70s. Sunday night and Monday, partly cloudy. Lows in the middle 50s. Highs in the upper 70s. Monday night, mostly clear. Lows in the upper 50s. Tuesday, mostly sunny. Highs in the lower 80s. Tuesday night, mostly clear with a slight chance of showers and thunderstorms in the evening, then partly cloudy after midnight. Lows in the lower 60s. Wednesday, sunny. Highs in the upper 80s. This hazardous weather outlook is for central Kansas, east central Kansas, north central Kansas, and northeast Kansas. For today and tonight, a few storms may develop along the cold front in the middle to late afternoon across far east central and southeastern Kansas. Large hail and damaging winds are the main hazards with any storms that are able to develop. For Friday through Wednesday, widespread chances for rain and storm Saturday may lead to flooding, mainly across east central Kansas. A few strong to severe storms will also be possible Saturday afternoon across northeast Kansas. The Topeka, Kansas climate summary for yesterday, June 10, 2026. Yesterday's high temperature was 91 degrees. The normal high is 85. The record high is 103 degrees, which was set in 1933. Yesterday's low temperature was 78 degrees. The normal low is 64. The record low is 43 degrees, which was set in 1988. 0.07 inches of precipitation fell yesterday, which brings the monthly total to 3.27 inches. This is 1.47 inches above the normal amount of 1.80 inches for June. The total precipitation for the year now stands at 19.60 inches, which is 4.37 inches above normal. Yesterday the maximum wind observed was 25 miles an hour from the south. The highest wind gust observed was 39 miles per hour from the southwest. The normal high temperature for today is 85 degrees, and the normal low is 64. The record high for today is 105, which occurred in 1953, and the record low is 43, which occurred in 1889. Sunrise today is at 5:56 a.m. and sunset is at 8:48 p.m. The Manhattan, Kansas climate summary for yesterday, June 10, 2026. Yesterday's high temperature was 94 degrees. The normal high is 85. Yesterday's low temperature was 69 degrees. The normal low is 62. 0.56 inches of precipitation fell yesterday, which brings the monthly total to 4.36 inches. This is 2.60 inches above the normal amount of 1.76 inches for June. The total precipitation for the year now stands at 12.66 inches, which is 0.32 inches below normal. Yesterday the maximum wind observed was 24 miles an hour from the southwest. The highest wind gust observed was 40 miles per hour from the northwest. The normal high temperature for today is 86 degrees, and the normal low is 62. Sunrise today is at 6 a.m. and sunset is at 8:53 p.m. This is NOAA Weather Radio Station WXK91 in Topeka.

Here are the 6 a.m. conditions for the local area. At Topeka, it was partly cloudy. The temperature was 78 degrees, the dew point 72, and the relative humidity was 81%. The wind was south at 12 miles an hour, gusting to 22. The pressure was 29.55 inches and falling. At Manhattan, it was clear. The temperature was 78 degrees, the dew point 69, and the relative humidity was 73%. The wind was south at 13 miles an hour, gusting to 26. Around the region, at Omaha, a thunderstorm was reported, with a temperature of 66. It was 74 at Concordia. At Emporia, it was clear, with a temperature of 77. It was partly cloudy, with a temperature of 79 at Kansas City, and 77 at Wichita. It was mostly cloudy, with a temperature of 78 at Lawrence, and 74 at Springfield. At Beatrice, it was cloudy, with a temperature of 71. Once again, at Manhattan, it was 78 degrees under clear skies. Once again, at Topeka, it was 78 degrees under partly cloudy skies. Flood warning in effect until 9 a.m. this morning. Flooding caused by excessive rainfall is occurring. Where? Portions of Dickinson, Geary, and Morris counties. When? Until 9 a.m. Thursday. Impacts. Numerous roads remain closed due to flooding. Streams continue to rise due to excess runoff from earlier rainfall. It will take several hours for all the water from these storms to work through local drainage systems in urban areas. Additional details, at 12.09 a.m., Doppler radar and automated rain gauges indicated heavy rain due to earlier thunderstorms. Flooding is already occurring in the warned area. Between 2 and 4 inches of rain have fallen. Some locations that will experience flooding include Junction City, Abilene, Grandview Plaza, Chapman, Solomon, Enterprise, White City, Woodbine, Latimer, and Moonlight. This includes Interstate 70 between mile markers 267 and 300. This will replace the flash flood warnings set to expire at 12:15 a.m. Turn around, don't drown when encountering flooded roads. Most of flood deaths occur in vehicles. Be especially cautious at night when it is harder to recognize the dangers of flooding. Repeating, an aerial flood warning has been issued until 9 a.m. for the following counties, in Kansas, Geary, and Morris. Now here is your National Weather Service forecast. Rest of tonight, mostly clear. Near steady temperature in the lower 70s. South winds 15 to 20 miles per hour with gusts up to 40 miles per hour. Thursday, mostly sunny. A slight chance of showers and thunderstorms in the morning. Breezy with highs in the upper 80s. Temperature falling into the lower 80s in the afternoon. Southwest winds 15 to 25 miles per hour with gusts up to 45 miles per hour, becoming northwest with gusts up to 35 miles per hour in the afternoon. Chance of rain 20%. Thursday night, clear. Much cooler. Less humid with lows in the upper 50s. Northwest winds 5 to 10 miles per hour. Friday, sunny. Highs in the middle 80s. South winds 5 to 10 miles per hour. Friday night, mostly clear in the evening, then partly cloudy with a chance of showers with a slight chance of thunderstorms after midnight. Lows in the middle 60s. South winds 5 to 10 miles per hour. Chance of rain 30%. Saturday, showers likely with a chance of thunderstorms in the morning, then showers with thunderstorms likely in the afternoon. Highs in the middle 80s. Temperature falling into the upper 70s in the afternoon. Chance of rain 90%. Saturday night, mostly cloudy. Showers likely with a chance of thunderstorms in the evening, then a chance of showers after midnight. Lows around 60. Chance of rain 70%. Sunday, partly sunny. Not as warm with highs in the middle 70s. Sunday night and Monday, partly cloudy.
lows in the middle 50s, highs in the upper 70s. Monday night, mostly clear, lows in the upper 50s. Tuesday, mostly sunny, highs in the lower 80s. Tuesday night, mostly clear with a slight chance of showers and thunderstorms in the evening, then partly cloudy after midnight, lows in the lower 60s. Wednesday, sunny, highs in the upper 80s. The Rangeland Fire Danger Index will be in a low category this afternoon. Low fire danger means controlled burns can be executed with reasonable safety. Check with local authorities to ensure burning is allowed before starting a planned burn. The current time is 6:53 a.m. Central Daylight Time. This hazardous weather outlook is for Central Kansas, East Central Kansas, North Central Kansas, and Northeast Kansas. For today and tonight, a few storms may develop along the cold front in the middle to late afternoon across far east central and southeastern Kansas. Large hail and damaging winds are the main hazards with any storms that are able to develop. For Friday through Wednesday, widespread chances for rain and storm Saturday may lead to flooding, mainly across east central Kansas. A few strong to severe storms will also be possible Saturday afternoon across northeast Kansas. The Topeka, Kansas climate summary for yesterday, June 10, 2026. Yesterday's high temperature was 91 degrees. The normal high is 85. The record high is 103 degrees, which was set in 1933. Yesterday's low temperature was 78 degrees. The normal low is 64. The record low is 43 degrees, which was set in 1988. 0.07 inches of precipitation fell yesterday, which brings the monthly total to 3.27 inches. This is 1.47 inches above the normal amount of 1.80 inches for June. The total precipitation for the year now stands at 19.60 inches, which is 4.37 inches above normal. Yesterday the maximum wind observed was 25 miles an hour from the south. The highest wind gust observed was 39 miles per hour from the southwest. The normal high temperature for today is 85 degrees, and the normal low is 64. The record high for today is 105, which occurred in 1953, and the record low is 43, which occurred in 1889. Sunrise today is at 5:56 a.m. and sunset is at 8:48 p.m. The Manhattan, Kansas climate summary for yesterday, June 10, 2026. Yesterday's high temperature was 94 degrees. The normal high is 85. Yesterday's low temperature was 69 degrees. The normal low is 62. 0.56 inches of precipitation fell yesterday, which brings the monthly total to 4.36 inches. This is 2.60 inches above the normal amount of 1.76 inches for June. The total precipitation for the year now stands at 12.66 inches, which is 0.32 inches below normal. Yesterday the maximum wind observed was 24 miles an hour from the southwest. The highest wind gust observed was 40 miles per hour from the northwest. The normal high temperature for today is 86 degrees, and the normal low is 62. Sunrise today is at 6 a.m. and sunset is at 8:53 p.m. This is NOAA Weather Radio Station WXK91 in Topeka. Here are the 6 a.m. conditions for the local area. At Topeka, it was partly cloudy. The temperature was 78 degrees, the dew point 72, and the relative humidity was 81%. The wind was south at 12 miles an hour, gusting to 22. The pressure was 29.55 inches and falling. At Manhattan, it was clear. The temperature was 78 degrees.

13 miles an hour, gusting to 26. Around the region, at Omaha, a thunderstorm was reported with a temperature of 66. It was 74 at Concordia. At Emporia, it was clear with a temperature of 77. It was partly cloudy with a temperature of 79 at Kansas City and 77 at Wichita. It was mostly cloudy with a temperature of 78 at Lawrence and 74 at Springfield. At Beatrice, it was cloudy with a temperature of 71. Once again, at Manhattan, it was 78 degrees under clear skies. Once again, at Topeka, it was 78 degrees under partly cloudy skies. Flood warning in effect until 9 a.m. this morning. Flooding caused by excessive rainfall is occurring. Where? Portions of Dickinson, Geary, and Morris counties. When? Until 9 a.m. Thursday. Impacts. Numerous roads remain closed due to flooding. Streams continue to rise due to excess runoff from earlier rainfall. It will take several hours for all the water from these storms to work through local drainage systems in urban areas. Additional details, at 12:09 a.m., Doppler radar and automated rain gauges indicated heavy rain due to earlier thunderstorms. Flooding is already occurring in the warned area. Between 2 and 4 inches of rain have fallen. Some locations that will experience flooding include Junction City, Abilene, Grandview Plaza, Chapman, Solomon, Enterprise, White City, Woodbine, Latimer, and Moonlight. This includes Interstate 70 between mile markers 267 and 300. This will replace the flash flood warnings set to expire at 12:15 a.m. Turn around, don't drown when encountering flooded roads. Most of flood deaths occur in vehicles. Be especially cautious at night when it is harder to recognize the dangers of flooding. Repeating, an aerial flood warning has been issued until 9 a.m. for the following counties, in Kansas, Geary, and Morris. Now here is your National Weather Service forecast. Rest of tonight, mostly clear. Near steady temperature in the lower 70s. South winds 15 to 20 miles per hour with gusts up to 40 miles per hour. Thursday, mostly sunny. A slight chance of showers and thunderstorms in the morning. Breezy with highs in the upper 80s. Temperature falling into the lower 80s in the afternoon. Southwest winds 15 to 25 miles per hour with gusts up to 45 miles per hour, becoming northwest with gusts up to 35 miles per hour in the afternoon. Chance of rain 20%. Thursday night, clear. Much cooler. Less humid with lows in the upper 50s. Northwest winds 5 to 10 miles per hour. Friday, sunny. Highs in the middle 80s. South winds 5 to 10 miles per hour. Friday night, mostly clear in the evening, then partly cloudy with a chance of showers with a slight chance of thunderstorms after midnight. Lows in the middle 60s. South winds 5 to 10 miles per hour. Chance of rain 30%. Saturday, showers likely with a chance of thunderstorms in the morning, then showers with thunderstorms likely in the afternoon. Highs in the middle 80s. Temperature falling into the upper 70s in the afternoon. Chance of rain 90%. Saturday night, mostly cloudy. Showers likely with a chance of thunderstorms in the evening, then a chance of showers after midnight. Lows around 60. Chance of rain 70%. Sunday, partly sunny. Not as warm with highs in the middle 70s. Sunday night and Monday, partly cloudy. Lows in the middle 50s. Highs in the upper 70s. Monday night, mostly clear. Lows in the upper 50s. Tuesday, mostly sunny. Highs in the lower 80s. Tuesday night, mostly clear with a slight chance of showers and thunderstorms in the evening, then partly cloudy after midnight. Lows in the lower 60s. Wednesday, sunny. Highs in the upper 80s. This hazardous weather outlook is for Central Kansas, East Central Kansas,

North Central Kansas and Northeast Kansas. For today and tonight, a few storms may develop along the cold front in the middle to late afternoon across far east central and southeastern Kansas. Large hail and damaging winds are the main hazards with any storms that are able to develop. For Friday through Wednesday, widespread chances for rain and storm Saturday may lead to flooding, mainly across east central Kansas. A few strong to severe storms will also be possible Saturday afternoon across northeast Kansas. The Topeka, Kansas climate summary for yesterday, June 10, 2026. Yesterday's high temperature was 91 degrees. The normal high is 85. The record high is 103 degrees, which was set in 1933. Yesterday's low temperature was 78 degrees. The normal low is 64. The record low is 43 degrees, which was set in 1988. 0.07 inches of precipitation fell yesterday, which brings the monthly total to 3.27 inches. This is 1.47 inches above the normal amount of 1.80 inches for June. The total precipitation for the year now stands at 19.60 inches, which is 4.37 inches above normal. Yesterday, the maximum wind observed was 25 miles an hour from the south. The highest wind gust observed was 39 miles per hour from the southwest. The normal high temperature for today is 85 degrees, and the normal low is 64. The record high for today is 105, which occurred in 1953, and the record low is 43, which occurred in 1889. Sunrise today is at 5:56 a.m. and sunset is at 8:48 p.m. The Manhattan, Kansas climate summary for yesterday, June 10, 2026. Yesterday's high temperature was 94 degrees. The normal high is 85. Yesterday's low temperature was 69 degrees. The normal low is 62. 0.56 inches of precipitation fell yesterday, which brings the monthly total to 4.36 inches. This is 2.60 inches above the normal amount of 1.76 inches for June. The total precipitation for the year now stands at

maximum wind observed was 24 miles an hour from the southwest. The highest wind gust observed was 40 miles per hour from the northwest. The normal high temperature for today is 86 degrees, and the normal low is 62. Sunrise today is at 6 a.m. and sunset is at 8:53 p.m. This is NOAA Weather Radio Station WXK91 in Topeka. Flood warning in effect until 9 a.m. this morning. Flooding caused by excessive rainfall is occurring. Where? Portions of Dickinson, Geary, and Morris counties. When? Until 9 a.m. Thursday. Impacts. Numerous roads remain closed due to flooding. Streams continue to rise due to excess runoff from earlier rainfall. It will take several hours for all the water from these storms to work through local drainage systems in urban areas. Additional details, at 12:09 a.m., Doppler radar and automated rain gauges indicated heavy rain due to earlier thunderstorms. Flooding is already occurring in the warned area. Between 2 and 4 inches of rain have fallen. Some locations that will experience flooding include Junction City, Abilene, Grandview Plaza, Chapman, Solomon, Enterprise, White City, Woodbine, Latimer, and Moonlight. This includes Interstate 70 between mile markers 267 and 300. This will replace the flash flood warnings set to expire at 12:15 a.m. Turn around. Don't drown when encountering flooded roads. Most of flood deaths occur in vehicles. Be especially cautious at night when it is harder to recognize the dangers of flooding. Repeating, an aerial flood warning has been issued until 9 a.m. for the following counties, in Kansas, Geary, and Morris. Now here is your National Weather Service forecast. Rest of tonight, mostly clear. Near steady temperature in the lower 70s. South winds 15 to 20 miles per hour with gusts up to 40 miles per hour. Thursday, mostly sunny. A slight chance of showers and thunderstorms in the morning. Breezy with highs in the upper 80s. Temperature falling into the lower 80s in the afternoon. Southwest winds 15 to 25 miles per hour with gusts up to 45 miles per hour, becoming northwest with gusts up to 35 miles per hour in the afternoon. Chance of rain 20%. Thursday night, clear. Much cooler. Less humid with lows in the upper 50s. Northwest winds 5 to 10 miles per hour. Friday, sunny. Highs in the middle 80s. South winds 5 to 10 miles per hour. Friday night, mostly clear in the evening, then partly cloudy with a chance of showers with a slight chance of thunderstorms after midnight. Lows in the middle 60s. South winds 5 to 10 miles per hour. Chance of rain 30%. Saturday, showers likely with a chance of thunderstorms in the morning, then showers with thunderstorms likely in the afternoon. Highs in the middle 80s. Temperature falling into the upper 70s in the afternoon. Chance of rain 90%. Saturday night, mostly cloudy. Showers likely with a chance of thunderstorms in the evening, then a chance of showers after midnight. Lows around 60. Chance of rain 70%. Sunday, partly sunny. Not as warm with highs in the middle 70s. Sunday night and Monday, partly cloudy. Lows in the middle 50s. Highs in the upper 70s. Monday night, mostly clear. Lows in the upper 50s. Tuesday, mostly sunny. Highs in the lower 80s. Tuesday night, mostly clear with a slight chance of showers and thunderstorms in the evening, then partly cloudy after midnight. Lows in the lower 60s. Wednesday, sunny. Highs in the upper 80s. The current time is 7:09 a.m. Central Daylight Time. This hazardous weather outlook is for Central Kansas, East Central Kansas, North Central Kansas, and Northeast Kansas. For today and tonight, a few storms may develop along the cold front in the middle to late afternoon across far East Central and Southeastern Kansas. Large hail and damaging winds are the main hazards with any

storms then are able to develop. For Friday through Wednesday, widespread chances for rain and storm Saturday may lead to flooding, mainly across east-central Kansas. A few strong to severe storms will also be possible Saturday afternoon across northeast Kansas. The Topeka, Kansas climate summary for yesterday, June 10, 2026. Yesterday's high temperature was 91 degrees. The normal high is 85. The record high is 103 degrees, which was set in 1933. Yesterday's low temperature was 78 degrees. The normal low is 64. The record low is 43 degrees, which was set in 1988. 0.07 inches of precipitation fell yesterday, which brings the monthly total to 3.27 inches. This is 1.47 inches above the normal amount of 1.80 inches for June. The total precipitation for the year now stands at 19.60 inches, which is 4.37 inches above normal. Yesterday, the maximum wind observed was 25 miles an hour from the south. The highest wind gust observed was 39 miles per hour from the southwest. The normal high temperature for today is 85 degrees, and the normal low is 64. The record high for today is 105, which occurred in 1953, and the record low is 43, which occurred in 1889. Sunrise today is at 5:56 a.m. and sunset is at 8:48 p.m. The Manhattan, Kansas climate summary for yesterday, June 10, 2026. Yesterday's high temperature was 94 degrees. The normal high is 85. Yesterday's low temperature was 69 degrees. The normal low is 62. 0.56 inches of precipitation fell yesterday, which brings the monthly total to 4.36 inches. This is 2.60 inches above the normal amount of 1.76 inches for June. The total precipitation for the year now stands at 12.66 inches, which is 0.32 inches below normal. Yesterday, the maximum wind observed was 24 miles an hour from the southwest. The highest wind gust observed was 40 miles per hour from the northwest. The normal high temperature for today is 86 degrees, and the normal low is 62. Sunrise today is at 6 a.m. and sunset is at 8:53 p.m. This is NOAA Weather Radio Station WXK91 in Topeka. Here are the 7 a.m. conditions for the local area. At Topeka, it was sunny. The temperature was 78 degrees, the dew point 72, and the relative humidity was 81%. The wind was south at 16 miles an hour, gusting to 26. The pressure was 29.55 inches and steady. At Manhattan, it was clear. The temperature was 78 degrees, the dew point 69, and the relative humidity was 73%. The wind was northwest at 9 miles an hour, gusting to 20. Around the region, it was 73 at Concordia. It was clear, with a temperature of 77 at Emporia, and 79 at Wichita. It was partly cloudy, with a temperature of 78 at Lawrence, and 76 at Springfield. At Kansas City, it was mostly cloudy, with a temperature of 80. It was cloudy, with a temperature of 69 at Beatrice, and 68 at Omaha. Once again, at Manhattan, it was 78 degrees under clear skies. Once again, at Topeka, it was 78 degrees under sunny skies. Flood warning in effect until 9 a.m. this morning. Flooding caused by excessive rainfall is occurring. Where? Portions of Dickinson, Geary, and Morris counties. When? Until 9 a.m. Thursday. Impacts: numerous roads remain closed due to flooding. Streams continue to rise due to excess runoff from earlier rainfall. It will take several hours for all the water from these storms to work through local drainage systems.

flooded roads. Most flood deaths occur in vehicles. Be especially cautious at night when it is harder to recognize the dangers of flooding. Repeating, an aerial flood following counties in Kansas, Geary and Morris. Now here is your National Weather Service forecast. Rest of tonight, mostly clear. Near steady temperature in the lower 70s. South winds 15 to 20 miles per hour with gusts up to 40 miles per hour. Thursday, mostly sunny. A slight chance of showers and thunderstorms in the morning. Breezy with highs in the upper 80s. Temperature falling into the lower 80s in the afternoon. Southwest winds 15 to 25 miles per hour with gusts up to 45 miles per hour, becoming northwest with gusts up to 35 miles per hour in the afternoon. Chance of rain 20%. Thursday night, clear. Much cooler. Less humid with lows in the upper 50s. Northwest winds 5 to 10 miles per hour. Friday, sunny. Highs in the middle 80s. South winds 5 to 10 miles per hour. Friday night, mostly clear in the evening, then partly cloudy with a chance of showers with a slight chance of thunderstorms after midnight. Lows in the middle 60s. South winds 5 to 10 miles per hour. Chance of rain 30%. Saturday, showers likely with a chance of thunderstorms in the morning, then showers with thunderstorms likely in the afternoon. Highs in the middle 80s. Temperature falling into the upper 70s in the afternoon. Chance of rain 90%. Saturday night, mostly cloudy. Showers likely with a chance of thunderstorms in the evening, then a chance of showers after midnight. Lows around 60. Chance of rain 70%. Sunday, partly sunny. Not as warm with highs in the middle 70s. Sunday night and Monday, partly cloudy. Lows in the middle 50s. Highs in the upper 70s. Monday night, mostly clear. Lows in the upper 50s. Tuesday, mostly sunny. Highs in the lower 80s. Tuesday night, mostly clear with a slight chance of showers and thunderstorms in the evening, then partly cloudy after midnight. Lows in the lower 60s. Wednesday, sunny. Highs in the upper 80s. This hazardous weather outlook is for central Kansas, east central Kansas, north central Kansas, and northeast Kansas. For today and tonight, a few storms may develop along the cold front in the middle to late afternoon across far east central and southeastern Kansas. Large hail and damaging winds are the main hazards with any storms that are able to develop. For Friday through Wednesday, widespread chances for rain and storm Saturday may lead to flooding, mainly across east central Kansas. A few strong to severe storms will also be possible Saturday afternoon across northeast Kansas. The Topeka, Kansas climate summary for yesterday, June 10, 2026. Yesterday's high temperature was 91 degrees. The normal high is 85. The record high is 103 degrees, which was set in 1933. Yesterday's low temperature was 78 degrees. The normal low is 64. The record low is 43 degrees, which was set in 1988. 0.07 inches of precipitation fell yesterday, which brings the monthly total to 3.27 inches. This is 1.47 inches above the normal amount of 1.80 inches for June. The total precipitation for the year now stands at 19.60 inches, which is 4.37 inches above normal. Yesterday the maximum wind observed was 25 miles an hour from the south. The highest wind gust observed was 39 miles per hour from the southwest. The normal high temperature for today is 85 degrees, and the normal low is 64. The record high for today is 105, which occurred in 1953, and the record low is 43, which occurred in 1889. Sunrise today is at 5:56 a.m. and sunset is at 8:48 p.m. The Manhattan, Kansas climate summary for yesterday, June 10, 2026. Yesterday's high temperature was 9.

94 degrees. The normal high is 85. Yesterday's low temperature was 69 degrees. The normal low is 62. 0.56 inches of precipitation fell yesterday, which brings the monthly total to 4.36 inches. This is 2.60 inches above the normal amount of 1.76 inches for June. The total precipitation for the year now stands at 12.66 inches, which is 0.32 inches below normal. Yesterday, the maximum wind observed was 24 miles an hour from the southwest. The highest wind gust observed was 40 miles per hour from the northwest. The normal high temperature for today is 86 degrees, and the normal low is 62. Sunrise today is at 6 a.m. and sunset is at 8:53 p.m. This is NOAA Weather Radio Station WXK91 in Topeka. Here are the 7 a.m. conditions for the local area. At Topeka, it was sunny. The temperature was 78 degrees, the dew point 72, and the relative humidity was 81%. The wind was south at 16 miles an hour, gusting to 26. The pressure was 29.55 inches and steady. At Manhattan, it was clear. The temperature was 78 degrees, the dew point 69, and the relative humidity was 73%. The wind was northwest at 9 miles an hour, gusting to 20. Around the region, it was 73 at Concordia. It was clear, with a temperature of 77 at Emporia and 79 at Wichita. It was partly cloudy, with a temperature of 78 at Lawrence and 76 at Springfield. At Kansas City, it was mostly cloudy, with a temperature of 80. It was cloudy, with a temperature of 69 at Beatrice and 68 at Omaha. Once again, at Manhattan, it was 78 degrees under clear skies. Once again, at Topeka, it was 78 degrees under sunny skies. Flood warning in effect until 9 a.m. this morning. Flooding caused by excessive rainfall is occurring. Where? Portions of Dickinson, Geary, and Morris counties. When? Until 9 a.m. Thursday. Impacts. Numerous roads remain closed due to flooding. Streams continue to rise due to excess runoff from earlier rainfall. It will take several hours for all the water from these storms to work through local drainage systems in urban areas. Additional details. At 12:09 a.m., Doppler radar and automated rain gauges indicated heavy rain due to earlier thunderstorms. Flooding is already occurring in the warned area. Between 2 and 4 inches of rain have fallen. Some locations that will experience flooding include Junction City, Abilene, Grandview Plaza, Chapman, Solomon, Enterprise, White City, Woodbine, Latimer, and Moonlight. This includes Interstate 70 between mile markers 267 and 300. This will replace the flash flood warnings set to expire at 12:15 a.m. Turn around, don't drown when encountering flooded roads. Most of flood deaths occur in vehicles. Be especially cautious at night when it is harder to recognize the dangers of flooding. Repeating, an aerial flood warning has been issued until 9 a.m. for the following counties, in Kansas, Geary, and Morris. The current time is 7:24 a.m. Central Daylight Time. Now here is your National Weather Service forecast. Rest of tonight, mostly clear. Near steady temperature in the lower 70s. South winds 15 to 20 miles per hour with gusts up to 40 miles per hour. Thursday, mostly sunny. A slight chance of showers and thunderstorms in the morning. Breezy with highs in the upper 80s. Temperature falling into the lower 80s in the afternoon. Southwest winds 15 to 25 miles per hour with gusts up to 45 miles per hour, becoming northwest with gusts up to 35 miles per hour in the afternoon. Chance of rain 20%. Thursday night, clear. Much cooler. Less humid with lows in the upper 50s. Northwest winds 5 to 10 miles per hour. Friday, sunny. Highs in the middle 80s.
south winds 5 to 10 miles per hour. Friday night, mostly clear in the evening, then partly cloudy with a chance of showers with a slight chance of thunderstorms after midnight. Lows in the middle 60s. South winds 5 to 10 miles per hour. Chance of rain 30%. Saturday, showers likely with a chance of thunderstorms in the morning, then showers with thunderstorms likely in the afternoon. Highs in the middle 80s. Temperature falling into the upper 70s in the afternoon. Chance of rain 90%. Saturday night, mostly cloudy. Showers likely with a chance of thunderstorms in the evening, then a chance of showers after midnight. Lows around 60. Chance of rain 70%. Sunday, partly sunny. Not as warm with highs in the middle 70s. Sunday night and Monday, partly cloudy. Lows in the middle 50s. Highs in the upper 70s. Monday night, mostly clear. Lows in the upper 50s. Tuesday, mostly sunny. Highs in the lower 80s. Tuesday night, mostly clear with a slight chance of showers and thunderstorms in the evening, then partly cloudy after midnight. Lows in the lower 60s. Wednesday, sunny. Highs in the upper 80s. This hazardous weather outlook is for central Kansas, east central Kansas, north central Kansas, and northeast Kansas. For today and tonight, a few storms may develop along the cold front in the middle to late afternoon across far east central and southeastern Kansas. Large hail and damaging winds are the main hazards with any storms that are able to develop. For Friday through Wednesday, widespread chances for rain and storm Saturday may lead to flooding, mainly across east central Kansas. A few strong to severe storms will also be possible Saturday afternoon across northeast Kansas. The Topeka, Kansas climate summary for yesterday, June 10th, 2026. Yesterday's high

Hour from the south. The highest wind gust observed was 39 miles per hour from the southwest. The normal high temperature for today is 85 degrees, and the normal low is 64. The record high for today is 105, which occurred in 1953, and the record low is 43, which occurred in 1889. Sunrise today is at 5:56 a.m. and sunset is at 8:48 p.m. The Manhattan, Kansas climate summary for yesterday, June 10, 2026. Yesterday's high temperature was 94 degrees. The normal high is 85. Yesterday's low temperature was 69 degrees. The normal low is 62. 0.56 inches of precipitation fell yesterday, which brings the monthly total to 4.36 inches. This is 2.60 inches above the normal amount of 1.76 inches for June. The total precipitation for the year now stands at 12.66 inches, which is 0.32 inches below normal. Yesterday, the maximum wind observed was 24 miles an hour from the southwest. The highest wind gust observed was 40 miles per hour from the northwest. The normal high temperature for today is 86 degrees, and the normal low is 62. Sunrise today is at 6 a.m. and sunset is at 8:53 p.m. This is NOAA Weather Radio Station WXK91 in Topeka. Here are the 7 a.m. conditions for the local area. At Topeka, it was sunny. The temperature was 78 degrees, the dew point 72, and the relative humidity was 81%. The wind was south at 16 miles an hour, gusting to 26. The pressure was 29.55 inches and steady. At Manhattan, it was clear. The temperature was 78 degrees, the dew point 69, and the relative humidity was 73%. The wind was northwest at 9 miles an hour, gusting to 20. Around the region, it was 73 at Concordia. It was clear, with a temperature of 77 at Emporia, and 79 at Wichita. It was partly cloudy, with a temperature of 78 at Lawrence, and 76 at Springfield. At Kansas City, it was mostly cloudy, with a temperature of 80. It was cloudy, with a temperature of 69 at Beatrice, and 68 at Omaha. Once again, at Manhattan, it was 78 degrees under clear skies. Once again, at Topeka, it was 78 degrees under sunny skies. Flood warning in effect until 9 a.m. this morning. Flooding caused by excessive rainfall is occurring. Where? Portions of Dickinson, Geary, and Morris counties. When? Until 9 a.m. Thursday. Impacts: numerous roads remain closed due to flooding. Streams continue to rise due to excess runoff from earlier rainfall. It will take several hours for all the water from these storms to work through local drainage systems in urban areas. Additional details: at 12:09 a.m., Doppler radar and automated rain gauges indicated heavy rain due to earlier thunderstorms. Flooding is already occurring in the warned area. Between 2 and 4 inches of rain have fallen. Some locations that will experience flooding include Junction City, Abilene, Grandview Plaza, Chapman, Solomon, Enterprise, White City, Woodbine, Latimer, and Moonlight. This includes Interstate 70 between mile markers 267 and 300. This will replace the flash flood warnings set to expire at 12:15 a.m. Turn around, don't drown when encountering flooded roads. Most flood deaths occur in vehicles. Be especially cautious at night when it is harder to recognize the dangers of flooding. Repeating, an aerial flood warning has been issued until 9 a.m. for the following counties, in Kansas, Geary, and Morris. Now here is your National Weather Service forecast. Rest of tonight, mostly clear. Near steady temperature in the lower 70s. South winds 15 to 20 miles per hour with gusts up. Service forecast. Rest of tonight, mostly clear. Near steady temperature in the lower 70s. South winds 15 to 20 miles per hour with gusts up to 40 miles per hour.

Thursday, mostly sunny. A slight chance of showers and thunderstorms in the morning. Breezy with highs in the upper 80s. Temperature falling into the lower 80s in the afternoon. Southwest winds 15 to 25 miles per hour with gusts up to 45 miles per hour, becoming northwest with gusts up to 35 miles per hour in the afternoon. Chance of rain 20%. Thursday night, clear. Much cooler. Less humid with lows in the upper 50s. Northwest winds 5 to 10 miles per hour. Friday, sunny. Highs in the middle 80s. South winds 5 to 10 miles per hour. Friday night, mostly clear in the evening, then partly cloudy with a chance of showers with a slight chance of thunderstorms after midnight. Lows in the middle 60s. South winds 5 to 10 miles per hour. Chance of rain 30%. Saturday, showers likely with a chance of thunderstorms in the morning, then showers with thunderstorms likely in the afternoon. Highs in the middle 80s. Temperature falling into the upper 70s in the afternoon. Chance of rain 90%. Saturday night, mostly cloudy. Showers likely with a chance of thunderstorms in the evening, then a chance of showers after midnight. Lows around 60. Chance of rain 70%. Sunday, partly sunny. Not as warm with highs in the middle 70s. Sunday night and Monday, partly cloudy. Lows in the middle 50s. Highs in the upper 70s. Monday night, mostly clear. Lows in the upper 50s. Tuesday, mostly sunny. Highs in the lower 80s. Tuesday night, mostly clear with a slight chance of showers and thunderstorms in the evening, then partly cloudy after midnight. Lows in the lower 60s. Wednesday, sunny. Highs in the upper 80s. This hazardous weather outlook is for central Kansas, east central Kansas, north central Kansas, and northeast Kansas. For today and tonight, a few storms may develop along the cold front in the middle to late afternoon across far east central and southeastern Kansas. Large hail and damaging winds are the main hazards with any storms that are able to develop. For Friday through Wednesday, widespread chances for rain and storm Saturday may lead to flooding, mainly across east central Kansas. A few strong to severe storms will also be possible Saturday afternoon across northeast Kansas. The Topeka, Kansas climate summary for yesterday, June 10, 2026. Yesterday's high temperature was 91 degrees. The normal high is 85. The record high is 103 degrees, which was set in 1933. Yesterday's low temperature was 78 degrees. The normal low is 64. The record low is 43 degrees, which was set in 1988. 0.07 inches of precipitation fell yesterday, which brings the monthly total to 3.27 inches. This is 1.47 inches above the normal amount of 1.80 inches for June. The total precipitation for the year now stands at 19.60 inches, which is 4.37 inches above normal. Yesterday, the maximum wind observed was 25 miles an hour from the south. The highest wind gust observed was 39 miles per hour from the southwest. The normal high temperature for today is 85 degrees, and the normal low is 64. The record high for today is 105, which occurred in 1953, and the record low is 43, which occurred in 1889. Sunrise today is at 5:56 a.m. and sunset is at 8:48 p.m. The Manhattan, Kansas climate summary for yesterday, June 10, 2026. Yesterday's high temperature was 94 degrees. The normal high is 85. Yesterday's low temperature was 69 degrees. The normal low is 62. 0.56 inches of precipitation fell yesterday, which brings the monthly total to 4.36 inches. This is 2.60 inches above the normal amount of 1.76 inches for June. The total precipitation for the year now stands at 12.66 inches, which is 0.32 inches below normal.

Yesterday, the maximum wind observed was 24 miles an hour from the southwest. The highest wind gust observed was 40 miles per hour from the northwest. The normal high temperature for today is 86 degrees, and the normal low is 62. Sunrise today is at 6 a.m. and sunset is at 8:53 p.m. This is NOAA Weather Radio WXK91 in today.

Here are the 7 a.m. conditions for the local area. At Topeka, it was sunny. The temperature was 78 degrees, the dew point 72, and the relative humidity was 81%. The wind was south at 16 miles an hour, gusting to 26. The pressure was 29.55 inches and steady. At Manhattan, it was clear. The temperature was 78 degrees, the dew point 69, and the relative humidity was 73%. The wind was northwest at 9 miles an hour, gusting to 20. Around the region, it was 73 at Concordia. It was clear, with a temperature of 77 at Emporia and 79 at Wichita. It was partly cloudy, with a temperature of 78 at Lawrence and 76 at Springfield. At Kansas City, it was mostly cloudy, with a temperature of 80. It was cloudy, with a temperature of 69 at Beatrice and 68 at Omaha. Once again, at Manhattan, it was 78 degrees under clear skies. Once again, at Topeka, it was 78 degrees under sunny skies. Flood warning in effect until 9 a.m. this morning. Flooding caused by excessive rainfall is occurring. Where? Portions of Dickinson, Geary, and Morris counties. When? Until 9 a.m. Thursday. Impacts. Numerous roads remain closed due to flooding. Streams continue to rise due to excess runoff from earlier rainfall. It will take several hours for all the water from these storms to work through local drainage systems in urban areas. Additional details, at 12.09 a.m., Doppler radar and automated rain gauges indicated heavy rain due to earlier thunderstorms. Flooding is already occurring in the warned area. Between 2 and 4 inches of rain have fallen. Some locations that will experience flooding include Junction City, Abilene, Grandview Plaza, Chapman, Solomon, Enterprise, White City, Woodbine, Latimer, and Moonlight. This includes Interstate 70 between mile markers 267 and 300.

be especially cautious at night when it is harder to recognize the dangers of flooding. Repeating, an aerial flood warning has been issued until 9 a.m. for the following counties in Kansas, Geary, and Morris. Now here is your National Weather Service forecast. Rest of tonight, mostly clear. Near steady temperature in the lower 70s. South winds 15 to 20 miles per hour with gusts up to 40 miles per hour. Thursday, mostly sunny. A slight chance of showers and thunderstorms in the morning. Breezy with highs in the upper 80s. Temperature falling into the lower 80s in the afternoon. Southwest winds 15 to 25 miles per hour with gusts up to 45 miles per hour, becoming northwest with gusts up to 35 miles per hour in the afternoon. Chance of rain 20%. Thursday night, clear. Much cooler. Less humid with lows in the upper 50s. Northwest winds 5 to 10 miles per hour. Friday, sunny. Highs in the middle 80s. South winds 5 to 10 miles per hour. Friday night, mostly clear in the evening, then partly cloudy with a chance of showers with a slight chance of thunderstorms after midnight. Lows in the middle 60s. South winds 5 to 10 miles per hour. Chance of rain 30%. Saturday, showers likely with a chance of thunderstorms in the morning, then showers with thunderstorms likely in the afternoon. Highs in the middle 80s. Temperature falling into the upper 70s in the afternoon. Chance of rain 90%. Saturday night, mostly cloudy. Showers likely with a chance of thunderstorms in the evening, then a chance of showers after midnight. Lows around 60. Chance of rain 70%. Sunday, partly sunny. Not as warm with highs in the middle 70s. Sunday night and Monday, partly cloudy. Lows in the middle 50s. Highs in the upper 70s. Monday night, mostly clear. Lows in the upper 50s. Tuesday, mostly sunny. Highs in the lower 80s. Tuesday night, mostly clear with a slight chance of showers and thunderstorms in the evening, then partly cloudy after midnight. Lows in the lower 60s. Wednesday, sunny. Highs in the upper 80s. This hazardous weather outlook is for central Kansas, east central Kansas, north central Kansas, and northeast Kansas. For today and tonight, a few storms may develop along the cold front in the middle to late afternoon across far east central and southeastern Kansas. Large hail and damaging winds are the main hazards with any storms that are able to develop. For Friday through Wednesday, widespread chances for rain and storm Saturday may lead to flooding, mainly across east central Kansas. A few strong to severe storms will also be possible Saturday afternoon across northeast Kansas. The Topeka, Kansas climate summary for yesterday, June 10, 2026. Yesterday's high temperature was 91 degrees. The normal high is 85. The record high is 103 degrees, which was set in 1933. Yesterday's low temperature was 78 degrees. The normal low is 64. The record low is 43 degrees, which was set in 1988. 0.07 inches of precipitation fell yesterday, which brings the monthly total to 3.27 inches. This is 1.47 inches above the normal amount of 1.80 inches for June. The total precipitation for the year now stands at 19.60 inches, which is 4.37 inches above normal. Yesterday the maximum wind observed was 25 miles an hour from the south. The highest wind gust observed was 39 miles per hour from the southwest. The normal high temperature for today is 85 degrees, and the normal low is 64. The record high for today is 105, which occurred in 1953, and the record low is 43, which occurred in 1889. Sunrise today is at 5:56 a.m. and sunset is at 8:48 p.m. The Manhattan, Kansas climate summary for yesterday, June 10, 2026. Yesterday's high temperature was 94 degrees.

normal high is 85. Yesterday's low temperature was 69 degrees. The normal low is 62. 0.56 inches of precipitation fell yesterday, which brings the monthly total to 4.36 inches. This is 2.60 inches above the normal amount of 1.76 inches for June. The total precipitation for the year now stands at 12.66 inches, which is 0.32 inches below normal. Yesterday the maximum wind observed was 24 miles an hour from the southwest. The highest wind gust observed was 40 miles per hour from the northwest. The normal high temperature for today is 86 degrees, and the normal low is 62. Sunrise today is at 6 a.m. and sunset is at 8:53 p.m. This is NOAA Weather Radio Station WXK91 in Topeka. Here are the 7 a.m. conditions for the local area. At Topeka, it was sunny. The temperature was 78 degrees, the dew point 72, and the relative humidity was 81%. The wind was south at 16 miles an hour, gusting to 26. The pressure was 29.55 inches and steady. At Manhattan, it was clear. The temperature was 78 degrees, the dew point 69, and the relative humidity was 73%. The wind was northwest at 9 miles an hour, gusting to 20. Around the region, it was 73 at Concordia. It was clear, with a temperature of 77 at Emporia, and 79 at Wichita. It was partly cloudy, with a temperature of 78 at Lawrence, and 76 at Springfield. At Kansas City, it was mostly cloudy, with a temperature of 80. It was cloudy, with a temperature of 69 at Beatrice, and 68 at Omaha. Once again, at Manhattan, it was 78 degrees under clear skies. Once again, at Topeka, it was 78 degrees under sunny skies. Flood warning in effect until 9 a.m. this morning. Flooding caused by excessive rainfall is occurring. Where? Portions of Dickinson, Geary, and Morris counties. When? Until 9 a.m. Thursday. Impacts. Numerous roads remain closed due to flooding. Streams continue to rise due to excess runoff from earlier rainfall. It will take several hours for all the water from these storms to work through local drainage systems in urban areas. Additional details. At 12:09 a.m., Doppler radar and automated rain gauges indicated heavy rain due to earlier thunderstorms. Flooding is already occurring in the warned area. Between 2 and 4 inches of rain have fallen. Some locations that will experience flooding include Junction City, Abilene, Grandview Plaza, Chapman, Solomon, Enterprise, White City, Woodbine, Latimer, and Moonlight. This includes Interstate 70 between mile markers 267 and 300. This will replace the flash flood warnings set to expire at 12:15 a.m. Turn around, don't drown when encountering flooded roads. Most flood deaths occur in vehicles. Be especially cautious at night when it is harder to recognize the dangers of flooding. Repeating, an aerial flood warning has been issued until 9 a.m. for the following counties, in Kansas, Geary, and Morris. Now here is your National Weather Service forecast. Rest of tonight, mostly clear. Near steady temperature in the lower 70s. South winds 15 to 20 miles per hour with gusts up to 40 miles per hour. Thursday, mostly sunny. A slight chance of showers and thunderstorms in the morning. Breezy with highs in the upper 80s. Temperature falling into the lower 80s in the afternoon. Southwest winds 15 to 25 miles per hour with gusts up to 45 miles per hour, becoming northwest with gusts up to 35 miles per hour in the afternoon. Chance of rain 20%. Thursday night, clear. Much cooler. Less humid with lows in the upper 50s. Northwest winds 5 to 10 miles per hour. Friday, sunny. Highs in the middle 80s. South winds 5 to 10 miles per hour. Friday night, mostly clear in the evening, then partly cloudy with

a chance of showers with a slight chance of thunderstorms after midnight. Lows in the middle 60s. South winds 5 to 10 miles per hour. Chance of rain 30%. Saturday, showers likely with a chance of thunderstorms in the morning, then showers with thunderstorms likely in the afternoon. Highs in the middle 80s. Temperature falling into the upper 70s in the afternoon. Chance of rain 90%. Saturday night, mostly cloudy. Showers likely with a chance of thunderstorms in the evening, then a chance of showers after midnight. Lows around 60. Chance of rain 70%. Sunday, partly sunny. Not as warm with highs in the middle 70s. Sunday night and Monday, partly cloudy. Lows in the middle 50s. Highs in the upper 70s. Monday night, mostly clear. Lows in the upper 50s. Tuesday, mostly sunny. Highs in the lower 80s. Tuesday night, mostly clear with a slight chance of showers and thunderstorms in the evening, then partly cloudy after midnight. Lows in the lower 60s. Wednesday, sunny. Highs in the upper 80s. This hazardous weather outlook is for central Kansas, east central Kansas, north central Kansas, and northeast Kansas. For today and tonight, a few storms may develop along the cold front in the middle to late afternoon across far east central and southeastern Kansas. Large hail and damaging winds are the main hazards with any storms that are able to develop. For Friday through Wednesday, widespread chances for rain and storm Saturday may lead to flooding, mainly across east central Kansas. A few strong to severe storms will also be possible Saturday afternoon across northeast Kansas. The current time is 7:53 a.m. Central Daylight Time. The Topeka, Kansas climate summary for yesterday, June 10, 2026. Yesterday's high temperature was 91 degrees. The normal high is 85. The record high is 103 degrees, which was set in 1933. Yesterday's low temperature was 78 degrees. The normal low is 64. The record low is 43 degrees, which was set in 1988. 0.07 inches of precipitation fell yesterday, which brings the monthly total to 3.27 inches. This is 1.47 inches above the normal amount of 1.80 inches for June. The total precipitation for the year now stands at 19.60 inches, which is 4.37 inches above normal. Yesterday the maximum wind observed was 25 miles an hour from the south. The highest wind gust observed was 39 miles per hour from the southwest. The normal high temperature for today is 85 degrees. And the normal low is 64. The record high for today is 105, which occurred in 1953, and the record low is 43, which occurred in 1889. Sunrise today is at 5:56 a.m. and sunset is at 8:48 p.m. The Manhattan, Kansas climate summary for yesterday, June 10, 2026. Yesterday's high temperature was 94 degrees. The normal high is 85. Yesterday's low temperature was 69 degrees. The normal low is 62. 0.56 inches of precipitation fell yesterday, which brings the monthly total to 4.36 inches. This is 2.60 inches above the normal amount of 1.76 inches for June. The total precipitation for the year now stands at 12.66 inches, which is 0.32 inches below normal. Yesterday the maximum wind observed was 24 miles an hour from the southwest. The highest wind gust observed was 40 miles per hour from the northwest. The normal high temperature for today is 86 degrees, and the normal low is 62. Sunrise today is at 6 a.m. and sunset is at 8:53 p.m. This is NOAA Weather Radio Station WXK91, in Topeka. Here are the 7 a.m. conditions for the local area. At Topeka, it was sunny. The temperature was 78 degrees, the dew point 72, and the relative humidity was 81%. The wind was south at 16 miles.

an hour, gusting to 26. The pressure was 29.55 inches and steady. At Manhattan, it was clear. The temperature was 78 degrees, the dew point 69, and the relative humidity was 73%. The wind was northwest at 9 miles an hour, gusting to 20. Around the region, it was 73 at Concordia. It was clear, with a temperature of 77 at Emporia and 79 at Wichita. It was partly cloudy, with a temperature of 78 at Lawrence and 76 at Springfield. At Kansas City, it was mostly cloudy, with a temperature of 80. It was cloudy, with a temperature of 69 at Beatrice and 68 at Omaha. Once again, at Manhattan, it was 78 degrees under clear skies. Once again, at Topeka, it was 78 degrees under sunny skies. Flood warning in effect until 9 a.m. this morning. Flooding caused by excessive rainfall is occurring. Where? Portions of Dickinson, Geary, and Morris counties. When? Until 9 a.m. Thursday. Impacts. Numerous roads remain closed due to flooding. Streams continue to rise due to excess runoff from earlier rainfall. It will take several hours for all the water from these storms to work through local drainage systems in urban areas. Additional details, at 12.09 a.m., Doppler radar and automated rain gauges indicated heavy rain due to earlier thunderstorms. Flooding is already occurring in the warned area. Between 2 and 4 inches of rain have fallen.

Mike. This includes Interstate 70 between mile markers 267 and 300. This will replace the flash flood warnings set to expire at 12:15 a.m. Turn around. Don't drown when encountering flooded roads. Most of flood deaths occur in vehicles. Be especially cautious at night when it is harder to recognize the dangers of flooding. Repeating, an aerial flood warning has been issued until 9 a.m. for the following counties, in Kansas, Geary and Morris. Now here is your National Weather Service forecast. Rest of tonight, mostly clear. Near steady temperature in the lower 70s. South winds 15 to 20 miles per hour with gusts up to 40 miles per hour. Thursday, mostly sunny. A slight chance of showers and thunderstorms in the morning. Breezy with highs in the upper 80s. Temperature falling into the lower 80s in the afternoon. Southwest winds 15 to 25 miles per hour with gusts up to 45 miles per hour, becoming northwest with gusts up to 35 miles per hour in the afternoon. Chance of rain 20%. Thursday night, clear. Much cooler. Less humid with lows in the upper 50s. Northwest winds 5 to 10 miles per hour. Friday, sunny. Highs in the middle 80s. South winds 5 to 10 miles per hour. Friday night, mostly clear in the evening, then partly cloudy with a chance of showers with a slight chance of thunderstorms after midnight. Lows in the middle 60s. South winds 5 to 10 miles per hour. Chance of rain 30%. Saturday, showers likely with a chance of thunderstorms in the morning, then showers with thunderstorms likely in the afternoon. Highs in the middle 80s. Temperature falling into the upper 70s in the afternoon. Chance of rain 90%. Saturday night, mostly cloudy. Showers likely with a chance of thunderstorms in the evening, then a chance of showers after midnight. Lows around 60. Chance of rain 70%. Sunday, partly sunny. Not as warm with highs in the middle 70s. Sunday night and Monday, partly cloudy. Lows in the middle 50s. Highs in the upper 70s. Monday night, mostly clear. Lows in the upper 50s. Tuesday, mostly sunny. Highs in the lower 80s. Tuesday night, mostly clear with a slight chance of showers and thunderstorms in the evening, then partly cloudy after midnight. Lows in the lower 60s. Wednesday, sunny. Highs in the upper 80s. This hazardous weather outlook is for central Kansas, east central Kansas, north central Kansas, and northeast Kansas. For today and tonight, a few storms may develop along the cold front in the middle to late afternoon across far east central and southeastern Kansas. Large hail and damaging winds are the main hazards with any storms that are able to develop. For Friday through Wednesday, widespread chances for rain and storm Saturday may lead to flooding, mainly across east central Kansas. A few strong to severe storms will also be possible Saturday afternoon across northeast Kansas. The Topeka, Kansas climate summary for yesterday, June 10, 2026. Yesterday's high temperature was 91 degrees. The normal high is 85. The record high is 103 degrees, which was set in 1933. Yesterday's low temperature was 78 degrees. The normal low is 64. The record low is 43 degrees, which was set in 1988. 0.07 inches of precipitation fell yesterday, which brings the monthly total to 3.27 inches. This is 1.47 inches above the normal amount of 1.80 inches for June. The total precipitation for the year now stands at 19.60 inches, which is 4.37 inches above normal. Yesterday the maximum wind observed was 25 miles an hour from the south. The highest wind gust observed was 39 miles per hour from the southwest. The normal high temperature for today is 85 degrees, and the normal low is 64.
the record high for today is 105, which occurred in 93, which occurred in

Sunrise today is at 5:56 a.m. and sunset is at 8:48 p.m. The Manhattan, Kansas climate summary for yesterday, June 10, 2026. Yesterday's high temperature was 94 degrees. The normal high is 85. Yesterday's low temperature was 69 degrees. The normal low is 62. 0.56 inches of precipitation fell yesterday, which brings the monthly total to 4.36 inches. This is 2.60 inches above the normal amount of 1.76 inches for June. The total precipitation for the year now stands at 12.66 inches, which is 0.32 inches below normal. Yesterday the maximum wind observed was 24 miles an hour from the southwest. The highest wind gust observed was 40 miles per hour from the northwest. The normal high temperature for today is 86 degrees, and the normal low is 62. Sunrise today is at 6 a.m. and sunset is at 8:53 p.m. This is NOAA Weather Radio Station WXK91 in Topeka. Here are the 7 a.m. conditions for the local area. At Topeka, it was sunny. The temperature was 78 degrees, the dew point 72, and the relative humidity was 81%. The wind was south at 16 miles an hour, gusting to 26. The pressure was 29.55 inches and steady. At Manhattan, it was clear. The temperature was 78 degrees, the dew point 69, and the relative humidity was 73%. The wind was northwest at 9 miles an hour, gusting to 20. Around the region, it was 73 at Concordia. It was clear, with a temperature of 77 at Emporia, and 79 at Wichita. It was partly cloudy, with a temperature of 78 at Lawrence, and 76 at Springfield. At Kansas City, it was mostly cloudy, with a temperature of 80. It was cloudy, with a temperature of 69 at Beatrice, and 68 at Omaha. Once again, at Manhattan, it was 78 degrees under clear skies. Once again, at Topeka, it was 78 degrees under sunny skies. Flood warning in effect until 9 a.m. this morning. Flooding caused by excessive rainfall is occurring. Where? Portions of Dickinson, Geary, and Morris counties. When? Until 9 a.m. Thursday. Impacts. Numerous roads remain closed due to flooding. Streams continue to rise due to excess runoff from earlier rainfall. It will take several hours for all the water from these storms to work through local drainage systems in urban areas. Additional details. At 12:09 a.m., Doppler radar and automated rain gauges indicated heavy rain due to earlier thunderstorms. Flooding is already occurring in the warned area. Between 2 and 4 inches of rain have fallen. Some locations that will experience flooding include Junction City, Abilene, Grandview Plaza, Chapman, Solomon, Enterprise, White City, Woodbine, Latimer, and Moonlight. This includes Interstate 70 between mile markers 267 and 300. This will replace the flash flood warnings set to expire at 12:15 a.m. Turn around, don't drown when encountering flooded roads. Most of flood deaths occur in

Geary and Morris. Now here is your National Weather Service forecast. Rest of tonight, mostly clear. Near steady temperature in the lower 70s. South winds 15 to 20 miles per hour with gusts up to 40 miles per hour. Thursday, mostly sunny. A slight chance of showers and thunderstorms in the morning. Breezy with highs in the upper 80s. Temperature falling into the lower 80s in the afternoon. Southwest winds 15 to 25 miles per hour with gusts up to 45 miles per hour, becoming northwest with gusts up to 35 miles per hour in the afternoon. Chance of rain 20%. Thursday night, clear. Much cooler. Less humid with lows in the upper 50s. Northwest winds 5 to 10 miles per hour. Friday, sunny. Highs in the middle 80s. South winds 5 to 10 miles per hour. Friday night, mostly clear in the evening, then partly cloudy with a chance of showers with a slight chance of thunderstorms after midnight. Lows in the middle 60s. South winds 5 to 10 miles per hour. Chance of rain 30%. Saturday, showers likely with a chance of thunderstorms in the morning, then showers with thunderstorms likely in the afternoon. Highs in the middle 80s. Temperature falling into the upper 70s in the afternoon. Chance of rain 90%. Saturday night, mostly cloudy. Showers likely with a chance of thunderstorms in the evening, then a chance of showers after midnight. Lows around 60. Chance of rain 70%. Sunday, partly sunny. Not as warm with highs in the middle 70s. Sunday night and Monday, partly cloudy. Lows in the middle 50s. Highs in the upper 70s. Monday night, mostly clear. Lows in the upper 50s. Tuesday, mostly sunny. Highs in the lower 80s. Tuesday night, mostly clear with a slight chance of showers and thunderstorms in the evening, then partly cloudy after midnight. Lows in the lower 60s. Wednesday, sunny. Highs in the upper 80s. The current time is 8:10 a.m. Central Daylight Time. This hazardous weather outlook is for Central Kansas, East Central Kansas, North Central Kansas, and Northeast Kansas. For today and tonight, a few storms may develop along the cold front in the middle to late afternoon across far east central and southeastern Kansas. Large hail and damaging winds are the main hazards with any storms that are able to develop. For Friday through Wednesday, widespread chances for rain and storm Saturday may lead to flooding, mainly across east central Kansas. A few strong to severe storms will also be possible Saturday afternoon across northeast Kansas. The Topeka, Kansas climate summary for yesterday, June 10, 2026. Yesterday's high temperature was 91 degrees. The normal high is 85. The record high is 103 degrees, which was set in 1933. Yesterday's low temperature was 78 degrees. The normal low is 64. The record low is 43 degrees, which was set in 1988. 0.07 inches of precipitation fell yesterday, which brings the monthly total to 3.27 inches. This is 1.47 inches above the normal amount of 1.80 inches for June. The total precipitation for the year now stands at 19.60 inches, which is 4.37 inches above normal. Yesterday the maximum wind observed was 25 miles an hour from the south. The highest wind gust observed was 39 miles per hour from the southwest. The normal high temperature for today is 85 degrees, and the normal low is 64. The record high for today is 105, which occurred in 1953, and the record low is 43, which occurred in 1889. Sunrise today is at 5:56 a.m. and sunset is at 8:48 p.m. The Manhattan, Kansas climate summary for yesterday, June 10, 2026. Yesterday's high temperature was 94 degrees. The normal high is 85. Yesterday's low temperature was 69 degrees.

The normal low is 62. 0.56 inches of precipitation fell yesterday, which brings the monthly total to 4.36 inches. This is 2.60 inches above the normal amount of 1.76 inches for June. The total precipitation for the year now stands at 12.66 inches, which is 0.32 inches below normal. Yesterday, the maximum wind observed was 24 miles an hour from the southwest. The highest wind gust observed was 40 miles per hour from the northwest. The normal high temperature for today is 86 degrees, and the normal low is 62. Sunrise today is at 6 a.m. and sunset is at 8:53 p.m. This is NOAA Weather Radio Station WXK91 in Topeka. Here are the 8 a.m. conditions for the local area. At Topeka, it was

was 29.62 inches and rising. At Manhattan, it was mostly sunny. The temperature was 79 degrees, the dew point 70, and the relative humidity was 74%. The wind was south at 5 miles an hour. Around the region, it was sunny, with a temperature of 80 at Emporia, 78 at Springfield, and 81 at Wichita. It was mostly sunny, with a temperature of 80 at Lawrence, and 80 at Kansas City. At Concordia, it was partly sunny, with a temperature of 75. It was cloudy, with a temperature of 71 at Beatrice, and 68 at Omaha. Once again, at Manhattan, it was 79 degrees.

Where, portions of Dickinson, Geary, and Morris counties. When, until 9 a.m. Thursday. Impacts, numerous roads remain closed due to flooding. Streams continue to rise due to excess runoff from earlier rainfall. It will take several hours for all the water from these storms to work through local drainage systems in urban areas. Additional details, at 12.09 a.m., Doppler radar and automated rain gauges indicated heavy rain due to earlier thunderstorms. Flooding is already occurring in the warned area. Between 2 and 4 inches of rain have fallen. Some locations that will experience flooding include Junction City, Abilene, Grandview Plaza, Chapman, Solomon, Enterprise, White City, Woodbine, Latimer, and Moonlight. This includes Interstate 70 between mile markers 267 and 300. This will replace the flash flood warnings set to expire at 12:15 a.m. Turn around, don't drown when encountering flooded roads. Most flood deaths occur in vehicles. Be especially cautious at night when it is harder to recognize the dangers of flooding. Repeating, an aerial flood warning has been issued until 9 a.m. for the following counties, in Kansas, Geary, and Morris. Now here is your National Weather Service forecast. Rest of tonight, mostly clear. Near steady temperature in the lower 70s. South winds 15 to 20 miles per hour with gusts up to 40 miles per hour. Thursday, mostly sunny. A slight chance of showers and thunderstorms in the morning. Breezy with highs in the upper 80s. Temperature falling into the lower 80s in the afternoon. Southwest winds 15 to 25 miles per hour with gusts up to 45 miles per hour, becoming northwest with gusts up to 35 miles per hour in the afternoon. Chance of rain 20%. Thursday night, clear. Much cooler. Less humid with lows in the upper 50s. Northwest winds 5 to 10 miles per hour. Friday, sunny. Highs in the middle 80s. South winds 5 to 10 miles per hour. Friday night, mostly clear in the evening, then partly cloudy with a chance of showers with a slight chance of thunderstorms after midnight. Lows in the middle 60s. South winds 5 to 10 miles per hour. Chance of rain 30%. Saturday, showers likely with a chance of thunderstorms in the morning, then showers with thunderstorms likely in the afternoon. Highs in the middle 80s. Temperature falling into the upper 70s in the afternoon. Chance of rain 90%. Saturday night, mostly cloudy. Showers likely with a chance of thunderstorms in the evening, then a chance of showers after midnight. Lows around 60. Chance of rain 70%. Sunday, partly sunny. Not as warm with highs in the middle 70s. Sunday night and Monday, partly cloudy. Lows in the middle 50s. Highs in the upper 70s. Monday night, mostly clear. Lows in the upper 50s. Tuesday, mostly sunny. Highs in the lower 80s. Tuesday night, mostly clear with a slight chance of showers and thunderstorms in the evening, then partly cloudy after midnight. Lows in the lower 60s. Wednesday, sunny. Highs in the upper 80s. This hazardous weather outlook is for central Kansas, east central Kansas, north central Kansas, and northeast Kansas. For today and tonight, a few storms may develop along the cold front in the middle to late afternoon across far east central and southeastern Kansas. Large hail and damaging winds are the main hazards with any storms that are able to develop. For Friday through Wednesday, widespread chances for rain and storm Saturday may lead to flooding, mainly across east central Kansas. A few strong to severe storms will also be possible Saturday afternoon across northeast Kansas. The Topeka, Kansas climate summary for yesterday, June 10, 2026. Yesterday's high temperature was 91 degrees. The normal high is 85. The record high is 103 degrees, which was set in 1933. Yesterday's low temperature was 78 degrees.

The normal low is 64. The record low is 43 degrees, which was set in 1988. 0.07 inches of precipitation fell yesterday, which brings the monthly total to 3.27 inches. This is 1.47 inches above the normal amount of 1.80 inches for June. The total precipitation for the year now stands at 19.60 inches, which is 4.37 inches above normal. Yesterday, the maximum wind observed was 25 miles an hour from the south. The highest wind gust observed was 39 miles per hour from the southwest. The normal high temperature for today is 85 degrees, and the normal low is 64. The record high for today is 105, which occurred in 1953, and the record low is 43, which occurred in 1889. Sunrise today is at 5:56 a.m. and sunset is at 8:48 p.m. The Manhattan, Kansas climate summary for yesterday, June 10, 2026. Yesterday's high temperature was 94 degrees. The normal high is 85. Yesterday's low temperature was 69 degrees. The normal low is 62. 0.56 inches of precipitation fell yesterday, which brings the monthly total to 4.36 inches. This is 2.60 inches above the normal amount of 1.76 inches for June. The total precipitation for the year now stands at 12.66 inches, which is 0.32 inches below normal. Yesterday, the maximum wind observed was 24 miles an hour from the southwest. The highest wind gust observed was 40 miles per hour from the northwest. The normal high temperature for today is 86 degrees, and the normal low is 62. Sunrise today is at 6 a.m. and sunset is at 8:53 p.m. This is NOAA Weather Radio Station WXK91 in Topeka. Here are the 8 a.m. conditions for the local area. At Topeka, it was partly sunny. The temperature was 79 degrees, the dew point 73, and the relative humidity was 82%. The wind was west at 8 miles an hour. The pressure was 29.62 inches and rising. At Manhattan, it was mostly sunny. The temperature was 79 degrees, the dew point 70, and the relative humidity was 74%. The wind was south at 5 miles an hour. Around the region, it was sunny, with a temperature of 80 at Emporia, 78 at Springfield, and 81 at Wichita. It was mostly sunny, with a temperature of 80 at Lawrence, and 80 at Kansas City. At Concordia, it was partly sunny, with a temperature of 75. It was cloudy, with a temperature of 71 at Beatrice, and 68 at Omaha. Once again, at Manhattan, it was 79 degrees under mostly sunny skies. Once again, at Topeka, it was 79 degrees under partly sunny skies. The current time is 8:23 a.m. Central Daylight Time. Flood warning in effect until 9 a.m. this morning. Flooding caused by excessive rainfall is occurring. Where? Portions of Dickinson, Geary, and Morris counties. When? Until 9 a.m. Thursday. Impacts: numerous roads remain closed due to flooding. Streams continue to rise due to excess runoff from earlier rainfall. It will take several hours for all the water from these storms to work through local drainage systems in urban areas. Additional details: at 12:09 a.m., Doppler radar and automated rain gauges indicated heavy rain due to earlier thunderstorms. Flooding is already occurring in the warned area. Between 2 and 4 inches of rain have fallen. Some locations that will experience flooding include Junction City, Abilene, Grandview Plaza, Chapman, Solomon, Enterprise, White City, Woodbine, Latimer, and Moonlight. This includes Interstate 70 between mile markers 267 and 300. This will replace the flash flood warnings set to expire at 12:15 a.m. Turn around, don't drown when encountering flooded roads. Most flood deaths occur in vehicles. Be especially cautious at night when it is harder to recognize the dangers of flooding. Repeating, an aerial flood warning.

warning has been issued until 9 a.m. for the following counties in Kansas, Geary, and Morris. Now here is your National Weather Service forecast. Rest of tonight, mostly clear. Near steady temperature in the lower 70s. South winds 15 to 20 miles per hour with gusts up to 40 miles per hour. Thursday, mostly sunny. A slight chance of showers and thunderstorms in the morning. Breezy with highs in the upper 80s. Temperature falling into the lower 80s in the afternoon. Southwest winds 15 to 25 miles per hour with gusts up to 45 miles per hour, becoming northwest with gusts up to 35 miles per hour in the afternoon. Chance of rain 20%. Thursday night, clear. Much cooler. Less humid with lows in the upper 50s. Northwest winds 5 to 10 miles per hour. Friday, sunny. Highs in the middle 80s. South winds 5 to 10 miles per hour. Friday night, mostly clear in the evening, then partly cloudy with a chance of showers with a slight chance of thunderstorms after midnight. Lows in the middle 60s. South winds 5 to 10 miles per hour. Chance of rain 30%. Saturday, showers likely with a chance of thunderstorms in the morning, then showers with thunderstorms likely in the afternoon. Highs in the middle 80s. Temperature falling into the upper 70s in the afternoon. Chance of rain 90%. Saturday night, mostly cloudy. Showers likely with a chance of thunderstorms in the evening, then a chance of showers after midnight. Lows around 60. Chance of rain 70%. Sunday, partly sunny. Not as warm with highs in the middle 70s. Sunday night and Monday, partly cloudy. Lows in the middle 50s. Highs in the upper 70s. Monday night, mostly clear. Lows in the upper 50s. Tuesday, mostly sunny. Highs in the lower 80s. Tuesday night, mostly clear with a slight chance of showers and thunderstorms in the evening, then partly cloudy after midnight. Lows in the lower 60s. Wednesday, sunny. Highs in the upper 80s. This hazardous weather outlook is for central Kansas, east central Kansas, north central Kansas, and northeast Kansas. For today and tonight, a few storms may develop along the cold front in the middle to late afternoon across far east central and southeastern Kansas. Large hail and damaging winds are the main hazards with any storms that are able to develop. For Friday through Wednesday, widespread chance.

4.37 inches above normal. Yesterday, the maximum wind observed was 25 miles an hour from the south. The highest wind gust observed was 39 miles per hour from the southwest. The normal high temperature for today is 85 degrees, and the normal low is 64. The record high for today is 105, which occurred in 1953, and the record low is 43, which occurred in 1889. Sunrise today is at 5:56 a.m. and sunset is at 8:48 p.m. The Manhattan, Kansas climate summary for yesterday, June 10, 2026. Yesterday's high temperature was 94 degrees. The normal high is 85. Yesterday's low temperature was 69 degrees. The normal low is 62. 0.56 inches of precipitation fell yesterday, which brings the monthly total to 4.36 inches. This is 2.60 inches above the normal amount of 1.76 inches for June. The total precipitation for the year now stands at 12.66 inches, which is 0.32 inches below normal. Yesterday, the maximum wind observed was 24 miles an hour from the southwest. The highest wind gust observed was 40 miles per hour from the northwest. The normal high temperature for today is 86 degrees, and the normal low is 62. Sunrise today is at 6 a.m. and sunset is at 8:53 p.m. This is NOAA Weather Radio Station WXK91 in Topeka. Here are the 8 a.m. conditions for the local area. At Topeka, it was partly sunny. The temperature was 79 degrees, the dew point 73, and the relative humidity was 82%. The wind was west at 8 miles an hour. The pressure was 29.62 inches and rising. At Manhattan, it was mostly sunny. The temperature was 79 degrees, the dew point 70, and the relative humidity was 74%. The wind was south at 5 miles an hour. Around the region, it was sunny, with a temperature of 80 at Emporia, 78 at Springfield, and 81 at Wichita. It was mostly sunny, with a temperature of 80 at Lawrence, and 80 at Kansas City. At Concordia, it was partly sunny, with a temperature of 75. It was cloudy, with a temperature of 71 at Beatrice, and 68 at Omaha. Once again, at Manhattan, it was 79 degrees under mostly sunny skies. Once again, at Topeka, it was 79 degrees under partly sunny skies. Flood warning in effect until 9 a.m. this morning. Flooding caused by excessive rainfall is occurring. Where, portions of Dickinson, Geary, and Morris counties. When, until 9 a.m. Thursday. Impacts, numerous roads remain closed due to flooding. Streams continue to rise due to excess runoff from earlier rainfall. It will take several hours for all the water from these storms to work through local drainage systems in urban areas. Additional details, at 12:09 a.m., Doppler radar and automated rain gauges indicated heavy rain due to earlier thunderstorms. Flooding is already occurring in the warned area. Between 2 and 4 inches of rain have fallen. Some locations that will experience flooding include Junction City, Abilene, Grandview Plaza, Chapman, Solomon, Enterprise, White City, Woodbine, Latimer, and Moonlight. This includes Interstate 70 between mile markers 267 and 300, City, Abilene, Grandview Plaza, Chapman, Solomon, Enterprise, White City, Woodbine, Latimer, and Moonlight. This includes Interstate 70 between mile markers 267 and 300. This will replace the flash flood warnings set to expire at 12:15 a.m. Turn around, don't drown when encountering flooded roads. Most flood deaths occur in vehicles. Be especially cautious at night when it is harder to recognize the dangers of flooding. Repeating, an aerial flood warning has been issued until 9 a.m. for the following counties, in Kansas, Geary, and Morris. Now here is your National Weather Service forecast. Rest of tonight, mostly clear. Near steady temperature in the lower 70s. South winds 15.

to 20 miles per hour with gusts up to 40 miles per hour. Thursday, mostly sunny. A slight chance of showers and thunderstorms in the morning. Breezy with highs in the upper 80s. Temperature falling into the lower 80s in the afternoon. Southwest winds 15 to 25 miles per hour with gusts up to 45 miles per hour, becoming northwest with gusts up to 35 miles per hour in the afternoon. Chance of rain 20%. Thursday night, clear. Much cooler. Less humid with lows in the upper 50s. Northwest winds 5 to 10 miles per hour. Friday, sunny. Highs in the middle 80s. South winds 5 to 10 miles per hour. Friday night, mostly clear in the evening, then partly cloudy with a chance of showers with a slight chance of thunderstorms after midnight. Lows in the middle 60s. South winds 5 to 10 miles per hour. Chance of rain 30%. Saturday, showers likely with a chance of thunderstorms in the morning, then showers with thunderstorms likely in the afternoon. Highs in the middle 80s. Temperature falling into the upper 70s in the afternoon. Chance of rain 90%. Saturday night, mostly cloudy. Showers likely with a chance of thunderstorms in the evening, then a chance of showers after midnight. Lows around 60. Chance of rain 70%. Sunday, partly sunny. Not as warm with highs in the middle 70s. Sunday night and Monday, partly cloudy. Lows in the middle 50s. Highs in the upper 70s. Monday night, mostly clear. Lows in the upper 50s. Tuesday, mostly sunny. Highs in the lower 80s. Tuesday night, mostly clear with a slight chance of showers and thunderstorms in the evening, then partly cloudy after midnight. Lows in the lower 60s. Wednesday, sunny. Highs in the upper 80s. This hazardous weather outlook is for central Kansas, east central Kansas, north central Kansas, and northeast Kansas. For today and tonight, a few storms may develop along the cold front in the middle to late afternoon across far east central and southeastern Kansas. Large hail and damaging winds are the main hazards with any storms that are able to develop. For Friday through Wednesday, widespread chances for rain and storm Saturday may lead to flooding, mainly across east central Kansas. A few strong to severe storms will also be possible Saturday afternoon across northeast Kansas. The Topeka, Kansas climate summary for yesterday, June 10, 2026. Yesterday's high temperature was 91 degrees. The normal high is 85. The record high is 103 degrees, which was set in 1933. Yesterday's low temperature was 78 degrees. The normal low is 64. The record low is 43 degrees, which was set in 1988. 0.07 inches of precipitation fell yesterday, which brings the monthly total to 3.27 inches. This is 1.47 inches above the normal amount of 1.80 inches for June. The total precipitation for the year now stands at 19.60 inches, which is 4.37 inches above normal. Yesterday the maximum wind observed was 25 miles an hour from the south. The highest wind gust observed was 39 miles per hour from the southwest. The normal high temperature for today is 85 degrees, and the normal low is 64. The record high for today is 105, which occurred in 1953, and the record low is 43, which occurred in 1889. Sunrise today is at 5:56 a.m. and sunset is at 8:48 p.m. This is NOAA Weather Radio WXK91 in Topeka. The current time is 8:38 a.m. Central Daylight Time. The Manhattan, Kansas climate summary for yesterday, June 10, 2026. Yesterday's high temperature was 94 degrees. The normal high is 85. Yesterday's low temperature was 69 degrees. The normal low is 62.
0.56 inches of precipitation fell yesterday, which brings the monthly total to 4.36 inches.

inches. This is 2.60 inches above the normal amount of 1.76 inches for June. The total precipitation for the year now stands at 12.66 inches, which is 0.32 inches below normal. Yesterday, the maximum wind observed was 24 miles an hour from the southwest. The highest wind gust observed was 40 miles per hour from the northwest. The normal high temperature for today is 86 degrees, and the normal low is 62. Sunrise today is at 6 a.m. and sunset is at 8:53 p.m. This is NOAA Weather Radio Station WXK91 in Topeka. Here are the 8 a.m. conditions for the local area. At Topeka, it was partly sunny. The temperature was 79 degrees, the dew point 73, and the relative humidity was 82%. The wind was west at 8 miles an hour. The pressure was 29.62 inches and rising. At Manhattan, it was mostly sunny. The temperature was 79 degrees, the dew point 70, and the relative humidity was 74%. The wind was south at 5 miles an hour. Around the region, it was sunny, with a temperature of 80 at Emporia, 78 at Springfield, and 81 at Wichita. It was mostly sunny, with a temperature of 80 at Lawrence, and 80 at Kansas City. At Concordia, it was partly sunny, with a temperature of 75. It was cloudy, with a temperature of 71 at Beatrice, and 68 at Omaha. Once again, at Manhattan, it was 79 degrees under mostly sunny skies. Once again, at Topeka, it was 79 degrees under partly sunny skies. Flood warning in effect until 9 a.m. this morning. Flooding caused by excessive rainfall is occurring. Where? Portions of Dickinson, Geary, and Morris counties. When? Until 9 a.m. Thursday. Impacts. Numerous roads remain closed due to flooding. Streams continue to rise due to excess runoff from earlier rainfall. It will take several hours for all the water from these storms to work through local drainage systems in urban areas. Additional details, at 12:09 a.m., Doppler radar and automated rain gauges indicated heavy rain due to earlier thunderstorms. Flooding is already occurring in the warned area. Between 2 and 4 inches of rain have fallen. Some locations that will experience flooding include Junction City, Abilene, Grandview Plaza, Chapman, Solomon, Enterprise, White City, Woodbine, Latimer, and Moonlight. This includes Interstate 70 between mile markers 267 and 300. This will replace the flash flood warnings set to expire at 12:15 a.m. Turn around. Don't drown when encountering flooded roads. Most flood deaths occur in vehicles. Be especially cautious at night when it is harder to recognize the dangers of flooding. Repeating, an aerial flood warning has been issued until 9 a.m. for the following counties, in Kansas, Geary, and Morris. Now here is your National Weather Service forecast. Rest of tonight, mostly clear. Near steady temperature in the lower 70s. South winds 15 to 20 miles per hour with gusts up to 40 miles per hour. Thursday, mostly sunny. A slight chance of showers and thunderstorms in the morning. Breezy with highs in the upper 80s. Temperature falling into the lower 80s in the afternoon. Southwest winds 15 to 25 miles per hour with gusts up to 45 miles per hour, becoming northwest with gusts up to 35 miles per hour in the afternoon. Chance of rain 20%. Thursday night, clear. Much cooler. Less humid with lows in the upper 50s. Northwest winds 5 to 10 miles per hour. Friday, sunny. Highs in the middle 80s. South winds 5 to 10 miles per hour. Friday night, mostly clear in the evening, then partly cloudy with a chance of showers with a slight chance of thunderstorms after midnight. Lows in the middle 60s. South winds 5 to 10 miles per hour. Chance of rain 30%. Saturday, showers likely with a chance of thunderstorms in the morning, then showers with thunderstorms likely in the afternoon.

highs in the middle 80s. Temperature falling into the upper 70s in the afternoon. Chance of rain 90%. Saturday night, mostly cloudy. Showers likely with a chance of thunderstorms in the evening, then a chance of showers after midnight. Lows around 60. Chance of rain 70%. Sunday, partly sunny. Not as warm with highs in the middle 70s. Sunday night and Monday, partly cloudy. Lows in the middle 50s. Highs in the upper 70s. Monday night, mostly clear. Lows in the upper 50s. Tuesday, mostly sunny. Highs in the lower 80s. Tuesday night, mostly clear with a slight chance of showers and thunderstorms in the evening, then partly cloudy after midnight. Lows in the lower 60s. Wednesday, sunny. Highs in the upper 80s. This hazardous weather outlook is for central Kansas, east central Kansas, north central Kansas, and northeast Kansas. For today and tonight, a few storms may develop along the cold front in the middle to late afternoon across far east central and southeastern Kansas. Large hail and damaging winds are the main hazards with any storms that are able to develop. For Friday through Wednesday, widespread chances for rain and storm Saturday may lead to flooding, mainly across east central Kansas. A few strong to severe storms will also be possible Saturday afternoon across northeast Kansas. The Topeka, Kansas climate summary for yesterday, June 10, 2026. Yesterday's high temperature was 91 degrees. The normal high is 85. The record high is 103 degrees, which was set in 1933. Yesterday's low temperature was 78 degrees. The normal low 54. The record low is 43 degrees, which was set in 1988. 0.07 inches of precipitation fell yesterday, which brings the monthly total to 3.27 inches. This is 1.47 inches above the normal amount of 1.80 inches for June. The total precipitation for the year now stands at 19.60 inches, which is 4.37 inches above normal. Yesterday the maximum wind observed was 25 miles an hour from the south. The highest wind gust observed was 39 miles per hour from the southwest. The normal high temperature for today is 85 degrees, and the normal low is 64. The record high for today is 105, which occurred in 1953, and the record low is 43, which occurred in 1889. Sunrise today is at 5:56 a.m. and sunset is at 8:48 p.m. The Manhattan, Kansas climate summary for yesterday, June 10, 2026. Yesterday's high temperature was 94 degrees. The normal high is 85. Yesterday's low temperature was 69 degrees. The normal low is 62. 0.56 inches of precipitation fell yesterday, which brings the monthly total to 4.36 inches. This is 2.60 inches above the normal amount of 1.76 inches for June. The total precipitation for the year now stands at 12.66 inches, which is 0.32 inches below normal. Yesterday the maximum wind observed was 24 miles an hour from the southwest. The highest wind gust observed was 40 miles per hour from the northwest. The normal high temperature for today is 86 degrees, and the normal low is 62. Sunrise today is at 6 a.m. and sunset is at 8:53 p.m. This is NOAA Weather Radio Station WXK91 in Topeka. Here are the 8 a.m. conditions for the local area. At Topeka, it was partly sunny. The temperature was 79 degrees, the dew point 73, and the relative humidity was 82%. The wind was west at 8 miles an hour. The pressure was 29.62 inches and rising. At Manhattan, it was mostly sunny. The temperature was 79 degrees, the dew point 70, and the relative humidity was 74%. The wind was south at 5 miles an hour. Around the region, it was sunny, with a temperature of 80 at Emporia, 78 at Springfield, and 81 at Wichita.

It was mostly sunny, with a temperature of 80 at Lawrence and 80 at Kansas City. At Concordia, it was partly sunny, with a temperature of 75. It was cloudy, with a temperature of 71 at Beatrice and 68 at Omaha. Once again, at Manhattan, it was 79 degrees under mostly sunny skies. Once again, at Topeka, it was 79 degrees under partly sunny skies. Flood warning in effect until 9 a.m. this morning. Flooding caused by excessive rainfall is occurring. Where? Portions of Dickinson, Geary, and Morris counties. When? Until 9 a.m. Thursday. Impacts. Numerous roads remain closed due to flooding. Streams continue to rise due to excess runoff from earlier rainfall. It will take several hours for all the water from these storms to work through local drainage systems in urban areas. Additional details, at 12.09 a.m., Doppler radar and automated rain gauges indicated heavy rain due to earlier thunderstorms. Flooding is already occurring in the warned area. Between 2 and 4 inches of rain have fallen. Some locations that will experience flooding include Junction City, Abilene, Grandview Plaza, Chapman, Solomon, Enterprise, White City, Woodbine, Latimer, and Moonlight. This includes Interstate 70 between mile markers 267 and 300. This will replace the flash flood warnings set to expire at 12:15 a.m. Turn around, don't drown when encountering flooded roads. Most flood deaths occur in vehicles. Be especially cautious at night when it is harder to recognize the dangers of flooding. Repeating, an aerial flood warning has been issued until 9 a.m. for the following counties, in Kansas, Geary, and Morris. Now here is your National Weather Service forecast. Rest of tonight, mostly clear. Near steady temperature in the lower 70s. South winds 15 to 20 miles per hour with gusts up to 40 miles per hour. Thursday, mostly sunny. A slight chance of showers and thunderstorms in the morning. Breezy with highs in the upper 80s. Temperature falling into the lower 80s in the afternoon. Southwest winds 15 to 25 miles per hour with gusts up to 45 miles per hour, becoming northwest with gusts up to 35 miles per hour in the afternoon. Chance of rain 20%. Thursday night, clear. Much cooler. Less humid with lows in the upper 50s. Northwest winds 5 to 10 miles per hour. Friday, sunny. Highs in the middle 80s. South winds 5 to 10 miles per hour. Friday night, mostly clear in the evening, then partly cloudy with a chance of showers with a slight chance of thunderstorms after midnight. Lows in the middle 60s. South winds 5 to 10 miles per hour. Chance of rain 30%. Saturday, showers likely with a chance of thunderstorms in the morning, then showers with thunderstorms likely in the afternoon. Highs in the middle 80s. Temperature falling into the upper 70s in the afternoon. Chance of rain 90%. Saturday night, mostly cloudy. Showers likely with a chance of thunderstorms in the evening, then a chance of showers after midnight. Lows around 60. Chance of rain 70%. Sunday, partly sunny. Not as warm with highs in the middle 70s. Sunday night and Monday, partly cloudy. Lows in the middle 50s. Highs in the upper 70s. Monday night, mostly clear. Lows in the upper 50s. Tuesday, mostly sunny. Highs in the lower 80s. Tuesday night, mostly clear with a slight chance of showers and thunderstorms in the evening, then partly cloudy after midnight. Lows in the lower 60s. Wednesday, sunny. Highs in the upper 80s. The current time is 8:53 a.m. Central Daylight Time. This hazardous weather outlook is for Central Kansas, East Central Kansas, North Central Kansas, and Northeast Kansas. For today and tonight, a few storms may develop along the cold front in the middle to late afternoon across far east central and southeastern Kansas.

Large hail and damaging winds are the main hazards with any storms that are able to develop. For Friday through Wednesday, widespread chances for rain and storm Saturday may lead to flooding, mainly across east central Kansas. A few strong to severe storms will also be possible Saturday afternoon across northeast Kansas. The Topeka, Kansas climate summary for yesterday, June 10, 2026. Yesterday's high temperature was 91 degrees. The normal high is 85. The record high is 103 degrees, which was set in 1933. Yesterday's low temperature was 78 degrees. The normal low is 64. The record low is 43 degrees, which was set in 1988. 0.07 inches of precipitation fell yesterday, which brings the monthly total to 3.27 inches. This is 1.47 inches above the normal amount of 1.80 inches for June. The total precipitation for the year now stands at 19.60 inches, which is 4.37 inches above normal. Yesterday, the maximum wind observed was 25 miles an hour from the south. The highest wind gust observed was 39 miles per hour from the southwest. The normal high temperature for today is 85 degrees, and the normal low is 64. The record high for today is 105, which occurred in 1953, and the record low is 43, which occurred in 1889. Sunrise today is at 5:56 a.m. and sunset is at 8:48 p.m. The Manhattan, Kansas climate summary for yesterday, June 10, 2026. Yesterday's high temperature was 94 degrees. The normal high is 85. Yesterday's low temperature was 69 degrees. The normal low is 62. 0.56 inches of precipitation fell yesterday, which brings the monthly total to 4.36 inches. This is 2.60 inches above the normal amount of 1.76 inches for June. The total precipitation for the year now stands at 12.66 inches, which is 0.32 inches below normal. Yesterday, the maximum wind observed was 24 miles an hour from the southwest. The highest wind gust observed was 40 miles per hour from the northwest. The normal high temperature for today is 86 degrees, and the normal low is 62. Sunrise today is at 6 a.m. and sunset is at 8:53 p.m. This is NOAA Weather Radio Station WXK91 in Topeka. Here are the 8 a.m. conditions for the local area. At Topeka, it was partly sunny. The temperature was 79 degrees, the dew point 73, and the relative humidity was 82%. The wind was west at 8 miles an hour. The pressure was 29.62 inches and rising. At Manhattan, it was mostly sunny. The temperature was 79 degrees, the dew point 70, and the relative humidity was 74%. The wind was south at 5 miles an hour. Around the region, it was sunny, with a temperature of 80 at Emporia, 78 at Springfield, and 81 at Wichita. It was mostly sunny, with a temperature of 80 at Lawrence, and 80 at Kansas City. At Concordia, it was partly sunny, with a temperature of 75. It was cloudy, with a temperature of 71 at Beatrice, and 68 at Omaha. Once again, at Manhattan, it was 79 degrees under mostly sunny skies. Once again, at Topeka, it was 79 degrees under partly sunny skies. Flood warning in effect until 9 a.m. this morning. Flooding caused by excessive rainfall is occurring. Where? Portions of Dickinson, Geary, and Morris counties. When? Until 9 a.m. Thursday. Impacts. Numerous roads remain closed due to flooding. Streams continue to rise due to excess runoff from earlier rainfall. It will take several hours for all the water from these storms to work through local drainage systems in urban areas. Additional details, at 12:09 a.m., Doppler radar and automated rain gauges indicated heavy rain due to earlier thunderstorms. Flooding is already occurring in the warned area. Between 2 and 4 inches of rain have fallen. Some locations that will experience flooding

They include Junction City, Abilene, Grandview Plaza, Chapman, Solomon, Enterprise, White City, Woodbine, Latimer, and Moonlight. This includes Interstate 70 between mile markers 267 and 300. This will replace the flash flood warnings set to expire at 12:15 a.m. Turn around. Don't drown when encountering flooded roads. Most flood deaths occur in vehicles. Be especially cautious at night when it is harder to recognize the dangers of flooding. Repeating, an aerial flood warning has been issued until 9 a.m. for the following counties, in Kansas, Geary, and Morris. Now here is your National Weather Service forecast. Rest of tonight, mostly clear. Near steady temperature in the lower 70s. South winds 15 to 20 miles per hour with gusts up to 40 miles per hour. Thursday, mostly sunny. A slight chance of showers and thunderstorms in the morning. Breezy with highs in the upper 80s. Temperature falling into the lower 80s in the afternoon. Southwest winds 15 to 25 miles per hour with gusts up to 45 miles per hour, becoming northwest with gusts up to 35 miles per hour in the afternoon. Chance of rain 20%. Thursday night, clear. Much cooler. Less humid with lows in the upper 50s. Northwest winds 5 to 10 miles per hour. Friday, sunny. Highs in the middle 80s. South winds 5 to 10 miles per hour. Friday night, mostly clear in the evening, then partly cloudy with a chance of showers with a slight chance of thunderstorms after midnight. Lows in the middle 60s. South winds 5 to 10 miles per hour. Chance of rain 30%. Saturday, showers likely with a chance of thunderstorms in the morning, then showers with thunderstorms likely in the afternoon. Highs in the middle 80s. Temperature falling into the upper 70s in the afternoon. Chance of rain 90%. Saturday night, mostly cloudy. Showers likely with a chance of thunderstorms in the evening, then a chance of showers after midnight. Lows around 60. Chance of rain 70%. Sunday, partly sunny. Not as warm with highs in the middle 70s. Sunday night and Monday, partly cloudy. Lows in the middle 50s. Highs in the upper 70s. Monday night, mostly clear. Lows in the upper 50s. Tuesday, mostly sunny. Highs in the lower 80s. Tuesday night, mostly clear with a slight chance of showers and thunderstorms in the evening, then partly cloudy after midnight. Lows in the lower 60s. Wednesday, sunny. Highs in the upper 80s. This hazardous weather outlook is for Central Kansas, East Central Kansas, North Central Kansas, and Northeast Kansas. For today and tonight, a few storms may develop along the cold front in the middle to late afternoon across far East Central and Southeastern Kansas. Large hail and damaging winds are the main hazards with any storms that are able to develop. For Friday through Wednesday, widespread chances for rain and storm Saturday may lead to flooding, mainly across east central Kansas. A few strong to severe storms will also be possible Saturday afternoon across northeast Kansas. The Topeka, Kansas climate summary for yesterday, June 10, 2026. Yesterday's high temperature was 91 degrees. The normal high is 85. The record high is 103 degrees, which was set in 1933. Yesterday's low temperature was 78 degrees. The normal low is 64. The record low is 43 degrees, which was set in 1988. 0.07 inches of precipitation fell yesterday, which brings the monthly total to 3.27 inches. This is 1.47 inches above the normal amount of 1.80 inches for June. The total precipitation for the year now stands at 19.60 inches, which is 4.37 inches above normal. Yesterday, the maximum wind observed was 25 miles an hour from the south. The highest wind gust observed was 39 miles per hour from the southwest.
The normal high temperature for today

is 85 degrees, and the normal low is 64. The record high for today is 105, which occurred in 1953, and the record low is 43, which occurred in 1889. Sunrise today is at 5:56 a.m. and sunset is at 8:48 p.m. The Manhattan, Kansas climate summary for yesterday, June 10, 2026. Yesterday's high temperature was 94 degrees. The normal high is 85. Yesterday's low temperature was 69 degrees. The normal low is 62. 0.56 inches of precipitation fell yesterday, which brings the monthly total to 4.36 inches. This is 2.60 inches above the normal amount of 1.76 inches for June. The total precipitation for the year now stands at 12.66 inches, which is 0.32 inches below normal. Yesterday the maximum wind observed was 24 miles an hour from the southwest. The highest wind gust observed was 40 miles per hour from the northwest. The normal high temperature for today is 86 degrees, and the normal low is 62. Sunrise today is at 6 a.m. and sunset is at 8:53 p.m. This is NOAA Weather Radio Station WXK91 in Topeka. This hazardous weather outlook is for central Kansas, east central Kansas, north central Kansas, and northeast Kansas. For today and tonight, a few storms may develop along the cold front in the middle to late afternoon across far east central and southeastern Kansas. Large hail and damaging winds are the main hazards with any storms that are able to develop. For Friday through Wednesday, widespread chances for rain and storm Saturday may lead to flooding, mainly across east central Kansas. A few strong to severe storms will also be possible Saturday afternoon across northeast Kansas. The Topeka, Kansas climate summary for yesterday, June 10, 2026. Yesterday's high temperature was 91 degrees. The normal high is 85. The record high is 103 degrees, which was set in 1933. Yesterday's low temperature was 78 degrees. The normal low is 64. The record low is 43 degrees, which was set in 1988. 0.07 inches of precipitation fell yesterday, which brings the monthly total to 3.27 inches. This is 1.47 inches above the normal amount of 1.80 inches for June. The total precipitation for the year now stands at 19.60 inches, which is 4.37 inches above normal. Yesterday the maximum wind observed was 25 miles an hour from the south. The highest wind gust observed was 39 miles per hour from the southwest. The normal high temperature for today is 85 degrees, and the normal low is 64. The record high for today is 105, which occurred in 1953, and the record low is 43, which occurred in 1889. Sunrise today is at 5:56 a.m. and sunset is at 8:48 p.m. The Manhattan, Kansas climate summary for yesterday, June 10, 2026. Yesterday's high temperature was 94 degrees. The normal high is 85. Yesterday's low temperature was 69 degrees. The normal low is 62. 0.56 inches of precipitation fell yesterday, which brings the monthly total to 4.36 inches. This is 2.60 inches above the normal amount of 1.76 inches for June. The total precipitation for the year now stands at 12.66 inches, which is 0.32 inches below normal. Yesterday the maximum wind observed was 24 miles an hour from the southwest. The highest wind gust observed was 40 miles per hour from the northwest. The normal high temperature for today is 86 degrees, and the normal low is 62. Sunrise today is at 6 a.m. and sunset is at 8:53 p.m. The current time is 9:08 a.m. Central Daylight Time. 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This hazardous weather outlook is for central Kansas, east central Kansas, north central Kansas, and northeast Kansas.
for today and tonight. A few storms may develop along

degrees. The normal high is 85. The record high is 103 degrees, which was set in 1933. Yesterday's low temperature was 78 degrees. The normal low is 64. The record low is 43 degrees, which was set in 1988. 0.07 inches of precipitation fell yesterday, which brings the monthly total to 3.27 inches. This is 1.47 inches above the normal amount of 1.80 inches for June. The total precipitation for the year now stands at 19.60 inches, which is 4.37 inches above normal. Yesterday, the maximum wind observed was 25 miles an hour from the south. The highest wind gust observed was 39 miles per hour from the southwest. The normal high temperature for today is 85 degrees, and the normal low is 64. The record high for today is 105, which occurred in 1953, and the record low is 43, which occurred in 1889. Sunrise today is at 5:56 a.m. and sunset is at 8:48 p.m. The Manhattan, Kansas climate summary for yesterday, June 10, 2026. Yesterday's high temperature was 94 degrees. The normal high is 85. Yesterday's low temperature

0 inches above the normal amount of 1.76 inches for June. The total precipitation for the year now stands at 12.66 inches, which is 0.32 inches below normal. Yesterday, the maximum wind observed was 24 miles an hour from the southwest. The highest wind gust observed was 40 miles per hour from the northwest. The normal high temperature for today is 86 degrees, and the normal low is 62. Sunrise today is at 6 a.m. and sunset is at 8:53 p.m. This is NOAA Weather Radio Station WXK91 in Topeka. Here are the 9 a.m. conditions for the local area. At Topeka, it was mostly sunny. The temperature was 82 degrees, the dew point 73, and the relative humidity was 74%. The wind was south at 10 miles an hour, gusting to 26. The pressure was 29.60 inches and falling. At Manhattan, it was partly sunny. The temperature was 81 degrees, the dew point 71, and the relative humidity was 71%. The wind was calm. Around the region, it was sunny, with a temperature of 82 at Emporia and 83 at Wichita. It was partly sunny, with a temperature of 82 at Kansas City and 80 at Springfield. It was cloudy, with a temperature of 81 at Lawrence, 72 at Concordia, 69 at Beatrice, and 70 at Omaha. Once again, at Manhattan, it was 81 degrees under partly sunny skies. Once again, at Topeka, it was 82 degrees under mostly sunny skies. A flood warning continues for the following rivers: the Smoky Hill River at Enterprise, the Salt Creek near Ada, the Solomon River near Niles. For more detailed information, go to www.weather.gov/Topeka. This hazardous weather outlook is for Central Kansas, East Central Kansas, North Central Kansas, and Northeast Kansas. For today and tonight, a few storms may develop along the cold front in the middle to late afternoon across far East Central and Southeastern Kansas. Large hail and damaging winds are the main hazards with any storms that are able to develop. For Friday through Wednesday, widespread chances for rain and storm Saturday may lead to flooding, mainly across East Central Kansas. A few strong to severe storms will also be possible Saturday afternoon across Northeast Kansas. The current time is 9:23 a.m. Central Daylight Time. The Topeka, Kansas climate summary for yesterday, June 10, 2026. Yesterday's high temperature was 91 degrees. The normal high is 85. The record high is 103 degrees, which was set in 1933. Yesterday's low temperature was 78 degrees. The normal low is 64. The record low is 43 degrees, which was set in 1988. 0.07 inches of precipitation fell yesterday, which brings the monthly total to 3.27 inches. This is 1.47 inches above the normal amount of 1.80 inches for June. The total precipitation for the year now stands at 19.60 inches, which is 4.37 inches above normal. Yesterday, the maximum wind observed was 25 miles an hour from the south. The highest wind gust observed was 39 miles per hour from the southwest. The normal high temperature for today is 85 degrees, and the normal low is 64. The record high for today is 105, which occurred in 1953, and the record low is 43, which occurred in 1889. Sunrise today is at 5:56 a.m. and sunset is at 8:48 p.m. The Manhattan, Kansas climate summary for yesterday, June 10, 2026. Yesterday's high temperature was 94 degrees. The normal high is 85. Yesterday's low temperature was 69 degrees. The normal low is 62. 0.56 inches of precipitation fell yesterday, which brings the monthly total to 4.36 inches. This is 2.60 inches above the normal amount of 1.76 inches for June. The total precipitation

highest wind gust observed was 40 miles per hour from the northwest. The normal high temperature for today is 86 degrees, and the normal low is 62. Sunrise today is at 6 a.m. and sunset is at 8:53 p.m. This is NOAA Weather Radio Station WXK91 in Topeka. Here are the 9 a.m. conditions for the local area. At Topeka, it was mostly sunny. The temperature was 82 degrees, the dew point 73, and the relative humidity was 74%. The wind was south at 10 miles an hour, gusting to 26. The pressure was 29.60 inches and falling. At Manhattan, it was partly sunny. The temperature was 81 degrees, the dew point 71, and the relative humidity was 71%. The wind was calm. Around the region, it was sunny, with a temperature of 82 at Emporia and 83 at Wichita. It was partly sunny, with a temperature of 82 at Kansas City and 80 at Springfield. It was cloudy, with a temperature of 81 at Lawrence, 72 at Concordia, 69 at Beatrice, and 70 at Omaha. Once again, at Manhattan, it was 81 degrees under partly sunny skies. Once again, at Topeka, it was 82 degrees under mostly sunny skies. A flood warning continues for the following rivers: the Smoky Hill River at Enterprise, the Salt Creek near Ada, the Solomon River near Niles. For more detailed information, go to www.weather.gov/Topeka. This hazardous weather outlook is for Central Kansas, East Central Kansas, North Central Kansas, and Northeast Kansas. For today and tonight, a few storms may develop along the cold front in the middle to late afternoon across far East Central and Southeastern Kansas. Large hail and damaging winds are the main hazards with any storms that are able to develop. For Friday through Wednesday, widespread chances for rain and storm Saturday may lead to flooding, mainly across East Central Kansas. A few strong to severe storms will also be possible Saturday afternoon across Northeast Kansas. The Topeka, Kansas climate summary for yesterday, June 10, 2026. Yesterday's high temperature was 91 degrees. The normal high is 85. The record high is 103 degrees, which was set in 1933. Yesterday's low temperature was 78 degrees. The normal low is 64. The record low is 43 degrees, which was set in 1988. 0.07 inches of precipitation fell yesterday, which brings the monthly total to 3.27.

The normal low is 62. 0.56 inches of precipitation fell yesterday, which brings the monthly total to 4.36 inches. This is 2.60 inches above the normal amount of 1.76 inches for June. The total precipitation for the year now stands at 12.66 inches, which is 0.32 inches below normal. Yesterday, the maximum wind observed was 24 miles an hour from the southwest. The highest wind gust observed was 40 miles per hour from the northwest. The normal high temperature for today is 86 degrees, and the normal low is 62. Sunrise today is at 6 a.m. and sunset is at 8:53 p.m. This is NOAA Weather Radio Station WXK91 in Topeka. Here are the 9 a.m. conditions for the local area. At Topeka, it was mostly sunny. The temperature was 82 degrees, the dew point 73, and the relative humidity was 74%. The wind was south at 10 miles an hour, gusting to 26. The pressure was 29.60 inches and falling. At Manhattan, it was partly sunny. The temperature was 81 degrees, the dew point 71, and the relative humidity was 71%. The wind was calm. Around the region, it was sunny, with a temperature of 82 at Emporia and 83 at Wichita. It was partly sunny, with a temperature of 82 at Kansas City and 80 at Springfield. It was cloudy, with a temperature of 81 at Lawrence, 72 at Concordia, 69 at Beatrice, and 70 at Omaha. Once again, at Manhattan, it was 81 degrees under partly sunny skies. Once again, at Topeka, it was 82 degrees under mostly sunny skies. A flood warning continues for the following rivers: the Smoky Hill River at Enterprise, the Salt Creek near Ada, the Solomon River near Niles. For more detailed information, go to www.weather.gov/Topeka. This hazardous weather outlook is for Central Kansas, East Central Kansas, North Central Kansas, and Northeast Kansas. For today and tonight, a few storms may develop along the cold front in the middle to late afternoon across far East Central and Southeastern Kansas. Large hail and damaging winds are the main hazards with any storms that are able to develop. For Friday through Wednesday, widespread chances for rain and storm Saturday may lead to flooding, mainly across East Central Kansas. A few strong to severe storms will also be possible Saturday afternoon across Northeast Kansas. The Topeka, Kansas climate summary for yesterday, June 10, 2026. Yesterday's high temperature was 91 degrees. The normal high is 85. The record high is 103 degrees, which was set in 1933. Yesterday's was 91 degrees. The normal high is 85. The record high is 103 degrees, which was set in 1933. Yesterday's low temperature was 78 degrees. The normal low is 64. The record low is 43 degrees, which was set in 1988. 0.07 inches of precipitation fell yesterday, which brings the monthly total to 3.27 inches. This is 1.47 inches above the normal amount of 1.80 inches for June. The total precipitation for the year now stands at 19.60 inches, which is 4.37 inches above normal. Yesterday, the maximum wind observed was 25 miles an hour from the south. The highest wind gust observed was 39 miles per hour from the southwest. The normal high temperature for today is 85 degrees, and the normal low is 64. The record high for today is 105, which occurred in 1953, and the record low is 43, which occurred in 1889. Sunrise today is at 5:56 a.m. and sunset is at 8:48 p.m. The Manhattan, Kansas climate summary for yesterday, June 10, 2026. Yesterday's high temperature was 94 degrees. The normal high is 85. Yesterday's low temperature was 69 degrees. The normal low is 62. 0.56 inches of precipitation fell yesterday.

which brings the monthly total to 4.36 inches. This is 2.60 inches above the normal amount of 1.76 inches for June. The total precipitation for the year now stands at 12.66 inches, which is 0.32 inches below normal. Yesterday, the maximum wind observed was 24 miles an hour from the southwest. The highest wind gust observed was 40 miles per hour from the northwest. The normal high temperature for today is 86 degrees, and the normal low is 62. Sunrise today is at 6 a.m. and sunset is at 8:53 p.m. This is NOAA Weather Radio Station WXK91 in Topeka. Here are the 9 a.m. conditions for the local area. At Topeka, it was mostly sunny. The temperature was 82 degrees, the dew point 73, and the relative humidity was 74%.

Humidity was 71%. The wind was calm. Around the region, it was sunny, with a temperature of 82 at Emporia and 83 at Wichita. It was partly sunny, with a temperature of 82 at Kansas City and 80 at Springfield. It was cloudy, with a temperature of 81 at Lawrence, 72 at Concordia, 69 at Beatrice, and 70 at Omaha. Once again, at Manhattan, it was 81 degrees under partly sunny skies. Once again, at Topeka, it was 82 degrees under mostly sunny skies. A flood warning continues for the following rivers: the Smoky Heel River at Enterprise, the Salt Creek near Ada, the Solomon River near Niles. For more detailed information, go to www.weather.gov/Topeka. This hazardous weather outlook is for Central Kansas, East Central Kansas, North Central Kansas, and Northeast Kansas. For today and tonight, a few storms may develop along the cold front in the middle to late afternoon across far east central and southeastern Kansas. Large hail and damaging winds are the main hazards with any storms that are able to develop. For Friday through Wednesday, widespread chances for rain and storm Saturday may lead to flooding, mainly across east central Kansas. A few strong to severe storms will also be possible Saturday afternoon across northeast Kansas. The Topeka, Kansas climate summary for yesterday, June 10, 2026. Yesterday's high

low temperature was 78 degrees. The normal low is 64. The record low is 43 degrees, which was set in 1988. 0.07 inches of precipitation fell yesterday, which brings the monthly total to 3.27 inches. This is 1.47 inches above the normal amount of 1.80 inches for June. The total precipitation for the year now stands at 19.60 inches, which is 4.37 inches above normal. Yesterday, the maximum wind observed was 25 miles an hour from the south. The highest wind gust observed was 39 miles per hour from the southwest. The normal high temperature for today is 85 degrees, and the normal low is 64. The record high for today is 105, which occurred in 1953, and the record low is 43, which occurred in 1889. Sunrise today is at 5:56 a.m. and sunset is at 8:48 p.m. This is NOAA Weather Radio WXK91 in Topeka. The current time is 9:39 a.m. Central Daylight Time. The Manhattan, Kansas climate summary for yesterday, June 10, 2026. Yesterday's high temperature was 94 degrees. The normal high is 85. Yesterday's low temperature was 69 degrees. The normal low is 62. 0.56 inches of precipitation fell yesterday, which brings the monthly total to 4.36 inches. This is 2.60 inches above the normal amount of 1.76 inches for June. The total precipitation for the year now stands at 12.66 inches, which is 0.32 inches below normal. Yesterday, the maximum wind observed was 24 miles an hour from the southwest. The highest wind gust observed was 40 miles per hour from the northwest. The normal high temperature for today is 86 degrees, and the normal low is 62. Sunrise today is at 6 a.m. and sunset is at 8:53 p.m. This is NOAA Weather Radio Station WXK91 in Topeka. Here are the 9 a.m. conditions for the local area. At Topeka, it was mostly sunny. The temperature was 82 degrees, the dew point 73, and the relative humidity was 74%. The wind was south at 10 miles an hour, gusting to 26. The pressure was 29.60 inches and falling. At Manhattan, it was partly sunny. The temperature was 81 degrees, the dew point 71, and the relative humidity was 71%. The wind was calm. Around the region, it was sunny, with a temperature of 82 at Emporia, and 83 at Wichita. It was partly sunny, with a temperature of 82 at Kansas City, and 80 at Springfield. It was cloudy, with a temperature of 81 at Lawrence, 72 at Concordia, 69 at Beatrice, and 70 at Omaha. Once again, at Manhattan, it was 81 degrees under partly sunny skies. Once again, at Topeka, it was 82 degrees under mostly sunny skies. A flood warning continues for the following rivers: the Smoky Hill River at Enterprise, the Salt Creek near Ada, the Solomon River near Niles. For more detailed information, go to www.weather.gov/Topeka. This hazardous weather outlook is for Central Kansas, East Central Kansas, North Central Kansas, and Northeast Kansas. For today and tonight, a few storms may develop along the cold front in the middle to late afternoon across far East Central and Southeastern Kansas. Large hail and damaging winds are the main hazards with any storms that are able to develop. For Friday through Wednesday, widespread chances for rain and storm Saturday may lead to flooding, mainly across East Central Kansas. A few strong to severe storms will also be possible Saturday afternoon across Northeast Kansas. The Topeka, Kansas climate summary for yesterday, June 10, 2026. Yesterday's high temperature was 91 degrees. The normal high is 85. The record high is 103 degrees, which was set in 1933. Yesterday's low temperature was 78 degrees. The normal low is 64.
The record low is 43 degrees.

Normal high temperature for today is 85 degrees, and the normal low is 64. The record high for today is 105, which occurred in 1953, and the record low is 43, which occurred in 1889. Sunrise today is at 5:56 a.m. and sunset is at 8:48 p.m. The current time is 9:53 a.m. Central Daylight Time. The Manhattan, Kansas climate summary for yesterday, June 10, 2026. Yesterday's high temperature was 94 degrees. The normal high is 85. Yesterday's low temperature was 69 degrees. The normal low is 62. 0.56 inches of precipitation fell yesterday, which brings the monthly total to 4.36 inches. This is 2.60 inches above the normal amount of 1.76 inches for June. The total precipitation for the year now stands at 12.66 inches, which is 0.32 inches below normal. Yesterday, the maximum wind observed was 24 miles an hour from the southwest. The highest wind gust observed was 40 miles per hour from the northwest. The normal high temperature for today is 86 degrees, and the normal low is 62. Sunrise today is at 6 a.m. and sunset is at 8:53 p.m. This is NOAA Weather Radio Station WXK91 in Topeka. Here are the 9 a.m. conditions for the local area. At Topeka, it was mostly sunny. The temperature was 82 degrees, the dew point 73, and the relative humidity was 74%. The wind was south at 10 miles an hour, gusting to 26. The pressure was 29.60 inches and falling. At Manhattan, it was partly sunny. The temperature was 81 degrees, the dew point 71, and the relative humidity was 71%. The wind was calm. Around the region, it was sunny, with a temperature of 82 at Emporia and 83 at Wichita. It was partly sunny, with a temperature of 82 at Kansas City and 80 at Springfield. It was cloudy, with a temperature of 81 at Lawrence, 72 at Concordia, 69 at Beatrice, and 70 at Omaha. Once again, at Manhattan, it was 81 degrees under partly sunny skies. Once again, at Topeka, it was 82 degrees under mostly sunny skies. A flood warning continues for the following rivers: the Smoky Hill River at Enterprise, the Salt Creek near Ada, the Solomon River near Niles. For more detailed information, go to www.weather.gov/Topeka. This hazardous weather outlook is for Central Kansas, East Central Kansas, North Central Kansas, and Northeast Kansas. For today and tonight, a few storms may develop along the cold front in the middle to late afternoon across far east central and southeastern Kansas. Large hail and damaging winds are the main hazards with any storms that are able to develop. For Friday through Wednesday, widespread chances for rain and storm Saturday may lead to flooding, mainly across east central Kansas. A few strong to severe storms will also be possible Saturday afternoon across northeast Kansas. The Topeka, Kansas climate summary for yesterday, June 10, 2026. Yesterday's high temperature was 91 degrees. The normal high is 85. The record high is 103 degrees, which was set in 1933. Yesterday's low temperature was 78 degrees. The normal low is 64. The record low is 43 degrees, which was set in 1988. 0.07 inches of precipitation fell yesterday, which brings the monthly total to 3.27 inches. This is 1.47 inches above the normal amount of 1.80 inches for June. The total precipitation for the year now stands at 19.60 inches, which is 4.37 inches above normal. Yesterday, the maximum wind observed was 25 miles an hour from the south. The highest wind gust observed was 39 miles per hour from the southwest. The normal high temperature for today is 85 degrees, and the normal low is 64.
The record high for today is 105, which occurred in 1953, and the record low is 43.

which occurred in 1889. Sunrise today is at 5:56 a.m. and sunset is at 8:48 p.m. The Manhattan, Kansas climate summary for yesterday, June 10, 2026. Yesterday's high temperature was 94 degrees. The normal high is 85. Yesterday's low temperature was 69 degrees. The normal low is 62. 0.56 inches of precipitation fell yesterday, which brings the monthly total to 4.36 inches. This is 2.60 inches above the normal amount of 1.76 inches for June. The total precipitation for the year now stands at 12.66 inches, which is 0.32 inches below normal. Yesterday the maximum wind observed was 24 miles an hour from the southwest. The highest wind gust observed was 40 miles per hour from the northwest. The normal high temperature for today is 86 degrees, and the normal low is 62. Sunrise today is at 6 a.m. and sunset is at 8:53 p.m. This is NOAA Weather Radio Station WXK91 in Topeka. Here are the 9 a.m. conditions for the local area. At Topeka, it was mostly sunny. The temperature was 82 degrees, the dew point 73, and the relative humidity was 74%. The wind was south at 10 miles an hour, gusting to 26. The pressure was 29.60 inches and falling. At Manhattan, it was partly sunny. The temperature was 81 degrees, the dew point 71, and the relative humidity was 71%. The wind was calm. Around the region, it was sunny, with a temperature of 82 at Emporia, and 83 at Wichita. It was partly sunny, with a temperature of 82 at Kansas City, and 80 at Springfield. It was cloudy, with a temperature of 81 at Lawrence, 72 at Concordia, 69 at Beatrice, and 70 at Omaha. Once again, at Manhattan, it was 81.

large hail and damaging winds are the main hazards with any storms that are able to develop. For Friday through Wednesday, widespread chances for rain and storm Saturday may lead to flooding, mainly across east central Kansas. A few strong to severe storms will also be possible Saturday afternoon across northeast Kansas. This is NOAA Weather Radio Station WXK91 in Topeka. A flood warning continues for the following rivers: the Smoky Hill River at Enterprise, the Salt Creek near Ada, the Solomon River near Niles. For more detailed information, go to www.weather.gov/Topeka. This hazardous weather outlook is for central Kansas, east central Kansas, north central Kansas, and northeast Kansas. For today and tonight, a few storms may develop along the cold front in the middle to late afternoon across far east central and southeastern Kansas. Large hail and damaging winds are the main hazards with any storms that are able to develop. For Friday through Wednesday, widespread chances for rain and storm Saturday may lead to flooding, mainly across east central Kansas. A few strong to severe storms will also be possible Saturday afternoon across northeast Kansas. This is NOAA Weather Radio Station WXK91 in Topeka. A flood warning continues for the following rivers: the Smoky Hill River at Enterprise, the Salt Creek near Ada, the Solomon River near Niles. For more detailed information, go to www.weather.gov/Topeka. This hazardous weather outlook is for central Kansas, east central Kansas, north central Kansas, and northeast Kansas. For today and tonight, a few storms may develop along the cold front in the middle to late afternoon across far east central and southeastern Kansas. Large hail and damaging winds are the main hazards with any storms that are able to develop. For Friday through Wednesday, widespread chances for rain and storm Saturday may lead to flooding, mainly across east central Kansas. A few strong to severe storms will also be possible Saturday afternoon across northeast Kansas. 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The current time is 10:08 a.m. Central Daylight Time. A flood warning continues for the following rivers: the Smoky Hill River at Enterprise, the Salt Creek near Ada, the Solomon River near Niles. For more detailed information, go to www.weather.gov/Topeka. This hazardous weather outlook is for central Kansas, east central Kansas, north central Kansas, and northeast Kansas. For today and tonight, a few storms may develop along the cold front in the middle to late afternoon across far east central and southeastern Kansas. Large hail and damaging winds are the main hazards with any storms that are able to develop. For Friday through Wednesday, widespread chances for rain and storm Saturday may lead to flooding, mainly across east central Kansas. A few strong to severe storms will also be possible Saturday afternoon across northeast Kansas. This is NOAA Weather Radio Station WXK91 in Topeka. A flood warning continues for the following rivers: the Smoky Hill River at Enterprise, the Salt Creek near Ada, the Solomon River near Niles. For more detailed information, go to www.weather.gov.

Once again, at Topeka, it was 82 degrees under cloudy skies. A flood warning continues for the following rivers: the Smoky Hill River at Enterprise, the Salt Creek near Ada, the Solomon River near Niles. For more detailed information, go to www.weather.gov/Topeka. This hazardous weather outlook is for Central Kansas, East Central Kansas, North Central Kansas, and Northeast Kansas. For today and tonight, a few storms may develop along the cold front in the middle to late afternoon across far East Central and Southeastern Kansas. Large hail and damaging winds are the main hazards with any storms that are able to develop. For Friday through Wednesday, widespread chances for rain and storm Saturday may lead to flooding, mainly across East Central Kansas. A few strong to severe storms will also be possible Saturday afternoon across Northeast Kansas. This is NOAA Weather Radio Station WXK91 in Topeka. Here are the 10 a.m. conditions for the local area. At Topeka, it was cloudy. The temperature was 82 degrees, the dew point 74, and the relative humidity was 76%. The wind was southwest at 7 miles an hour, gusting to 18. The pressure was 29.62 inches and rising. At Manhattan, it was partly sunny. The temperature was 81 degrees, the dew point 72, and the relative humidity was 74%. The wind was south at 6 miles an hour. Around the region, it was sunny, with a temperature of 85 at Emporia and 86 at Wichita. It was partly sunny, with a temperature of 84 at Lawrence and 84 at Kansas City. It was cloudy, with a temperature of 73 at Concordia, 73 at Beatrice, 68 at Omaha, and 81 at Springfield. Once again, at Manhattan, it was 81 degrees under partly sunny skies. Once again, at Topeka, it was 82 degrees under cloudy skies. A flood warning continues for the following rivers: the Smoky Hill River at Enterprise, the Salt Creek near Ada, the Solomon River near Niles. For more detailed information, go to www.weather.gov/Topeka. This hazardous weather outlook is for Central Kansas, East Central Kansas, North Central Kansas, and Northeast Kansas. For today and tonight, a few storms may develop along the cold front in the middle to late afternoon across far East Central and Southeastern Kansas. Large hail and damaging winds are the main hazards with any storms that are able to develop. For Friday through Wednesday, widespread chances for rain and storm Saturday may lead to flooding.

partly sunny. The temperature was 81 degrees, the dew point 72, and the relative humidity was 74%. The wind was south at 6 miles an hour. Around the region, it was sunny, with a temperature of 85 at Emporia and 86 at Wichita. It was partly sunny, with a temperature of 84 at Lawrence and 84 at Kansas City. It was cloudy, with a temperature of 73 at Concordia, 73 at Beatrice, 68 at Omaha, and 81 at Springfield. Once again, at Manhattan, it was 81 degrees under partly sunny skies. Once again, at Topeka, it was 82 degrees under cloudy skies. The current time is 10:23 a.m. Central Daylight Time. A flood warning continues for the following rivers: the Smoky Heel River at Enterprise, the Salt Creek near Ada, the Solomon River near Niles. For more detailed information, go to www.weather.gov/Topeka. This hazardous weather outlook is for Central Kansas, East Central Kansas, North Central Kansas, and Northeast Kansas. For today and tonight, a few storms may develop along the cold front in the middle to late afternoon across far East Central and Southeastern Kansas. Large hail and damaging winds are the main hazards with any storms that are able to develop. For Friday through Wednesday, widespread chances for rain and storm Saturday may lead to flooding, mainly across East Central Kansas. A few strong to severe storms will also be possible Saturday afternoon across Northeast Kansas. This is NOAA Weather Radio Station WXK91 in Topeka. Here are the 10 a.m. conditions for the local area. At Topeka, it was cloudy. The temperature was 82 degrees, the dew point 74, and the relative humidity was 76%. The wind was southwest at 7 miles an hour, gusting to 18. The pressure was 29.62 inches and rising. At Manhattan, it was partly sunny. The temperature was 81 degrees, the dew point 72, and the relative humidity was 74%. The wind was south at 6 miles an hour. Around the region, it was sunny, with a temperature of 85 at Emporia and 86 at Wichita. It was partly sunny, with a temperature of 84 at Lawrence and 84 at Kansas City. It was cloudy, with a temperature of 73 at Concordia, 73 at Beatrice, 68 at Omaha, and 81 at Springfield. Once again, at Manhattan, it was 81 degrees under partly sunny skies. Once again, at Topeka, it was 82 degrees under cloudy skies. A flood warning continues for the following rivers: the Smoky Heel River at Enterprise, the Salt Creek near Ada, the Solomon River near Niles. For more detailed information, go to www.weather.gov/Topeka. This hazardous weather outlook is for Central Kansas, East Central Kansas, North Central Kansas, and Northeast Kansas. For today and tonight, a few storms may develop along the cold front in the middle to late afternoon across far East Central and Southeastern Kansas. Large hail and damaging winds are the main hazards with any storms that are able to develop. For Friday through Wednesday, widespread chances for rain and storm Saturday may lead to flooding, mainly across East Central Kansas. A few strong to severe storms will also be possible Saturday afternoon across Northeast Kansas. This is NOAA Weather Radio Station WXK91 in Topeka. Here are the 10 a.m. conditions for the local area. At Topeka, it was cloudy. The temperature was 82 degrees, the dew point 74, and the relative humidity was 76%. The wind was southwest at 7 miles an hour, gusting to 18. The pressure was 29.62 inches and rising. At Manhattan, it was partly sunny. The temperature was 81 degrees, the dew point 72, and the relative humidity was 74%. The wind was south at 6 miles an hour. Around the region, it was sunny, with a temperature of 85 at Emporia and 86 at Wichita. It was partly sunny, with a temperature of 84 at Lawrence and 84

were at Kansas City. It was cloudy, with a temperature of 73 at Concordia, 73 at Beatrice, 68 at Omaha, and 81 at Springfield. Once again, at Manhattan, it was 81 degrees under partly sunny skies. Once again, at Topeka, it was 82 degrees under cloudy skies. A flood warning continues for the following rivers: the Smoky Hill River at Enterprise, the Salt Creek near Ada, the Solomon River near Niles. For more detailed information, go to www.weather.gov/Topeka. This hazardous weather outlook is for Central Kansas, East Central Kansas, North Central Kansas, and Northeast Kansas. For today and tonight, a few storms may develop along the cold front in the middle to late afternoon across far east central and southeastern Kansas. Large hail and damaging winds are the main hazards with any storms that are able to develop. For Friday through Wednesday, widespread chances for rain and storm Saturday may lead to flooding, mainly across east central Kansas. A few strong to severe storms will also be possible Saturday afternoon across northeast Kansas. This is NOAA Weather Radio Station WXK91 in Topeka. Here are the 10 a.m. conditions for the local area. At Topeka, it was cloudy.

continues for the following rivers: the Smoky Hill River at Enterprise, the Salt Creek near Ada, the Solomon River near Niles. For more detailed information, go to www.weather.gov/Topeka. This hazardous weather outlook is for Central Kansas, East Central Kansas, North Central Kansas, and Northeast Kansas. For today and tonight, a few storms may develop along the cold front in the middle to late afternoon across far east central and southeastern Kansas. Large hail and damaging winds are the main hazards with any storms that are able to develop. For Friday through Wednesday, widespread chances for rain and storm Saturday may lead to flooding, mainly across east central Kansas. A few strong to severe storms will also be possible Saturday afternoon across northeast Kansas. This is NOAA Weather Radio Station WXK91 in Topeka. Here are the 10 a.m. conditions for the local area. At Topeka, it was cloudy. The temperature was 82 degrees, the dew point 74, and the relative humidity was 76%. The wind was southwest at 7 miles an hour, gusting to 18. The pressure was 29.62 inches and rising. At Manhattan, it was partly sunny. The temperature was 81 degrees, the dew point 72, and the relative humidity was 74%. The wind was south at 6 miles an hour. Around the region, it was sunny, with a temperature of 85 at Emporia and 86 at Wichita. It was partly sunny, with a temperature of 84 at Lawrence and 84 at Kansas City. It was cloudy, with a temperature of 73 at Concordia, 73 at Beatrice, 68 at Omaha, and 81 at Springfield. Once again, at Manhattan, it was 81 degrees under partly sunny skies. Once again, at Topeka, it was 82 degrees under cloudy skies. A flood warning continues for the following rivers: the Smoky Hill River at Enterprise, the Salt Creek near Ada, the Solomon River near Niles. For more detailed information, go to www.weather.gov/Topeka. This hazardous weather outlook is for Central Kansas: Salt Creek near Ada, the Solomon River near Niles. For more detailed information, go to www.weather.gov/Topeka. This hazardous weather outlook is for Central Kansas, East Central Kansas, North Central Kansas, and Northeast Kansas. For today and tonight, a few storms may develop along the cold front in the middle to late afternoon across far east central and southeastern Kansas. Large hail and damaging winds are the main hazards with any storms that are able to develop. For Friday through Wednesday, widespread chances for rain and storm Saturday may lead to flooding, mainly across east central Kansas. A few strong to severe storms will also be possible Saturday afternoon across northeast Kansas. This is NOAA Weather Radio Station WXK91 in Topeka. Here are the 10 a.m. conditions for the local area. At Topeka, it was cloudy. The temperature was 82 degrees, the dew point 74, and the relative humidity was 76%. The wind was southwest at 7 miles an hour, gusting to 18. The pressure was 29.62 inches and rising. At Manhattan, it was partly sunny. The temperature was 81 degrees, the dew point 72, and the relative humidity was 74%. The wind was south at 6 miles an hour. Around the region, it was sunny, with a temperature of 85 at Emporia and 86 at Wichita. It was partly sunny, with a temperature of 84 at Lawrence and 84 at Kansas City. It was cloudy, with a temperature of 73 at Concordia, 73 at Beatrice, 68 at Omaha, and 81 at Springfield. Once again, at Manhattan, it was 81 degrees under partly sunny skies. Once again, at Topeka, it was 82 degrees under cloudy skies. A flood warning continues for the following rivers: the Smoky Hill River at Enterprise, the Salt Creek near Ada, the Solomon River near Niles. For more detailed information, go to www.weather.gov.

forward slant Topeka. This hazardous weather outlook is for central Kansas, east central Kansas, north central Kansas, and northeast Kansas. For today and tonight, a few storms may develop along the cold front in the middle to late afternoon across far east central and southeastern Kansas. Large hail and damaging winds are the main hazards with any storms that are able to develop. For Friday through Wednesday, widespread chances for rain and storm Saturday may lead to flooding, mainly across east central Kansas. A few strong to severe storms will also be possible Saturday afternoon across northeast Kansas. This is NOAA Weather Radio Station WXK91 in Topeka. Here are the 10 a.m. conditions for the local area. At Topeka, it was cloudy. The temperature was 82 degrees, the dew point 74, and the relative humidity was 76%. The wind was southwest at 7 miles an hour, gusting to 18. The pressure was 29.62 inches and rising. At Manhattan, it was partly sunny. The temperature was 81 degrees, the dew point 72, and the relative humidity was 74%. The wind was south at 6 miles an hour. Around the region, it was sunny, with a temperature of 85 at Emporia and 86 at Wichita. It was partly sunny, with a temperature of 84 at Lawrence and 84 at Kansas City. It was cloudy, with a temperature of 73 at Concordia, 73 at Beatrice, 68 at Omaha, and 81 at Springfield. Once again, at Manhattan, it was 81 degrees under partly sunny skies. Once again, at Topeka, it was 82 degrees under cloudy skies. A flood warning continues for the following rivers: the Smoky Hill River at Enterprise, the Salt Creek near Ada, the Solomon River near Niles. For more detailed information, go to www.weather.gov/Topeka. This hazardous weather outlook is for central Kansas, east central Kansas, north central Kansas, and northeast Kansas. For today and tonight, a few storms may develop along the cold front in the middle to late afternoon across far east central and southeastern Kansas. Large hail and damaging winds are the main hazards with any storms that are able to develop. For Friday through Wednesday, widespread chances for rain and storm Saturday may lead to flooding, mainly across east central Kansas. A few strong to severe storms will also be possible Saturday afternoon across northeast Kansas. This is NOAA Weather Radio WXK91 in Topeka. The current time is 10:38 a.m. Central Daylight Time. 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Here are the 10 a.m. conditions for the local area. At Topeka, it was cloudy. The temperature was 82 degrees, the dew point 74, and the relative humidity was 76%. The wind was southwest at 7 miles an hour, gusting to 18. The pressure was 29.62 inches and rising. At Manhattan, it was partly sunny. The temperature was 81 degrees, the dew point 72, and the relative humidity

Salt Creek near Ada, the Solomon River near Niles. For more detailed information, go to www.weather.gov/Topeka. This hazardous weather outlook is for Central Kansas, East Central Kansas, North Central Kansas, and Northeast Kansas. For today and tonight, a few storms may develop along the cold front in the middle to late afternoon across far East Central and Southeastern Kansas. Large hail and damaging winds are the main hazards with any storms that are able to develop. For Friday through Wednesday, widespread chances for rain and storm Saturday may lead to flooding, mainly across East Central Kansas. A few strong to severe storms will also be possible Saturday afternoon across Northeast Kansas. This is NOAA Weather Radio Station WXK91 in Topeka. Here are the 10 a.m. conditions for the local area. At Topeka, it was cloudy. The temperature was 82 degrees, the dew point 74, and the relative humidity was 76%. The wind was southwest at 7 miles an hour, gusting to 18. The pressure was 29.62 inches and rising. At Manhattan, it was partly sunny. The temperature was 81 degrees, the dew point 72, and the relative humidity was 74%. The wind was south at 6 miles an hour. Around the region, it was sunny, with a temperature of 85 at Emporia and 86 at Wichita. It was partly sunny, with a temperature of 84 at Lawrence and 84 at Kansas City. It was cloudy, with a temperature of 73 at Concordia, 73 at Beatrice, 68 at Omaha, and 81 at Springfield. Once again, at Manhattan, it was 81 degrees under partly sunny skies. Once again, at Topeka, it was 82 degrees under cloudy skies. A flood warning continues for the following rivers: the Smoky Heel River at Enterprise, the Salt Creek near Ada, the Solomon River near Niles. For more detailed information, go to www.

Here are the 10 a.m. conditions for the local area. At Topeka, it was cloudy. The temperature was 82 degrees, the dew point 74, and the relative humidity was 76%. The wind was southwest at 7 miles an hour, gusting to 18. The pressure was 29.62 inches and rising. At Manhattan, it was partly sunny. The temperature was 81 degrees, the dew point 72, and the relative humidity was 74%. The wind was south at 6 miles an hour. Around the region, it was sunny, with a temperature of 85 at Emporia and 86 at Wichita. It was partly sunny, with a temperature of 84 at Lawrence and 84 at Kansas City. It was cloudy, with a temperature of 73 at Concordia, 73 at Beatrice, 68 at Omaha, and 81 at Springfield. Once again, at Manhattan, it was 81 degrees under partly sunny skies. Once again, at Topeka, it was 82 degrees under cloudy skies. The current time is 10:53 a.m. Central Daylight Time. A flood warning continues for the following rivers: the Smoky Hill River at Enterprise, the Salt Creek near Ada, the Solomon River near Niles. For more detailed information, go to www.weather.gov/Topeka. This hazardous weather outlook is for Central Kansas, East Central Kansas, North Central Kansas, and Northeast Kansas. For today and tonight, a few storms may develop along the cold front in the middle to late afternoon across far east central and southeastern Kansas. Large hail and damaging winds are the main hazards with any storms that are able to develop. For Friday through Wednesday, widespread chances for rain and storm Saturday may lead to flooding, mainly across east central Kansas. A few strong to severe storms will also be possible Saturday afternoon across northeast Kansas. This is NOAA Weather Radio Station WXK91 in Topeka. Here are the 10 a.m. conditions for the local area. At Topeka, it was cloudy. The temperature was 82 degrees, the dew point 74, and the relative humidity was 76%. The wind was southwest at 7 miles an hour, gusting to 18. The pressure was 29.62 inches and rising. At Manhattan, it was partly sunny. The temperature was 81 degrees, the dew point 72, and the relative humidity was 74%. The wind was south at 6 miles an hour. Around the region, it was sunny, with a temperature of 85 at Emporia and 86 at Wichita. It was partly sunny, with a temperature of 84 at Lawrence and 84 at Kansas City. It was cloudy, with a temperature of 73 at Concordia, 73 at Beatrice, 68 at Omaha, and 81 at Springfield. Once again, at Manhattan, it was 81 degrees under partly sunny skies. Once again, at Topeka, it was 82 degrees under cloudy skies. A flood warning continues for the following rivers: the Smoky Hill River at Enterprise, the Salt Creek near Ada, the Solomon River near Niles. For more detailed information, go to www.weather.gov/Topeka. This hazardous weather outlook is for Central Kansas, East Central Kansas, North Central Kansas, and Northeast Kansas. For today and tonight, a few storms may develop along the cold front in the middle to late afternoon across far east central and southeastern Kansas. Large hail and damaging winds are the main hazards with any storms that are able to develop. For Friday through Wednesday, widespread chances for rain and storm Saturday may lead to flooding, mainly across east central Kansas. A few strong to severe storms will also be possible Saturday afternoon across northeast Kansas. This is NOAA Weather Radio Station WXK91 in Topeka. Here are the 10 a.m. conditions for the local area. At Topeka, it was cloudy. The temperature was 82 degrees, the dew point 74, and the relative humidity was 76%. The wind was southwest at 7 miles an hour, gusting to 18. The pressure was 29.62 inches and rising.
At Manhattan, it was partly sunny. The temperature was 81 degrees, the dew point 72, and the relative humidity was 74%. The wind was south at 6 miles an hour. Around the region, it was sunny, with a temperature of 85 at Emporia and 86 at Wichita. It was partly sunny, with a temperature of 84 at Lawrence and 84 at Kansas City. It was cloudy, with a temperature of 73 at Concordia, 73 at Beatrice, 68 at Omaha, and 81 at Springfield. Once again, at Manhattan, it was 81 degrees under partly sunny skies. Once again, at Topeka, it was 82 degrees under cloudy skies. A flood warning continues for the following rivers: the Smoky Hill River at Enterprise, the Salt Creek near Ada, the Solomon River near Niles. For more detailed information, go to www.weather.gov/Topeka. This hazardous weather outlook is for Central Kansas, East Central Kansas, North Central Kansas, and Northeast Kansas. For today and tonight, a few storms may develop along the cold front in the middle to late afternoon across far east central and southeastern Kansas. Large hail and damaging winds are the main hazards with any storms that are able to develop. For Friday through Wednesday, widespread chances for rain and storm Saturday may lead to flooding, mainly across east central Kansas. A few strong to severe storms will also be possible Saturday afternoon across northeast Kansas. This is NOAA Weather Radio Station WXK91 in Topeka. Here are the 10 a.m. conditions for the local area. At Topeka, it was cloudy. The temperature was 82 degrees, the dew point 74, and the relative humidity was 76%. The wind was southwest at 7 miles an hour, gusting to 18. The pressure was 29.62 inches and rising. At Manhattan, it was partly sunny. The temperature was 81 degrees, the dew point 72, and the relative humidity was 74%. The wind was south at 6 miles an hour. Around the region, it was sunny, with a temperature of 85 at Emporia and 86 at Wichita. It was partly sunny, with a temperature of 84 at Lawrence and 84 at Kansas City. It was cloudy, with a temperature of 73 at Concordia, 73 at Beatrice, 68 at Omaha, and 81 at Springfield. Once again, at Manhattan, it was 81 degrees under partly sunny skies. Once again, at Topeka, it was 82 degrees under cloudy skies. A flood warning continues for the following rivers: the Smoky Hill River at Enterprise, the Salt Creek near Ada, the Solomon River near Niles. For more detailed information, go to www.weather.gov/Topeka. This hazardous weather outlook is for Central Kansas, East Central Kansas, North Central Kansas, and Northeast Kansas. For today and tonight, a few storms may develop along the cold front in the middle to late afternoon across far east central and southeastern Kansas. Large hail and damaging winds are the main hazards with any storms that are able to develop. For Friday through Wednesday, widespread chances for rain and storm Saturday may lead to flooding, mainly across east central Kansas. A few strong to severe storms will also be possible Saturday afternoon across northeast Kansas. This is NOAA Weather Radio Station WXK91 in Topeka. Here are the 10 a.m. conditions for the local area. At Topeka, it was cloudy. The temperature was 82 degrees, the dew point 74, and the relative humidity was 76%. The wind was southwest at 7 miles an hour, gusting to 18. The pressure was 29.62 inches and rising. At Manhattan, it was partly sunny. The temperature was 81 degrees, the dew point 72, and the relative humidity was 74%. The wind was south at 6 miles an hour. Around the region, it was sunny, with a temperature of 85 at Emporia and 86 at Wichita. It was partly sunny, with a temperature of 84 at Lawrence and 84 at Kansas City.
It was cloudy, with a temperature of 73 at Concordia, 73 at Beatrice, 68 at Omaha, and 81 at Springfield. Once again, at Manhattan, it was 81 degrees under partly sunny skies. Once again, at Topeka, it was 82 degrees under cloudy skies. A flood warning continues for the following rivers: the Smoky Hill River at Enterprise, the Salt Creek near Ada, the Solomon River near Niles. For more detailed information, go to www.weather.gov/Topeka. This hazardous weather outlook is for Central Kansas, East Central Kansas, North Central Kansas, and Northeast Kansas. For today and tonight, a few storms may develop along the cold front in the middle to late afternoon across far east central and southeastern Kansas. Large hail and damaging winds are the main hazards with any storms that are able to develop. For Friday through Wednesday, widespread chances for rain and storm Saturday may lead to flooding, mainly across east central Kansas. A few strong to severe storms will also be possible Saturday afternoon across northeast Kansas. This is NOAA Weather Radio Station WXK91 in Topeka. Here are the 10 a.m. conditions for the local area. At Topeka, it was cloudy. The temperature was 82 degrees, the dew point 74, and the relative humidity was 76%. The wind was southwest at 7 miles an hour, gusting to 18. The pressure was 29.62 inches and rising. At Manhattan, it was partly sunny. The temperature was 81 degrees, the dew point 72, and the relative humidity was 74%. The wind was south at 6 miles an hour. Around the region, it was sunny, with a temperature of 85 at Emporia and 86 at Wichita. It was partly sunny, with a temperature of 84 at Lawrence and 84 at Kansas City. It was cloudy, with a temperature of 73 at Concordia, 73 at Beatrice, 68 at Omaha, and 81 at Springfield. Once again, at Manhattan, it was 81 degrees under partly sunny skies. Once again, at Topeka, it was 82 degrees under cloudy skies. A flood warning continues for the following rivers: the Smoky Hill River at Enterprise, the Salt Creek near Ada, the Solomon River near Niles. For more detailed information, go to www.weather.gov/Topeka. This hazardous weather outlook is for Central Kansas, East Central Kansas, North Central Kansas, and Northeast Kansas. For today and tonight, a few storms may develop along the cold front in the middle to late afternoon across far east central and southeastern Kansas. Large hail and damaging winds are the main hazards with any storms that are able to develop. For Friday through Wednesday, widespread chances for rain and storm Saturday may lead to flooding, mainly across east central Kansas. A few strong to severe storms will also be possible Saturday afternoon across northeast Kansas. 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A flood warning continues for the following rivers: the Smoky Hill River at Enterprise, the Salt Creek near Ada, the Solomon River near Niles. For more detailed information, go to www.weather.gov/Topeka. This hazardous weather outlook is for Central Kansas, East Central Kansas, North Central Kansas, and Northeast Kansas. For today and tonight, a few storms may develop along the cold front in the middle to late afternoon across far east central and southeastern Kansas. Large hail and damaging winds are the main hazards with any storms that are able to develop. For Friday through Wednesday, widespread chances for rain and storm Saturday may lead to flooding, mainly across east central Kansas. A few strong to severe storms will also be possible Saturday afternoon across northeast Kansas. This is NOAA Weather Radio Station WXK91 in Topeka. A flood warning continues for the following rivers: the Smoky Hill River at Enterprise, the Salt Creek near Ada, the Solomon River near Niles.
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This hazardous weather outlook is for Central Kansas, East Central Kansas, North Central Kansas, and Northeast Kansas. For today and tonight, a few storms may develop along the cold front in the middle to late afternoon across far east central and southeastern Kansas. Large hail and damaging winds are the main hazards with any storms that are able to develop. For Friday through Wednesday, widespread chances for rain and storm Saturday may lead to flooding, mainly across east central Kansas. A few strong to severe storms will also be possible Saturday afternoon across northeast Kansas. 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A flood warning continues for the following rivers: the Smoky Hill River at Enterprise, the Salt Creek near Ada, the Solomon River near Niles. For more detailed information, go to www.weather.gov/Topeka. The current time is 11:08 a.m. Central Daylight Time. This hazardous weather outlook is for Central Kansas, East Central Kansas, North Central Kansas, and Northeast Kansas. For today and tonight, a few storms may develop along the cold front in the middle to late afternoon across far east central and southeastern Kansas. Large hail and damaging winds are the main hazards with any storms that are able to develop. For Friday through Wednesday, widespread chances for rain and storm Saturday may lead to flooding, mainly across east central Kansas. A few strong to severe storms will also be possible Saturday afternoon across northeast Kansas. This is NOAA Weather Radio Station WXK91 in Topeka. A flood warning continues for the following rivers: the Smoky Hill River at Enterprise, the Salt Creek near Ada, the Solomon River near Niles. For more detailed information, go to www.weather.gov/Topeka. This hazardous weather outlook is for Central Kansas, East Central Kansas, North Central Kansas, and Northeast Kansas. For today and tonight, a few storms may develop along the cold front in the middle to late afternoon across far east central and southeastern Kansas. Large hail and damaging winds are the main hazards with any storms that are

Few strong to severe storms will also be possible Saturday afternoon across northeast Kansas. 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A flood warning continues for the following rivers: the Smoky Hill River at Enterprise, the Salt Creek near Ada, the Solomon River near Niles. For more detailed information, go to www.weather.gov/Topeka. This hazardous weather outlook is for central Kansas, east central Kansas, north central Kansas, and northeast Kansas. For today and tonight, a few storms may develop along the cold front in the middle to late afternoon across far east central and southeastern Kansas. Large hail and damaging winds are the main hazards with any storms that are able to develop. For Friday through Wednesday, widespread chances for rain and storm Saturday may lead to flooding, mainly across east central Kansas. A few strong to severe storms will also be possible Saturday afternoon across northeast Kansas. This is NOAA Weather Radio Station WXK91 in Topeka. A flood warning continues for the following rivers: the Smoky Hill River at Enterprise, the Salt Creek near Ada, the Solomon River near Niles. For more detailed information, go to www.weather.gov/Topeka. This hazardous weather outlook is for central Kansas, east central Kansas, north central Kansas, and northeast Kansas. For today and tonight, a few storms may develop along the cold front in the middle to late afternoon across far east central and southeastern Kansas. Large hail and damaging winds are the main hazards with any storms that are able to develop. For Friday through Wednesday, widespread chances for rain and storm Saturday may lead to flooding, mainly across east central Kansas. A few strong to severe storms will also be possible Saturday afternoon across northeast Kansas. This is NOAA Weather Radio Station WXK91 in Topeka. Here are the 11 a.m. conditions for the local area. At Topeka, it was cloudy. The temperature was 84 degrees, the dew point 74, and the relative humidity was 71%, producing a heat index of 91. The wind was southwest at 13 miles an hour, gusting to 21. The pressure was 29.64 inches and rising. At Manhattan, it was cloudy. The temperature was 84 degrees, the dew point 72, and the relative humidity was 67%. The wind was west at 15 miles an hour, gusting to 33. Around the region, it was mostly sunny, with a temperature of 81 at Concordia and 83 at Springfield. At Omaha, it was partly sunny, with a temperature of 68. It was cloudy, with a temperature of 83 at Lawrence, 84 at Kansas City, 85 at Emporia, 74 at Beatrice, and 87 at Wichita. Once again, at Manhattan, it was 84 degrees under cloudy skies. Once again, at Topeka, it was 84 degrees under cloudy skies. A flood warning continues for the following rivers: the Smoky Hill River at Enterprise, the Salt Creek near Ada, the Solomon River near Niles. For more detailed information, go to www.weather.gov/Topeka. This hazardous weather outlook is for central Kansas, east central Kansas, north central Kansas, and northeast Kansas. For today and tonight, a few storms may develop along the cold front in the middle to late afternoon across far east central and southeastern Kansas. Large hail and damaging winds are the main hazards with any storms that are able to develop. For Friday through Wednesday, widespread chances for rain and storm Saturday may lead to flooding, mainly across east central Kansas. A few strong to severe storms will also be possible Saturday afternoon across northeast Kansas. This is NOAA Weather Radio Station WXK91 in Topeka. Here are the 11 a.m. conditions for the local area. At Topeka, it was cloudy. The temperature was 84 degrees, the dew point 74, and the relative humidity was 71%, producing a heat index of 91. The wind was southwest at 13 miles an hour,

miles an hour, gusting to 33. Around the region, it was mostly sunny, with a temperature of 81 at Concordia and 83 at Springfield. At Omaha, it was partly sunny, with a temperature of 68. It was cloudy, with a temperature of 83 at Lawrence, 84 at Kansas City, 85 at Emporia, 74 at Beatrice, and 87 at Wichita. Once again, at Manhattan, it was 84 degrees under cloudy skies. Once again, at Topeka, it was 84 degrees under cloudy skies. A flood warning continues for the following rivers: the Smoky Hill River at Enterprise, the Salt Creek near Ada, the Solomon River near Niles. For more detailed information, go to www.weather.gov/Topeka. This hazardous weather outlook is for Central Kansas, East Central Kansas, North Central Kansas, and Northeast Kansas. For today and tonight, a few storms may develop along the cold front in the middle to late afternoon across far East Central and Southeastern Kansas. Large hail and damaging winds are the main hazards with any storms that are able to develop. For Friday through Wednesday, widespread chances for rain and storm Saturday may lead to flooding, mainly across East Central Kansas. A few strong to severe storms will also be possible Saturday afternoon across Northeast Kansas. This is NOAA Weather Radio Station WXK91 in Topeka. Here are the 11 a.m. conditions for the local area. At Topeka, it was cloudy. The temperature was 84 degrees, the dew point 74, and the relative humidity was 71%, producing a heat index of 91. The wind was southwest at 13 miles an hour, gusting to 21. The pressure was 29.64 inches and rising. At Manhattan, it was cloudy. The temperature was 84 degrees, the dew point 72, and the relative humidity was 67%. The wind was west at 15 miles an hour, gusting to 33. Around the region, it was mostly sunny, with a temperature of 81 at Concordia and 83 at Springfield. At Omaha, it was partly sunny, with a temperature of 68. It was cloudy, with a temperature of 83 at Lawrence, 84 at Kansas City, 85 at Emporia, 74 at Beatrice, and 87 at Wichita. Once again, at Manhattan, it was 84 degrees under cloudy skies. Once again, at Topeka, it was 84 degrees under cloudy skies. A flood warning continues for the following rivers: the Smoky Hill River at Enterprise, the Salt Creek near Ada, the Solomon River near Niles. For more detailed information, go to www.weather.gov/Topeka. The current time is 11:23 a.m. Central Daylight Time. This hazardous weather outlook is for Central Kansas, East Central Kansas, North Central Kansas, and Northeast Kansas. For today and tonight, a few storms may develop along the cold front in the middle to late afternoon across far East Central and Southeastern Kansas. Large hail and damaging winds are the main hazards with any storms that are able to develop. For Friday through Wednesday, widespread chances for rain and storm Saturday may lead to flooding, mainly across East Central Kansas. A few strong to severe storms will also be possible Saturday afternoon across Northeast Kansas. This is NOAA Weather Radio Station WXK91 in Topeka. Here are the 11 a.m. conditions for the local area. At Topeka, it was cloudy. The temperature was 84 degrees, the dew point 74, and the relative humidity was 71%, producing a heat index of 91. The wind was southwest at 13 miles an hour, gusting to 21. The pressure was 29.64 inches and rising. At Manhattan, it was cloudy. The temperature was 84 degrees, the dew point 72, and the relative humidity was 67%. The wind was west at 15 miles an hour, gusting to 33. Around the region, it was mostly sunny, with a temperature of 81 at Concordia and 83 at Springfield. At Omaha, it

was partly sunny, with a temperature of 68. It was cloudy, with a temperature of 83 at Lawrence, 84 at Kansas City, 85 at Emporia, 74 at Beatrice, and 87 at Wichita. Once again, at Manhattan, it was 84 degrees under cloudy skies. Once again, at Topeka, it was 84 degrees under cloudy skies. A flood warning continues for the following rivers: the Smoky Hill River at Enterprise, the Salt Creek near Ada, the Solomon River near Niles. For more detailed information, go to www.weather.gov/Topeka. This hazardous weather outlook is for Central Kansas, East Central Kansas, North Central Kansas, and Northeast Kansas. For today and tonight, a few storms may develop along the cold front in the middle to late afternoon across far East Central and Southeastern Kansas. Large hail and damaging winds are the main hazards with any storms that are able to develop. For Friday through Wednesday, widespread chances for rain and storm Saturday may lead to flooding, mainly across East Central Kansas. A few strong to severe storms will also be possible Saturday afternoon across Northeast Kansas. This is NOAA Weather Radio Station WXK91 in Topeka. Here are the 11 a.m. conditions for the local area. At Topeka, it was cloudy. The temperature was 84 degrees, the dew point 74, and the relative humidity was 71%, producing a heat index of 91. The wind was southwest at 13 miles an hour, gusting to 21. The pressure was 29.64 inches and rising. At Manhattan, it was cloudy.

Around the region, it was mostly sunny, with a temperature of 81 at Concordia and 83 at Springfield. At Omaha, it was partly sunny, with a temperature of 68. It was cloudy, with a temperature of 83 at Lawrence, 84 at Kansas City, 85 at Emporia, 74 at Beatrice, and 87 at Wichita. Once again, at Manhattan, it was 84 degrees under cloudy skies. Once again, at Topeka, it was 84 degrees under cloudy skies. A flood warning continues for the following rivers: the Smoky Hill River at Enterprise, the Salt Creek near Ada, the Solomon River near Niles. For more detailed information, go to www.weather.gov/Topeka. This hazardous weather outlook is for Central Kansas, East Central Kansas, North Central Kansas, and Northeast Kansas. For today and tonight, a few storms may develop along the cold front in the middle to late afternoon across far East Central and Southeastern Kansas. Large hail and damaging winds are the main hazards with any storms that are able to develop. For Friday through Wednesday, widespread chances for rain and storm Saturday may lead to flooding, mainly across East Central Kansas. A few strong to severe storms will also be possible Saturday afternoon across Northeast Kansas. This is NOAA Weather Radio Station WXK91 in Topeka. Here are the 11 a.m. conditions for the local area. At Topeka, it was cloudy. The temperature was 84 degrees, the dew point 74, and the relative humidity was 71%, producing a heat index of 91. The wind was southwest at 13 miles an hour, gusting to 21. The pressure was 29.64 inches and rising. At Manhattan, it was cloudy. The temperature was 84 degrees, the dew point 72, and the relative humidity was 67%. The wind was west at 15 miles an hour, gusting to 33. Around the region, it was mostly sunny, with a temperature of 81 at Concordia and 83 at Springfield. At Omaha, it was partly sunny, with a temperature of 68. It was cloudy, with a temperature of 83 at Lawrence, 84 at Kansas City, 85 at Emporia, 74 at Beatrice, and 87 at Wichita. Once again, at Manhattan, it was 84 degrees under cloudy skies. Once again, at Topeka, it was 84 degrees under cloudy skies. A flood warning continues for the following rivers: the Smoky Hill River at Enterprise, the Salt Creek near Ada, the Solomon River near Niles. For more detailed information, go to www.weather.gov/Topeka. This hazardous weather outlook is for Central Kansas, East Central Kansas, North Central Kansas, and Northeast Kansas. For today and tonight, a few storms may develop along the cold front in the middle to late afternoon across far East Central and Southeastern Kansas. Large hail and damaging winds are the main hazards with any storms that are able to develop. For Friday through Wednesday, widespread chances for rain and storm Saturday may lead to flooding, mainly across East Central Kansas. A few strong to severe storms will also be possible Saturday afternoon.

hour, gusting to 21. The pressure was 29.64 inches and rising. At Manhattan, it was cloudy. The temperature was 84 degrees, the dew point 72, and the relative humidity was 67%. The wind was west at 15 miles an hour, gusting to 33. Around the region, it was mostly sunny, with a temperature of 81 at Concordia, and 83 at Springfield. At Omaha, it was partly sunny, with a temperature of 68. It was cloudy, with a temperature of 83 at Lawrence,

The wind was west at 15 miles an hour, gusting to 33. Around the region, it was mostly sunny, with a temperature of 81 at Concordia and 83 at Springfield. At Omaha, it was partly sunny, with a temperature of 68. It was cloudy, with a temperature of 83 at Lawrence, 84 at Kansas City, 85 at Emporia, 74 at Beatrice, and 87 at Wichita. Once again, at Manhattan, it was 84 degrees under cloudy skies. Once again, at Topeka, it was 84 degrees under cloudy skies. A flood warning continues for the following rivers: the Smoky Heel River at Enterprise, the Salt Creek near Ada, the Solomon River near Niles. For more detailed information, go to www.weather.gov/Topeka. This hazardous weather outlook is for Central Kansas, East Central Kansas, North Central Kansas, and Northeast Kansas. For today and tonight,

degrees, the dew point 74, and the relative humidity was 71%, producing a heat index of 91. The wind was southwest at 13 miles an hour, gusting to 21. The pressure was 29.64 inches and rising. At Manhattan, it was cloudy. The temperature was 84 degrees, the dew point 72, and the relative humidity was 67%. The wind was west at 15 miles an hour, gusting to 33. Around the region, it was mostly sunny, with a temperature of 81 at Concordia and 83 at Springfield. At Omaha, it was partly sunny, with a temperature of 68. It was cloudy, with a temperature of 83 at Lawrence, 84 at Kansas City, 85 at Emporia, 74 at Beatrice, and 87 at Wichita. Once again, at Manhattan, it was 84 degrees under cloudy skies. Once again, at Topeka, it was 84 degrees under cloudy skies. A flood warning continues for the following rivers: the Smoky Hill River at Enterprise, the Salt Creek near Ada, the Solomon River near Niles. For more detailed information, go to www.weather.gov/Topeka. This hazardous weather outlook is for Central Kansas, East Central Kansas, North Central Kansas, and Northeast Kansas. For today and tonight, a few storms may develop along the cold front in the middle to late afternoon across far east central and southeastern Kansas. Large hail and damaging winds are the main hazards with any storms that are able to develop. For Friday through Wednesday, widespread chances for rain and storm Saturday may lead to flooding, mainly across east central Kansas. A few strong to severe storms will also be possible Saturday afternoon across northeast Kansas. This is NOAA Weather Radio WXK91 in Topeka. The current time is 11:38 a.m. Central Daylight Time. 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Here are the 11 a.m. conditions for the local area. At Topeka, it was cloudy. The temperature was 84 degrees, the dew point 74, and the relative humidity was 71%, producing a heat index of 91. The wind was southwest at 13 miles an hour, gusting to 21. The pressure was 29.64 inches and rising. At Manhattan, it was cloudy. The temperature was 84 degrees, the dew point 72, and the relative humidity was 67%. The wind was west at 15 miles an hour, gusting to 33. Around the region, it was mostly sunny, with a temperature of 81 at Concordia and 83 at Springfield. At Omaha, it was partly sunny, with a temperature of 68. It was cloudy, with a temperature of 83 at Lawrence, 84 at Kansas City, 85 at Emporia, 74 at Beatrice, and 87 at Wichita. Once again, at Manhattan, it was 84 degrees under cloudy skies. Once again, at Topeka, it was 84 degrees under cloudy skies. A flood warning continues for the following rivers: the Smoky Hill River at Enterprise, the Salt Creek near Ada, the Solomon River near Niles. For more detailed information, go to www.weather.gov/Topeka. This hazardous weather outlook is for Central Kansas, East Central Kansas, North Central Kansas, and Northeast Kansas. For today and tonight, a few storms may develop along the cold front in the middle to late afternoon across far east central and southeastern Kansas. Large hail and damaging winds are the main hazards with any storms that are able to develop. For Friday through Wednesday, widespread chances for rain and storm Saturday may lead to flooding, mainly across east central Kansas. A few strong to severe storms will also be possible Saturday afternoon across northeast Kansas. This is NOAA Weather Radio Station WXK91 in Topeka. Here are the 11 a.m. conditions for the local area. At Topeka, it was cloudy. The temperature was 84 degrees, the dew point 74, and the relative humidity was 71%, producing a heat index of 91.

Wind was west at 15 miles an hour, gusting to 33. Around the region, it was mostly sunny, with a temperature of 81 at Concordia and 83 at Springfield. At Omaha, it was partly sunny, with a temperature of 68. It was cloudy, with a temperature of 83 at Lawrence, 84 at Kansas City, 85 at Emporia, 74 at Beatrice, and 87 at Wichita. Once again, at Manhattan, it was 84 degrees under cloudy skies. Once again, at Topeka, it was 84 degrees under cloudy skies. A flood warning continues for the following rivers: the Smoky Hill River at Enterprise, the Salt Creek near Ada,

hazards with any storms that are able to develop. For Friday through Wednesday, widespread chances for rain and storm Saturday may lead to flooding, mainly across east-central Kansas. A few strong to severe storms will also be possible Saturday afternoon across northeast Kansas. This is NOAA Weather Radio Station WXK91 in Topeka. Here are the 11 a.m. conditions for the local area. At Topeka, it was cloudy. The temperature was 84 degrees, the dew point 74, and the relative humidity was 71%, producing a heat index of 91. The wind was southwest at 13 miles an hour, gusting to 21. The pressure was 29.64 inches and rising. At Manhattan, it was cloudy. The temperature was 84 degrees, the dew point 72, and the relative humidity was 67%. The wind was west at 15 miles an hour, gusting to 33. Around the region, it was mostly sunny, with a temperature of 81 at Concordia and 83 at Springfield. At Omaha, it was partly sunny, with a temperature of 68. It was cloudy, with a temperature of 83 at Lawrence, 84 at Kansas City, 85 at Emporia, 74 at Beatrice, and 87 at Wichita. Once again, at Manhattan, it was 84 degrees under cloudy skies. Once again, at Topeka, it was 84 degrees under cloudy skies. The current time is 11:53 a.m. Central Daylight Time. A flood warning continues for the following rivers: the Smoky Hill River at Enterprise, the Salt Creek near Ada, the Solomon River near Niles. For more detailed information, go to www.weather.gov/Topeka. This hazardous weather outlook is for Central Kansas, East Central Kansas, North Central Kansas, and Northeast Kansas. For today and tonight, a few storms may develop along the cold front in the middle to late afternoon across far east central and southeastern Kansas. Large hail and damaging winds are the main hazards with any storms that are able to develop. For Friday through Wednesday, widespread chances for rain and storm Saturday may lead to flooding, mainly across east central Kansas. A few strong to severe storms will also be possible Saturday afternoon across northeast Kansas. This is NOAA Weather Radio Station WXK91 in Topeka. Here are the 11 a.m. conditions for the local area. At Topeka, it was cloudy. The temperature was 84 degrees, the dew point 74, and the relative humidity was 71%, producing a heat index of 91. The wind was southwest at 13 miles an hour, gusting to 21. The pressure was 29.64 inches and rising. At Manhattan, it was cloudy. The temperature was 84 degrees, the dew point 72, and the relative humidity was 67%. The wind was west at 15 miles an hour, gusting to 33. Around the region, it was mostly sunny, with a temperature of 81 at Concordia and 83 at Springfield. At Omaha, it was partly sunny, with a temperature of 68. It was cloudy, with a temperature of 83 at Lawrence, 84 at Kansas City, 85 at Emporia, 74 at Beatrice, and 87 at Wichita. Once again, at Manhattan, it was 84 degrees under cloudy skies. Once again, at Topeka, it was 84 degrees under cloudy skies. A flood warning continues for the following rivers: the Smoky Hill River at Enterprise, the Salt Creek near Ada, the Solomon River near Niles. For more detailed information, go to www.weather.gov/Topeka. This hazardous weather outlook is for Central Kansas, East Central Kansas, North Central Kansas, and Northeast Kansas. For today and tonight, a few storms may develop along the cold front in the middle to late afternoon across far east central and southeastern Kansas. Large hail and damaging winds are the main hazards with any storms that are able to develop. For Friday through Wednesday,
Widespread chances for rain and storm Saturday may lead to flooding, mainly across east central Kansas. A few strong to severe storms will also be possible Saturday afternoon across northeast Kansas. This is NOAA Weather Radio Station WXK91 in Topeka. Here are the 11 a.m. conditions for the local area. At Topeka, it was cloudy. The temperature was 84 degrees, the dew point 74, and the relative humidity was 71%, producing a heat index of 91. The wind was southwest at 13 miles an hour, gusting to 21. The pressure was 29.64 inches and rising. At Manhattan, it was cloudy. The temperature was 84 degrees, the dew point 72, and the relative humidity was 67%. The wind was west at 15 miles an hour, gusting to 33. Around the region, it was mostly sunny, with a temperature of 81 at Concordia and 83 at Springfield. At Omaha, it was partly sunny, with a temperature of 68. It was cloudy, with a temperature of 83 at Lawrence, 84 at Kansas City, 85 at Emporia, 74 at Beatrice, and 87 at Wichita. Once again, at Manhattan, it was 84 degrees under cloudy skies. Once again, at Topeka, it was 84 degrees under cloudy skies. A flood warning continues for the following rivers: the Smoky Hill River at Enterprise, the Salt Creek near Ada, the Solomon River near Niles. For more detailed information, go to www.weather.gov/Topeka. Now here is your National Weather Service forecast. Rest of today, mostly sunny. Highs in the upper 80s. Temperature falling into the lower 80s this afternoon. West winds 10 to 15 miles per hour, becoming northwest 15 to 20 miles per hour with gusts up to 35 miles per hour this afternoon. Tonight, clear. Much cooler. Less humid with lows in the upper 50s. Northwest winds 5 to 10 miles per hour. Friday, sunny. Highs in the middle 80s. South winds 5 to 10 miles per hour. Friday night, mostly clear in the evening, then partly cloudy with a chance of showers with a slight chance of thunderstorms after midnight. Lows in the middle 60s. South winds 5 to 10 miles per hour. Chance of rain 30%.

Lows around 60. Chance of rain 70%. Sunday, partly sunny. Not as warm with highs in the middle 70s. Sunday night and Monday, partly cloudy. Lows in the middle 50s. Highs in the upper 70s. Monday night, mostly clear. Lows in the upper 50s. Tuesday, mostly sunny. Highs in the lower 80s. Tuesday night, mostly clear with a slight chance of showers and thunderstorms in the evening, then partly cloudy after midnight. Lows in the lower 60s. Wednesday, sunny. Highs in the upper 80s. This hazardous weather outlook is for central Kansas, east central Kansas, north central Kansas, and northeast Kansas. For today and tonight, a few storms may develop along the cold front in the middle to late afternoon across far east central and southeastern Kansas. Large hail and damaging winds are the main hazards with any storms that are able to develop. For Friday through Wednesday, widespread chances for rain and storm Saturday may lead to flooding, mainly across east central Kansas. A few strong to severe storms will also be possible Saturday afternoon across northeast Kansas. This is NOAA Weather Radio Station WXK91 in Topeka. Here are the 11 a.m. conditions for the local area. At Topeka, it was cloudy. The temperature was 84 degrees, the dew point 74, and the relative humidity was 71%, producing a heat index of 91. The wind was southwest at 13 miles an hour, gusting to 21. The pressure was 29.64 inches and rising. At Manhattan, it was cloudy. The temperature was 84 degrees, the dew point 72, and the relative humidity was 67%. The wind was west at 15 miles an hour, gusting to 33. Around the region, it was mostly sunny, with a temperature of 81 at Concordia and 83 at Springfield. At Omaha, it was partly sunny, with a temperature of 68. It was cloudy, with a temperature of 83 at Lawrence, 84 at Kansas City, 85 at Emporia, 74 at Beatrice, and 87 at Wichita. Once again, at Manhattan, it was 84 degrees under cloudy skies. Once again, at Topeka, it was 84 degrees under cloudy skies. A flood warning continues for the following rivers: the Smoky Hill River at Enterprise, the Salt Creek near Ada, the Solomon River near Niles. For more detailed information, go to www.weather.gov/Topeka. Now here is your National Weather Service forecast. Rest of today, mostly sunny. Highs in the upper 80s. Temperature falling into the lower 80s this afternoon. West winds 10 to 15 miles per hour, becoming northwest 15 to 20 miles per hour with gusts up to 35 miles per hour this afternoon. Tonight, clear. Much cooler. Less humid with lows in the upper 50s. Northwest winds 5 to 10 miles per hour. Friday, sunny. Highs in the middle 80s. South winds 5 to 10 miles per hour. Friday night, mostly clear in the evening, then partly cloudy with a chance of showers with a slight chance of thunderstorms after midnight. Lows in the middle 60s. South winds 5 to 10 miles per hour. Chance of rain 30%. Saturday, shower.

90%. Saturday night, mostly cloudy. Showers likely with a chance of thunderstorms in the evening, then a chance of showers after midnight. Lows around 60. Chance of rain 70%. Sunday, partly sunny. Not as warm with highs in the middle 70s. Sunday night and Monday, partly cloudy. Lows in the middle 50s. Highs in the upper 70s. Monday night, mostly clear. Lows in the upper 50s. Tuesday, mostly sunny. Highs in the lower 80s. Tuesday night, mostly clear with a slight chance of showers and thunderstorms in the evening, then partly cloudy after midnight. Lows in the lower 60s. Wednesday, sunny. Highs in the upper 80s. This hazardous weather outlook is for central Kansas, east central Kansas, north central Kansas, and northeast Kansas. For today and tonight, a few storms may develop along the cold front in the middle to late afternoon across far east central and southeastern Kansas. Large hail and damaging winds are the main hazards with any storms that are able to develop. For Friday through Wednesday, widespread chances for rain and storm Saturday may lead to flooding, mainly across east central Kansas. A few strong to severe storms will also be possible Saturday afternoon across northeast Kansas. This is NOAA Weather Radio Station WXK91 in Topeka. A flood warning continues for the following rivers: the Smoky Hill River at Enterprise, the Salt Creek near Ada, the Solomon River near Niles. For more detailed information, go to www.weather.gov/Topeka. Now here is your National Weather Service forecast. Rest of today, mostly sunny. Highs in the upper 80s. Temperature falling into the lower 80s this afternoon. West winds 10 to 15 miles per hour, becoming northwest 15 to 20 miles per hour with gusts up to 35 miles per hour this afternoon. Tonight, clear. Much cooler. Less humid with lows in the upper 50s. Northwest winds 5 to 10 miles per hour. Friday, sunny. Highs in the middle 80s. South winds 5 to 10 miles per hour. Friday night, mostly clear in the evening, then partly cloudy with a chance of showers with a slight chance of thunderstorms after midnight. Lows in the middle 60s. South winds 5 to 10 miles per hour. Chance of rain 30%. Saturday, showers likely with a chance of thunderstorms in the morning, then showers with thunderstorms likely in the afternoon. Humid with highs in the middle 80s. Temperature falling into the upper 70s in the afternoon. South winds 5 to 10 miles per hour with gusts up to 20 miles per hour. Chance of rain 90%. Saturday night, mostly cloudy. Showers likely with a chance of thunderstorms in the evening, then a chance of showers after midnight. Lows around 60. Chance of rain 70%. Sunday, partly sunny. Not as warm with highs in the middle 70s. Sunday night and Monday, partly cloudy. Lows in the middle 50s. Highs in the upper 70s. Monday night, mostly clear. Lows in the upper 50s. Tuesday, mostly sunny. Highs in the lower 80s. Tuesday night, mostly clear with a slight chance of showers and thunderstorms in the evening, then partly cloudy after midnight. Lows in the lower 60s. Wednesday, sunny. Highs in the upper 80s. The current time is 12:09 p.m. Central Daylight Time. This hazardous weather outlook is for central Kansas, east central Kansas, north central Kansas, and northeast Kansas. For today and tonight, a few storms may develop along the cold front in the middle to late afternoon across far east central and southeastern Kansas. Large hail and damaging winds are the main hazards with any storms that are able to develop. For Friday through Wednesday, widespread chances for rain and storm Saturday may lead to flooding, mainly across east central Kansas.
A few strong to severe storms will also be possible Saturday afternoon across

northeast Kansas. This is NOAA Weather Radio Station WXK91 in Topeka. A flood warning continues for the following rivers: the Smoky Hill River at Enterprise, the Salt Creek near Ada, the Solomon River near Niles. For more detailed information, go to www.weather.gov/Topeka. Now here is your National Weather Service forecast. Rest of today, mostly sunny. Highs in the upper 80s. Temperature falling into the lower 80s this afternoon. West winds west 15 to 20 miles per hour with gusts up to 35 miles per hour this afternoon. Tonight, clear. Much cooler. Less humid with lows in the upper 50s. Northwest winds 5 to 10 miles per hour. Friday, sunny. Highs in the middle 80s. South winds 5 to 10 miles per hour. Friday night, mostly clear in the evening, then partly cloudy with a chance of showers with a slight chance of thunderstorms after midnight. Lows in the middle 60s. South winds 5 to 10 miles per hour. Chance of rain 30%. Saturday, showers likely with a chance of thunderstorms in the morning, then showers with thunderstorms likely in the afternoon. Humid with highs in the middle 80s. Temperature falling into the upper 70s in the afternoon. South winds 5 to 10 miles per hour with gusts up to 20 miles per hour. Chance of rain 90%. Saturday night, mostly cloudy. Showers likely with a chance of thunderstorms in the evening, then a chance of showers after midnight. Lows around 60. Chance of rain 70%. Sunday, partly sunny. Not as warm with highs in the middle 70s. Sunday night and Monday.

0.74 and the relative humidity was 67%, producing a heat index of 94. The wind was southwest at 16 miles an hour, gusting to 28. The pressure was 29.66 inches and rising. The report from Manhattan was not available. Around the region, it was sunny, with a temperature of 84 at Concordia and 78 at Beatrice. It was mostly sunny, with a temperature of 87 at Lawrence, 86 at Springfield, and 90 at Wichita. At Omaha, it was partly sunny, with a temperature of 69. It was cloudy, with a temperature of 87 at Kansas City, and 84 at Emporia. Once again, at Topeka, it was 86 degrees under partly sunny skies. The current time is 12:23 p.m. Central Daylight Time. A flood warning continues for the following rivers: the Smoky Hill River at Enterprise, the Salt Creek near Ada, the Solomon River near Niles. For more detailed information, go to www.weather.gov/Topeka. Now here is your National Weather Service forecast. This afternoon, mostly sunny. Highs in the upper 80s. Temperature falling into the lower 80s. West winds 10 to 15 miles per hour, becoming northwest 15 to 20 miles per hour with gusts up to 35 miles per hour. Tonight, clear. Much cooler. Less humid with lows in the upper 50s. Northwest winds 5 to 10 miles per hour with gusts up to 20 miles per hour, becoming west after midnight. Friday, sunny. Highs in the middle 80s. West winds around 5 miles per hour, becoming south in the afternoon. Friday night, partly cloudy. A chance of showers with a slight chance of thunderstorms after midnight. Lows in the middle 60s. South winds 5 to 10 miles per hour. Chance of rain 30%. Saturday, showers likely with a chance of thunderstorms in the morning, then showers with thunderstorms likely in the afternoon. Humid with highs in the middle 80s. Temperature falling into the upper 70s in the afternoon. South winds 5 to 10 miles per hour with gusts up to 20 miles per hour. Chance of rain 90%. Saturday night, mostly cloudy. Showers likely with a chance of thunderstorms in the evening, then a chance of showers after midnight. Lows around 60. Chance of rain 70%. Sunday, partly sunny. Not as warm with highs in the middle 70s. Sunday night and Monday, partly cloudy. Lows in the middle 50s. Highs in the upper 70s. Monday night, mostly clear. Lows in the upper 50s. Tuesday, mostly sunny. Highs in the lower 80s. Tuesday night, mostly clear with a slight chance of showers and thunderstorms in the evening, then partly cloudy after midnight. Lows in the lower 60s. Wednesday, sunny. Highs in the upper 80s. This hazardous weather outlook is for Central Kansas, East Central Kansas, North Central Kansas, and Northeast Kansas. For today and tonight, a few storms may develop along the cold front in the middle to late afternoon across far East Central and Southeastern Kansas. Large hail and damaging winds are the main hazards with any storms that are able to develop. For Friday through Wednesday, widespread chances for rain and storm Saturday may lead to flooding, mainly across East Central Kansas. A few strong to severe storms will also be possible Saturday afternoon across Northeast Kansas. This is NOAA Weather Radio Station WXK91 in Topeka. Here are the noon conditions for the local area. At the temperature was 86 degrees, the dew point 74, and the relative humidity was 67%, producing a heat index of 94. The wind was southwest at 16 miles an hour, gusting to 28. The pressure was 29.66 inches and rising. The report from Manhattan was not available. Around the region, it was sunny, with a temperature of 84 at Concordia and 78 at Beatrice. It was mostly sunny, with a temperature of 87

at Lawrence, 86 at Springfield, and 90 at Wichita. At Omaha, it was partly sunny, with a temperature of 69. It was cloudy, with a temperature of 87 at Kansas City, and 84 at Emporia. Once again, at Topeka, it was 86 degrees under partly sunny skies. A flood warning continues for the following rivers: the Smoky Hill River at Enterprise, the Salt Creek near Ada, the Solomon River near Niles. For more detailed information, go to www.weather.gov/Topeka. Now here is your National Weather Service forecast. This afternoon, mostly sunny. Highs in the upper 80s. Temperature falling into the lower 80s. West winds 10 to 15 miles per hour, becoming northwest 15 to 20 miles per hour with gusts up to 35 miles per hour. Tonight, clear. Much cooler. Less humid with lows in the upper 50s. Northwest winds 5 to 10 miles per hour with gusts up to 20 miles per hour, becoming west after midnight. Friday, sunny. Highs in the middle 80s. West winds around 5 miles per hour, becoming south in the afternoon. Friday night, partly cloudy. A chance of showers with a slight chance of thunderstorms after midnight. Lows in the middle 60s. South winds 5 to 10 miles per hour. Chance of rain 30%. Saturday, showers likely with a chance of thunderstorms in the morning, then showers with thunderstorms likely in the afternoon. Humid with highs in the middle 80s. Temperature falling into the upper 70s in the afternoon. South winds 5 to 10 miles per hour with gusts up to 20 miles per hour. Chance of rain 90%. Saturday night, mostly cloudy. Showers likely with a chance of thunderstorms in the evening, then a chance of showers after midnight. Lows around 60. Chance of rain 70%. Sunday, partly sunny. Not as warm with highs in the middle 70s. Sunday night and Monday, partly cloudy. Lows in the middle 50s. Highs in the upper 70s. Monday night, mostly clear. Lows in the upper 50s. Tuesday, mostly sunny. Highs in the lower 80s. Tuesday night, mostly clear with a slight chance of showers and thunderstorms in the evening, then partly cloudy after midnight. Lows in the lower 60s. Wednesday, sunny. Highs in the upper 80s. This hazardous weather outlook is for Central Kansas, East Central Kansas, North Central Kansas, and Northeast Kansas. For today and tonight, a few storms may develop along the cold front in the middle to late afternoon across far east central and southeastern Kansas. Large hail and damaging winds are the main hazards with any storms that are able to develop. For Friday through Wednesday, widespread chances for rain and storm Saturday may lead to flooding, mainly across east central Kansas. A few strong to severe storms will also be possible Saturday afternoon across northeast Kansas. This is NOAA Weather Radio Station WXK91 in Topeka. Here are the noon conditions for the local area. At Topeka, it was

America. Now here is your National Weather Service forecast. This afternoon, mostly sunny. Highs in the upper 80s. Temperature falling into the lower 80s. West winds 10 to 15 miles per hour, becoming northwest 15 to 20 miles per hour with gusts up to 35 miles per hour. Tonight, clear. Much cooler. Less humid with lows in the upper 50s. Northwest winds 5 to 10 miles per hour with gusts up to 20 miles per hour, becoming west after midnight. Friday, sunny. Highs in the middle 80s. West winds around 5 miles per hour, becoming south in the afternoon. Friday night, partly cloudy. A chance of showers with middle 80s. West winds around 5 miles per hour, becoming south in the afternoon. Friday night, partly cloudy. A chance of showers with a slight chance of thunderstorms after midnight. Lows in the middle 60s. South winds 5 to 10 miles per hour. Chance of rain 30%. Saturday, showers likely with a chance of thunderstorms in the morning, then showers with thunderstorms likely in the afternoon. Humid with highs in the middle 80s. Temperature falling into the upper 70s in the afternoon. South winds 5 to 10 miles per hour with gusts up to 20 miles per hour. Chance of rain 90%. Saturday night, mostly cloudy. Showers likely with a chance of thunderstorms in the evening, then a chance of showers after midnight. Lows around 60. Chance of rain 70%. Sunday, partly sunny. Not as warm with highs in the middle 70s. Sunday night and Monday, partly cloudy. Lows in the middle 50s. Highs in the upper 70s. Monday night, mostly clear. Lows in the upper 50s. Tuesday, mostly sunny. Highs in the lower 80s. Tuesday night, mostly clear with a slight chance of showers and thunderstorms in the evening, then partly cloudy after midnight. Lows in the lower 60s. Wednesday, sunny. Highs in the upper 80s. This hazardous weather outlook is for central Kansas, east central Kansas, north central Kansas, and northeast Kansas. For today and tonight, a few storms may develop along the cold front in the middle to late afternoon across far east central and southeastern Kansas. Large hail and damaging winds are the main hazards with any storms that are able to develop. For Friday through Wednesday, widespread chances for rain and storm Saturday may lead to flooding, mainly across east central Kansas. A few strong to severe storms will also be possible Saturday afternoon across northeast Kansas. This is NOAA Weather Radio Station WXK91 in Topeka. Here are the noon conditions for the local area. At Topeka, it was partly sunny. The temperature was 86 degrees, the dew point 74, and the relative humidity was 67%, producing a heat index of 94. The wind was southwest at 16 miles an hour, gusting to 28. The pressure was 29.66 inches and rising. The report from Manhattan was not available. Around the region, it was sunny, with a temperature of 84 at Concordia and 78 at Beatrice. It was mostly sunny, with a temperature of 87 at Lawrence, 86 at Springfield, and 90 at Wichita. At Omaha, it was partly sunny, with a temperature of 69. It was cloudy, with a temperature of 87 at Kansas City, and 84 at Emporia. Once again, at Topeka, it was 86 degrees under partly sunny skies. A flood warning continues for the following rivers: the Smoky Hill River at Enterprise, the Salt Creek near Ada, the Solomon River near Niles. For more detailed information, go to www.weather.gov/Topeka. Now here is your National Weather Service forecast.

85 miles per hour. Tonight, clear. Much cooler. Less humid with lows in the upper 50s. Northwest winds 5 to 10 miles per hour with gusts up to 20 miles per hour, becoming west after midnight. Friday, sunny. Highs in the middle 80s. West winds around 5 miles per hour, becoming south in the afternoon. Friday night, partly cloudy. A chance of showers with a slight chance of thunderstorms after midnight. Lows in the middle 60s. South winds 5 to 10 miles per hour. Chance of rain 30%. Saturday, showers, light showers with thunderstorms likely in the afternoon. Humid with highs in the middle 80s. Temperature falling into the upper 70s in the afternoon. South winds 5 to 10 miles per hour.

Sunday night and Monday, partly cloudy. Lows in the middle 50s. Highs in the upper 70s. Monday night, mostly clear. Lows in the upper 50s. Tuesday, mostly sunny. Highs in the lower 80s. Tuesday night, mostly clear with a slight chance of showers and thunderstorms in the evening, then partly cloudy after midnight. Lows in the lower 60s. Wednesday, sunny. Highs in the upper 80s. 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The current time is 12:39 p.m. Central Daylight Time. This hazardous weather outlook is for Central Kansas, East Central Kansas, North Central Kansas, and Northeast Kansas. For today and tonight, a few storms may develop along the cold front in the middle to late afternoon across far East Central and Southeastern Kansas. Large hail and damaging winds are the main hazards with any storms that are able to develop. For Friday through Wednesday, widespread chances for rain and storm Saturday may lead to flooding, mainly across East Central Kansas. A few strong to severe storms will also be possible Saturday afternoon across Northeast Kansas. This is NOAA Weather Radio Station WXK91 in Topeka. Here are the noon conditions for the local area. At Topeka, it was partly sunny. The temperature was 86 degrees, the dew point 74, and the relative humidity was 67%, producing a heat index of 94. The wind was southwest at 16 miles an hour, gusting to 28. The pressure was 29.66 inches and rising. The report from Manhattan was not available. Around the region, it was sunny, with a temperature of 84 at Concordia and 78 at Beatrice. It was mostly sunny, with a temperature of 87 at Lawrence, 86 at Springfield, and 90 at Wichita. At Omaha, it was partly sunny, with a temperature of 69. It was cloudy, with a temperature of 87 at Kansas City and 84 at Emporia. Once again, at Topeka, it was 86 degrees under partly sunny skies. A flood warning continues for the following rivers: the Smoky Hill River at Enterprise, the Salt Creek near Ada, the Solomon River near Niles. For more detailed information, go to www.weather.gov/Topeka. Now here is your National Weather Service forecast. This afternoon, mostly sunny. Highs in the upper 80s. Temperature falling into the lower 80s. West winds 10 to 15 miles per hour, becoming northwest 15 to 20 miles per hour with gusts up to 35 miles per hour. Tonight, clear. Much cooler. Less humid with lows in the upper 50s. Northwest winds 5 to 10 miles per hour with gusts up to 20 miles per hour, becoming west after midnight. Friday, sunny. Highs in the middle 80s. West winds around 5 miles per hour, becoming south in the afternoon.

70s in the afternoon. South winds 5 to 10 miles per hour with gusts up to 20 miles per hour. Chance of rain 90%. Saturday night, mostly cloudy. Showers likely with a chance of thunderstorms in the evening, then a chance of showers after midnight. Lows around 60. Chance of rain 70%. Sunday, partly sunny. Not as warm with highs in the middle 70s. Sunday night and Monday, partly cloudy. Lows in the middle 50s. Highs in the upper 70s. Monday night, mostly clear.

for the local area. At Topeka, it was partly sunny. The temperature was 86 degrees, the dew point 74, and the relative humidity was 67%, producing a heat index of 94. The wind was southwest at 16 miles an hour, gusting to 28. The pressure was 29.66 inches and rising. The report

mostly cloudy. A chance of showers with a slight chance of thunderstorms after midnight. Lows in the middle 60s. South winds 5 to 10 miles per hour. Chance of rain 30%. Saturday, showers likely with a chance of thunderstorms in the morning, then showers with thunderstorms likely in the afternoon. Humid with highs in the middle 80s. Temperature falling into the upper 70s in the afternoon. South winds 5 to 10 miles per hour with gusts up to 20 miles per hour. Chance of rain 90%. Saturday night, mostly cloudy. Showers likely with a chance of thunderstorms in the evening, then a chance of showers after midnight. Lows around 60. Chance of rain 70%. Sunday, partly sunny. Not as warm with highs in the middle 70s. Sunday night and Monday, partly cloudy. Lows in the middle 50s. Highs in the upper 70s. Monday night, mostly clear.

showers, likely with a chance of thunderstorms in the evening, then a chance of showers after midnight. Lows around 60. Chance of rain 70%. Sunday, partly sunny. Not as warm with highs in the middle 70s. Sunday night and Monday, partly cloudy. Lows in the middle 50s. Highs in the upper 70s. Monday night, mostly clear. Lows in the upper 50s. Tuesday, mostly sunny. Highs in the lower 80s. Tuesday night, mostly clear with a slight chance of showers and thunderstorms in the evening, then partly cloudy after midnight. Lows in the lower 60s. Wednesday, sunny. Highs in the upper 80s. This hazardous weather outlook is for central Kansas, east central Kansas, north central Kansas, and northeast Kansas. For today and tonight, a few storms may develop along the cold front in the middle to late afternoon across far east central and southeastern Kansas. Large hail and damaging winds are the main hazards with any storms that are able to develop. For Friday through Wednesday, widespread chances for rain and storm Saturday may lead to flooding, mainly across east central Kansas. A few strong to severe storms will also be possible Saturday afternoon across northeast Kansas. The current time is 12:53 p.m. Central Daylight Time. 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Here are the noon conditions for the local area. At Topeka, it was partly sunny. The temperature was 86 degrees, the dew point 74, and the relative humidity was 67%, producing a heat index of 94. The wind was southwest at 16 miles an hour, gusting to 28. The pressure was 29.66 inches and rising. The report from Manhattan was not available. Around the region, it was sunny, with a temperature of 84 at Concordia and 78 at Beatrice. It was mostly sunny, with a temperature of 87 at Lawrence, 86 at Springfield, and 90 at Wichita. At Omaha, it was partly sunny, with a temperature of 69. It was cloudy, with a temperature of 87 at Kansas City. Once again, at Topeka, it was 86 degrees under partly sunny skies. A flood warning continues for the following rivers: the Smoky Heel River at Enterprise, the Salt Creek near Ada, the Solomon River near Niles. For more detailed information, go to www.weather.gov/Topeka. Now here is your National Weather Service forecast. This afternoon, mostly sunny. Highs in the upper 80s. Temperature falling into the lower 80s. West winds 10 to 15 miles per hour, becoming northwest 15 to 20 miles per hour with gusts up to 35 miles per hour. Tonight, clear. Much cooler. Less humid with lows in the upper 50s. Northwest winds 5 to 10 miles per hour with gusts up to 20 miles per hour, becoming west after midnight. Friday, sunny. Highs in the middle 80s. West winds around 5 miles per hour, becoming south in the afternoon. Friday night, partly cloudy. A chance of showers with a slight chance of thunderstorms after midnight. Lows in the middle 60s. South winds 5 to 10 miles per hour. Chance of rain 30%. Saturday, showers likely with a chance of thunderstorms in the morning, then showers with thunderstorms likely in the afternoon. Humid with highs in the middle 80s. Temperature falling into the upper 70s in the afternoon. South winds 5 to 10 miles per hour with gusts up to 20 miles per hour. Chance of rain 90%. Saturday night, mostly cloudy. Showers likely with a chance of thunderstorms in the evening, then a chance of showers after midnight. Lows around 60. Chance of rain 70%. Sunday, partly sunny. Not as warm with highs in the middle 70s. Sunday night and Monday, partly cloudy. Lows in the middle 50s. Highs in the upper 70s. Monday night, mostly clear. Lows in the upper 50s.

Tuesday, mostly sunny. Highs in the lower 80s. Tuesday night, mostly clear with a slight chance of showers and thunderstorms in the evening, then partly cloudy after midnight. Lows in the lower 60s. Wednesday, sunny. Highs in the upper 80s. This hazardous weather outlook is for central Kansas, east central Kansas, north central Kansas, and northeast Kansas. For today and tonight, a few storms may develop along the cold front in the middle to late afternoon across far east central and southeastern Kansas. Large hail and damaging winds are the main hazards with any storms that are able to develop. For Friday through Wednesday, widespread chances for rain and storm Saturday may lead to flooding, mainly across east central Kansas. A few strong to severe storms will also be possible Saturday afternoon across northeast Kansas. This is NOAA Weather Radio Station WXK91 in Topeka. Here are the noon conditions for the local area. At Topeka, it was partly sunny. The temperature was 86 degrees, the dew point 74, and the relative humidity was 67%, producing a heat index of 94. The wind was southwest at 16 miles an hour, gusting to 28. The pressure was 29.66 inches and rising. The report from Manhattan was not available. Around the region, it was sunny, with a temperature of 84 at Concordia and 78 at Beatrice. It was mostly sunny, with a temperature of 87 at Lawrence, 86 at Springfield, and 90 at Wichita. At Omaha, it was partly sunny, with a temperature of 69. It was cloudy, with a temperature of 87 at Kansas City, and 84 at Emporia. Once again, at Topeka, it was 86 degrees under partly sunny skies. A flood warning continues for the following rivers: the Smoky Hill River at Enterprise, the Salt Creek near Ada, the Solomon River near Niles. For more detailed information, go to www.weather.gov/Topeka. Now here is your National Weather Service forecast. This afternoon, mostly sunny. Highs in the upper 80s. Temperature falling into the lower 80s. West winds 10 to 15 miles per hour, becoming northwest 15 to 20 miles per hour with gusts up to 35 miles per hour. Tonight, clear. Much cooler. Less humid with lows in the upper 50s. Northwest winds 5 to 10 miles per hour with gusts up to 20 miles per hour, becoming west after midnight. Friday, sunny. Highs in the middle 80s. West winds around 5 miles per hour, becoming south in the afternoon. Friday night, partly cloudy. A chance of showers with a slight chance of thunderstorms after midnight. Lows in the middle 60s. South winds 5 to 10 miles per hour. Chance of rain 30%. Saturday, showers likely with a chance of thunderstorms in the morning, then showers with thunderstorms likely in the afternoon. Humid with highs in the middle 80s. Temperature falling into the south winds 5 to 10 miles per hour with gusts up to 20 miles per hour. Chance of rain 90%. Saturday night, mostly cloudy. Showers likely with a chance of thunderstorms in the evening, then a chance of showers after midnight. Lows around 60. Chance of rain 70%. Sunday, partly sunny. Not as warm with highs in the middle 70s. Sunday night and Monday, partly cloudy. Lows in the middle 50s. Highs in the upper 70s. Monday night, mostly clear. Lows in the upper 50s. Tuesday, mostly sunny. Highs in the lower 80s. Tuesday night, mostly clear with a slight chance of showers and thunderstorms in the evening, then partly cloudy after midnight. Lows in the lower 60s. Wednesday, sunny. Highs in the upper 80s. This hazardous weather outlook is for central Kansas, east central Kansas, north central Kansas, and northeast Kansas.
For today and tonight, a few storms may develop along the cold front in the middle to late afternoon across far east central and southeastern Kansas. Large hail and damaging winds are the main hazards with any storms that are able to develop. For Friday through Wednesday, widespread chances for rain and storm Saturday may lead to flooding, mainly across east central Kansas. A few strong to severe storms will also be possible Saturday afternoon across northeast Kansas. This is NOAA Weather Radio Station WXK91 in Topeka. Here are the noon conditions for the local area. At Topeka, it was partly sunny. The temperature was 86 degrees, the dew point 74, and the relative humidity was 67%, producing a heat index of 94. The wind was southwest at 16 miles an hour, gusting to 28. The pressure was 29.66 inches and rising. The report from Manhattan was not available. Around the region, it was sunny, with a temperature of 84 at Concordia and 78 at Beatrice. It was mostly sunny, with a temperature of 87 at Lawrence, 86 at Springfield, and 90 at Wichita. At Omaha, it was partly sunny, with a temperature of 69. It was cloudy, with a temperature of 87 at Kansas City, and 84 at Emporia. Once again, at Topeka, it was 86 degrees under partly sunny skies. A flood warning continues for the following rivers: the Smoky Hill River at Enterprise, the Salt Creek near Ada, the Solomon River near Niles. For more detailed information, go to www.weather.gov/Topeka. Now here is your National Weather Service forecast. This afternoon, mostly sunny. Highs in the upper 80s. Temperature falling into the lower 80s. West winds 10 to 15 miles per hour, becoming northwest 15 to 20 miles per hour with gusts up to 35 miles per hour. Tonight, clear. Much cooler. Less humid with lows in the upper 50s. Northwest winds 5 to 10 miles per hour with gusts up to 20 miles per hour, becoming west after midnight. Friday, sunny. Highs in the middle 80s. West winds around 5 miles per hour, becoming south in the afternoon. Friday night, partly cloudy. A chance of showers with a slight chance of thunderstorms after midnight. Lows in the middle 60s. South winds 5 to 10 miles per hour. Chance of rain 30%. Saturday, showers likely with a chance of thunderstorms in the morning, then showers with thunderstorms likely in the afternoon. Humid with highs in the middle 80s. Temperature falling into the upper 70s in the afternoon. South winds 5 to 10 miles per hour with gusts up to 20 miles per hour. Chance of rain 90%. Saturday night, mostly cloudy. Showers likely with a chance of thunderstorms in the evening, then a chance of showers after midnight. Lows around 60. Chance of rain 70%. Sunday, partly sunny. Not as warm with highs in the middle 70s. Sunday night and Monday, partly cloudy. Lows in the middle 50s. Highs in the upper 70s. Monday night, mostly clear. Lows in the upper 50s. Tuesday, mostly sunny. Highs in the lower 80s. Tuesday night, mostly clear with a slight chance of showers and thunderstorms in the evening, then partly cloudy after midnight. Lows in the lower 60s. Wednesday, sunny. Highs in the upper 80s. This hazardous weather outlook is for central Kansas, east central Kansas, north central Kansas, and northeast Kansas. For today and tonight, a few storms may develop along the cold front in the middle to late afternoon across far east central and southeastern Kansas. Large hail and damaging winds are the main hazards with any storms that are able to develop. For Friday through Wednesday, widespread chances for rain and storm Saturday may lead to flooding, mainly across east central Kansas. A few strong to severe storms will also be possible Saturday afternoon across northeast Kansas.
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A flood warning continues for the following.

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For more detailed information, go to www.weather.gov/Topeka. Now here is your National Weather Service forecast. This afternoon, mostly sunny. Highs in the upper 80s. Temperature falling into the lower 80s. West winds 10 to 15 miles per hour, becoming northwest 15 to 20 miles per hour with gusts up to 35 miles per hour. Tonight, clear. Much cooler. Less humid with lows in the upper 50s. Northwest winds 5 to 10 miles per hour with gusts up to 20 miles per hour, becoming west after midnight. Friday, sunny. Highs in the middle 80s. West winds around 5 miles per hour, becoming south in the afternoon. Friday night, partly cloudy. A chance of showers with a slight chance of thunderstorms after midnight. Lows in the middle 60s. South winds 5 to 10 miles per hour. Chance of rain 30%. Saturday, showers likely with a chance of thunderstorms in the morning, then showers with thunderstorms likely in the afternoon. Humid with highs in the middle 80s. Temperature falling into the upper 70s in the afternoon. South winds 5 to 10 miles per hour with gusts up to 20 miles per hour. Chance of rain 90%. Saturday night, mostly cloudy. Showers likely with a chance of thunderstorms in the evening, then a chance of showers after midnight. Lows around 60. Chance of rain 70%. Sunday, partly sunny. Not as warm with highs in the middle 70s. Sunday night and Monday, partly cloudy. Lows in the middle 50s. Highs in the upper 70s. Monday night, mostly clear. Lows in the upper 50s. Tuesday, mostly sunny. Highs in the lower 80s. Tuesday night, mostly clear with a slight chance of showers and thunderstorms in the evening, then partly cloudy after midnight. Lows in the lower 60s. Wednesday, sunny. Highs in the upper 80s. The current time is 1:09 p.m. Central Daylight Time. This hazardous weather outlook is for Central Kansas, East Central Kansas, North Central Kansas, and Northeast Kansas. For today and tonight, a few storms may develop along the cold front in the middle to late afternoon across far East Central and Southeastern Kansas. Large hail and damaging winds are the main hazards with any storms that are able to develop. For Friday through Wednesday, widespread chances for rain and storm Saturday may lead to flooding, mainly across East Central Kansas. A few strong to severe storms will also be possible Saturday afternoon across Northeast Kansas. This is NOAA Weather Radio Station WXK91 in Topeka. A flood warning continues for the following rivers: the Smoky Heel River at Enterprise, the Salt Creek near Ada, the Solomon River near Niles. For more detailed information, go to www.weather.gov/Topeka. Now here is your National Weather Service forecast. This afternoon, mostly sunny. Highs in the upper 80s. Temperature falling into the lower 80s. West winds 10 to 15 miles per hour, becoming northwest 15 to 20 miles per hour with gusts up to 35 miles per hour. Tonight, clear. Much cooler. Less humid with lows in the upper 50s. Northwest winds 5 to 10 miles per hour with gusts up to 20 miles per hour, becoming west after midnight. Friday, sunny. Highs in the middle 80s. West winds around 5 miles per hour, becoming south in the afternoon. Friday night, partly cloudy. A chance of showers with a slight chance of thunderstorms after midnight. Lows in the middle 60s. South winds 5 to 10 miles per hour. Chance of rain 30%. Saturday, showers likely with a chance of thunderstorms in the morning, then showers with thunderstorms likely in the afternoon. Humid with highs in the middle 80s.

temperature falling into the upper 70s in the afternoon. South winds 5 to 10 miles per hour with gusts up to 20 miles per hour. Chance of rain 90%. Saturday night, mostly cloudy. Showers likely with a chance of thunderstorms in the evening, then a chance of showers after midnight. Lows around 60. Chance of rain 70%. Sunday, partly sunny. Not as warm with highs in the middle 70s. Sunday night and Monday, partly cloudy. Lows in the middle 50s. Highs in the upper 70s. Monday night, mostly clear. Lows in the upper 50s. Tuesday, mostly sunny. Highs in the lower 80s. Tuesday night, mostly clear with a slight chance of showers and thunderstorms in the evening, then partly cloudy after midnight. Lows in the lower 60s. Wednesday, sunny. Highs in the upper 80s. This hazardous weather outlook is for central Kansas, east central Kansas, north central Kansas, and northeast Kansas. For today and tonight, a few storms may develop along the cold front in the middle to late afternoon across far east central and southeastern Kansas. Large hail and damaging winds are the main hazards with any storms that are able to develop. For Friday through Wednesday, widespread chances for rain and storm Saturday may lead to flooding, mainly across east central Kansas. A few strong to severe storms will also be possible Saturday afternoon across northeast Kansas. This is NOAA Weather Radio Station WXK91 in Topeka. Here are the 1 p.m. conditions for the local area. At Topeka, it was partly sunny. The temperature was 80 degrees, the dew point 70, and the relative humidity was 71%. The wind was northwest at 17 miles an hour, gusting to 29. The pressure was 29.70 inches and rising. The report from Manhattan was not available. Around the region, it was sunny, with a temperature of 85 at Concordia, 80 at Beatrice, and 85 at Wichita. It was mostly sunny, with a temperature of 77 at Omaha, and 86 at Springfield. It was partly sunny, with a temperature of 89 at Kansas City, and 88 at Emporia. At Lawrence, the weather conditions were not available. Once again, at Topeka, it was 80 degrees under partly sunny skies. A flood warning continues for the following rivers: the Smoky Hill River at Enterprise, the Salt Creek near Ada, the Solomon River near Niles. For more detailed information, go to www.weather.gov/Topeka. Now here is your National Weather Service forecast. This afternoon, mostly sunny. Highs in the upper 80s. Temperature falling into the lower 80s. West winds 10 to 15 miles per hour, becoming northwest 15 to 20 miles per hour with gusts up to 35 miles per hour. Tonight, clear. Much cooler. Less humid with lows in the upper 50s. Northwest winds 5 to 10 miles per hour with gusts up to 20 miles per hour, becoming west after midnight. Friday, sunny. Highs in the middle 80s. West winds around 5 miles per hour, becoming south in the afternoon. Friday night, partly cloudy. A chance of showers with a slight chance of thunderstorms after midnight. Lows in the middle 60s. South winds 5 to 10 miles per hour. Chance of rain 30%. Saturday, showers likely with a chance of thunderstorms in the morning, then showers with thunderstorms likely in the afternoon. Humid with highs in the middle 80s. Temperature falling into the upper 70s in the afternoon. South winds 5 to 10 miles per hour with gusts up to 20 miles per hour. Chance of rain 90%. Saturday night, mostly cloudy. Showers likely with a chance of thunderstorms in the evening, then a chance of

Sunday night and Monday, partly cloudy. Lows in the middle 50s. Highs in the upper 70s. Monday night, mostly clear. Lows in the upper 50s. Tuesday, mostly sunny. Highs in the lower 80s. Tuesday night, mostly clear with a slight chance of showers and thunderstorms in the evening, then partly cloudy after midnight. Lows in the lower 60s. Wednesday, sunny. Highs in the upper 80s. This hazardous weather outlook is for central Kansas, east central Kansas, north central Kansas, and northeast Kansas. For today and tonight, a few storms may develop along the cold front in the middle to late afternoon across far east central and southeastern Kansas. Large hail and damaging winds are the main hazards with any storms that are able to develop. Widespread chances for rain and storm Saturday may lead to flooding, mainly across east central Kansas. A few strong to severe storms will also be possible Saturday afternoon across northeast Kansas. This is NOAA Weather Radio Station WXK91 in Topeka. Here are the 1 p.m. conditions for the local area. At Topeka, it was partly sunny. The temperature was 80 degrees, the dew point 70, and the relative humidity was 71%. The wind was northwest at 17 miles an hour, gusting to 29. The pressure was 29.70 inches and rising. The report from Manhattan was not available. Around the region, it was sunny, with a temperature of 85 at Concordia, 80 at Beatrice, and 85 at Wichita. It was mostly sunny, with a temperature of 77 at Omaha, and 86 at Springfield. It was partly sunny, with a temperature of 89 at Kansas City, and 88 at Emporia. At Lawrence, the weather conditions were not available. Once again, at Topeka, it was 80 degrees under partly sunny skies. A flood warning continues for the following rivers: the Smoky Hill River at Enterprise, the Salt Creek near Ada, the Solomon River near Niles. For more detailed information, go to www.weather.gov/Topeka. Now here is your National Weather Service forecast. This afternoon, mostly sunny. Highs in the upper 80s. Temperature falling into the lower 80s. West winds 10 to 15 miles per hour, becoming northwest 15 to 20 miles per hour with gusts up to 35 miles per hour. Tonight, clear. Much cooler. Less humid with lows in the upper 50s. Northwest winds 5 to 10 miles per hour with gusts up to 20 miles per hour, becoming west after midnight. Friday, sunny. Highs in the middle 80s. West winds around 5 miles per hour, becoming south in the afternoon. Friday night, partly cloudy. A chance of showers with a slight chance of thunderstorms after midnight. Lows in the middle 60s. South winds 5 to 10 miles per hour. Chance of rain 30%. Saturday, showers likely with a chance of thunderstorms in the morning, then showers with thunderstorms likely in the afternoon. Humid with highs in the middle 80s. Temperature falling into the upper 70s in the afternoon. South winds 5 to 10 miles per hour with gusts up to 20 miles per hour. Chance of rain 90%. Saturday night, mostly cloudy. Showers likely with a chance of thunderstorms in the evening, then a chance of showers after midnight. Lows around 60. Chance of rain 70%. Sunday, partly sunny. Not as warm with highs in the middle 70s. Sunday night and Monday, partly cloudy. Lows in the middle 50s. Highs in the upper 70s. Monday night, mostly clear. Lows in the upper 50s. Tuesday, mostly sunny. Highs in the lower 80s. Tuesday night, mostly clear with a slight chance of showers and thunderstorms in the evening, then partly cloudy after midnight. Lows in the lower 60s. Wednesday, sunny. Highs in the upper 80s. This hazardous weather outlook is for central Kansas, east central Kansas.

north central Kansas and northeast Kansas. For today and tonight, a few storms may develop along the cold front in the middle to late afternoon across far east central and southeastern Kansas. Large hail and damaging winds are the main hazards with any storms that are able to develop. For Friday through Wednesday, widespread chances for rain and storm Saturday may lead to flooding, mainly across east central Kansas. A few strong to severe storms will also be possible Saturday afternoon across northeast Kansas. This is NOAA Weather Radio Station WXK91 in Topeka. Here are the 1 p.m. conditions for the local area. At Topeka, it was partly sunny. The temperature was 80 degrees, the dew point 70, and the relative humidity was 71%. The wind was northwest at 17 miles an hour, gusting to 29. The pressure was 29.70 inches and rising. The report from Manhattan was not available. Around the region, it was sunny, with a temperature of 85 at Concordia, 80 at Beatrice, and 85 at Wichita. It was mostly sunny, with a temperature of 77 at Omaha, and 86 at Springfield. It was partly sunny, with a temperature of 89 at Kansas City, and 88 at Emporia. At Lawrence, the weather conditions were not available. Once again, at Topeka, it was 80 degrees under partly sunny skies. The current time is 1:23 p.m. Central Daylight Time. A flood warning continues for the following rivers: the Smoky Hill River at Enterprise, the Salt Creek near Ada, the Solomon River near Niles. For more detailed information, go to www.weather.gov/Topeka. Now here is your National Weather Service forecast. This afternoon, mostly sunny. Highs in the upper 80s. Temperature falling into the lower 80s. West winds 10 to 15 miles per hour, becoming northwest 15 to 20 miles per hour with gusts up to 35 miles per hour. Tonight, clear. Much cooler. Less humid with lows in the upper 50s. Northwest winds 5 to 10 miles per hour with gusts up to 20 miles per hour, becoming west after midnight. Friday, sunny. Highs in the middle 80s. West winds around 5 miles per hour, becoming south in the afternoon. Friday night, partly cloudy. A chance of showers with a slight chance of thunderstorms after midnight. Lows in the middle 60s. South winds 5 to 10 miles per hour. Chance of rain 30%. Saturday, showers likely with a chance of thunderstorms in the morning, then showers with thunderstorms likely in the afternoon. Humid with highs in the middle 80s. Temperature falling into the upper 70s in the afternoon. South winds 5 to 10 miles per hour with gusts up to 20 miles per hour. Chance of rain 90%. Saturday night, mostly cloudy. Showers likely with a chance of thunderstorms in the evening, then a chance of showers after midnight. Lows around 60. Chance of rain 70%. Sunday, partly sunny. Not as warm with highs in the middle 70s. Sunday night and Monday, partly cloudy. Lows in the middle 50s. Highs in the upper 70s. Monday night, mostly clear. Lows in the upper 50s. Tuesday, mostly sunny. Highs in the lower 80s. Tuesday night, mostly clear with a slight chance of showers and thunderstorms in the evening, then partly cloudy after midnight. Lows in the lower 60s. Wednesday, sunny. Highs in the upper 80s. This hazardous weather outlook is for central Kansas, east central Kansas, north central Kansas, and northeast Kansas. For today and tonight, a few storms may develop along the cold front in the middle to late afternoon across far east central and southeastern Kansas. Large hail and damaging winds are the main hazards with any storms that are able to develop. For Friday through Wednesday, widespread chances for rain and storm Saturday may lead to flooding, mainly across east central Kansas. A few strong to severe storms will also be possible.

Saturday afternoon across northeast Kansas. This is NOAA Weather Radio Station WXK91 in Topeka. Here are the 1 p.m. conditions for the local area. At Topeka, it was partly sunny. The temperature was 80 degrees, the dew point 70, and the relative humidity was 71%. The wind was northwest at 17 miles an hour, gusting to 29. The pressure was 29.70 inches and rising. The report from Manhattan was not available. Around the region, it was sunny, with a temperature of 85 at Concordia, 80 at Beatrice, and 85 at Wichita. It was mostly sunny, with a temperature of 77 at Omaha, and 86 at Springfield. It was partly sunny, with a temperature of 89 at Kansas City, and 88 at Emporia. At Lawrence, the weather conditions were not available. Once again, at Topeka, it was 80 degrees under partly sunny skies. A flood warning continues for the following rivers: the Smoky Hill River at Enterprise, the Salt Creek near Ada, the Solomon River near Niles. For more detailed information, go to www.weather.gov/Topeka. Now here is your National Weather Service forecast. This afternoon, mostly sunny. Highs in the upper 80s. Temperature falling into the lower 80s. West winds 10 to 15 miles per hour, becoming northwest 15 to 20 miles per hour with gusts up to 35 miles per hour. Tonight, clear. Much cooler. Less humid with lows in the upper 50s. Northwest winds 5 to 10 miles per hour with gusts up to 20 miles per hour, becoming west after midnight. Friday, sunny. Highs in the middle 80s. West winds around 5 miles per hour, becoming south in the afternoon. Friday night, partly cloudy. A chance of showers with a slight chance of thunderstorms after midnight. Lows in the middle 60s. South winds 5 to 10 miles per hour. Chance of rain 30%. Saturday, showers likely with a chance of thunderstorms in the morning, then showers with thunderstorms likely in the afternoon. Humid with highs in the middle 80s. Temperature falling into the upper 70s in the afternoon. South winds 5 to 10 miles per hour with gusts up to 20 miles per hour. Chance of rain 90%. Saturday night, mostly cloudy. Showers likely with a chance of thunderstorms in the evening, then a chance of showers after midnight. Lows around 60. Chance of rain 70%. Sunday, partly sunny. Not as warm with highs in the middle 70s. Sunday night and Monday, partly cloudy. Lows in the middle 50s. Highs in the upper 70s. Monday night, mostly clear. Lows in the upper 50s. Tuesday, mostly sunny. Highs in the lower 80s. Tuesday night, mostly clear with a slight chance of showers and thunderstorms in the evening, then partly cloudy after midnight. Lows in the lower 60s. Wednesday, sunny. Highs in the upper 80s. Now here is your National Weather Service forecast. This afternoon, mostly sunny. Near steady temperature in the lower 80s. Northwest winds 15 to 20 miles per hour with gusts up to 30 miles per hour. Tonight, clear. Much cooler. Less humid with lows in the upper 50s. Northwest winds 5 to 10 miles per hour with gusts up to 20 miles per hour, becoming west after midnight. Friday, sunny. Highs in the middle 80s. West winds around 5 miles per hour, becoming south in the afternoon. Friday night, partly cloudy. A chance of showers and thunderstorms after midnight. Lows in the middle 60s. South winds 5 to 10 miles per hour. Chance of rain 40%. Saturday, mostly cloudy. A chance of showers and thunderstorms in the morning, then showers with thunderstorms likely in the afternoon. Locally heavy rainfall possible in the afternoon. More humid with highs in the middle 80s.

overnight. A few storms may develop along the cold front in the middle to late afternoon across far east central and southeastern Kansas. Large hail and damaging winds are the main hazards with any storms that are able to develop. For Friday through Wednesday, widespread chances for rain and storm Saturday may lead to flooding, mainly across east central Kansas. A few strong to severe storms will also be possible Saturday afternoon across northeast Kansas. This is NOAA Weather Radio Station WXK91 in Topeka. Here are the 1 p.m. conditions for the local area. At Topeka, it was partly sunny. The temperature was 80 degrees, the dew point 70, and the relative humidity was 71%. The wind was northwest at 17 miles an hour, gusting to 29. The pressure was 29.70 inches and rising. The report from Manhattan was not available. Around the region, it was sunny, with a temperature of 85 at Concordia, 80 at Beatrice, and 85 at Wichita. It was mostly sunny, with a temperature of 77 at Omaha, and 86 at Springfield. It was partly sunny, with a temperature of 89 at Kansas City, and 88 at Emporia. At Lawrence, the weather conditions were not available. Once again, at Topeka, it was 80 degrees under partly sunny skies. A flood warning continues for the following rivers: the Smoky Hill River at Enterprise, the Salt Creek near Ada, the Solomon River near Niles. For more detailed information, go to www.weather.gov/Topeka. Now here is your National Weather Service forecast. This afternoon, mostly sunny. Near steady temperature in the lower 80s. Northwest winds 15 to 20 miles per hour with gusts up to 30 miles per hour. Tonight, clear. Much cooler. Less humid with lows in the upper 50s. Northwest winds 5 to 10 miles per hour with gusts up to 20 miles per hour, becoming west after midnight. Friday, sunny. Highs in the middle 80s. West winds around 5 miles per hour, becoming south in the afternoon. Friday night, partly cloudy. A chance of showers and thunderstorms after midnight. Lows in the middle 60s. South winds 5 to 10 miles per hour. Chance of rain 40%. Saturday, mostly cloudy. A chance of showers and thunderstorms in the morning, then showers with thunderstorms likely in the afternoon. Locally heavy rainfall possible in the afternoon. More humid with highs in the middle 80s. Temperature falling into the upper 70s in the afternoon. South winds 10 to 15 miles per hour, becoming southwest in the afternoon. Chance of rain 90%. Saturday night, mostly cloudy. Showers likely with a chance of thunderstorms in the evening. Lows in the upper 50s. Chance of rain 70%. Sunday and Sunday night,

lows in the upper 50s. Tuesday night, partly cloudy. A slight chance of showers and thunderstorms in the evening. Lows in the middle 60s. Wednesday, mostly sunny. A slight chance of showers and thunderstorms in the morning, then a chance of showers and thunderstorms in the afternoon. Highs in the upper 80s. Chance of rain 30%. This hazardous weather outlook is for central Kansas, east central Kansas, north central Kansas, and northeast Kansas. For today and tonight, a few storms may develop along the cold front in the middle to late afternoon across far east central and southeastern Kansas. Large hail and damaging winds are the main hazards with any storms that are able to develop. For Friday through Wednesday, widespread chances for rain and storm Saturday may lead to flooding, mainly across east central Kansas. A few strong to severe storms will also be possible Saturday afternoon across northeast Kansas. This is NOAA Weather Radio Station WXK 91 in Topeka. 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The current time is 1:38 p.m. Central Daylight Time. Here are the 1 p.m. conditions for the local area. At Topeka, it was partly sunny. The temperature was 80 degrees, the dew point 70, and the relative humidity was 71%. The wind was northwest at 17 miles an hour, gusting to 29. The pressure was 29.70 inches and rising. The report from Manhattan was not available. Around the region, it was sunny, with a temperature of 85 at Concordia, 80 at Beatrice, and 85 at Wichita. It was mostly sunny, with a temperature of 77 at Omaha, and 86 at Springfield. It was partly sunny, with a temperature of 89 at Kansas City, and 88 at Emporia. At Lawrence, the weather conditions were not available. Once again, at Topeka, it was 80 degrees under partly sunny skies. A flood warning continues for the following rivers: the Smoky Hill River at Enterprise, the Salt Creek near Ada, the Solomon River near Niles. For more detailed information, go to www.weather.gov/Topeka. Now here is your National Weather Service forecast. This afternoon, mostly sunny. Near steady temperature in the lower 80s. Northwest winds 15 to 20 miles per hour with gusts up to 30 miles per hour. Tonight, clear. Much cooler. Less humid with lows in the upper 50s. Northwest winds 5 to 10 miles per hour with gusts up to 20 miles per hour, becoming west after midnight. Friday, sunny. Highs in the middle 80s. West winds around 5 miles per hour, becoming south in the afternoon. Friday night, partly cloudy. A chance of showers and thunderstorms after midnight. Lows in the middle 60s. South winds 5 to 10 miles per hour. Chance of rain 40%. Saturday, mostly cloudy. A chance of showers and thunderstorms in the morning, then showers with thunderstorms likely in the afternoon. Locally heavy rainfall possible in the afternoon. More humid with highs in the middle 80s. Temperature falling into the upper 70s in the afternoon. South winds 10 to 15 miles per hour, becoming southwest in the afternoon. Chance of rain 90%. Saturday night, mostly cloudy. Showers likely with a chance of thunderstorms in the evening. Lows in the upper 50s. Chance of rain 70%. Sunday and Sunday night, partly cloudy. Highs in the middle 70s. Lows in the upper 50s. Monday through Tuesday, partly cloudy. Highs in the lower 80s. Lows in the upper 50s. Tuesday night, partly cloudy. A slight chance of showers and thunderstorms in the evening. Lows in the middle 60s. Wednesday, mostly sunny. A slight chance of showers and thunderstorms in the morning, then a chance of showers and thunderstorms in the afternoon. Highs in the upper 80s. Chance of rain 30%.

This hazardous weather outlook is for Central Kansas, East Central Kansas, North Central Kansas, and Northeast Kansas. For today and tonight, a few storms may develop along the cold front in the middle to late afternoon across far East Central and Southeastern Kansas. Large hail and damaging winds are the main hazards with any storms that are able to develop. For Friday through Wednesday, widespread chances for rain and storm Saturday may lead to flooding, mainly across East Central Kansas. A few strong to severe storms will also be possible Saturday afternoon across Northeast Kansas. This is NOAA Weather Radio Station WXK91 in Topeka. Here are the 1 p.m. conditions for the local area. At Topeka, it was partly sunny. The temperature was 80 degrees, the dew point 70, and the relative humidity was 71%. The wind was northwest at 17 miles an hour, gusting to 29. The pressure was 29.70 inches and rising. The report from Manhattan was not available. Around the region, it was sunny, with a temperature of 85 at Concordia, 80 at Beatrice, and 85 at Wichita. It was mostly sunny, with a temperature of 77 at Omaha, and 86 at Springfield. It was partly sunny, with a temperature of 89 at Kansas City, and 88 at Emporia. At Lawrence, the weather conditions were not available. Once again, at Topeka, it was 80 degrees under partly sunny skies.

sunny. Highs in the middle 80s. West winds around 5 miles per hour, becoming south in the afternoon. Friday night, partly cloudy. A chance of showers and thunderstorm in the middle 60s. South winds 5 to 10 miles per hour. Chance of rain 40%. Saturday, mostly cloudy. A chance of showers and thunderstorms in the morning, then showers with thunderstorms likely in the afternoon. Locally heavy rainfall possible in the afternoon. More humid with highs in the middle 80s. Temperature falling into the upper 70s in the afternoon. South winds 10 to 15 miles per hour, becoming southwest in the afternoon. Chance of rain 90%. Saturday night, mostly cloudy. Showers likely with a chance of thunderstorms in the evening. Lows in the upper 50s. Chance of rain 70%. Sunday and Sunday night, partly cloudy. Highs in the middle 70s. Lows in the upper 50s. Monday through Tuesday, partly cloudy. Highs in the lower 80s. Lows in the upper 50s. Tuesday night, partly cloudy. A slight chance of showers and thunderstorms in the evening. Lows in the middle 60s. Wednesday, mostly sunny. A slight chance of showers and thunderstorms in the morning, then a chance of showers and thunderstorms in the afternoon. Highs in the upper 80s. Chance of rain 30%. This hazardous weather outlook is for central Kansas, east central Kansas, north central Kansas, and northeast Kansas. For today and tonight, a few storms may develop along the cold front in the middle to late afternoon across far east central and southeastern Kansas. Large hail and damaging winds are the main hazards with any storms that are able to develop. For Friday through Wednesday, widespread chances for rain and storm Saturday may lead to flooding, mainly across east central Kansas. A few strong to severe storms will also be possible Saturday afternoon across northeast Kansas. This is NOAA Weather Radio Station WXK91 in Topeka. Here are the 1 p.m. conditions for the local area. At Topeka, it was partly sunny. The temperature was 80 degrees, the dew point 70, and the relative humidity was 71%. The wind was northwest at 17 miles an hour, gusting to 29. The pressure was 29.70 inches and rising. The report from Manhattan was not available. Around the region, it was sunny, with a temperature of 85 at Concordia, 80 at Beatrice, and 85 at Wichita. It was mostly sunny, with a temperature of 77 at Omaha, and 86 at Springfield. It was partly sunny, with a temperature of 89 at Kansas City, and 88 at Emporia. At Lawrence, the weather conditions were not available. Once again, at Topeka, it was 80 degrees under partly sunny skies. A flood warning continues for the following rivers: the Smoky Hill River at Enterprise, the Salt Creek near Ada, the Solomon River near Niles. For more detailed information, go to www.weather.gov/Topeka. Now here is your National Weather Service forecast. This afternoon, mostly sunny. Near steady temperature in the lower 80s. Northwest winds 15 to 20 miles per hour with gusts up to 30 miles per hour. Tonight, clear. Much cooler. Less humid with lows in the upper 50s. Northwest winds 5 to 10 miles per hour with gusts up to 20 miles per hour, becoming west after midnight. Friday, sunny. Highs in the middle 80s. West winds around 5 miles per hour, becoming south in the afternoon. Friday night, partly cloudy. A chance of

partly cloudy. A slight chance of showers and thunderstorms in the evening. Lows in the middle 60s. Wednesday, mostly sunny. A slight chance of showers and thunderstorms in the morning, then a chance of showers and thunderstorms in the afternoon. Highs in the upper 80s. Chance of rain 30%. This hazardous weather outlook is for central Kansas, east central Kansas, north central Kansas, and northeast Kansas. For today and tonight, a few storms may develop along the cold front in the middle to late afternoon across far east central and southeastern Kansas. Large hail and damaging winds are the main hazards with any storms that are able to develop. For Friday through Wednesday, widespread chances for rain and storm Saturday may lead to flooding, mainly across east central Kansas. A few strong to severe storms will also be possible Saturday afternoon across northeast Kansas. This is NOAA Weather Radio Station WXK 91 in Topeka. Here are the 1 p.m. conditions for the local area. At Topeka, it was partly sunny. The temperature was 80 degrees, the dew point 70, and the relative humidity was 71%. The wind was northwest at 17 miles an hour, gusting to 29. The pressure was 29.70 inches and rising. The report from Manhattan was not available. Around the region, it was sunny, with a temperature of 85 at Concordia, 80 at Beatrice, and 85 at Wichita. It was mostly sunny, with a temperature of 77 at Omaha, and 86 at Springfield. It was partly sunny, with a temperature of 89 at Kansas City, and 88 at Emporia. At Lawrence, the weather conditions were not available. Once again, at Topeka, it was 80 degrees under partly sunny skies. A flood warning continues for the following rivers: the Smoky Hill River at Enterprise, the Salt Creek near Ada, the Solomon River near Niles. For more detailed information, go to www.weather.gov/Topeka. Now here is your National Weather Service forecast. This afternoon, mostly sunny. Near steady temperature in the lower 80s. Northwest winds 15 to 20 miles per hour with gusts up to 30 miles per hour. Tonight, clear. Much cooler. Less humid with lows in the upper 50s. Northwest winds 5 to 10 miles per hour with gusts up to 20 miles per hour, becoming west after midnight. Friday, sunny. Highs in the middle 80s. West winds around 5 miles per hour, becoming south in the afternoon. Friday night, partly cloudy. A chance of showers and thunderstorms after midnight. Lows in the middle 60s. South winds 5 to 10 miles per hour. Chance of rain 40%. Saturday, mostly cloudy. A chance of showers and thunderstorms in the morning, then showers with thunderstorms likely in the afternoon. Locally heavy rainfall possible in the afternoon. More humid with highs in the middle 80s. Temperature falling into the upper 70s in the afternoon. South winds 10 to 15 miles per hour, becoming southwest in the afternoon. Chance of rain 90%. Saturday night, mostly cloudy. Showers likely with a chance of thunderstorms in the evening. Lows in the upper 50s. Chance of rain 70%. Sunday and Sunday night, partly cloudy. Highs in the middle 70s. Lows in the upper 50s. Monday through Tuesday, partly cloudy. Highs in the lower 80s. Lows in the upper 50s. Tuesday night, partly cloudy. A slight chance of showers and thunderstorms in the evening. Lows in the middle 60s. Wednesday, mostly sunny. A slight chance of showers and thunderstorms in the morning, then a chance of showers and thunderstorms in the afternoon. Highs in the upper 80s. Chance of rain 30%. The current time is 1:54 p.m. Central Daylight Time. This hazardous weather outlook is for central Kansas, east central Kansas, north central Kansas, and northeast Kansas. For today,

And tonight, a few storms may develop along the cold front in the middle to late afternoon across far east central and southeastern Kansas. Large hail and damaging winds are the main hazards with any storms that are able to develop. For Friday through Wednesday, widespread chances for rain and storm Saturday may lead to flooding, mainly across east central Kansas. A few strong to severe storms will also be possible Saturday afternoon across northeast Kansas. This is NOAA Weather Radio Station WXK91 in Topeka. Here are the 1 p.m. conditions for the local area. At Topeka, it was partly sunny. The temperature was 80 degrees, the dew point 70, and the relative humidity was 71%. The wind was northwest at 17 miles an hour, gusting to 29. The pressure was 29.70 inches and rising. The report from Manhattan was not available. Around the region, it was sunny, with a temperature of 85 at Concordia, 80 at Beatrice, and 85 at Wichita. It was mostly sunny, with a temperature of 77 at Omaha, and 86 at Springfield. It was partly sunny, with a temperature of 89 at Kansas City, and 88 at Emporia. At Lawrence, the weather conditions were not available. Once again, at Topeka, it was 80 degrees under partly sunny skies. A flood warning continues for the following rivers: the Smoky Heel River at Enterprise, the Salt Creek near Ada, the Solomon River near Niles. For more detailed information, go to www.weather.gov/Topeka. Now here is your National Weather Service forecast. This afternoon, mostly sunny. Near steady temperature in the lower 80s. Northwest winds 15 to 20 miles per hour with gusts up to 30 miles per hour. Tonight, clear. Much cooler. Less humid with lows in the upper 50s. Northwest winds 5 to 10 miles per hour with gusts up to 20 miles per hour, becoming west after midnight. Friday, sunny. Highs in the middle 80s. West winds around 5 miles per hour, becoming south in the afternoon. Friday night, partly cloudy. A chance of showers and thunderstorms after midnight. Lows in the middle 60s. South winds 5 to 10 miles per hour. Chance of rain 40%. Saturday, mostly cloudy. A chance of showers and thunderstorms in the morning, then showers with thunderstorms likely in the afternoon. Locally heavy rainfall possible in the afternoon. More humid with highs in the middle 80s. Temperature falling into the upper 70s in the afternoon. South winds 10 to 15 miles per hour, becoming southwest in the afternoon. Chance of rain 90%. Saturday night is likely with a chance of thunderstorms in the evening. Lows in the upper 50s. Chance of rain 70%. Sunday and Sunday night, partly cloudy. Highs in the middle 70s. Lows in the upper 50s. Monday through Tuesday, partly cloudy. Highs in the lower 80s. Lows in the upper 50s. Tuesday night, partly cloudy. A slight chance of showers and thunderstorms in the evening. Lows in the middle 60s. Wednesday, mostly sunny. A slight chance of showers and thunderstorms in the morning, then a chance of showers and thunderstorms in the afternoon. Highs in the upper 80s. Chance of rain 30%. This hazardous weather outlook is for central Kansas, east central Kansas, north central Kansas, and northeast Kansas. For today and tonight, a few storms may develop along the cold front in the middle to late afternoon across far east central and southeastern Kansas. Large hail and damaging winds are the main hazards with any storms that are able to develop. For Friday through Wednesday, widespread chances for rain and storm Saturday may lead to flooding, mainly across east central Kansas. A few strong to severe storms will also be possible Saturday afternoon across northeast Kansas. This is NOAA Weather Radio Station WXK91 in Topeka. Here are the 1 p.m. conditions for the local area.
At Topeka, it was partly sunny. The temperature was 80 degrees, the dew point 70, and the relative humidity was 71%. The wind was northwest at 17 miles an hour, gusting to 29. The pressure was 29.70 inches and rising. The report from Manhattan was not available. Around the region, it was sunny, with a temperature of 85 at Concordia, 80 at Beatrice, and 85 at Wichita. It was mostly sunny, with a temperature of 77 at Omaha, and 86 at Springfield. It was partly sunny, with a temperature of 89 at Kansas City, and 88 at Emporia. At Lawrence, the weather conditions were not available. Once again, at Topeka, it was 80 degrees under partly sunny skies. A flood warning continues for the following rivers: the Smoky Hill River at Enterprise, the Salt Creek near Ada, the Solomon River near Niles. For more detailed information, go to www.weather.gov/Topeka. Now here is your National Weather Service forecast. This afternoon, mostly sunny.

much cooler. Less humid with lows in the upper 50s. Northwest winds 5 to 10 miles per hour with coming west after midnight. Friday, sunny. Highs in the middle 80s. West winds around 5 miles per hour, becoming south in the afternoon. Friday night, partly cloudy. A chance of showers and thunderstorms after midnight. Lows in the middle 60s. South winds 5 to 10 miles per hour. Chance of rain 40%. Saturday, mostly cloudy. A chance of showers and thunderstorms in the morning, then showers with thunderstorms likely in the afternoon. Locally heavy rainfall possible in the afternoon. More humid with highs in the middle 80s. Temperature falling into the upper 70s in the afternoon. South winds 10 to 15 miles per hour, becoming southwest in the afternoon. Chance of rain 90%. Saturday night, mostly cloudy. Showers likely with a chance of thunderstorms in the evening. Lows in the upper 50s. Chance of rain 70%. Sunday and Sunday night, partly cloudy. Highs in the middle 70s. Lows in the upper 50s. Monday through Tuesday, partly cloudy. Highs in the lower 80s. Lows in the upper 50s. Tuesday night, partly cloudy. A slight chance of showers and thunderstorms in the evening. Lows in the middle 60s. Wednesday, mostly sunny. A slight chance of showers and thunderstorms in the morning, then a chance of showers and thunderstorms in the afternoon. Highs in the upper 80s. Chance of rain 30%. This hazardous weather outlook is for central Kansas, east central Kansas, north central Kansas, and northeast Kansas. For today and tonight, a few storms may develop along the cold front in the middle to late afternoon across far east central and southeastern Kansas. Large hail and damaging winds are the main hazards with any storms that are able to develop. For Friday through Wednesday, widespread chances for rain and storm Saturday may lead to flooding, mainly across east central Kansas. A few strong to severe storms will also be possible Saturday afternoon across northeast Kansas. This is NOAA Weather Radio Station WXK91 in Topeka. Here are the 1 p.m. conditions for the local area. At Topeka, it was partly sunny. The temperature was 80 degrees, the dew point 70, and the relative humidity was 71%. The wind was northwest at 17 miles an hour, gusting to 29. The pressure was 29.70 inches and rising. The report from Manhattan was not available. Around the region, it was sunny, with a temperature of 85 at Concordia, 80 at Beatrice, and 85 at Wichita. It was mostly sunny, with a temperature of 77 at Omaha, and 86 at Springfield. It was partly sunny, with a temperature of 89 at Kansas City, and 88 at Emporia. At Lawrence, the weather conditions were not available. Once again, at Topeka, it was 80 degrees under partly sunny skies. A flood warning continues for the following rivers: the Smoky Hill River at Enterprise, the Salt Creek near Ada, the Solomon River near Niles. For more detailed information, go to www.weather.gov/Topeka. Now here is your National Weather Service forecast. This afternoon, mostly sunny. Near steady temperature in the lower 80s. Northwest winds 15 to 20 miles per hour with gusts up to 30 miles per hour. Tonight, clear. Much cooler. Less humid.

Night. Lows in the middle 60s. South winds 5 to 10 miles per hour. Chance of rain 40%. Saturday, mostly cloudy. A chance of showers and thunderstorms in the morning, then showers with thunderstorms likely in the afternoon. Locally heavy rainfall possible in the afternoon. More humid with highs in the middle 80s. Temperature falling into the upper 70s in the afternoon. South winds 10 to 15 miles per hour, becoming southwest in the afternoon. Chance of rain 90%. Saturday night, mostly cloudy. Showers likely with a chance of thunderstorms in the evening. Lows in the upper 50s. Chance of rain 70%. Sunday and Sunday night, partly cloudy. Highs in the middle 70s. Lows in the upper 50s. Monday through Tuesday, partly cloudy. Highs in the lower 80s. Lows in the upper 50s. Tuesday night, partly cloudy. A slight chance of showers and thunderstorms in the evening. Lows in the middle 60s. Wednesday, mostly sunny. A slight chance of showers and thunderstorms in the morning, then a chance of showers and thunderstorms in the afternoon. Highs in the upper 80s. Chance of rain 30%. The current time is 2:08 p.m. Central Daylight Time. This hazardous weather outlook is for Central Kansas, East Central Kansas, North Central Kansas, and Northeast Kansas. For today and tonight, a few storms may develop along the cold front in the middle to late afternoon across far East Central and Southeastern Kansas. Large hail and damaging winds are the main hazards with any storms that are able to develop. For Friday through Wednesday, widespread chances for rain and storm Saturday may lead to flooding, mainly across East Central Kansas. A few strong to severe storms will also be possible Saturday afternoon across Northeast Kansas.

near steady temperature in the lower 80s. Northwest winds 15 to 20 miles per hour with gusts up to 30 miles per hour. Tonight, clear. Much cooler. Less humid with lows in the upper 50s. Northwest winds 5 to 10 miles per hour with gusts up to 20 miles per hour, becoming west after midnight. Friday, sunny. Highs in the middle 80s. West winds around 5 miles per hour, becoming south in the afternoon. Friday night, partly cloudy. A chance of showers and thunderstorms after midnight. Lows in the middle 60s. South winds 5 to 10 miles per hour. Chance of rain 40%. Saturday, mostly cloudy. A chance of showers and thunderstorms in the morning, then showers with thunderstorms likely in the afternoon. Locally heavy rainfall possible in the afternoon. More humid with highs in the middle 80s. Temperature falling into the upper 70s in the afternoon. South winds 10 to 15 miles per hour, becoming southwest in the afternoon. Chance of rain 90%. Saturday night, mostly cloudy. Showers likely with a chance of thunderstorms in the evening. Lows in the upper 50s. Chance of rain 70%. Sunday and Sunday night, partly cloudy. Highs in the middle 70s. Lows in the upper 50s. Monday through Tuesday, partly cloudy. Highs in the lower 80s. Lows in the upper 50s. Tuesday night, partly cloudy. A slight chance of showers and thunderstorms in the evening. Lows in the middle 60s. Wednesday, mostly sunny. A slight chance of showers and thunderstorms in the morning, then a chance of showers and thunderstorms in the afternoon. Highs in the upper 80s. Chance of rain 30%. This hazardous weather outlook is for central Kansas, east central Kansas, north central Kansas, and northeast Kansas. For today and tonight, a few storms may develop along the cold front in the middle to late afternoon across far east central and southeastern Kansas. Large hail and damaging winds are the main hazards with any storms that are able to develop. For Friday through Wednesday, widespread chances for rain and storm Saturday may lead to flooding, mainly across east central Kansas. A few strong to severe storms will also be possible Saturday afternoon across northeast Kansas. This is NOAA Weather Radio Station WXK 91 in Topeka. Here are the 2 p.m. conditions for the local area. At Topeka, it was cloudy. The temperature was 81 degrees, the dew point 70, and the relative humidity was 69%. The wind was northwest at 16 miles an hour, gusting to 25. The pressure was 29.74 inches and rising. At Manhattan, it was mostly sunny. The temperature was 84 degrees, the dew point 63, and the relative humidity was 49%. The wind was variable at 7 miles an hour. Around the region, it was sunny, with a temperature of 85 at Concordia, 82 at Beatrice, and 85 at Wichita. It was mostly sunny, with a temperature of 83 at Lawrence, and 80 at Omaha. It was partly sunny, with a temperature of 83 at Emporia, and 87 at Springfield. At Kansas City, it was cloudy, with a temperature of 85. Once again, at Manhattan, it was 84 degrees under mostly sunny skies. Once again, at Topeka, it was 81 degrees under cloudy skies. A flood warning continues for the following rivers: the Smoky Hill River at Enterprise, the Salt Creek near Ada, the Solomon River near Niles. For more detailed information, go to www.weather.gov/Topeka. Now here is your National Weather Service forecast. This afternoon, mostly sunny. Near steady temperature in the lower 80s. Northwest winds 15 to 20 miles per hour with gusts up to 30 miles per hour. Tonight, clear. Much cooler. Less humid with lows in the upper 50s. Northwest winds 5 to 10 miles per hour with gusts.

Up to 20 miles per hour, becoming west after midnight. Friday, sunny. Highs in the middle 80s. West winds around 5 miles per hour, becoming south in the afternoon. Friday night, partly cloudy. A chance of showers and thunderstorms after midnight. Lows in the middle 60s. South winds 5 to 10 miles per hour. Chance of rain 40%. Saturday, mostly cloudy. A chance of showers and thunderstorms in the morning, then showers with thunderstorms likely in the afternoon. Locally heavy rainfall possible in the afternoon. More humid with highs in the middle 80s. Temperature falling into the upper 70s in the afternoon. South winds 10 to 15 miles per hour, becoming southwest in the afternoon. Chance of rain 90%. Saturday night, mostly cloudy. Showers likely with a chance of thunderstorms in the evening. Lows in the upper 50s. Chance of rain 70%. Sunday and Sunday night, partly cloudy. Highs in the middle 70s. Lows in the upper 50s. Monday through Tuesday, partly cloudy. Highs in the lower 80s. Lows in the upper 50s. Tuesday night, partly cloudy. A slight chance of showers and thunderstorms in the evening. Lows in the middle 60s. Wednesday, mostly sunny. A slight chance of showers and thunderstorms in the morning, then a chance of showers and thunderstorms in the afternoon. Highs in the upper 80s. Chance of rain 30%. This hazardous weather outlook is for central Kansas, east central Kansas, north central Kansas, and northeast Kansas. For today and tonight, a few storms may develop along the cold front in the middle to late afternoon across far east central and southeastern Kansas. Large hail and damaging winds are the main hazards with any storms that are able to develop. For Friday through Wednesday, widespread chances for rain and storm Saturday may lead to flooding, mainly across east central Kansas. A few strong to severe storms will also be possible Saturday afternoon across northeast Kansas. This is NOAA Weather Radio Station WXK91 in Topeka. Here are the 2 p.m. conditions for the local area. At Topeka, it was cloudy. The temperature was 81 degrees, the dew point 70, and the relative humidity was 69%. The wind was northwest at 16 miles an hour, gusting to 25. The pressure was 29.74 inches and rising. At Manhattan, it was mostly sunny. The temperature was 84 degrees, the dew point 63, and the relative humidity was 49%. The wind was variable at 7 miles an hour. Around the region, it was sunny, with a temperature of 85 at Concordia, 82 at Beatrice, and 85 at Wichita. It was mostly sunny, with a temperature of 83 at Lawrence, and 80 at Omaha. It was partly sunny, with a temperature of 83 at Emporia, and 87 at Springfield. At Kansas City, it was cloudy, with a temperature of 85. Once again, at Manhattan, it was 84 degrees under mostly sunny skies. Once again, at Topeka, it was 81 degrees under cloudy skies. A flood warning continues for the following rivers: the Smoky Hill River at Enterprise, the Salt Creek near Ada, the Solomon River near Niles. For more detailed information, go to www.weather.gov/Topeka. Now here is your National Weather Service forecast. This afternoon, mostly sunny. Near steady temperature in the lower 80s. Northwest winds 15 to 20 miles per hour with gusts up to 30 miles per hour. Tonight, clear. Much cooler. Less humid with lows in the upper 50s. Northwest winds 5 to 10 miles per hour with gusts up to 20 miles per hour, becoming west after midnight. Friday, sunny. Highs in the middle 80s. West winds around 5 miles per hour, becoming south in the afternoon. Friday night, partly cloudy.
a chance of showers and thunderstorms after midnight.

Night. Lows in the middle 60s. South winds 5 to 10 miles per hour. Chance of rain 40%. Saturday, mostly cloudy. A chance of showers and thunderstorms in the morning, then showers with thunderstorms likely in the afternoon. Locally heavy rainfall possible in the afternoon. More humid with highs in the middle 80s. Temperature falling into the upper 70s in the afternoon. South winds 10 to 15 miles per hour, becoming southwest in the afternoon. Chance of rain 90%. Saturday night, mostly cloudy. Showers likely with a chance of thunderstorms in the evening. Lows in the upper 50s. Chance of rain 70%. Sunday and Sunday night, partly cloudy. Highs in the middle 70s. Lows in the upper 50s. Monday through Tuesday, partly cloudy. Highs in the lower 80s. Lows in the upper 50s. Tuesday night, partly cloudy. A slight chance of showers and thunderstorms in the evening. Lows in the middle 60s. Wednesday, mostly sunny. A slight chance of

Their outlook is for Central Kansas, East Central Kansas, North Central Kansas, and Northeast Kansas. For today and tonight, a few storms may develop along the cold front in the middle to late afternoon across far East Central and Southeastern Kansas. Large hail and damaging winds are the main hazards with any storms that are able to develop. For Friday through Wednesday, widespread chances for rain and storm Saturday may lead to flooding, mainly across East Central Kansas. A few strong to severe storms will also be possible Saturday afternoon across Northeast Kansas. This is NOAA Weather Radio Station WXK91 in Topeka. Here are the 2 p.m. conditions for the local area. At Topeka, it was cloudy. The temperature was 81 degrees, the dew point 70, and the relative humidity was 69%. The wind was northwest at 16 miles an hour, gusting to 25. The pressure was 29.74 inches and rising. At Manhattan, it was mostly sunny. The temperature was 84 degrees, the dew point 63, and the relative humidity was 49%. The wind was variable at 7 miles an hour. Around the region, it was sunny, with a temperature of 85 at Concordia, 82 at Beatrice, and 85 at Wichita. It was mostly sunny, with a temperature of 83 at Lawrence, and 80 at Omaha. It was partly sunny, with a temperature of 83 at Emporia, and 87 at Springfield. At Kansas City, it was cloudy, with a temperature of 85. Once again, at Manhattan, it was 84 degrees under mostly sunny skies. Once again, at Topeka, it was 81 degrees under cloudy skies. A flood warning continues for the following rivers: the Smoky Hill River at Enterprise, the Salt Creek near Ada, the Solomon River near Niles. For more detailed information, go to www.weather.gov/Topeka. The current time is 2:23 p.m. Central Daylight Time. Now here is your National Weather Service forecast. This afternoon, mostly sunny. Near steady temperature in the lower 80s. Northwest winds 15 to 20 miles per hour with gusts up to 30 miles per hour. Tonight, clear. Much cooler. Less humid with lows in the upper 50s. Northwest winds 5 to 10 miles per hour with gusts up to 20 miles per hour, becoming west after midnight. Friday, sunny. Highs in the middle 80s. West winds around 5 miles per hour, becoming south in the afternoon. Friday night, partly cloudy. A chance of showers and thunderstorms after midnight. Lows in the middle 60s.

Locally heavy rainfall possible in the afternoon. More humid with highs in the middle 80s. Temperature falling into the upper 70s in the afternoon. South winds 10 to 15 miles per hour, becoming southwest in the afternoon. Tonight, mostly cloudy. Showers likely with a chance of thunderstorms in the evening. Lows in the upper 50s. Chance of rain 70%. Sunday and Sunday night, partly cloudy. Highs in the middle 70s. Lows in the upper 50s. Monday through Tuesday, partly cloudy. Highs in the lower 80s. Lows in the upper 50s. Tuesday night, partly cloudy. A slight chance of showers and thunderstorms in the evening. Lows in the middle 60s. Wednesday, mostly sunny. A slight chance of showers and thunderstorms in the morning, then a chance of showers and thunderstorms in the afternoon. Highs in the upper 80s. Chance of rain 30%. This hazardous weather outlook is for central Kansas, east central Kansas, north central Kansas, and northeast Kansas. For today and tonight, a few storms may develop along the cold front in the middle to late afternoon across far east central and southeastern Kansas. Large hail and damaging winds are the main hazards with any storms that are able to develop. For Friday through Wednesday, widespread chances for rain and storm Saturday may lead to flooding, mainly across east central Kansas. A few strong to severe storms will also be possible Saturday afternoon across northeast Kansas. This is NOAA Weather Radio Station WXK91 in Topeka. Here are the 2 p.m. conditions for the local area. At Topeka, it was cloudy. The temperature was 81 degrees, the dew point 70, and the relative humidity was 69%. The wind was northwest at 16 miles an hour, gusting

The relative humidity was 49%. The wind was variable at 7 miles an hour. Around the region, it was sunny, with a temperature of 85 at Concordia, 82 at Beatrice, and 85 at Wichita. It was mostly sunny, with a temperature of 83 at Lawrence, and 80 at Omaha. It was partly sunny, with a temperature of 83 at Emporia, and 87 at Springfield.

West winds around 5 miles per hour, becoming south in the afternoon. Friday night, partly cloudy. A chance of showers and thunderstorms after midnight. Lows in the middle 60s. South winds 5 to 10 miles per hour. Chance of rain 40%. Saturday, mostly cloudy. A chance of showers and thunderstorms in the morning, then showers with thunderstorms likely in the afternoon. Locally heavy rainfall possible in the afternoon. More humid with highs in the middle 80s. Temperature falling into the upper 70s in the afternoon. South winds 10 to 15 miles per hour, becoming southwest in the afternoon. Chance of rain 90%. Saturday night, mostly cloudy. Showers likely with a chance of thunderstorms in the evening. Lows in the upper 50s. Chance of rain 70%. Sunday and Sunday night, partly cloudy. Highs in the middle 70s. Lows in the upper, partly cloudy. Highs in the lower 80s. Lows in the upper 50s. Tuesday night, partly cloudy. A slight chance of showers and thunderstorms in the evening. Lows in the middle 60s. Wednesday, mostly sunny. A slight chance of showers and thunderstorms in the morning, then a chance of showers and thunderstorms in the afternoon. Highs in the upper 80s. Chance of rain 30%. This hazardous weather outlook is for central Kansas, east central Kansas, north central Kansas, and northeast Kansas. For today and tonight, a few storms may develop along the cold front in the middle to late afternoon across far east central and southeastern Kansas. Large hail and damaging winds are the main hazards with any storms that are able to develop. For Friday through Wednesday, widespread chances for rain and storm Saturday may lead to flooding, mainly across east central Kansas. A few strong to severe storms will also be possible Saturday afternoon across northeast Kansas. This is NOAA Weather Radio Station WXK91 in Topeka. Here are the 2 p.m. conditions for the local area. At Topeka, it was cloudy. The temperature was 81 degrees, the dew point 70, and the relative humidity was 69%. The wind was northwest at 16 miles an hour, gusting to 25. The pressure was 29.74 inches and rising. At Manhattan, it was mostly sunny. The temperature was 84 degrees, the dew point 63, and the relative humidity was 49%. The wind was variable at 7 miles an hour. Around the region, it was sunny, with a temperature of 85 at Concordia, 82 at Beatrice, and 85 at Wichita. It was mostly sunny, with a temperature of 83 at Lawrence, and 80 at Omaha. It was partly sunny, with a temperature of 83 at Emporia, and 87 at Springfield. At Kansas City, it was cloudy, with a temperature of 85. Once again, at Manhattan, it was 84 degrees under mostly sunny skies. Once again, at Topeka, it was 81 degrees under cloudy skies. A flood warning continues for the following rivers: the Smoky Hill River at Enterprise, the Salt Creek near Ada, the Solomon River near Niles. For more detailed information, go to www.weather.gov/Topeka. Now here is your National Weather Service forecast. This afternoon, mostly sunny. Near steady temperature in the lower 80s. Northwest winds 15 to 20 miles per hour with gusts up to 30 miles per hour. Tonight, clear. Much cooler. Less humid with lows in the upper 50s. Northwest winds 5 to 10 miles per hour with gusts up to 20 miles per hour, becoming west after midnight. Friday, northwest winds 5 to 10 miles per hour with gusts up to

temperature falling into the upper 70s in the afternoon. South winds 10 to 15 miles per hour, becoming southwest in the afternoon. Chance of rain 90%. Saturday night, mostly cloudy. Showers likely with a chance of thunderstorms in the evening. Lows in the upper 50s. Chance of rain 70%. Sunday and Sunday night, partly cloudy. Highs in the middle 70s. Lows in the upper 50s. Monday through Tuesday, partly cloudy. Highs in the lower 80s. Lows in the upper 50s. Tuesday night, partly cloudy. A slight chance of showers and thunderstorms in the evening. Lows in the middle 60s. Wednesday, mostly sunny. A slight chance of showers and thunderstorms in the morning, then a chance of showers and thunderstorms in the afternoon. Highs in the upper 80s. Chance of rain 30%. This hazardous weather outlook is for central Kansas, east central Kansas, north central Kansas, and northeast Kansas. For today and tonight, a few storms may develop along the cold front in the middle to late afternoon across far east central and southeastern Kansas. Large hail and damaging winds are the main hazards with any storms that are able to develop. For Friday through Wednesday, widespread chances for rain and storm Saturday may lead to flooding, mainly across east central Kansas. A few strong to severe storms will also be possible Saturday afternoon across northeast Kansas. This is NOAA Weather Radio Station WXK91 in Topeka. Here are the 2 p.m. conditions for the local area. At Topeka, it was cloudy. The temperature was 81 degrees, the dew point 70, and the relative humidity was 69%. The wind was northwest at 16 miles an hour, gusting to 25. The pressure was 29.74 inches and rising. At Manhattan, it was mostly sunny. The temperature was 84 degrees, the dew point 63, and the relative humidity was 49%. The wind was variable at 7 miles an hour. Around the region, it was sunny, with a temperature of 85 at Concordia, 82 at Beatrice, and 85 at Wichita. It was mostly sunny, with a temperature of 83 at Lawrence, and 80 at Omaha. It was partly sunny, with a temperature of 83 at Emporia, and 87 at Springfield. At Kansas City, it was cloudy, with a temperature of 85. Once again, at Manhattan, it was 84 degrees under mostly sunny skies. Once again, at Topeka, it was 81 degrees under cloudy skies. A flood warning continues for the following rivers: the Smoky Hill River at Enterprise, the Salt Creek near Ada, the Solomon River near Niles. For more detailed information, go to www.weather.gov/Topeka. Now here is your National Weather Service forecast. This afternoon, mostly sunny. Near steady temperature in the lower 80s. Northwest winds 15 to 20 miles per hour with gusts up to 30 miles per hour. Tonight, clear. Much cooler. Less humid with lows in the upper 50s. Northwest winds 5 to 10 miles per hour with gusts up to 20 miles per hour, becoming west after midnight. Friday, sunny. Highs in the middle 80s. West winds around 5 miles per hour, becoming south in the afternoon. Friday night, partly cloudy. A chance of showers and thunderstorms after midnight. Lows in the middle 60s. South winds 5 to 10 miles per hour. Chance of rain 40%. Saturday, mostly cloudy. A chance of showers and thunderstorms in the morning, then showers with thunderstorms likely in the afternoon. Locally heavy rainfall possible in the afternoon. More humid with highs in the middle 80s. Temperature falling into the upper 70s in the afternoon. South winds 10 to 15 miles per hour, becoming southwest in the afternoon. Chance of rain 90%. Saturday night, most

Night, partly cloudy. Highs in the middle 70s. Lows in the upper 50s. Monday through Tuesday, partly cloudy. Highs in the lower 80s. Lows in the upper 50s. Tuesday night, partly cloudy. A slight chance of showers and thunderstorms in the evening. Lows in the middle 60s. Wednesday, mostly sunny. A slight chance of showers and thunderstorms in the morning, then a chance of showers and thunderstorms in the afternoon. Highs in the upper 80s. Chance of rain 30%. 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The current time is 2:39 p.m. Central Daylight Time. This hazardous weather outlook is for Central Kansas, East Central Kansas, North Central Kansas and Northeast Kansas. For today and tonight, a few storms may develop along the cold front in the middle to late afternoon across far East Central and Southeastern Kansas. Large hail and damaging winds are the main hazards with any storms that are able to develop. For Friday through Wednesday, widespread chances for rain and storm Saturday may lead to flooding, mainly across East Central Kansas. A few strong to severe storms will also be possible Saturday afternoon across northeast Kansas. This is NOAA Weather Radio Station WXK91 in Topeka. Here are the 2 p.m. conditions for the local area. At Topeka, it was cloudy. The temperature was 81 degrees, the dew point 70, and the relative humidity was 69%. The wind was northwest at 16 miles an hour, gusting to 25. The pressure was 29.74 inches and rising. At Manhattan, it was mostly sunny. The temperature was 84 degrees, the dew point 63, and the relative humidity was 49%. The wind was variable at 7 miles an hour. Around the region, it was sunny, with a temperature of 85 at Concordia, 82 at Beatrice, and 85 at Wichita. It was mostly sunny, with a temperature of 83 at Lawrence, and 80 at Omaha. It was partly sunny, with a temperature of 83 at Emporia, and 87 at Springfield. At Kansas City, it was cloudy, with a temperature of 85. Once again, at Manhattan, it was 84 degrees under mostly sunny skies. Once again, at Topeka, it was 81 degrees under cloudy skies. A flood warning continues for the following rivers: the Smoky Hill River at Enterprise, the Salt Creek near Ada, the Solomon River near Niles. For more detailed information, go to www.weather.gov/Topeka. Now here is your National Weather Service forecast. This afternoon, mostly sunny. Near steady temperature in the lower 80s. Northwest winds 15 to 20 miles per hour with gusts up to 30 miles per hour. Tonight, clear. Much cooler. Less humid with lows in the upper 50s. Northwest winds 5 to 10 miles per hour with gusts up to 20 miles per hour, becoming west after midnight. Friday, sunny. Highs in the middle 80s. West winds around 5 miles per hour, becoming south in the afternoon. Friday night, partly cloudy. A chance of showers and thunderstorms after midnight. Lows in the middle 60s. South winds 5 to 10 miles per hour. Chance of rain 40%. Saturday, mostly cloudy. A chance of showers and thunderstorms in the morning, then showers with thunderstorms likely in the afternoon. Locally heavy rainfall possible in the afternoon. More humid with highs in the middle 80s. Temperature falling into the upper 70s in the afternoon. South winds 10 to 15 miles per hour, becoming southwest in the afternoon. Chance of rain 90%. Saturday night, mostly cloudy. Showers likely with a chance of thunderstorms in the evening. Lows in the upper 50s. Chance of rain 70%. Sunday and Sunday night, partly cloudy. Highs in the middle 70s. Lows in the upper 50s. Monday through Tuesday, partly cloudy.

Highs in the lower 80s. Lows in the upper 50s. Tuesday night, partly cloudy. A slight chance of showers and thunderstorms in the evening. Lows in the middle 60s. Wednesday, mostly sunny. A slight chance of showers and thunderstorms in the morning, then a chance of showers and thunderstorms in the afternoon. Highs in the upper 80s. Chance of rain 30%. This hazardous weather outlook is for central Kansas, east central Kansas, north central Kansas, and northeast Kansas. For today and tonight, a few storms may develop along the cold front in the middle to late afternoon across far east central and southeastern Kansas. Large hail and damaging winds are the main hazards with any storms that are able to develop. For Friday through Wednesday, widespread chances for rain and storm Saturday may lead to flooding, mainly across east central Kansas. A few strong to severe storms will also be possible Saturday afternoon across northeast Kansas. This is NOAA Weather Radio Station WXK 91 in Topeka. Here are the 2 p.m. conditions for the local area. At Topeka, it was cloudy. The temperature was 81 degrees, the dew point 70, and the relative humidity was 69%. The wind was northwest at 16 miles an hour, gusting to 25. The pressure was 29.74 inches and rising. At Manhattan, it was mostly sunny. The temperature was 84 degrees, the dew point 63, and the relative humidity was 49%. The wind was variable at 7 miles an hour. Around the region, it was sunny, with a temperature of 85 at Concordia, 82 at Beatrice, and 85 at Wichita. It was mostly sunny, with a temperature of 83 at Lawrence, and 80 at Omaha. It was partly sunny, with a temperature of 83 at Emporia, and 87 at Springfield. At Kansas City, it was cloudy, with a temperature of 85. Once again, at Manhattan, it was 84 degrees under mostly sunny skies. Once again, at Topeka, it was 81 degrees under cloudy skies. A flood warning continues for the following rivers: the Smoky Hill River at Enterprise, the Salt Creek near Ada, the Solomon River near Niles. For more detailed information, go to www.weather.gov/Topeka. Now here is your National Weather Service forecast. This afternoon, mostly sunny. Near steady temperature in the lower 80s. Northwest winds 15 to 20 miles per hour with gusts up to 30 miles per hour. Tonight, clear. Much cooler. Less humid with lows in the upper 50s. Northwest winds 5 to 10 miles per hour with gusts up to 20 miles per hour, becoming west after midnight. Friday, sunny. Highs in the middle 80s. West winds around 5 miles per hour, becoming south in the afternoon. Friday night, partly cloudy. A chance of showers and thunderstorms after midnight. Lows in the middle 60s. South winds 5 to 10 miles per hour. Chance of rain 40%. Saturday, mostly cloudy. A chance of showers and thunderstorms in the morning, then showers with thunderstorms likely in the afternoon. Locally heavy rainfall possible in the afternoon. More humid with highs in the middle 80s. Temperature falling into the upper 70s in the afternoon. South winds 10 to 15 miles per hour, becoming southwest in the afternoon. Chance of rain 90%. Saturday night, mostly cloudy. Showers likely with a chance of thunderstorms in the evening. Lows in the upper 50s. Chance of rain 70%. Sunday and Sunday night, partly cloudy. Highs in the middle 70s. Lows in the upper 50s. Monday through Tuesday, partly cloudy. Highs in the lower 80s. Lows in the upper 50s. Tuesday night, partly cloudy. A slight chance of showers and thunderstorms in the evening. Lows in the middle 60s. Wednesday, mostly sunny. A slight chance

Central Kansas, North Central Kansas, and Northeast Kansas. For today and tonight, a few storms may develop along the cold front in the middle to late afternoon across far east central and southeastern Kansas. Large hail and damaging winds are the main hazards with any storms that are able to develop. For Friday through Wednesday, widespread chances for rain and storm Saturday may lead to flooding, mainly across east central Kansas. A few strong to severe storms will also be possible Saturday afternoon across northeast Kansas. This is NOAA Weather Radio Station WXK91 in Topeka. Here are the 2 p.m. conditions for the local area. At Topeka, it was cloudy. The temperature was 81 degrees, the dew point 70, and the relative humidity was 69%. The wind was northwest at 16 miles an hour, gusting to 25. The pressure was 29.74 inches and rising. At Manhattan, it was mostly sunny. The temperature was 84 degrees, the dew point 63, and the relative humidity was 49%. The wind was variable at 7 miles an hour. Around the region, it was sunny, with a temperature of 85 at Concordia, 82 at Beatrice, and 85 at Wichita. It was mostly sunny, with a temperature of 83 at Lawrence, and 80 at Omaha. It was partly sunny, with a temperature of 83 at Emporia, and 87 at Springfield. At Kansas City, it was cloudy, with a temperature of 85. Once again, at Manhattan, it was 84 degrees under mostly sunny skies. Once again, at Topeka, it was 81 degrees.

Fort Slane, Topeka. Now here is your National Weather Service forecast. This afternoon, mostly sunny. Near steady temperature in the lower 80s. Northwest winds 15 to 20 miles per hour with gusts up to 30 miles per hour. Tonight, clear. Much cooler. Less humid with lows in the upper 50s. Northwest winds 5 to 10 miles per hour with gusts up to 20 miles per hour, becoming west after midnight. Friday, sunny. Highs in the middle 80s. West winds around 5 miles per hour, becoming south in the afternoon. Friday night, partly cloudy. A chance of showers and thunderstorms after midnight. Lows in the middle 60s. South winds 5 to 10 miles per hour. Chance of rain 40%. Saturday, mostly cloudy. A chance of showers and thunderstorms in the morning, then showers with thunderstorms likely in the afternoon. Locally heavy rainfall possible in the afternoon. More humid with highs in the middle 80s. Temperature falling into the upper 70s in the afternoon. South winds 10 to 15 miles per hour, becoming southwest in the afternoon. Chance of rain 90%. Saturday night, mostly cloudy. Showers likely with a chance of thunderstorms in the evening. Lows in the upper 50s. Chance of rain 70%. Sunday and Sunday night, partly cloudy. Highs in the middle 70s. Lows in the upper 50s. Monday through Tuesday, partly cloudy. Highs in the lower 80s. Lows in the upper 50s. Tuesday night, partly cloudy. A slight chance of showers and thunderstorms in the evening. Lows in the middle 60s. Wednesday, mostly sunny. A slight chance of showers and thunderstorms in the morning, then a chance of showers and thunderstorms in the afternoon. Highs in the upper 80s. Chance of rain 30%. The current time is 2:53 p.m. Central Daylight Time. This hazardous weather outlook is for Central Kansas, East Central Kansas, North Central Kansas, and Northeast Kansas. For today and tonight, a few storms may develop along the cold front in the middle to late afternoon across far East Central and Southeastern Kansas. Large hail and damaging winds are the main hazards with any storms that are able to develop. For Friday through Wednesday, widespread chances for rain and storm Saturday may lead to flooding, mainly across East Central Kansas. A few strong to severe storms will also be possible Saturday afternoon across Northeast Kansas. This is NOAA Weather Radio Station WXK91 in Topeka. Here are the 2 p.m. conditions for the local area. At Topeka, it was cloudy. The temperature was 81 degrees, the dew point 70, and the relative humidity was 69%. The wind was northwest at 16 miles an hour, gusting to 25. The pressure was 29.74 inches and rising. At Manhattan, it was mostly sunny. The temperature was 84 degrees, the dew point 63, and the relative humidity was 49%. The wind was variable at 7 miles an hour. Around the region, it was sunny, with a temperature of 85 at Concordia, 82 at Beatrice, and 85 at Wichita. It was mostly sunny, with a temperature of 83 at Lawrence, and 80 at Omaha. It was partly sunny, with a temperature of 83 at Emporia, and 87 at Springfield. At Kansas City, it was cloudy, with a temperature of 85. Once again, at Manhattan, it was 84 degrees under mostly sunny skies. Once again, at Topeka, it was 81 degrees under cloudy skies. A flood warning continues for the following rivers: the Smoky Hill River at Enterprise, the Salt Creek near Ada, the Solomon River near Niles. For more detailed information, go to www.weather.gov/Topeka. Now here is your National Weather Service forecast. This afternoon, mostly sunny. Near steady temperature in the lower 80s.
Northwest winds 15 to 20 miles.

per hour with gusts up to 30 miles per hour. Tonight, clear. Much cooler. Less humid with lows in the upper 50s. Northwest winds 5 to 10 miles per hour with gusts up to 20 miles per hour, becoming west after midnight. Friday, sunny. Highs in the middle 80s. West winds around 5 miles per hour, becoming south in the afternoon. Friday night, partly cloudy. A chance of showers and thunderstorms after midnight. Lows in the middle 60s. South winds 5 to 10 miles per hour. Chance of rain 40%. Saturday, mostly cloudy. A chance of showers and thunderstorms in the morning, then showers with thunderstorms likely in the afternoon. Locally heavy rainfall possible in the afternoon. More humid with highs in the middle 80s. Temperature falling into the upper 70s in the afternoon. South winds 10 to 15 miles per hour, becoming southwest in the afternoon. Chance of rain 90%. Saturday night, mostly cloudy. Showers likely with a chance of thunderstorms in the evening. Lows in the upper 50s. Chance of rain 70%. Sunday and Sunday night, partly cloudy. Highs in the middle 70s. Lows in the upper 50s. Monday through Tuesday, partly cloudy. Highs in the lower 80s. Lows in the upper 50s. Tuesday night, partly cloudy. A slight chance of showers and thunderstorms in the evening. Lows in the middle 60s. Wednesday, mostly sunny. A slight chance of showers and thunderstorms in the morning, then a chance of showers and thunderstorms in the afternoon. Highs in the upper 80s. Chance of rain 30%. This hazardous weather outlook is for central Kansas, east central Kansas, north central Kansas, and northeast Kansas. For today and tonight, a few storms may develop along the cold front in the middle to late afternoon across far east central and southeastern Kansas. Large hail and damaging winds are the main hazards with any storms that are able to develop. For Friday through Wednesday and storm Saturday may lead to flooding, mainly across east central Kansas. A few strong to severe storms will also be possible Saturday afternoon across northeast Kansas. This is NOAA Weather Radio Station WXK91 in Topeka. Here are the 2 p.m. conditions for the Lowell area. At Topeka, it was cloudy. The temperature was 81 degrees, the dew point 70, and the relative humidity was 69%. The wind was northwest at 16 miles an hour, gusting to 25. The pressure was 29.74 inches and rising. At Manhattan, it was mostly sunny. The temperature was 84 degrees, the dew point 63, and the relative humidity was 49%. The wind was variable at 7 miles an hour. Around the region, it was sunny, with a temperature of 85 at Concordia, 82 at Beatrice, and 85 at Wichita. It was mostly sunny, with a temperature of 83 at Lawrence, and 80 at Omaha. It was partly sunny, with a temperature of 83 at Emporia, and 87 at Springfield. At Kansas City, it was cloudy, with a temperature of 85. Once again, at Manhattan, it was 84 degrees under mostly sunny skies. Once again, at Topeka, it was 81 degrees under cloudy skies. A flood warning continues for the following rivers: the Smoky Hill River at Enterprise, the Salt Creek near Ada, the Solomon River near Niles. For more detailed information, go to www.weather.gov/Topeka. Now here is your National Weather Service forecast. This afternoon, mostly sunny. Near steady temperature in the lower 80s. Northwest winds 15 to 20 miles per hour with gusts up to 30 miles per hour. Tonight, clear. Much cooler. Less humid with lows in the upper 50s. Northwest winds 5 to 10 miles per hour with gusts up to 20 miles per hour, becoming west after midnight. Friday, sunny. Highs in the middle 80s.
West winds around 5 miles per hour, becoming south in the afternoon. Friday night, partly cloudy. A chance of showers and thunderstorms after midnight. Lows in the middle 60s. South winds 5 to 10 miles per hour. Chance of rain 40%. Saturday, mostly cloudy. A chance of showers and thunderstorms in the morning, then showers with thunderstorms likely in the afternoon. Locally heavy rainfall possible in the afternoon. More humid with highs in the middle 80s. Temperature falling into the upper 70s in the afternoon. South winds 10 to 15 miles per hour, becoming southwest in the afternoon. Chance of rain 90%. Saturday night, mostly cloudy. Showers likely with a chance of thunderstorms in the evening. Lows in the upper 50s. Chance of rain 70%. Sunday and Sunday night, partly cloudy. Highs in the middle 70s. Lows in the upper 50s. Monday through Tuesday, partly cloudy. Highs in the lower 80s. Lows in the upper 50s. Tuesday night, partly cloudy. A slight chance of showers and thunderstorms in the evening. Lows in the middle 60s. Wednesday, mostly sunny. A slight chance of showers and thunderstorms in the morning, then a chance of showers and thunderstorms in the afternoon. Highs in the upper 80s. Chance of rain 30%. This hazardous weather outlook is for central Kansas, east central Kansas, north central Kansas, and northeast Kansas. For today and tonight, a few storms may develop along the cold front in the middle to late afternoon across far east central and southeastern Kansas. Large hail and damaging winds are the main hazards with any storms that are able to develop. For Friday through Wednesday, widespread chances for rain and storm Saturday may lead to flooding, mainly across east central Kansas. A few strong to severe storms will also be possible Saturday afternoon across northeast Kansas. This is NOAA Weather Radio Station WXK91 in Topeka. Here are the 2 p.m. conditions for the local area. At Topeka, it was cloudy. The temperature was 81 degrees, the dew point 70, and the relative humidity was 69%. The wind was northwest at 16 miles an hour, gusting to 25. The pressure was 29.74 inches and rising. At Manhattan, it was mostly sunny. The temperature was 84 degrees, the dew point 63, and the relative humidity was 49%. The wind was variable at 7 miles an hour. Around the region, it was sunny, with a temperature of 85 at Concordia, 82 at Beatrice, and 85 at Wichita. It was mostly sunny, with a temperature of 83 at Lawrence, and 80 at Omaha. It was partly sunny, with a temperature of 83 at Emporia, and 87 at Springfield. At Kansas City, it was cloudy, with a temperature of 85. Once again, at Manhattan, it was 84 degrees under mostly sunny skies. Once again, at Topeka, it was 81 degrees under cloudy skies. A flood warning continues for the following rivers: the Smoky Hill River at Enterprise, the Salt Creek near Ada, the Solomon River near Niles. For more detailed information, go to www.weather.gov/Topeka. Now here is your National Weather Service forecast. This afternoon, mostly sunny. Near steady temperature in the lower 80s. Northwest winds 15 to 20 miles per hour with gusts up to 30 miles per hour. Tonight, clear. Much cooler. Less humid with lows in the upper 50s. Northwest winds 5 to 10 miles per hour with gusts up to 20 miles per hour, becoming west after midnight. Friday, sunny. Highs in the middle 80s. West winds around 5 miles per hour, becoming south in the afternoon. Friday night, partly cloudy. A chance of showers and thunderstorms after midnight. Lows in the middle 60s. South winds 5 to 10 miles per hour. Chance of rain 40%.

Saturday, mostly cloudy. A chance of showers and thunderstorms in the morning, then showers with thunderstorms likely in the afternoon. Locally heavy rainfall possible in the afternoon. More humid with highs in the middle 80s. Temperature falling into the upper 70s in the afternoon. South winds 10 to 15 miles per hour, becoming southwest in the afternoon. Chance of rain 90%. Saturday night, mostly cloudy. Showers likely with a chance of thunderstorms in the evening. Lows in the upper 50s. Chance of rain 70%. Sunday and Sunday night, partly cloudy. Highs in the middle 70s. Lows in the upper 50s. Monday through Tuesday, partly cloudy. Highs in the lower 80s. Lows in the upper 50s. Tuesday night, partly cloudy. A slight chance of showers and thunderstorms in the evening. Lows in the middle 60s. Wednesday, mostly sunny. A slight chance of showers and thunderstorms in the morning, then a chance of showers and thunderstorms in the afternoon. Highs in the upper 80s. Chance of rain 30%. This hazardous weather outlook is for central Kansas, east central Kansas, north central Kansas, and northeast Kansas. For today and tonight, a few storms may develop along the cold front in the middle to late afternoon across far east central and southeastern Kansas. Large hail and damaging winds are the main hazards with any storms that are able to develop. For Friday through Wednesday, widespread chances for rain and storm Saturday may lead to flooding, mainly across east central Kansas. A few strong to severe storms will also be possible.

A flood warning continues for the following rivers: the Smoky Heel River at Enterprise, the Salt Creek near Ada, the Solomon River near Niles. For more detailed information, go to www.weather.gov/Topeka. Now here is your National Weather Service forecast. This afternoon, mostly sunny. Near steady temperature in the lower 80s. Northwest winds 15 to 20 miles per hour with gusts up to 30 miles per hour. Tonight, clear. Much cooler. Less humid with lows in the upper 50s. Northwest winds 5 to 10 miles per hour with gusts up to 20 miles per hour, becoming west after midnight. Friday, sunny. Highs in the middle 80s. West winds around 5 miles per hour, becoming south in the afternoon. Friday night, partly cloudy. A chance of showers and thunderstorms after midnight. Lows in the middle 60s. South winds 5 to 10 miles per hour. Chance of rain 40%. Saturday, mostly cloudy. A chance of showers and thunderstorms in the morning, then showers with thunderstorms likely in the afternoon. Locally heavy rainfall possible in the afternoon. More humid with highs in the middle 80s. Temperature falling into the upper 70s in the afternoon. South winds 10 to 15 miles per hour, becoming southwest in the afternoon. Chance of rain 90%. Saturday night, mostly cloudy. Showers likely with a chance of thunderstorms in the evening. Lows in the upper 50s. Chance of rain 70%. Sunday and Sunday night, partly cloudy. Highs in the middle 70s. Lows in the upper 50s. Monday through Tuesday, partly cloudy. Highs in the lower 80s. Lows in the upper 50s. Tuesday night, partly cloudy. A slight chance of showers and thunderstorms in the evening. Lows in the middle 60s. Wednesday, mostly sunny. A slight chance of showers and thunderstorms in the morning, then a chance of showers and thunderstorms in the afternoon. Highs in the upper 80s. Chance of rain 30%. This hazardous weather outlook is for central Kansas, east central Kansas, north central Kansas, and northeast Kansas. For today and tonight, a few storms may develop along the cold front in the middle to late afternoon across far east central and southeastern Kansas. Large hail and damaging winds are the main hazards with any storms that are able to develop. For Friday through Wednesday, widespread chances for rain and storm Saturday may lead to flooding, mainly across east central Kansas. A few strong to severe storms will also be possible Saturday afternoon across northeast Kansas. This is NOAA Weather Radio Station WXK91 in Topeka. Here are the 3 p.m. conditions for the local area. At Topeka, it was partly sunny. The temperature was 83 degrees, the dew point 67, and the relative humidity was 58%. The wind was northwest at 8 miles an hour. The pressure was 29.76 inches and rising. At Manhattan, it was sunny. The temperature was 85 degrees, the dew point 61, and the relative humidity was 44%. The wind was variable at 5 miles an hour, gusting to 21. Around the region, at Concordia, it was sunny, with a temperature of 84. It was mostly sunny, with a temperature of 84 at Kansas City, 78 at Omaha, and 88 at Wichita. It was partly sunny, with a temperature of 84 at Lawrence, 84 at Emporia, 81 at Beatrice, and 86 at Springfield. Once again, at Manhattan, it was 85 degrees under sunny skies. Once again, at Topeka, it was 83 degrees under partly sunny skies. A flood warning continues for the following rivers: the Smoky Heel River at Enterprise, the Salt Creek near Ada, the Solomon River near Niles. For more detailed information, go to www.weather.gov/Topeka. Now here is your National Weather Service forecast. This afternoon, mostly sunny.

near steady temperature in the lower 80s. Northwest winds 15 to 20 miles per hour with gusts up to 30 miles per hour. Tonight, clear. Much cooler. Less humid with lows in the upper 50s.

east. West winds around 5 miles per hour, becoming south in the afternoon. Friday night, partly cloudy. A chance of showers and thunderstorms after midnight. Lows in the middle 60s. South winds 5 to 10 miles per hour. Chance of rain 40%. Saturday, mostly cloudy. A chance of showers and thunderstorms in the morning, then showers with thunderstorms likely in the afternoon. Locally heavy rainfall possible in the afternoon. More humid with highs in the middle 80s. Temperature falling into the upper 70s in the afternoon. South winds 10 to 15 miles per hour, becoming southwest in the afternoon. Chance of rain 90%. Saturday night, mostly cloudy. Showers likely with a chance of thunderstorms in the evening. Lows in the upper 50s. Chance of rain 70%. Sunday and Sunday night, partly cloudy. Highs in the middle 70s. Lows in the upper 50s. Monday through Tuesday, partly cloudy. Highs in the lower 80s. Lows in the upper 50s. Tuesday night, partly cloudy. A slight chance of showers and thunderstorms in the evening. Lows in the middle 60s. Wednesday, mostly sunny. A slight chance of showers and thunderstorms in the morning, then a chance of showers and thunderstorms in the afternoon. Highs in the upper 80s. Chance of rain 30%.

southeastern Kansas. Large hail and damaging winds are the main hazards with any storms that are able to develop. For Friday through Wednesday, widespread chances for rain and storm Saturday may lead to flooding, mainly across east central Kansas. A few strong to severe storms will also be possible Saturday afternoon across northeast Kansas. This is NOAA Weather Radio Station WXK91 in Topeka. Here are the 3 p.m. conditions for the local area. At Topeka, it was partly sunny. The temperature was 83 degrees, the dew 58%. The wind was northwest at 8 miles an hour. The pressure was 29.76 inches and rising. At Manhattan, it was sunny. The temperature was 85 degrees, the dew point 61, and the relative humidity was 44%. The wind was variable at 5 miles an hour, gusting to 21. Around the region, at Concordia, it was sunny, with a temperature of 84. It was mostly sunny, with a temperature of 84 at Kansas City, 78 at Omaha, and 88 at Wichita. It was partly sunny, with a temperature of 84 at Lawrence, 84 at Emporia, 81 at Beatrice, and 86 at Springfield. Once again, at Manhattan, it was 85 degrees under sunny skies. Once again, at Topeka, it was 83 degrees under partly sunny skies. A flood warning continues for the following rivers: the Smoky Hill River at Enterprise, the Salt Creek near Ada, the Solomon River near Niles. For more detailed information, go to www.weather.gov/Topeka. Now here is your National Weather Service forecast. This afternoon, mostly sunny. Near steady temperature in the lower 80s. Northwest winds 15 to 20 miles per hour with gusts up to 30 miles per hour. Tonight, clear. Much cooler. Less humid with lows in the upper 50s. Northwest winds 5 to 10 miles per hour with gusts up to 20 miles per hour, becoming west after midnight. Friday, sunny. Highs in the middle 80s. West winds around 5 miles per hour, becoming south in the afternoon. Friday night, partly cloudy. A chance of showers and thunderstorms after midnight. Lows in the middle 60s. South winds 5 to 10 miles per hour. Chance of rain 40%. Saturday, mostly cloudy. A chance of showers and thunderstorms in the morning, then showers with thunderstorms likely in the afternoon. Locally heavy rainfall possible in the afternoon. More humid with highs in the middle 80s. Temperature falling into the upper 70s in the afternoon. South winds 10 to 15 miles per hour, becoming southwest in the afternoon. Chance of rain.

partly cloudy. Highs in the middle 70s. Lows in the upper 50s. Monday through Tuesday, partly cloudy. Highs in the lower 80s. Lows in the upper 50s. Tuesday night, partly cloudy. A slight chance of showers and thunderstorms in the evening. Lows in the middle 60s. Wednesday, mostly sunny. A slight chance of showers and thunderstorms in the morning, then a chance of showers and thunderstorms in the afternoon. Highs in the upper 80s. Chance of rain 30%. This hazardous weather outlook is for central Kansas, east central Kansas, north central Kansas, and northeast Kansas. For today and tonight, a few storms may develop along the cold front in the middle to late afternoon across far east central and southeastern Kansas. Large hail and damaging winds are the main hazards with any storms that are able to develop. For Friday through Wednesday, widespread chances for rain and storm Saturday may lead to flooding, mainly across east central Kansas. A few strong to severe storms will also

gusting to 21. Around the region, at Concordia, it was sunny, with a temperature of 84. It was mostly sunny, with a temperature of 84 at Kansas City, 78 at Omaha, and 88 at Wichita. It was partly sunny, with a temperature of 84 at Lawrence, 84 at Emporia, 81 at Beatrice, and 86 at Springfield. Once again, at Manhattan, it was 85 degrees under sunny skies. Once again, at Topeka, it was 83 degrees under partly sunny skies. A flood warning continues for the following rivers: the Smoky Hill River at Enterprise, the Salt Creek near Ada, the Solomon River near Niles. For more detailed information, go to www.weather.gov/Topeka. Now here is your National Weather Service forecast. This afternoon, mostly sunny. Near steady temperature in the lower 80s. Northwest winds 15 to 20 miles per hour with gusts up to 30 miles per hour. Tonight, clear. Much cooler. Less humid with lows in the upper 50s. Northwest winds 5 to 10 miles per hour with gusts up to 20 miles per hour, becoming west after midnight. Friday, sunny. Highs in the middle 80s. West winds around 5 miles per hour, becoming south in the afternoon. Friday night, partly cloudy. A chance of showers and thunderstorms after midnight. Lows in the middle 60s. South winds 5 to 10 miles per hour. Chance of rain 40%. Saturday, mostly cloudy. A chance of showers and thunderstorms in the morning, then showers with thunderstorms likely in the afternoon. Locally heavy rainfall possible in the afternoon. More humid with highs in the middle 80s. Temperature falling into the upper 70s in the afternoon.

winds are the main hazards with any storms that are able to develop. For Friday through Wednesday, widespread chances for rain and storm Saturday may lead to flooding, mainly across east-central Kansas. A few strong to severe storms will also be possible Saturday afternoon across northeast Kansas. This is NOAA Weather Radio Station WXK91 in Topeka. Here are the 3 p.m. conditions for the local area. At Topeka, it was partly sunny. The temperature was 83 degrees, the dew point 67, and the relative humidity was 58%. The wind was northwest at 8 miles an hour. The pressure was 29.76 inches and rising. At Manhattan, it was sunny. The temperature was 85 degrees, the dew point 61, and the relative humidity was 44%. The wind was variable at 5 miles an hour, gusting to 21. Around the region, at Concordia, it was sunny, with a temperature of 84. It was mostly sunny, with a temperature of 84 at Kansas City, 78 at Omaha, and 88 at Wichita. It was partly sunny, with a temperature of 84 at Lawrence, 84 at Emporia, 81 at Beatrice, and 86 at Springfield. Once again, at Manhattan, it was 85 degrees under sunny skies. Once again, at Topeka, it was 83 degrees under partly sunny.

Eastern Kansas. Large hail and damaging winds are the main hazards with any storms that are able to develop. For Friday through Wednesday, widespread chances for rain and storm Saturday may lead to flooding, mainly across east central Kansas. A few strong to severe storms will also be possible Saturday afternoon across northeast Kansas. This is NOAA Weather Radio Station WXK91 in Topeka. Here are the 3 p.m. conditions for the local area. At Topeka, it was partly sunny. The temperature was 83 degrees, the dew point 67, and the relative humidity was 58%. The wind was northwest at 8 miles an hour. The pressure was 29.76 inches and rising. At Manhattan, it was sunny. The temperature was 85 degrees, the dew point 61, and the relative humidity was 44%. The wind was variable at 5 miles an hour, gusting to 21. Around the region, at Concordia, it was sunny, with a temperature of 84. It was mostly sunny, with a temperature of 84 at Kansas City, 78 at Omaha, and 88 at Wichita. It was partly sunny, with a temperature of 84 at Lawrence, 84 at Emporia, 81 at Beatrice, and 86 at Springfield. Once again, at Manhattan, it was 85 degrees under sunny skies. Once again, at Topeka, it was 83 degrees under partly sunny skies. A flood warning continues for the following rivers: the Smoky Hill River at Enterprise, the Salt Creek near Ada, the Solomon River near Niles. For more detailed information, go to www.weather.gov/Topeka. Now here is your National Weather Service forecast. This afternoon, mostly sunny. Near steady temperature in the lower 80s. Northwest winds 15 to 20 miles per hour with gusts up to 30 miles per hour. Tonight, clear. Much cooler. Less humid with lows in the upper 50s. Northwest winds 5 to 10 miles per hour with gusts up to 20 miles per hour, becoming west after midnight. Friday, sunny. Highs in the middle 80s. West winds around 5 miles per hour, becoming south in the afternoon. Friday night, partly cloudy. A chance of showers and thunderstorms after midnight. Lows in the middle 60s. South winds 5 to 10 miles per hour. Chance of rain 40%. Saturday, mostly cloudy. A chance of showers and thunderstorms in the morning, then showers with thunderstorms likely in the afternoon. Locally heavy rainfall possible in the afternoon. More humid with highs in Saturday, mostly cloudy. A chance of showers and thunderstorms in the morning, then showers with thunderstorms likely in the afternoon. Locally heavy rainfall possible in the afternoon. More humid with highs in the middle 80s. Temperature falling into the upper 70s in the afternoon. South winds 10 to 15 miles per hour, becoming southwest in the afternoon. Chance of rain 90%. Saturday night, mostly cloudy. Showers likely with a chance of thunderstorms in the evening. Lows in the upper 50s. Chance of

afternoon across far east central and southeastern Kansas. Large hail and damaging winds are the main hazards with any storms that are able to develop. For Friday through Wednesday, widespread chances for rain and storm Saturday may lead to flooding, mainly across east central Kansas. A few strong to severe storms will also be possible Saturday afternoon across northeast Kansas. This is NOAA Weather Radio Station WXK91 in Topeka. Here are the 3 p.m. conditions for the local area. At Topeka, it was partly sunny. The temperature was 83 degrees, the dew point 67, and the relative humidity was 58%. The wind was northwest at 8 miles an hour. The pressure was 29.76 inches and rising. At Manhattan, it was sunny. The temperature was 85 degrees, the dew point 61, and the relative humidity was 44%. The wind was variable at 5 miles an hour, gusting to 21. Around the region, at Concordia, it was sunny, with a temperature of 84. It was mostly sunny, with a temperature of 84 at Kansas City, 78 at Omaha, and 88 at Wichita. It was partly sunny, with a temperature of 84 at Lawrence, 84 at Emporia, 81 at Beatrice, and 86 at Springfield. Once again, at Manhattan, it was 85 degrees under sunny skies. Once again, at Topeka, it was 83 degrees under partly sunny skies. A flood warning continues for the following rivers: the Smoky Hill River at Enterprise, the Salt Creek near Ada, the Solomon River near Niles. For more detailed information, go to www.weather.gov/Topeka. Now here is your National Weather Service forecast. This afternoon, mostly sunny. Near steady temperature in the lower 80s. Northwest winds 15 to 20 miles per hour with gusts up to 30 miles per hour. Tonight, clear. Much cooler. Less humid with lows in the upper 50s. Northwest winds 5 to 10 miles per hour with gusts up to 20 miles per hour, becoming west after midnight. Friday, sunny. Highs in the middle 80s. West winds around 5 miles per hour, becoming south in the afternoon. Friday night, partly cloudy. A chance of showers and thunderstorms after midnight. Lows in the middle 60s. South winds 5 to 10 miles per hour. Chance of rain 40%. Saturday, mostly cloudy. A chance of showers and thunderstorms in the morning, then showers with thunderstorms likely in the afternoon. Locally heavy rainfall possible in the afternoon. More humid with highs in the middle 80s. Temperature falling into the upper 70s in the afternoon. South winds 10 to 15 miles per hour, becoming southwest in the afternoon. Chance of rain 90%. Saturday night, mostly cloudy. Showers likely with a chance of thunderstorms in the evening. Lows in the upper 50s. Chance of rain 70%. Sunday and Sunday night, partly cloudy. Highs in the middle 70s. Lows in the upper 50s. Monday through Tuesday, partly cloudy. Highs in the lower 80s. Lows in the upper 50s. Tuesday night, partly cloudy. A slight chance of showers and thunderstorms in the evening. Lows in the middle 60s. Wednesday, mostly sunny. A slight chance of showers and thunderstorms in the morning, then a chance of showers and thunderstorms in the afternoon. Highs in the upper 80s. Chance of rain 30%. 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The current time is 3:39 p.m. Central Daylight Time. This hazardous weather outlook is for Central Kansas, East Central Kansas, North Central Kansas, and Northeast Kansas. For today and tonight, a few storms may develop along the cold front in the middle to late afternoon across far east central and southeastern Kansas. Large hail and damaging winds are the main hazards with any storms that are able to develop. For Friday through Wednesday,
widespread chances.

and storm Saturday may lead to flooding, mainly across east to severe storms will also be possible Saturday afternoon across northeast Kansas. This is NOAA Weather Radio Station WXK91 in Topeka. Here are the 3 p.m. conditions for the local area. At Topeka, it was partly sunny. The temperature was 83 degrees, the dew point 67, and the relative humidity was 58%. The wind was northwest at 8 miles an hour. The pressure was 29.76 inches and rising. At Manhattan, it was sunny. The temperature was 85 degrees, the dew point 61, and the relative humidity was 44%. The wind was variable at 5 miles an hour. Gudgeon, at Concordia, it was sunny, with a temperature of 84. It was mostly sunny, with a temperature of 84 at Kansas City, 78 at Omaha, and 88 at Wichita. It was partly sunny, with a temperature of 84 at Lawrence, 84 at Emporia, 81 at Beatrice, and 86 at Springfield. Once again, at Manhattan, it was 85 degrees under sunny skies. Once again, at Topeka, it was 83 degrees under partly sunny skies. A flood warning continues for the following rivers.

here is your National Weather Service forecast. This afternoon, mostly sunny. Near steady temperature in the lower 80s. Northwest winds 15 to 20 miles per hour with gusts up to 30 miles per hour. Tonight, clear. Much cooler. Less humid with lows in the upper 50s. Northwest winds 5 to 10 miles per hour with gusts up to 20 miles per hour, becoming west after midnight. Friday, sunny. Highs in the middle 80s. West winds around 5 miles per hour, becoming south in the afternoon. Friday night, partly cloudy. A chance of showers and thunderstorms after midnight. Lows in the middle 60s. South winds 5 to 10 miles per hour. Chance of rain 40%. Saturday, mostly cloudy. A chance of showers and thunderstorms in the morning, then showers with thunderstorms likely in the afternoon. Locally heavy rainfall possible in the afternoon. More humid with highs in the middle 80s. Temperature falling into the upper 70s in the afternoon. South winds 10 to 15 miles per hour, becoming southwest in the afternoon. Chance of rain 90%. Saturday night, mostly cloudy. Showers likely with a chance of thunderstorms in the evening. Lows in the upper 50s. Chance of rain 70%. Sunday and Sunday night, partly cloudy. Highs in the middle 70s. Lows in the upper 50s. Monday through Tuesday, partly cloudy. Highs in the lower 80s. Lows in the upper 50s. Tuesday night, partly cloudy. A slight chance of showers and thunderstorms in the evening. Lows in the middle 60s. Wednesday, mostly sunny. A slight chance of showers and thunderstorms in the morning, then a chance of showers and thunderstorms in the afternoon. Highs in the upper 80s. Chance of rain 30%. This hazardous weather outlook is for central Kansas, east central Kansas, north central Kansas, and northeast Kansas. For today and tonight, a few storms may develop along the cold front in the middle to late afternoon across far east central and southeastern Kansas. Large hail and damaging winds are the main hazards with any storms that are able to develop. For Friday through Wednesday and storm Saturday may lead to flooding, mainly across east central Kansas. A few strong to severe storms will also be possible.

local area. At Topeka, it was partly sunny. The temperature was 83 degrees, the dew point 67, and the relative humidity was 58%. The wind was northwest at 8 miles an hour. The pressure was 29.76 inches and rising. At Manhattan, it was sunny. The temperature was 85 degrees, the dew point 61, and the relative humidity was 44%. The wind was variable at 5 miles an hour, gusting to 21. Around the region, at Concordia, it was sunny, with a temperature of 84. It was mostly sunny, with a temperature of 84 at Kansas City, 78 at Omaha, and 88 at Wichita. It was partly sunny, with a temperature of 84 at Lawrence, 84 at Emporia, 81 at Beatrice, and 86 at Springfield. Once again, at Manhattan, it was 85 degrees under sunny skies. Once again, at Topeka, it was 83 degrees under partly sunny skies. A flood warning continues for the following rivers: the Smoky Hill River at Enterprise, the Salt Creek near Ada, the Solomon River near Niles. For more detailed information, go to www.weather.gov/Topeka. Now here is your National Weather Service forecast. This afternoon, mostly sunny. Near steady temperature in the lower 80s. Northwest winds 15 to 20 miles per hour with gusts up to 30 miles per hour. Tonight, clear. Much cooler. Less humid with lows in the upper 50s. Northwest winds 5 to 10 miles per hour with gusts up to 20 miles per hour, becoming west after midnight. Friday, sunny. Highs in the middle 80s. West winds around 5 miles per hour, becoming south in the afternoon. Friday night, partly cloudy. A chance of showers and thunderstorms after midnight. Lows in the middle 60s. South winds 5 to 10 miles per hour. Chance of rain 40%. Saturday, mostly cloudy. A chance of showers and thunderstorms in the morning, then showers with thunderstorms likely in the afternoon. Locally heavy rainfall possible in the afternoon. More humid with highs in the middle 80s. Temperature falling into the upper 70s in the afternoon. South winds 10 to 15 miles per hour, becoming southwest in the afternoon. Chance of rain 90%. Saturday night, mostly cloudy. Showers likely with a chance of thunderstorms in the evening. Lows in the upper 50s. Chance of rain 70%. Sunday and Sunday night, partly cloudy. Highs in the middle 70s. Lows in the upper 50s. Monday through Tuesday, partly cloudy. Highs in the lower 80s. Lows in the upper 50s. Tuesday night, partly cloudy. A slight chance of showers and thunderstorms in the evening. Lows in the middle 60s. Wednesday, mostly sunny.

for Friday through Wednesday. Widespread chances for rain and storm Saturday may lead to flooding, mainly across east central Kansas. A few strong to severe storms will also be possible Saturday afternoon across northeast Kansas. This is NOAA Weather Radio Station WXK91 in Topeka. Here are the 3 p.m. conditions for the local area. At Topeka, it was partly sunny. The temperature was 83 degrees, the dew point 67, and the relative humidity was 58%. The wind was northwest at 8 miles an hour. The pressure was 29.76 inches and rising. At Manhattan, it was sunny. The temperature was 85 degrees, the dew point 61, and the relative humidity was 44%. The wind was variable at 5 miles an hour, gusting to 21. Around the region, at Concordia, it was sunny, with a temperature of 84. It was mostly sunny, with a temperature of 84 at Kansas City, 78 at Omaha, and 88 at Wichita. It was partly sunny, with a temperature of 84 at Lawrence, 84 at Emporia, 81 at Beatrice, and 86 at Springfield. Once again, at Manhattan, it was 85 degrees under sunny skies. Once again, at Topeka, it was 83 degrees under partly sunny skies. A flood warning continues for the following rivers: the Smoky Hill River at Enterprise, the Salt Creek near Ada, the Solomon River near Niles. For more detailed information, go to www.weather.gov/Topeka. Now here is your National Weather Service forecast. This afternoon, mostly sunny. Near steady temperature in the lower 80s. Northwest winds 15 to 20 miles per hour with gusts up to 30 miles per hour. Tonight, clear. Much cooler. Less humid with lows in the upper 50s. Northwest winds 5 to 10 miles per hour with gusts up to 20 miles per hour, becoming west after midnight. Friday, sunny. Highs in the middle 80s. West winds around 5 miles per hour, becoming south in the afternoon. Friday night, partly cloudy. A chance of showers and thunderstorms after midnight. Lows in the middle 60s. South winds 5 to 10 miles per hour. Chance of rain 40%. Saturday, mostly cloudy. A chance of showers and thunderstorms in the morning, then showers with thunderstorms likely in the afternoon. Locally heavy rainfall possible in the afternoon. More humid with highs in the middle 80s. Temperature falling into the upper 70s in the afternoon. South winds 10 to 15 miles per hour, becoming southwest in the afternoon. Chance of rain 90%. Saturday night, mostly cloudy. Showers likely with a chance of thunderstorms in the evening. Lows in the upper 50s. Chance of rain 70%. Sunday and Sunday night, partly cloudy. Highs in the middle 70s. Lows in the upper 50s. Monday through Tuesday, partly cloudy. Highs in the lower 80s. Lows in the upper 50s. Tuesday night, partly cloudy. A slight chance of showers and thunderstorms in the evening. Lows in the middle 60s. Wednesday, mostly sunny. A slight chance of showers and thunderstorms in the morning, then a chance of showers and thunderstorms in the afternoon. Highs in the upper 80s. Chance of rain 30%. This hazardous weather outlook is for central Kansas, east central Kansas, north central Kansas, and northeast Kansas. For today and tonight, a few storms may develop along the cold front in the middle to late afternoon across far east central and southeastern Kansas. Large hail and damaging winds are the main hazards with any storms that are able to develop. For Friday through Wednesday, widespread chances for rain and storm Saturday may lead to flooding, mainly across east central Kansas. A few strong to severe storms will also be possible Saturday afternoon across northeast Kansas. The current time is 3:53 p.m. Central Daylight Time. This is NOAA.

Well, the radio station WXK91 in Topeka. Here are the 3 p.m. conditions for the local area. At Topeka, it was partly sunny. The temperature was 83 degrees, the dew point 67, and the relative humidity was 58%. The wind was northwest at 8 miles an hour. The pressure was 29.76 inches and rising. At Manhattan, it was sunny. The temperature was 85 degrees, the dew point 61, and the relative humidity was 44%. The wind was variable at 5 miles an hour, gusting to 21. Around the region, at Concordia, it was sunny, with a temperature of 84. It was mostly sunny, with a temperature of 84 at Kansas City, 78 at Omaha, and 88 at Wichita. It was partly sunny, with a temperature of 84 at Lawrence, 84 at Emporia, 81 at Beatrice, and 86 at Springfield. Once again, at Manhattan, it was 85 degrees under sunny skies. Once again, at Topeka, it was 83 degrees under partly sunny skies. A flood warning continues for the following rivers: the Smoky Hill River at Enterprise, the Salt Creek near Ada, the Solomon River near Niles. For more detailed information, go to www.weather.gov/Topeka. Now here is your National Weather Service forecast. This afternoon, mostly sunny. Near steady temperature in the lower 80s. Northwest winds 15 to 20 miles per hour with gusts up to 30 miles per hour. Tonight, clear. Much cooler. Less humid with lows in the upper 50s. Northwest winds 5 to 10 miles per hour with gusts up to 20 miles per hour, becoming west after midnight. Friday, sunny. Highs in the middle 80s. West winds around 5 miles per hour, becoming south in the afternoon. Friday night, partly cloudy. A chance of showers and thunderstorms after midnight. Lows in the middle 60s. South winds 5 to 10 miles per hour. Chance of rain 40%. Saturday, mostly cloudy. A chance of showers and thunderstorms in the morning, then showers with thunderstorms likely in the afternoon. Locally heavy rainfall possible in the afternoon. More humid with highs in the middle 80s. Temperature falling into the upper 70s in the afternoon. South winds 10 to 15 miles per hour, becoming southwest in the afternoon. Chance of rain 90%. Saturday night, mostly cloudy. Showers likely with a chance of thunderstorms in the evening. Lows in the upper 50s. Chance of rain 70%. Sunday and Sunday night, partly cloudy. Highs in the middle 70s. Lows in the upper 50s. Monday through Tuesday, partly cloudy. Highs in the lower 80s. Lows in the upper 50s. Tuesday night, partly cloudy. A slight chance of showers and thunderstorms in the evening. Lows in the middle 60s. Wednesday, mostly sunny. A slight chance of showers and thunderstorms in the morning, then a chance of showers and thunderstorms in the afternoon. Highs in the upper 80s. Chance of rain 30%. This hazardous weather outlook is for central Kansas, east central Kansas, north central Kansas, and northeast Kansas. For today and tonight, a few storms may develop along the cold front in the middle to late afternoon across far east central and southeastern Kansas. Large hail and damaging winds are the main hazards with any storms that are able to develop. For Friday through Wednesday, widespread chances for rain and storm Saturday may lead to flooding, mainly across east central Kansas. A few strong to severe storms will also be possible Saturday afternoon across northeast Kansas. This is NOAA Weather Radio Station WXK91 in Topeka. Here are the 3 p.m. conditions for the local area. At Topeka, it was partly sunny. The temperature was 83 degrees, the dew point 67, and the relative humidity was 58%. The wind was northwest at 8 miles an hour.
The pressure was 29.5.

76 inches and rising. At Manhattan, it was sunny. The temperature was 85 degrees, the dew point 61, and the relative humidity was 44%. The wind was variable at 5 miles an hour, gusting to 21. Around the region, at Concordia, it was sunny, with a temperature of 84. It was mostly sunny, with a temperature of 84 at Kansas City, 78 at Omaha, and 88 at Wichita. It was partly sunny, with a temperature of 84 at Lawrence, 84 at Emporia, 81 at Beatrice, and 86 at Springfield. Once again, at Manhattan, it was 85 degrees under sunny skies. Once again, at Topeka, it was 83 degrees under partly sunny skies. A flood warning continues for the following rivers: the Smoky Hill River at Enterprise, the Salt Creek near Ada, the Solomon River near Niles. For more detailed information, go to www.weather.gov/Topeka. Now here is your National Weather Service forecast. This afternoon, mostly sunny. Near steady temperature in the lower 80s. Northwest winds 15 to 20 miles per hour with gusts up to 30 miles per hour. Tonight, clear. Much cooler. Less humid with lows in the upper 50s. Northwest winds 5 to 10 miles per hour with gusts up to 20 miles per hour, becoming west after midnight. Friday, sunny. Highs in the middle 80s. West winds around 5 miles per hour, becoming south in the afternoon. Friday night, partly cloudy. A chance of showers and thunderstorms after midnight. Lows in the middle 60s. South winds 5 to 10 miles per hour. Chance of rain 40%. Saturday, mostly cloudy. A chance of showers and thunderstorms in the morning, then showers with thunderstorms likely in the afternoon. Locally heavy rainfall possible in the afternoon. More humid with highs in the middle 80s. Temperature falling into the upper 70s in the afternoon. South winds 10 to 15 miles per hour, becoming southwest in the afternoon. Chance of rain 90%. Saturday night, mostly cloudy. Showers likely with a chance of thunderstorms in the evening. Lows in the upper 50s. Chance of rain 70%. Sunday and Sunday night, partly cloudy. Highs in the middle 70s. Lows in the upper 50s. Monday through Tuesday, partly cloudy. Highs in the lower 80s. Lows in the upper 50s. Tuesday night, partly cloudy. A slight chance of showers and thunderstorms in the evening. Lows in the middle 60s. Wednesday, mostly sunny. A slight chance of showers and thunderstorms in the morning, then a chance of showers and thunderstorms in the afternoon. Highs in the upper 80s. Chance of rain 30%. This hazardous weather outlook is for central Kansas, east central Kansas, north central Kansas, and northeast Kansas. For today and tonight, a few storms may develop along the cold front in the middle to late afternoon across far east central and southeastern Kansas. Large hail and damaging winds are the main hazards with any storms that are able to develop. For Friday through Wednesday, widespread chances for rain and storm Saturday may lead to flooding, mainly across east central Kansas. A few strong to severe storms will also be possible Saturday afternoon across northeast Kansas. This is NOAA Weather Radio Station WXK91 in Topeka. Here are the 3 p.m. conditions for the local area. At Topeka, it was partly sunny. The temperature was 83 degrees, the dew point 67, and the relative humidity was 58%. The wind was northwest at 8 miles an hour. The pressure was 29.76 inches and rising. At Manhattan, it was sunny. The temperature was 85 degrees, the dew point 61, and the relative humidity was 44%. The wind was variable at 5 miles an hour, gusting to 21. Around the region, at Concordia, it was sunny, with a temperature of 84. It was mostly

sunny, with a temperature of 84 at Kansas City, 78 at Omaha, and 88 at Wichita. It was partly sunny, with a temperature of 84 at Lawrence, 84 at Emporia, 81 at Beatrice, and 86 at Springfield. Once again, at Manhattan, it was 85 degrees under sunny skies. Once again, at Topeka, it was 83 degrees under partly sunny skies. A flood warning continues for the following rivers: the Smoky Hill River at Enterprise, the Salt Creek near Ada, the Solomon River near Niles. For more detailed information, go to www.weather.gov/Topeka. Now here is your National Weather Service forecast. This afternoon, mostly sunny. Near steady temperature in the lower 80s. Northwest winds 15 to 20 miles per hour with gusts up to 30 miles per hour. Tonight, clear. Much cooler. Less humid with lows in the upper 50s. Northwest winds 5 to 10 miles per hour with gusts up to 20 miles per hour, becoming west after midnight. Friday, sunny. Highs in the middle 80s. West winds around 5 miles per hour, becoming south in the afternoon. Friday night, partly cloudy. A chance of showers and thunderstorms after midnight. Lows in the middle 60s. South winds 5 to 10 miles per hour. Chance of rain 40%. Saturday, mostly cloudy. A chance of showers and thunderstorms in the morning, then showers with thunderstorms likely in the afternoon. Locally heavy rainfall possible in the afternoon. More humid with highs in the middle 80s.

chance of rain 70%. Sunday and Sunday night, partly cloudy. Highs in the middle 70s. Lows in the upper 50s. Monday through Tuesday, partly cloudy. Highs in the lower 80s. Lows in the upper 50s. Tuesday night, partly cloudy. A slight chance of showers and thunderstorms in the evening. Lows in the middle 60s. Wednesday, mostly sunny. A slight chance of showers and thunderstorms in the morning, then a chance of showers and thunderstorms in the afternoon. Highs in the upper 80s. Chance of rain 30%. This hazardous weather outlook is for central Kansas, east central Kansas, north central Kansas, and northeast Kansas. For today and tonight, a few storms may develop along the cold front in the middle to late afternoon across far east central and southeastern Kansas. Large hail and damaging winds are the main hazards with any storms that are able to develop. For Friday through Wednesday, widespread chances for rain and storm Saturday may lead to flooding, mainly across east central Kansas. A few strong to severe storms will also be possible Saturday afternoon across northeast Kansas. This is NOAA Weather Radio Station WXK91 in Topeka. A flood warning continues for the following rivers: the Smoky Heel River at Enterprise, the Salt Creek near Ada, the Solomon River near Niles. For more detailed information, go to www.weather.gov/Topeka. Now here is your National Weather Service forecast. This afternoon, mostly sunny. Near steady temperature in the lower 80s. Northwest winds 15 to 20 miles per hour with gusts up to 30 miles per hour. Tonight, clear. Much cooler, 50s. Northwest winds 5 to 10 miles per hour with gusts up to 20 miles per hour, becoming west after midnight. Friday, sunny. Highs in the middle 80s. West winds around 5 miles per hour, becoming south in the afternoon. Friday night, partly cloudy. A chance of showers and thunderstorms after midnight. Lows in the middle 60s. South winds 5 to 10 miles per hour. Chance of rain 40%. Saturday, mostly cloudy. A chance of showers and thunderstorms in the morning, then showers with thunderstorms likely in the afternoon. Locally,

Kansas. Large hail and damaging winds are the main hazards with any storms that are able to develop. For Friday through Wednesday, widespread chances for rain and storm Saturday may lead to flooding, mainly across east central Kansas. A few strong to severe storms will also be possible Saturday afternoon across northeast Kansas. This is NOAA Weather Radio Station WXK91 in Topeka. A flood warning continues for the following rivers: the Smoky Hill River at Enterprise, the Salt Creek near

Highs in the lower 80s. Lows in the upper 50s. Tuesday night, partly cloudy. A slight chance of showers and thunderstorms in the evening. Lows in the middle 60s. Wednesday, mostly sunny. A slight chance of showers.

www.weather.gov/Topeka. Now here is your National Weather Service forecast. This afternoon, mostly sunny. Near steady temperature in the lower 80s. Northwest winds 15 to 20 miles per hour with gusts up to 30 miles per hour. Tonight, clear. Much cooler. Less humid with lows in the upper 50s. Northwest winds 5 to 10 miles per hour with gusts up to 20 miles per hour, becoming west after midnight. Friday, sunny. Highs in the middle 80s. West winds around 5 miles per hour, becoming south in the afternoon. Friday night, partly cloudy. A chance of showers and thunderstorms after midnight. South winds 5 to 10 miles per hour. Chance of rain 40%. Saturday, mostly cloudy. A chance of showers and thunderstorms in the morning, then showers with thunderstorms likely in the afternoon. Locally heavy rainfall possible in the afternoon. More humid with highs in the middle 80s. Temperature falling into the upper 70s in the afternoon. South winds 10 to 15 miles per hour, becoming southwest in the afternoon. Chance of rain 90%. Saturday night, mostly cloudy. Showers likely with a chance of thunderstorms in the evening. Lows in the upper 50s. Chance of rain 70%. Sunday and Sunday night, partly cloudy. Highs in the middle 70s. Lows in the upper 50s. Monday through Tuesday, partly cloudy. Highs in the lower 80s. Lows in the upper 50s. Tuesday night, partly cloudy. A slight chance of showers and thunderstorms in the evening. Lows in the middle 60s. Wednesday, mostly sunny. A slight chance of showers and thunderstorms in the morning, then a chance of showers and thunderstorms in the afternoon. Highs in the upper 80s. Chance of rain 30%. This hazardous weather outlook is for central Kansas, east central Kansas, north central Kansas, and northeast Kansas. For today and tonight, a few storms may develop along the cold front in the middle to late afternoon across far east central and southeastern Kansas. Large hail and damaging winds are the main hazards with any storms that are able to develop. For Friday through Wednesday, widespread chances for rain and storm Saturday may lead to flooding, mainly across east central Kansas. A few strong to severe storms will also be possible Saturday afternoon across northeast Kansas. This is NOAA Weather Radio Station WXK91 in Topeka. Here are the 4 p.m. conditions for the local area. At Topeka, it was mostly sunny. The temperature was 84 degrees, the dew point 66, and the relative humidity was 54%. The wind was northwest at 10 miles an hour, gusting to 23. The pressure was 29.77 inches and rising. At Manhattan, it was sunny. The temperature was 86 degrees, the dew point 60, and the relative humidity was 41%. The wind was variable at 6 miles an hour. Around the region, it was sunny, with a temperature of 85 at Emporia and 84 at Concordia. It was mostly sunny, with a temperature of 85 at Lawrence, 84 at Kansas City, 82 at Beatrice, 77 at Omaha, and 89 at Wichita. At Springfield, it was cloudy, with a temperature of 85. Once again, at Manhattan, it was 86 degrees under sunny skies. Once again, at Topeka, it was 84 degrees under mostly sunny skies. A flood warning continues for the following rivers: the Smoky Hill River at Enterprise, the Salt Creek near Ada, the Solomon River near Niles. For more detailed information, go to www.weather.gov/Topeka. Now here is your National Weather Service forecast. This afternoon, mostly sunny. Near steady temperature in the lower 80s. Northwest winds 15 to 20 miles per hour with gusts up to 30 miles per hour. Tonight, clear. Much cooler.
less humid with lows in the upper 50s.

Northwest winds 5 to 10 miles per hour with gusts up to 20 miles per hour, becoming west after midnight. Friday, sunny. Highs in the middle 80s. West winds around 5 miles per hour, becoming south in the afternoon. Friday night, partly cloudy. A chance of showers and thunderstorms after midnight. Lows in the middle 60s. South winds 5 to 10 miles per hour. Chance of rain 40%. Saturday, mostly cloudy. A chance of showers and thunderstorms in the morning, then showers with thunderstorms likely in the afternoon. Locally heavy rainfall possible in the afternoon. More temperature falling into the upper 70s in the afternoon. South winds 10 to 15 miles per hour, becoming southwest in the afternoon. Chance of rain 90%. Saturday night, mostly cloudy. Showers likely with a chance of thunderstorms in the evening. Lows in the upper 50s. Chance of rain 70%. Sunday and Sunday night, partly cloudy. Highs in the middle 70s. Lows in the upper 50s. Monday through Tuesday, partly cloudy. Highs in the lower 80s. Lows in the upper 50s. Tuesday night, partly cloudy. A slight chance of showers and thunderstorms in the evening. Lows in the middle 60s. Wednesday, mostly sunny. A slight chance of showers and thunderstorms in the morning, then a chance of showers and thunderstorms in the afternoon. Highs in the upper 80s. Chance of rain 30%. This hazardous weather outlook is for central Kansas, east central Kansas, north central Kansas, and northeast Kansas. For today and tonight, a few storms may develop along the cold front in the middle to late afternoon across far east central and southeastern Kansas. Large hail and damaging winds are the main hazards with any storms that are able to develop. For Friday through Wednesday, widespread chances for rain and storm Saturday may lead to flooding, mainly across east. To severe storms will also be possible Saturday afternoon across northeast Kansas. The current time is 4:23 p.m. Central Daylight Time. 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Here are the 4 p.m. conditions for the local area. At Topeka, it was mostly sunny. The temperature was 84 degrees, the dew point 66, and the relative humidity was 54%. The wind was northwest at 10 miles an hour, gusting to 23. The pressure was 29.77 inches and rising. At Manhattan, it was sunny. The temperature was 86 degrees, the dew point 60, and the relative humidity was 41%. The wind was variable at 6 miles an hour. Around the region, it was sunny, with a temperature of 85 at Emporia and 84 at Concordia. It was mostly sunny, with a temperature of 85 at Lawrence, 84 at Kansas City, 82 at Beatrice, 77 at Omaha, and 89 at Wichita. At Springfield, it was cloudy, with a temperature of 85. Once again, at Manhattan, it was 86 degrees under sunny skies. Once again, at Topeka, it was 84 degrees under mostly sunny skies. A flood warning continues for the following rivers: the Smoky Hill River at Enterprise, the Salt Creek near Ada, the Solomon River near Niles. For more detailed information, go to www.weather.gov/Topeka. Now here is your National Weather Service forecast. This afternoon, mostly sunny. Near steady temperature in the lower 80s. Northwest winds 15 to 20 miles per hour with gusts up to 30 miles per hour. Tonight, clear. Much cooler. Less humid with lows in the upper 50s. Northwest winds 5 to 10 miles per hour with gusts up to 20 miles per hour, becoming west after midnight. Friday, sunny. Highs in the middle 80s. West winds around 5 miles per hour, becoming south in the afternoon. Friday night, partly cloudy. A chance of showers and thunderstorms.

after midnight. Lows in the middle 60s. South winds 5 to 10 miles per hour. Chance of rain 40%. Saturday, mostly cloudy. A chance of showers and thunderstorms in the morning, then showers with thunderstorms likely in the afternoon. Locally heavy rainfall possible in the afternoon. More humid with highs in the middle 80s. Temperature falling into the upper 70s in the afternoon. South winds 10 to 15 miles per hour, becoming southwest in the afternoon. Chance of rain 90%. Saturday night, mostly cloudy. Showers likely with a chance of thunderstorms in the evening. Lows in the upper 50s. Chance of rain 70%. Sunday and Sunday night, partly cloudy. Highs in the middle 70s. Lows in the upper 50s. Monday through Tuesday, partly cloudy. Highs in the lower 80s. Lows in the upper 50s. Tuesday night, partly cloudy. A slight chance of showers and thunderstorms in the evening. Lows in the middle 60s. Wednesday, mostly sunny. A slight chance of showers and thunderstorms in the morning, then a chance of showers and thunderstorms in the afternoon. Highs in the upper 80s. Chance of rain 30%. This hazardous weather outlook is for central Kansas, east central Kansas, north central Kansas, and northeast Kansas. For today and tonight, a few storms may develop along the cold front in the middle to late afternoon across far east central and southeastern Kansas. Large hail and damaging winds are the main hazards with any storms that are able to develop. For Friday through Wednesday, widespread chances for rain and storm Saturday may lead to flooding, mainly across east central Kansas. A few strong to severe storms will also be possible Saturday afternoon across northeast Kansas. This is NOAA Weather Radio Station WXK91 in Topeka. Here are the 4 p.m. conditions for the local area. At Topeka, it was mostly sunny. The temperature was 84 degrees, the dew point 66, and the relative humidity was 54%. The wind was northwest at 10 miles an hour, gusting to 23. The pressure was 29.77 inches and rising. At Manhattan, it was sunny. The temperature was 86 degrees, the dew point 60, and the relative humidity was 41%. The wind was variable at 6 miles an hour. Around the region, it was sunny, with a temperature of 85 at Emporia and 84 at Concordia. It was mostly sunny, with a temperature of 85 at Lawrence, 84 at Kansas City, 82 at Beatrice, 77 at Omaha, and 89 at Wichita. At Springfield, it was cloudy, with a temperature of 85. Once again, at Manhattan, it was 86 degrees under sunny skies. Once again, at Topeka, it was 84 degrees under mostly sunny skies. A flood warning continues for the following rivers: the Smoky Hill River at Enterprise, the Salt Creek near Ada, the Solomon River near Niles. For more detailed information, go to www.weather.gov/Topeka. Now here is your National Weather Service forecast. This afternoon, mostly sunny. Near steady temperature in the lower 80s. Northwest winds 15 to 20 miles per hour with gusts up to 30 miles per hour. Tonight, clear. Much cooler. Less humid with lows in the upper 50s. Northwest winds 5 to 10 miles per hour with gusts up to 20 miles per hour, becoming west after midnight. Friday, sunny. Highs in the middle 80s. West winds around 5 miles per hour, becoming south in the afternoon. Friday night, partly cloudy. A chance of showers and thunderstorms after midnight. Lows in the middle 60s. South winds 5 to 10 miles per hour. Chance of rain 40%. Saturday, mostly cloudy. A chance of showers and thunderstorms in the morning, then showers with thunderstorms likely in the afternoon. Locally heavy rainfall possible in the afternoon.
More humid with highs in the middle 80s. Temperature falling into the upper 70s in the afternoon. South winds 10 to 15 miles per hour, becoming southwest in the afternoon. Chance of rain 90%. Saturday night, mostly cloudy. Showers likely with a chance of thunderstorms in the evening. Lows in the upper 50s. Chance of rain 70%. Sunday and Sunday night, partly cloudy. Highs in the middle 70s. Lows in the upper 50s. Monday through Tuesday, partly cloudy. Highs in the lower 80s. Lows in the upper 50s. Tuesday night, partly cloudy. A slight chance of showers and thunderstorms in the evening. Lows in the middle 60s. Wednesday, mostly sunny. A slight chance of showers and thunderstorms in the morning, then a chance of showers and thunderstorms in the afternoon. Highs in the upper 80s. Chance of rain 30%. This hazardous weather outlook is for central Kansas, east central Kansas, north central Kansas, and northeast Kansas. For today and tonight, a few storms may develop along the cold front in the middle to late afternoon across far east central and southeastern Kansas. Large hail and damaging winds are the main hazards with any storms that are able to develop. For Friday through Wednesday, widespread chances for rain and storm Saturday may lead to flooding, mainly across east central Kansas. A few strong to severe storms will also be possible Saturday afternoon across northeast Kansas. This is NOAA Weather Radio Station WXK91 in Topeka. Here are the 4 p.m. conditions for the local area. At Topeka, it was mostly sunny. The temperature was 84 degrees, the dew point 66, and the relative humidity was 54%. The wind was northwest at 10 miles an hour, gusting to 23. The dew point 66, and the relative humidity was 54%. The wind was northwest at 10 miles an hour, gusting to 23. The pressure was 29.77 inches and rising. At Manhattan, it was sunny. The temperature was 86 degrees, the dew point 60, and the relative humidity was 41%. The wind was variable at 6 miles an hour. Around the region, it was sunny, with a temperature of 85 at Emporia and 84 at Concordia. It was mostly sunny, with a temperature of 85 at Lawrence, 84 at Kansas City, 82 at Beatrice, 77 at Omaha, and 89 at Wichita. At Springfield, it was cloudy, with a temperature of 85. Once again, at Manhattan, it was 86 degrees under sunny skies. Once again, at Topeka, it was 84 degrees under mostly sunny skies. A flood warning continues for the following rivers: the Smoky Hill River at Enterprise, the Salt Creek near Ada, the Solomon River near Niles. For more detailed information, go to www.weather.gov/Topeka. Now here is your National Weather Service forecast. This afternoon, mostly sunny. Near steady temperature in the lower 80s. Northwest winds 15 to 20 miles per hour with gusts up to 30 miles per hour.

Saturday, mostly cloudy storms in the morning, then showers with thunderstorms likely in the afternoon. Locally heavy rainfall possible in the afternoon. More humid with highs in the middle 80s. Temperature falling into the upper 70s in the afternoon. South winds 10 to 15 miles per hour, becoming southwest in the afternoon. Chance of rain 90%. Saturday night, mostly cloudy. Showers likely with a chance of thunderstorms in the evening. Lows in the upper 50s. Chance of rain 70%. Sunday and Sunday night, partly cloudy. Highs in the middle 70s. Lows in the upper 50s. Monday through Tuesday, partly cloudy. Highs in the lower 80s. Lows in the upper 50s. Tuesday night, partly cloudy. A slight chance of showers and thunderstorms in the evening. Lows in the middle 60s. Wednesday, mostly sunny. A slight chance of showers and thunderstorms in the morning, then a chance of showers and thunderstorms in the afternoon. Highs in the upper 80s. Chance of rain 30%. This hazardous weather outlook is for central Kansas, east central Kansas, north central Kansas, and northeast Kansas. For today and tonight, from in the middle to late afternoon across far east central and southeastern Kansas. Large hail and damaging winds are the main hazards with any storms that are able to develop. For Friday through Wednesday, widespread chances for rain and storm Saturday may lead to flooding, mainly across east central Kansas. A few strong to severe storms will also be possible Saturday afternoon across northeast Kansas. This is NOAA Weather Radio Station WXK91 in Topeka. Here are the 4 p.m. conditions for the local area. At Topeka, it was mostly sunny. The temperature was 84 degrees, the dew point 66, and the relative humidity was 54%. The wind was northwest at 10 miles an hour, gusting to 23. The pressure was 29.77 inches and rising. At Manhattan, it was sunny. The temperature was 86 degrees, the dew point 60, and the relative humidity was 41%. The wind was variable at 6 miles an hour. Around the region, it was sunny, with a temperature of 85 at Emporia and 84 at Concordia. It was mostly sunny, with a temperature of 85 at Lawrence, 84 at Kansas City, 82 at Beatrice, 77 at Omaha, and 89 at Wichita. At Springfield, it was cloudy, with a temperature of 85. Once again, at Manhattan, it was 86 degrees under sunny skies. Once again, at Topeka, it was 84 degrees under mostly sunny skies. This is NOAA Weather Radio WXK91 in Topeka. The current time is 4:38 p.m. Central Daylight Time. A flood warning continues for the following rivers: the Smoky Heel River at Enterprise, the Salt Creek near Ada, the Solomon River near Niles. For more detailed weather.gov/Topeka. Now here is your National Weather Service forecast. This afternoon, mostly sunny. Near steady temperature in the lower 80s. Northwest winds 15 to 20 miles per hour with gusts up to 30 miles per hour. Tonight, clear. Much cooler. Less humid with lows in the upper 50s. Northwest winds 5 to 10 miles per hour with gusts up to 20 miles per hour, becoming west after midnight. Friday, sunny. Highs in the middle 80s. West winds around 5 miles per hour, becoming south in the afternoon. Friday night, partly cloudy. A chance of showers and thunderstorms after midnight. Lows in the middle 60s. South winds 5 to 10 miles per hour. Chance of rain 40%. Saturday, mostly cloudy. A chance of showers and thunderstorms in the morning, then showers with thunderstorms likely in the afternoon. Locally heavy rainfall possible in the afternoon. More humid with highs in the middle 80s. Temperature falling into the upper 70s in the afternoon.
South winds 10 to 15 miles.

miles per hour, becoming southwest in the afternoon. Chance of rain 90%. Saturday night, mostly cloudy. Showers likely with a chance of thunderstorms in the evening. Lows in the upper 50s. Chance of rain 70%. Sunday and Sunday night, partly cloudy. Highs in the middle 70s. Lows in the upper 50s. Monday through Tuesday, partly cloudy. Highs in the lower 80s. Lows in the upper 50s. Tuesday night, partly cloudy. A slight chance of showers and thunderstorms in the evening. Lows in the middle 60s. Wednesday, mostly sunny. A slight chance of showers and thunderstorms in the morning, then a chance of showers and thunderstorms in the afternoon. Highs in the upper 80s. Chance of rain 30%. This hazardous weather outlook is for central Kansas, east central Kansas, north central Kansas, and northeast Kansas. For today and tonight, a few storms may develop along the cold front in the middle to late afternoon across far east central and southeastern Kansas. Large hail and damaging winds are the main hazards with any storms that are able to develop. For Friday through Wednesday, widespread chances for rain and storm Saturday may lead to flooding, mainly across east central Kansas. A few strong to severe storms will also be possible Saturday afternoon across northeast Kansas. The Topeka, Kansas climate summary for this evening, as of 4 p.m., June 11, 2026. Today's high temperature was 88 degrees. The normal high is 85. The record high is 105 degrees, which was set in 1953. Today's low temperature was 76 degrees. The normal low is 64. The record low is 43 degrees, which was last set in 1988. No precipitation fell today, which leaves the monthly total at 3.27 inches. The total precipitation for the year still stands at 19.60 inches. Today the maximum wind observed was 24 miles an hour from the northwest. The highest wind gust observed was 34 miles per hour from the northwest. Sunset tonight is at 8:48 p.m. Sunrise tomorrow is at 5:56 a.m. The Manhattan, Kansas climate summary for this evening, as of 4 p.m., June 11, 2026. Today's high temperature was 86 degrees. This tied the normal high of 86. Today's low temperature was 74 degrees. This low was 12 degrees above the normal low of 62. No precipitation fell today, which leaves the monthly total at 4.36 inches. The total precipitation for the year still stands at 12.66 inches. Today the maximum wind observed was 17 miles an hour from the north. The highest wind gust observed was 33 miles per hour from the west. Sunset tonight is at 8:53 p.m. Sunrise tomorrow is at 6 a.m. This is NOAA Weather Radio Station WXK91 in Topeka. Here are the 4 p.m. conditions for the local area. At Topeka, it was mostly sunny. The temperature was 84 degrees, the dew point 66, and the relative humidity was 54%. The wind was northwest at 10 miles an hour, gusting to 23. The pressure was 29.77 inches and rising. At Manhattan, it was sunny. The temperature was 86 degrees, the dew point 60, and the relative humidity was 41%. The wind was variable at 6 miles an hour. Around the region, it was sunny, with a temperature of 85 at Emporia and 84 at Concordia. It was mostly sunny, with a temperature of 85 at Lawrence, 84 at Kansas City, 82 at Beatrice, 77 at Omaha, and 89 at Wichita. At Springfield, it was cloudy, with a temperature of 85. Once again, at Manhattan, it was 86 degrees under sunny skies. Once again, at Topeka, it was 84 degrees under mostly sunny skies. A flood warning continues for the following rivers: the Smoky Hill River at Enterprise, the Salt Creek near Ada, the Solomon River near

Niles. 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Now here is your National Weather Service forecast. This afternoon, mostly sunny. Near steady temperature in the lower 80s. Northwest winds 15 to 20 miles per hour with gusts up to 30 miles per hour. Tonight, clear. Much cooler. Less humid with lows in the upper 50s. Northwest winds 5 to 10 miles per hour with gusts up to 20 miles per hour, becoming west after midnight. Friday, sunny. Highs in the middle 80s. West winds around 5 miles per hour, becoming south in the afternoon. Friday night, partly cloudy. A chance of showers and thunderstorms after midnight. Lows in the middle 60s. South winds 5 to 10 miles per hour. Chance of rain 40%. Saturday, mostly cloudy. A chance of showers and thunderstorms in the morning, then showers with thunderstorms likely in the afternoon. Locally heavy rainfall possible in the afternoon. More humid with highs in the middle 80s. Temperature falling into the upper 70s in the afternoon. South winds 10 to 15 miles per hour, becoming southwest in the afternoon. Chance of rain 90%.

Saturday night, partly cloudy. Highs in the middle 70s. Lows in the upper 50s. Monday through Tuesday, partly cloudy. Highs in the lower 80s. Lows in the upper 50s. Tuesday night, partly cloudy. A slight chance of showers and thunderstorms in the evening. Lows in the middle 60s. Wednesday, mostly sunny. A slight chance of showers and thunderstorms in the morning, then a chance of showers and thunderstorms in the afternoon. Highs in the upper 80s. Chance of rain 30%. This hazardous weather outlook is for central Kansas, east central Kansas, north central Kansas, and northeast Kansas. For today and tonight, a few storms may develop along the cold front in the middle to late afternoon across far east central and southeastern Kansas. Large hail and damaging winds are the main hazards with any storms that are able to develop. For Friday through Wednesday, widespread chances for rain and storm Saturday may lead to flooding, mainly across east central Kansas. A few strong to severe storms will also be possible Saturday afternoon across northeast Kansas. The Topeka, Kansas climate summary for this evening, as of 4 p.m., June 11, 2026. Today's high temperature was 88 degrees. The normal high is 85. The record high is 105 degrees, which was set in 1953. Today's low temperature was 76 degrees. The normal low is 64. The record low is 43 degrees, which was last set in 1988. No precipitation fell today, which leaves the monthly total at 3.27 inches. The total precipitation for the year still stands at 19.60 inches. Today the maximum wind observed was 24 miles an hour from the northwest. The highest wind gust observed was 34 miles per hour from the northwest. Sunset tonight is at 8:48 p.m. Sunrise tomorrow is at 5:56 a.m. The Manhattan, Kansas climate summary for this evening, as of 4 p.m., June 11, 2026. Today's high temperature was 86 degrees. This tied the normal high of 86. Today's low temperature was 74 degrees. This low was 12 degrees above the normal low of 62. No precipitation fell today, which leaves the monthly total at 4.36 inches. The total precipitation for the year still stands at 12.66 inches. Today the maximum wind observed was 17 miles an hour from the north. The highest wind gust observed was 33 miles per hour from the west. Sunset tonight is at 8:50.

Around the region, it was sunny, with a temperature of 85 at Emporia and 84 at Concordia. It was mostly sunny, with a temperature of 85 at Lawrence, 84 at Kansas City, 82 at Beatrice, 77 at Omaha, and 89 at Wichita. At Springfield, it was cloudy, with a temperature of 85. Once again, at Manhattan, it was 86 degrees under sunny skies. Once again, at Topeka, it was 84 degrees under mostly sunny skies. A flood warning continues for the following rivers: the Smoky Heel River at Enterprise, the Salt Creek near Ada, the Solomon River near Niles. For more detailed information, go to www.weather.gov/

humid with highs in the middle 80s. Temperature falling into the upper 70s in the afternoon. South winds 10 to 15 miles per hour, becoming southwest in the afternoon. Chance of rain 90%. Saturday night, mostly cloudy. Showers likely with a chance of thunderstorms in the evening. Lows in the upper 50s. Chance of rain 70%. Sunday and Sunday night, partly cloudy. Lows in the upper 50s. Monday through Tuesday, partly cloudy.

The record low is 43 degrees, which was last set in 1988. No precipitation fell today, which leaves the monthly total at 3.27 inches. The total precipitation for the year still stands at 19.60 inches. Today the maximum wind observed was 24 miles an hour from the northwest. The highest wind gust observed was 34 miles per hour from the northwest. Sunset tonight is at 8:48 p.m. Sunrise tomorrow is at 5:56 a.m. The Manhattan, Kansas climate summary for this evening, as of 4 p.m., June 11, 2026. Today's high temperature was 86 degrees. This tied the normal high of 86. Today's low temperature was 74 degrees. This low was 12 degrees above the normal low of 62. No precipitation fell today, which leaves the monthly total at 4.36 inches. The total precipitation for the year still stands at 12.66 inches. Today the maximum wind observed was 17 miles an hour from the north. The highest wind gust observed was 33 miles per hour from the west. Sunset tonight is at 8:53 p.m. Sunrise tomorrow is at 6 a.m. This is NOAA Weather Radio Station WXK91 in Topeka. Here are the 4 p.m. conditions for the local area. At Topeka, it was mostly sunny. The temperature was 84 degrees, the dew point 66, and the relative humidity was 54%. The wind was northwest at 10 miles an hour, gusting to 23. The pressure was 29.77 inches and rising. At Manhattan, it was sunny. The temperature was 86 degrees, the dew point 60, and the relative humidity was 41%. The wind was variable at 6 miles an hour. Around the region, it was sunny, with a temperature of 85 at Emporia and 84 at Concordia. It was mostly sunny, with a temperature of 85 at Lawrence, 84 at Kansas City, 82 at Beatrice, 77 at Omaha, and 89 at Wichita. At Springfield, it was cloudy.

The normal high is 85. The record high is 105 degrees, which was set in 1953. Today's low temperature was 76 degrees. The normal low is 64. The record low is 43 degrees, which was last set in 1988. No precipitation fell today, which leaves the monthly total at 3.27 inches. The total precipitation

It was mostly sunny, with a temperature of 85 at Lawrence, 84 at Kansas City, 82 at Beatrice, 77 at Omaha, and 89 at Wichita. At Springfield, it was cloudy, with a temperature of 85. Once again, at Manhattan, it was 86 degrees under sunny skies. Once again, at Topeka, it was 84 degrees under mostly sunny skies. A flood warning continues for the following rivers: the Smoky Hill River at Enterprise, the Salt Creek near Ada, the Solomon River near Niles. For more detailed information, go to www.weather.gov/Topeka. Now here is your National Weather Service forecast. This afternoon, mostly sunny. Near steady temperature in the lower 80s. Northwest winds 15 to 20 miles per hour with gusts up to 30 miles per hour. Tonight, clear. Much cooler. Less humid with lows in the upper 50s. Northwest winds 5 to 10 miles per hour with gusts up to 20 miles per hour, becoming west after midnight. Friday, sunny. Highs in the middle 80s. West winds around 5 miles per hour, becoming south in the afternoon. Friday night, partly cloudy. A chance of showers and thunderstorms after

43 degrees, which was last set in 1988. No precipitation fell today, which leaves the monthly total at 3.27 inches. The total precipitation for the year still stands at 19.60 inches. Today the maximum wind observed was 24 miles an hour from the northwest. The highest wind gust observed was 34 miles per hour from the northwest. Sunset tonight is at 8:48 p.m. Sunrise tomorrow is at 5:56 a.m. The Manhattan, Kansas climate summary for this evening, as of 4 p.m., June 11, 2026. Today's high temperature was 86 degrees. This tied the normal high of 86. Today's low temperature was 74 degrees. This low was 12 degrees above the normal low of 62. No precipitation fell today, which leaves the monthly total at 4.36 inches. The total precipitation for the year still stands at 12.66 inches. Today the maximum wind observed was 17 miles an hour from the north. The highest wind gust observed was 33 miles per hour from the west. Sunset tonight is at 8:53 p.m. Sunrise tomorrow is at 6 a.m. This is NOAA Weather Radio Station WXK91 in Topeka. A flood warning continues for the following rivers: the Smoky Hill River at Enterprise, the Salt Creek near Ada, the Solomon River near Niles. For more detailed information, go to www.weather.gov/Topeka. Now here is your National Weather Service forecast. This afternoon, mostly sunny. Near steady temperature in the lower 80s. Northwest winds 15 to 20 miles per hour with gusts up to 30 miles per hour. Tonight, clear. Much cooler. Less humid with lows in the upper 50s. Northwest winds 5 to 10 miles per hour with gusts up to 20 miles per hour, becoming west after midnight. Friday, sunny. Highs in the middle 80s. West winds around 5 miles per hour, becoming south in the afternoon. Friday night, partly cloudy. A chance of showers and thunderstorms after midnight. Lows in the middle 60s. South winds 5 to 10 miles per hour. Chance of rain 40%. Saturday, mostly cloudy. A chance of showers and thunderstorms in the morning, then showers with thunderstorms likely in the afternoon. Locally heavy rainfall possible in the afternoon. More humid with highs in the middle 80s. Temperature falling into the upper 70s in the afternoon. South winds 10 to 15 miles per hour, becoming southwest in the afternoon. Chance of rain 90%. Saturday night, mostly cloudy. Showers likely with a chance of thunderstorms in the evening. Lows in the upper 50s. Chance of rain 70%. Sunday and Sunday night, partly cloudy. Highs in the middle 70s. Lows in the upper 50s. Monday through Tuesday, partly cloudy. Highs in the lower 80s. Lows in the upper 50s. Tuesday night, partly cloudy. A slight chance of showers and thunderstorms in the evening. Lows in the middle 60s. Wednesday, mostly sunny. A slight chance of showers and thunderstorms in the morning, then a chance of showers and thunderstorms in the afternoon. Highs in the upper 80s. Chance of rain 30%. This hazardous weather outlook is for central Kansas, east central Kansas, north central Kansas, and northeast Kansas. For today and tonight, a few storms may develop along the cold front in the middle to late afternoon across far east central and southeastern Kansas. Large hail and damaging winds are the main hazards with any storms that are able to develop. For Friday through Wednesday, widespread chances for rain and storm Saturday may lead to flooding, mainly across east central Kansas. A few strong to severe storms will also be possible Saturday afternoon across northeast Kansas. The Topeka, Kansas climate summary for this evening, as of 4 p.m., June 11, 2026. Today's high temperature was 88 degrees. The normal high

high is 85. The record high is 105 degrees, which was set in 1953. Today's low temperature was 76 degrees. The normal low is 64. The record low is 43 degrees, which was last set in 1988. No precipitation fell today, which leaves the monthly total at 3.27 inches. The total precipitation for the year still stands at 19.60 inches. Today the maximum wind observed was 24 miles an hour from the northwest. The highest wind gust observed was 34 miles per hour from the northwest. Sunset tonight is at 8:48 p.m. Sunrise tomorrow is at 5:56 a.m. The Manhattan, Kansas climate summary for this evening, as of 4 p.m., June 11, 2026. Today's high temperature was 86 degrees. This tied the normal high of 86. Today's low temperature was 74 degrees. This low was 12 degrees above the normal low of 62. No precipitation fell today, which leaves the monthly total at 4.36 inches. The total precipitation for the year still stands at 12.66 inches. Today the maximum wind observed was 17 miles an hour from the north. The highest wind gust observed was 33 miles per hour from the west. Sunset tonight is at 8:53 p.m. Sunrise tomorrow is at 6 a.m. XK91 in Topeka. Here are the 5 p.m. conditions for the local area. At Topeka, it was sunny. The temperature was 84 degrees, the dew point 64, and the relative humidity was 50%. The wind was northwest at 13 miles an hour. The pressure was 29.78 inches and rising. At Manhattan, it was sunny. The temperature was 85 degrees, the dew point 59, and the relative humidity was 41%. The wind was north at 9 miles an hour. Around the region, it was sunny, with a temperature of 85 at Emporia, 82 at Concordia, and 81 at Beatrice. It was mostly sunny, with a temperature of 84 at Lawrence, 78 at Omaha, and 89 at Wichita. It was cloudy, with a temperature of 84 at Kansas City, and 84 at Springfield. Once again, at Manhattan, it was 85 degrees under sunny skies. Once again, at Topeka, it was 84 degrees under sunny skies. A flood warning continues for the following rivers: the Smoky Heel River at Enterprise, the Salt Creek near Ada, the Solomon River near Niles. For more detailed information, go to www.weather.gov/Topeka. Now here is your National Weather Service forecast. This afternoon, mostly sunny. Near steady temperature in the lower 80s. Northwest winds 15 to 20 miles per hour with gusts up to 30 miles per hour. Tonight, clear. Much cooler. Less humid with lows in the upper 50s. Northwest winds 5 to 10 miles per hour with gusts up to 20 miles per hour, becoming west after midnight. Friday, sunny. Highs in the middle 80s. West winds around 5 miles per hour, becoming south in the afternoon. Friday night, partly cloudy. A chance of showers and thunderstorms after midnight. Lows in the middle 60s. South winds 5 to 10 miles per hour. Chance of rain 40%. Saturday.

Afternoon. More humid with highs in the middle 80s. Temperature falling into the upper 70s in the afternoon. South winds 10 to 15 miles per hour, becoming southwest in the afternoon. Chance of rain 90%. Saturday night, mostly cloudy. Showers likely with a chance of thunderstorms in the evening. Lows in the upper 50s. Chance of rain 70%. Sunday and Sunday night, partly cloudy. Highs in the middle 70s. Lows in the upper 50s. Monday through Tuesday, partly cloudy. Highs in the lower 80s. Lows in the upper 50s. Tuesday night, partly cloudy. Warms in the evening. Lows in the middle 60s. Wednesday, mostly sunny. A slight chance of showers and thunderstorms in the morning, then a chance of showers and thunderstorms in the afternoon. Highs in the upper 80s. Chance of rain 30%. This hazardous weather outlook is for central Kansas, east central Kansas, north central Kansas, and northeast Kansas. For today and tonight, a few storms may develop along the cold front in the middle to late afternoon across far east central and southeastern Kansas. Large hail and damaging winds are the main hazards with any storms that are able to develop. For Friday through Wednesday, widespread chances for rain and storm Saturday may lead to flooding, mainly across east central Kansas. A few strong to severe storms will also be possible Saturday afternoon across northeast Kansas. The Topeka, Kansas climate summary for this evening, as of 4 p.m., June 11, 2026.

temperature was 76 degrees. The normal low is 64. The record 1988. No precipitation fell today, which leaves the monthly total at 3.27 inches. The total precipitation for the year still stands at 19.60 inches. Today the maximum wind observed was 24 miles an hour from the northwest. The highest wind gust observed was 34 miles per hour from the northwest. Sunset tonight is at 8:48 p.m. Sunrise tomorrow. The Manhattan, Kansas climate summary for this evening, as of 4 p.m., June 11, 2026. Today's high temperature was 86 degrees. This tied the normal high of 86. Today's low temperature was 74 degrees. This low was 12 degrees above the normal low of 62. No precipitation fell today, which leaves the monthly total at 4.36 inches. The total precipitation for the year still stands at 12.66 inches. Today the maximum wind observed was 17 miles an hour from the north. The highest wind gust observed was 33 miles per hour from the west. Sunset tonight is at 8:53 p.m. Sunrise tomorrow is at 6 a.m. This is NOAA Weather Radio Station WXK91 in Topeka area. At Topeka, it was sunny. The temperature was 84 degrees, the dew point 64, and the relative humidity was 50%. The wind was northwest at 13 miles an hour. The pressure was 29.78 inches and rising. At Manhattan, it was sunny. The temperature was 85 degrees, the dew point 59, and the relative humidity was 41%. The wind was north at 9 miles an hour. Around the region, it was sunny, with a temperature of 85 at Emporia, 82 at Concordia, and 81 at Beatrice. It was mostly sunny, with a temperature of 84 at Lawrence, 78 at Omaha, and 89 at Wichita. It was cloudy, with a temperature of 84 at Kansas City, and 84 at Springfield. Once again, at Manhattan, it was 85 degrees under sunny skies. Once again, at Topeka, it was 84 degrees under sunny skies. A flood warning continues for the following rivers: the Smoky Hill River at Enterprise, the Salt Creek near Ada, the Solomon River near Niles. For more detailed information, go to www.weather.gov/Topeka. The current time is 5:23 p.m. Central Daylight Time. Now here is your National Weather Service forecast. This afternoon, mostly sunny. Near steady temperature in the lower 80s. Northwest winds 15 to 20 miles per hour with gusts up to 30 miles per hour. Tonight, clear. Much cooler. Less humid with lows in the upper 50s. Northwest winds 5 to 10 miles per hour with gusts up to 20 miles per hour, becoming west after midnight. Friday, sunny. Highs in the middle 80s. West winds around 5 miles per hour, becoming south in the afternoon. Friday night, partly cloudy. A chance of showers and thunderstorms after midnight. Lows in the middle 60s. South winds 5 to 10 miles per hour. Chance of rain 40%. Saturday, mostly cloudy. A chance of showers and thunderstorms in the morning, then showers with thunderstorms likely in the afternoon. Locally heavy rainfall possible in the afternoon. More humid with highs in the middle 80s. Temperature falling into the upper 70s in the afternoon. South winds 10 to 15 miles per hour, becoming southwest in the afternoon. Chance of rain 90%. Saturday night, mostly cloudy. Showers likely with a chance of thunderstorms in the evening. Lows in the upper 50s. Chance of rain 70%. Sunday and Sunday night, partly cloudy. Highs in the middle 70s. Lows in the upper 50s. Monday through Tuesday, partly cloudy. Highs in the lower 80s. Lows in the upper 50s. Tuesday night, partly cloudy.

A slight chance of showers and thunderstorms in the evening. Lows in the middle 60s. Wednesday, mostly sunny. A slight chance of showers and thunderstorms in the morning, then a chance of showers and thunderstorms in the afternoon. Highs in the upper 80s. Chance of rain 30%. This hazardous weather outlook is for central Kansas, east central Kansas, north central Kansas and northeast Kansas. For today and tonight, a few storms may develop along the cold front in the middle to late afternoon across far east central and southeastern Kansas. Large hail and damaging winds are the main hazards with any storms that are able to develop. For Friday through Wednesday, widespread chances for rain and storm Saturday may lead to flooding, mainly across east central Kansas. A few strong to severe storms will also be possible Saturday afternoon across northeast Kansas. The Topeka, Kansas climate summary for this evening, as of 4 p.m., June 11, 2026. Today's high temperature was 88 degrees. The normal high is 85. The record high is 105 degrees, which was set in 1953. Today's low temperature was 76 degrees. The normal low is 64. The record low is 43 degrees, which was last set in 1988. No precipitation fell today, which leaves the monthly total at 3.27 inches. The total precipitation for the year still stands at 19.60 inches. Today the maximum wind observed was 24 miles an hour from the northwest. The highest wind gust observed was 34 miles per hour from the northwest. Sunset tonight is at 8:48 p.m. Sunrise tomorrow is at 5:56 a.m. The Manhattan, Kansas climate summary for this evening, as of 4 p.m., June 11, 2026. Today's high temperature was 86 degrees. This tied the normal high of 86. Today's low temperature was 74 degrees. This low was 12 degrees above the normal low of 62. No precipitation fell today, which leaves the monthly total at 4.36 inches. The total precipitation for the year still stands at 12.66 inches. Today the maximum wind observed was 17 miles an hour from the north. The highest wind gust observed was 33 miles per hour from the west. Sunset tonight is at 8:53 p.m. Sunrise tomorrow is at 6 a.m. This is NOAA Weather Radio Station WXK91 in Topeka. Here are the 5 p.m. conditions for the local area. At Topeka, it was sunny. The temperature was 84 degrees, the dew point 64, and the relative humidity was 50%. The wind was northwest at 13 miles an hour. The pressure was 29.78 inches and rising. At Manhattan, it was sunny. The temperature was 85 degrees. The dew point 59, and the relative humidity was 41%. The wind was north at 9 miles an hour. Around the region, it was sunny, with a temperature of 85 at Emporia, 82 at Concordia, and 81 at Beatrice. It was mostly sunny, with a temperature of 84 at Lawrence, 78 at Omaha, and 89 at Wichita. It was cloudy, with a temperature of 84 at Kansas City, and 84 at Springfield. Once again, at Manhattan, it was 85 degrees under sunny skies. Once again, at Topeka, it was 84 degrees under sunny skies. A flood warning continues for the following rivers: the Smoky Hill River at Enterprise, the Salt Creek near Ada, the Solomon River near Niles. For more detailed information, go to www.weather.gov/Topeka. Now here is your National Weather Service forecast. This afternoon, mostly sunny. Near steady temperature in the lower 80s. Northwest winds 15 to 20 miles per hour with gusts up to 30 miles per hour. Tonight, clear. Much cooler. Less humid with lows in the upper 50s. Northwest winds 5 to 10 miles per hour with gusts up to 20 miles per hour, becoming west after midnight.

thunderstorms after midnight. Lows in the middle 60s. South winds 5 to 10 miles per hour. Chance of rain 40%. Saturday, mostly cloudy. A chance of showers and thunderstorms in the morning, then showers with thunderstorms likely in the afternoon. Locally heavy rainfall possible in the afternoon. More humid with highs in the middle 80s. Temperature falling into the upper 70s in the afternoon. South winds 10 to 15 miles per hour, becoming southwest in the afternoon. Chance of rain 90%. Saturday night, mostly cloudy. Showers likely with a chance of thunderstorms in the evening. Lows in the upper 50s. Chance of rain 70%. Sunday and Sunday night, partly cloudy. Highs in the middle 70s. Lows in the upper 50s. Monday through Tuesday, partly cloudy. Highs in the lower 80s. Lows in the upper 50s. Tuesday night, partly cloudy. A slight chance of showers and thunderstorms in the evening. Lows in the middle 60s. Wednesday, mostly sunny. A slight chance of showers and thunderstorms in the morning, then a chance of showers and thunderstorms in the afternoon. Highs in the upper 80s. Chance of rain 30%. This hazardous weather outlook is for central Kansas, east central Kansas, north central Kansas, and northeast Kansas. For today and tonight, a few storms may develop along the cold front in the middle to late afternoon across far east central and southeastern Kansas. Large hail and damaging winds are the main hazards with any storms that are able to develop. For Friday through Wednesday, widespread chances for rain and storm Saturday may lead to flooding, mainly across east central Kansas. A few strong to severe storms will also be possible Saturday afternoon across northeast Kansas. The Topeka, Kansas climate summary for this evening, as of 4 p.m., June 11, 2026. Today's high temperature was 88 degrees. The normal high is 85. The record high is 105 degrees, which was set in 1953. Today's low temperature was 76 degrees. The normal low is 64. The record low is 43 degrees, which was last set in 1988, was 76 degrees. The normal low is 64. The record low is 43 degrees, which was last set in 1988. No precipitation fell today, which leaves the monthly total at 3.27 inches. The total precipitation for the year still stands at 19.60 inches. Today the maximum wind observed was 24 miles an hour from the northwest. The highest wind gust observed was 34 miles per hour from the northwest. Sunset tonight is at 8:48 p.m. Sunrise tomorrow is at 5:56 a.m. The Manhattan, Kansas climate summary for this evening, as of 4 p.m., June 11, 2026. Today's high temperature was 86 degrees. This tied the normal high of 86. Today's low temperature was 74 degrees. This low was 12 degrees above the normal low of 62. No precipitation fell today, which leaves the monthly total at 4.36 inches. The total precipitation for the year still stands at 12.66 inches. Today the maximum wind observed was 17 miles an hour from the north. The highest wind gust observed was 33 miles per hour from the west. Sunset tonight is at 8:53 p.m. Sunrise tomorrow is at 6 a.m. This is NOAA Weather Radio Station WXK91 in Topeka. Here are the 5 p.m. conditions for the local area. At Topeka, it was sunny. The temperature was 84 degrees, the dew point 64, and the relative humidity was 50%. The wind was northwest at 13 miles an hour. The pressure was 29.78 inches and rising. At Manhattan, it was sunny. The temperature was 85 degrees, the dew point 59, and the relative humidity was 41%. The wind was north at 9 miles an hour. Around the region, it was sunny, with a temperature of 85 at Emporia.

Now here is your National Weather Service forecast. This afternoon, mostly sunny. Near steady temperature in the lower 80s. Northwest winds 15 to 20 miles per hour with gusts up to 30 miles per hour. Tonight, clear. Much cooler. Less humid with lows in the upper 50s. Northwest winds 5 to 10 miles per hour with gusts up to 20 miles per hour, becoming west after midnight. Friday, sunny. Highs in the middle 80s. West winds around 5 miles per hour, becoming south in the afternoon. Friday night, partly cloudy. A chance of showers and thunderstorms after midnight. Lows in the middle 60s. South winds 5 to 10 miles per hour. Chance of rain 40%. Saturday, mostly cloudy. A chance of showers and thunderstorms in the morning, then showers with thunderstorms likely in the afternoon. Locally heavy rainfall possible in the afternoon.

chance of rain 90%. Saturday night, mostly cloudy. Showers likely with a chance of thunderstorms in the evening. Lows in the upper 50s. Chance of rain 70%. Sunday and Sunday night, partly cloudy. Highs in the middle 70s. Lows in the upper 50s. Monday through Tuesday, partly cloudy. Highs in the lower 80s. Lows in the upper 50s. Tuesday night, partly cloudy. A slight chance of showers and thunderstorms in the evening. Lows in the middle 60s. Wednesday, mostly sunny. A slight chance of showers and thunderstorms in the morning, then a chance of showers and thunderstorms in the afternoon. Highs in the upper 80s. Chance of rain 30%. 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The current time is 5:38 p.m. Central Daylight Time. This hazardous weather outlook is for Central Kansas, East Central Kansas, North Central Kansas, and Northeast Kansas. For today and tonight, a few storms may develop along the cold front in the middle to late afternoon across far East Central and Southeastern Kansas. Large hail and damaging winds are the main hazards with any storms that are able to develop. For Friday through Wednesday, widespread chances for rain and storm Saturday may lead to flooding, mainly across East Central Kansas. A few strong to severe storms will also be possible Saturday afternoon across Northeast Kansas. The Topeka, Kansas climate summary for this evening, as of 4 p.m., June 11, 2026. Today's high temperature was 88 degrees. The normal high is 85. The record high is 105 degrees, which was set in 1953. Today's low temperature was 76 degrees. The normal low is 64. The record low is 43 degrees, which was last set in 1988. No precipitation fell today, which leaves the monthly total at 3.27 inches. The total precipitation for the year still stands at 19.60 inches. Today the maximum wind observed was 24 miles an hour from the northwest. The highest wind gust observed was 34 miles per hour from the northwest. Sunset tonight is at 8:48 p.m. Sunrise tomorrow is at 5:56 a.m. The Manhattan, Kansas climate summary for this evening, as of 4 p.m., June 11, 2026. Today's high temperature was 86 degrees. This tied the normal high of 86. Today's low temperature was 74 degrees. This low was 12 degrees above the normal low of 62. No precipitation fell today, which leaves the monthly total at 4.36 inches. The total precipitation for the year still stands at 12.66 inches. Today the maximum wind observed was 17 miles an hour from the north. The highest wind gust observed was 33 miles per hour from the west. Sunset tonight is at 8:53 p.m. Sunrise tomorrow is at 6 a.m. This is NOAA Weather Radio Station WXK91 in Topeka. Here are the 5 p.m. conditions for the local area. At Topeka, it was sunny. The temperature was 84 degrees, the dew point 64, and the relative humidity was 50%. The wind was northwest at 13 miles an hour. The pressure was 29.78 inches and rising. At Manhattan, it was sunny. The temperature was 85 degrees, the dew point 59, and the relative humidity was 41%. The wind was north at 9 miles an hour. Around the region, it was sunny, with a temperature of 85 at Emporia, 82 at Concordia, and 81 at Beatrice. It was mostly sunny, with a temperature of 84 at Lawrence, 78 at Omaha, and 89 at Wichita. It was cloudy, with a temperature of 84 at Kansas City, and 84 at Springfield. Once again, at Manhattan, it was 85 degrees under sunny skies. Once again, at Topeka, it was 84 degrees under sunny skies. A flood warning continues for the following rivers: the Smoky Hill River at Enterprise,

the Salt Creek near Ada, the Solomon River near Niles. For more detailed information, go to www.weather.gov/Topeka. Now here is your National Weather Service forecast. This afternoon, mostly sunny. Near steady temperature in the lower 80s. Northwest winds 15 to 20 miles per hour with gusts up to 30 miles per hour. Tonight, clear. Much cooler. Less humid with lows in the upper 50s. Northwest winds 5 to 10 miles per hour with gusts up to 20 miles per hour, becoming west after midnight. Friday, sunny. Highs in the middle 80s. West winds around 5 miles per hour, becoming south in the afternoon. Friday night, partly cloudy.

mostly cloudy. A chance of showers and thunderstorms in the morning, then showers with thunderstorms likely in the afternoon. Locally heavy rainfall possible in the afternoon. More humid with highs in the middle 80s. Temperature falling into the upper 70s in the afternoon. South winds 10 to 15 miles per hour, becoming southwest in the afternoon. Chance of rain 90%. Saturday night, mostly cloudy. Showers likely with a chance of thunderstorms in the evening. Lows in the upper 50s. Chance of rain 70%. Sunday and Sunday night, partly cloudy. Highs in the middle 70s. Lows in the upper 50s. Monday through Tuesday, partly cloudy. Highs in the lower 80s. Lows in the upper 50s. Tuesday night, partly cloudy. A slight chance of showers and thunderstorms in the evening. Lows in the middle 60s. Wednesday, mostly sunny. A slight chance of showers and thunderstorms in the morning, then a chance of showers and thunderstorms in the afternoon. Highs in the upper 80s. Chance of rain 30%. Now here is your National Weather Service forecast. Tonight, clear. Much cooler with lows in the upper 50s. Northwest winds 5 to 10 miles per hour, becoming west after midnight. Friday, sunny. Highs in the middle 80s. West winds around 5 miles per hour, becoming south in the afternoon. Friday night, partly cloudy. A chance of showers and thunderstorms after midnight. Lows in the middle 60s. South winds 5 to 10 miles per hour. Chance of rain 40%. Saturday, mostly cloudy.

Afternoon. South winds 10 to 15 miles per hour, becoming southwest in the afternoon. Chance of rain 90%. Saturday night, mostly cloudy. Showers likely with a chance of thunderstorms in the evening. Less humid with lows in the upper 50s. North winds 5 to 10 miles per hour with gusts up to 20 miles per hour. Chance of rain 70%. Sunday and Sunday night, partly cloudy. Highs in the middle 70s. Lows in the upper 50s. Monday through Tuesday, partly cloudy. Highs in the lower 80s. Lows in the upper 50s. Tuesday night, partly cloudy. A slight chance of showers and thunderstorms in the evening. Lows in the middle 60s. Wednesday, mostly sunny. A slight chance of showers and thunderstorms in the morning, then a chance of showers and thunderstorms in the afternoon. Highs in the upper 80s. Chance of rain 30%. Wednesday night, mostly clear. A chance of showers and thunderstorms, mainly in the evening. Lows around 70. Chance of rain 30%. Thursday, mostly sunny. Highs in the upper 80s. This hazardous weather outlook is for central Kansas, east central Kansas, north central Kansas, and northeast Kansas. For today and tonight, a few storms may develop along the cold front in the middle to late afternoon across far east central and southeastern Kansas. Large hail and damaging winds are the main hazards with any storms that are able to develop. For Friday through Wednesday, widespread chances for rain and storm Saturday may lead to flooding, mainly across east-central Kansas. A few strong to severe storms will also be possible Saturday afternoon across northeast Kansas. The Topeka, Kansas climate summary for this evening, as of 4 p.m., June 11, 2026. Today's high temperature was 88 degrees. The normal high is 85. The record high is 105 degrees, which was set in 1953. Today's low temperature was 76 degrees. The normal low is 64. The record low is 43 degrees, which was last set in 1988. No precipitation fell today, which leaves the monthly total at 3.27 inches. The total precipitation for the year still stands at 19.60 inches. Today the maximum wind observed was 24 miles an hour from the northwest. The highest wind gust observed was 34 miles per hour from the northwest. Sunset tonight is at 8:48 p.m. Sunrise tomorrow is at 5:56 a.m. The Manhattan, Kansas climate summary for this evening, as of 4 p.m., June 11, 2026. Today's high temperature was 86 degrees. This tied the normal high of 86. Today's low temperature was 74 degrees. This low was 12 degrees above the normal low of 62. No precipitation fell today, which leaves the monthly total at 4.36 inches. The total precipitation for the year still stands at 12.66 inches. Today the maximum wind observed was 17 miles an hour from the north. The highest wind gust observed was 33 miles per hour from the west. Sunset tonight is at 8:53 p.m. Sunrise tomorrow is at 6 a.m. This is NOAA Weather Radio Station WXK91 in Topeka. Here are the 5 p.m. conditions for the local area. At Topeka, it was sunny. The temperature was 84 degrees, the dew point 64, and the relative humidity was 50%. The wind was northwest at 13 miles an hour. The pressure was 29.78 inches and rising. At Manhattan, it was sunny. The temperature was 85 degrees, the dew point 59, and the relative humidity was 41%. The wind was north at 9 miles an hour. Around the region, it was sunny, with a temperature of 85 at Emporia, 82 at Concordia, and 81 at Beatrice. It was mostly sunny, with a temperature of 84 at Lawrence, 78 at Omaha, and 89 at Wichita.
It was cloudy, with a temperature of 84 at Kansas City.

and 84 at Springfield. Once again, at Manhattan, it was 85 degrees under sunny skies. Once again, at Topeka, it was 84 degrees under sunny skies. A flood warning continues for the following rivers: the Smoky Hill River at Enterprise, the Salt Creek near Ada, the Solomon River near Niles. For more detailed information, go to www.weather.gov/Topeka. Now here is your National Weather Service forecast. Tonight, clear. Much cooler with lows in the upper 50s. Northwest winds 5 to 10 miles per hour, becoming west after midnight. Friday, sunny. Highs in the middle 80s. West winds around 5 miles per hour, becoming south in the afternoon. Friday night, partly cloudy. A chance of showers and thunderstorms after midnight. Lows in the middle 60s. South winds, chance of rain 40%. Saturday, mostly cloudy. A chance of showers and thunderstorms in the morning, then showers with thunderstorms likely in the afternoon. Locally heavy rainfall possible in the afternoon. More humid with highs in the middle 80s. Temperature falling into the upper 70s in the afternoon. South winds 10 to 15 miles per hour, becoming southwest in the afternoon. Chance of rain 90%. Saturday night, mostly cloudy. Showers likely with a chance of thunderstorms in the evening. Less humid with lows in the upper 50s. North winds 5 to 10 miles per hour with gusts up to 20 miles per hour. Chance of rain 70%. Sunday and Sunday night, partly cloudy. Highs in the middle 70s. Lows in the upper 50s. Monday through Tuesday, partly cloudy. Highs in the lower 80s. Lows in the upper 50s. Tuesday night, partly cloudy. A slight chance of showers and thunderstorms in the evening. Lows in the middle 60s. Wednesday, mostly sunny. A slight chance of showers and thunderstorms in the morning, then a chance of showers and thunderstorms in the afternoon. Highs in the upper 80s. Chance of rain 30%. Wednesday night, mostly clear. A chance of showers and thunderstorms, mainly in the evening. Lows around 70. Chance of rain 30%. Thursday, mostly sunny. Highs in the upper 80s. The current time is 5:54 p.m. Central Daylight Time. This hazardous weather outlook is for Central Kansas, East Central Kansas, North Central Kansas, and Northeast Kansas. For today and tonight, a few storms may develop along the cold front in the middle to late afternoon across far east central and southeastern Kansas. Large hail and damaging winds are the main hazards with any storms that are able to develop. For Friday through Wednesday, widespread chances for rain and storm Saturday may lead to flooding, mainly across east central Kansas. A few strong to severe storms will also be possible Saturday afternoon across northeast Kansas. The Topeka, Kansas climate summary for this evening, as of 4 p.m., June 11, 2026. Today's high temperature was 88 degrees. The normal high is 85. The record high is 105 degrees, which was set in 1953. Today's low temperature was 76 degrees. The normal low is 64. The record low is 43 degrees, which was last set in 1988. No precipitation fell today, which leaves the monthly total at 3.27 inches. The total precipitation for the year still stands at 19.60 inches. Today the maximum wind observed was 24 miles an hour from the northwest. The highest wind gust observed was 34 miles per hour from the northwest. Sunset tonight is at 8:48 p.m. Sunrise tomorrow is at 5:56 a.m. The Manhattan, Kansas climate summary for this evening, as of 4 p.m., June 11, 2026. Today's high temperature was 86 degrees. This tied the normal high of 86. Today's low temperature was 74 degrees.
This low was 12 degrees above the normal low of 62. No precipitation fell today, which leaves the monthly total at 4.36 inches. The total precipitation for the year still stands at 12.66 inches. Today the maximum wind observed was 17 miles an hour from the north. The highest wind gust observed was 33 miles per hour from the west. Sunset tonight is at 8:53 p.m. Sunrise tomorrow is at 6 a.m. This is NOAA Weather Radio Station WXK91 in Topeka. Here are the 5 p.m. conditions for the local area. At Topeka, it was sunny. The temperature was 84 degrees, the dew point 64, and the relative humidity was 50%. The wind was northwest at 13 miles an hour. The pressure was 29.78 inches and rising. At Manhattan, it was sunny. The temperature was 85 degrees, the dew point 59, and the relative humidity was 41%. The wind was north at 9 miles an hour. Around the region, it was sunny, with a temperature of 85 at Emporia, 82 at Concordia, and 81 at Beatrice. It was mostly sunny, with a temperature of 84 at Lawrence, 78 at Omaha, and 89 at Wichita. It was cloudy, with a temperature of 84 at Kansas City, and 84 at Springfield. Once again, at Manhattan, it was 85 degrees under sunny skies. Once again, at Topeka, it was 84 degrees under sunny skies. A flood warning continues for the following rivers: the Smoky Hill River at Enterprise, the Salt Creek near Ada, the Solomon River near Niles. For more detailed information, go to www.weather.gov/Topeka. Now here is your National Weather Service forecast. Tonight, clear. Much cooler with lows in the upper 50s. Northwest winds 5 to 10 miles per hour, becoming west after midnight. Friday, sunny. Highs in the middle 80s. West winds around 5 miles per hour, becoming south in the afternoon. Friday night, partly cloudy. A chance of showers and thunderstorms after midnight. Lows in the middle 60s. South winds 5 to 10 miles per hour. Chance of rain 40%. Saturday, mostly cloudy. A chance of showers and thunderstorms in the morning, then showers with thunderstorms likely in the afternoon. Locally heavy rainfall possible in the afternoon. More humid with highs in the middle 80s. Temperature falling into the upper 70s in the afternoon. South winds 10 to 15 miles per hour, becoming southwest in the afternoon. Chance of rain 90%. Saturday night, mostly cloudy. Showers likely with a chance of thunderstorms in the evening. Less humid with lows in the upper 50s. North winds 5 to 10 miles per hour with gusts up to 20 miles per hour. Chance of rain 70%. Sunday and Sunday night, partly cloudy. Highs in the middle 70s. Lows in the upper 50s. Monday through Tuesday, partly cloudy. Highs in the lower 80s. Lows in the upper 50s. Tuesday night, partly cloudy. A slight chance of showers and thunderstorms in the evening. Lows in the middle 60s. Wednesday, mostly sunny. A slight chance of showers and thunderstorms in the morning, then a chance of showers and thunderstorms in the afternoon. Highs in the upper 80s. Chance of rain 30%. Wednesday night, mostly clear. A chance of showers and thunderstorms, mainly in the evening. Lows around 70. Chance of rain 30%. Thursday, mostly sunny. Highs in the upper 80s. This hazardous weather outlook is for Central Kansas, East Central Kansas, North Central Kansas, and Northeast Kansas. For today and tonight, a few storms may develop along the cold front in the middle to late afternoon across far East Central and Southeastern Kansas. Large hail and damaging winds are the main hazards with any storms that are able to develop. For Friday through Wednesday, widespread

widespread chances for rain and storm Saturday may lead to flooding, mainly across east central Kansas. A few strong to severe storms will also be possible Saturday afternoon across northeast Kansas. The Topeka, Kansas climate summary for this evening, as of 4 p.m., June 11, 2026. Today's high temperature was

At 5:56 a.m. this evening, as of 4 p.m., June 11, 2026. Today's high temperature was 86 degrees. This tied the normal high of 86. Today's low temperature was 74 degrees. This low was 12 degrees above the normal low of 62. No precipitation fell today, which leaves the monthly total at 4.36 inches. The total precipitation for the year still stands at 12.66 inches. Today the maximum wind observed was 17 miles an hour from the north. The highest wind gust observed was 33 miles per hour from the west. Sunset tonight is at 8:53 p.m. Sunrise tomorrow is at 6 a.m. This is NOAA Weather Radio Station WXK91 in Topeka. Here are the 5 p.m. conditions for the local area. At Topeka, it was sunny. The temperature was 84 degrees, the dew point 64, and the relative humidity was 50%. The wind was northwest at 13 miles an hour. The pressure was 29.78 inches and rising. At Manhattan, it was sunny. The temperature was 85 degrees. The dew point 59, and the relative humidity was 41%. The wind was north at 9 miles an hour. Around the region, it was sunny, with a temperature of 85 at Emporia, 82 at Concordia, and 81 at Beatrice. It was mostly sunny, with a temperature of 84 at Lawrence, 78 at Omaha, and 89 at Wichita. It was cloudy, with a temperature of 84 at Kansas City, and 84 at Springfield. Once again, at Manhattan, it was 85 degrees under sunny skies. Once again, at Topeka, it was 84 degrees under sunny skies. A flood warning continues for the following rivers: the Smoky Heel River at Enterprise, the Salt Creek near Ada, the Solomon River near Niles. For more detailed information, go to www.weather.gov/Topeka. Now here is your National Weather Service forecast. Tonight, clear. Much cooler with lows in the upper 50s. Northwest winds 5 to 10 miles per hour, becoming west after midnight. Friday, sunny. Highs in the middle 80s. West winds around 5 miles per hour, becoming south in the afternoon. Friday night, partly cloudy. A chance of showers and thunderstorms after midnight. Lows in the middle 60s. South winds 5 to 10 miles per hour. Chance of rain 40%. Saturday, mostly cloudy. A chance of showers and thunderstorms in the morning, then showers with thunderstorms likely in the afternoon. Locally heavy rainfall possible in the afternoon. More humid with highs in the middle 80s. Temperature falling into the upper 70s in the afternoon. South winds 10 to 15 miles per hour, becoming southwest in the afternoon. Chance of rain 90%. Saturday night, mostly cloudy. Showers likely with a chance of thunderstorms in the evening. Less humid with lows in the upper 50s. North winds 5 to 10 miles per hour with gusts up to 20 miles per hour. Chance of rain 70%. Sunday and Sunday night, partly cloudy. Highs in the middle 70s. Lows in the upper 50s. Monday through Tuesday, partly cloudy. Highs in the lower 80s. Lows in the upper 50s. Tuesday night, partly cloudy. A slight chance of showers and thunderstorms in the evening. Lows in the middle 60s. Wednesday, mostly sunny. A slight chance of showers and thunderstorms in the morning, then a chance of showers and thunderstorms in the afternoon. Highs in the upper 80s.

develop. For Friday through Wednesday, widespread chances for rain and storm Saturday may lead to flooding, mainly across east-central Kansas. A few strong to severe storms will also be possible Saturday afternoon across northeast Kansas. The Topeka, Kansas climate summary for this evening, as of 4 p.m., June 11, 2026. Today's high temperature was 88 degrees. The normal high is 85. The record high is 105 degrees, which was set in 1953. Today's low temperature was 76 degrees. The normal low is 64. The record low is 43 degrees, which was last set in 1988. No precipitation fell today, which leaves the monthly total at 3.27 inches. The total precipitation for the year still stands at 19.60 inches. Today the maximum wind observed was 24 miles an hour from the northwest. The highest wind gust observed was 34 miles per hour from the northwest. Sunset tonight is at 8:48 p.m. Sunrise tomorrow is at 5:56 a.m. The current time is 6:08 p.m. Central Daylight Time. The Manhattan, Kansas climate summary for this evening, as of 4 p.m., June 11, 2026. Today's high temperature was 86 degrees. This tied the normal high of 86. Today's low temperature was 74 degrees. This low was 12 degrees above the normal low of 62. No precipitation fell today, which leaves the monthly total at 4.36 inches. The total precipitation for the year still stands at 12.66 inches. Today the maximum wind observed was 17 miles an hour from the north. The highest wind gust observed was 33 miles per hour from the west. Sunset tonight is at 8:53 p.m. Sunrise tomorrow is at 6 a.m. This is NOAA Weather Radio Station WXK91 in Topeka. A flood warning continues for the following rivers: the Smoky Hill River at Enterprise, the Salt Creek near Ada, the Solomon River near Niles. For more detailed information, go to www.weather.gov/Topeka. Now here is your National Weather Service forecast. Tonight, clear. Much cooler with lows in the upper 50s. Northwest winds 5 to 10 miles per hour, becoming west after midnight. Friday, sunny. Highs in the middle 80s. West winds around 5 miles per hour, becoming south in the afternoon. Friday night, partly cloudy. A chance of showers and thunderstorms after midnight. Lows in the middle 60s. South winds 5 to 10 miles per hour. Chance of rain 40%. Saturday, mostly cloudy. A chance of showers and thunderstorms in the morning, then showers with thunderstorms likely in the afternoon. Locally heavy rainfall possible in the afternoon. More humid with highs in the middle 80s. Temperature falling into the upper 70s in the afternoon. South winds 10 to 15 miles per hour, becoming southwest in the afternoon. Chance of rain 90%. Saturday night, mostly cloudy. Showers likely with a chance of thunderstorms in the evening. Less humid with lows in the upper 50s. North winds 5 to 10 miles per hour with gusts up to 20 miles per hour. Chance of rain 70%. Sunday and Sunday night, partly cloudy. Highs in the middle 70s. Lows in the upper 50s. Monday through Tuesday, partly cloudy. Highs in the lower 80s. Lows in the upper 50s. Tuesday night, partly cloudy. A slight chance of showers and thunderstorms in the evening. Lows in the middle 60s. Wednesday, mostly sunny. A slight chance of showers and thunderstorms in the morning, then a chance of showers and thunderstorms in the afternoon. Highs in the upper 80s. Chance of rain 30%. Wednesday night, mostly clear. A chance of showers and thunderstorms, mainly in the evening. Lows around 70. Chance of rain 30%.

Thursday, mostly sunny. Highs in the upper 80s. This hazardous weather outlook is for central Kansas, east central Kansas, north central Kansas, and northeast Kansas. For today and tonight, a few storms may develop along the cold front in the middle to late afternoon across far east central and southeastern Kansas. Large hail and damaging winds are the main hazards with any storms that are able to develop. For Friday through Wednesday, widespread chances for rain and storm Saturday may lead to flooding, mainly across east central Kansas. A few strong to severe storms will also be possible Saturday afternoon across northeast Kansas. The Topeka, Kansas climate summary for this evening, as of 4 p.m., June 11, 2026. Today's high temperature was 88 degrees. The normal high is 85. The record high is 105 degrees, which was set in 1953. Today's low temperature was 76 degrees. The normal low is 64. The record low is 43 degrees, which was last set in 1988. No precipitation fell today, which leaves the monthly total at 3.27 inches. The total precipitation for the year still stands at 19.60 inches. Today the maximum wind observed was 24 miles an hour from the northwest. The highest wind gust observed was 34 miles per hour from the northwest. Sunset tonight is at 8:48 p.m. Sunrise tomorrow is at 5:56 a.m. The Manhattan, Kansas climate summary for this evening, as of 4 p.m., June 11, 2026. Today's high temperature was 86 degrees. This tied the normal high of 86. Today's low temperature was 74 degrees. This low was 12 degrees above the normal low of 62. No precipitation fell today, which leaves the monthly total at 4.36 inches. The total precipitation for the year still stands at 12.66 inches. Today the maximum wind observed was 17 miles an hour from the north. The highest wind gust observed was 33 miles per hour from the west. Sunset tonight is at 8:53 p.m. Sunrise tomorrow is at 6 a.m. This is NOAA Weather Radio Station WXK91 in Topeka. 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Here are the 6 p.m. conditions for the local area. At Topeka, it was sunny. The temperature was 84 degrees, the dew point 61, and the relative humidity was 45%. The wind was northwest at 12 miles an hour. The pressure was 29.79 inches and rising. At Manhattan, it was sunny. The temperature was 84 degrees, the dew point 56, and the relative humidity was 38%. The wind was north at 5 miles an hour. Around the region, it was sunny, with a temperature of 84 at Lawrence, 85 at Emporia, 80 at Concordia, and 80 at Beatrice. It was mostly sunny, with a temperature of 84 at Kansas City, 79 at Omaha, and 89 at Wichita. At Springfield, it was cloudy, with a temperature of 83. Once again, at Manhattan, it was 84 degrees under sunny skies. Once again, at Topeka, it was 84 degrees under sunny skies. A flood warning continues for the following rivers: the Smoky Hill River at Enterprise, the Salt Creek near Ada, the Solomon River near Niles. For more detailed information, go to www.weather.gov/Topeka. Now here is your National Weather Service forecast. Tonight, clear. Much cooler with lows in the upper 50s. Northwest winds 5 to 10 miles per hour, becoming west after midnight. Friday, sunny. Highs in the middle 80s. West winds around 5 miles per hour, becoming south in the afternoon. Friday night, partly cloudy. A chance of showers and thunderstorms after midnight. Lows in the middle 60s. South winds 5 to 10 miles per hour. Chance of rain 40%. Saturday, mostly cloudy. A chance of showers.

and thunderstorms in the morning, then showers with thunderstorms likely in the afternoon. Locally heavy rainfall possible in the afternoon. More humid with highs in the middle 80s. Temperature falling into the upper 70s in the afternoon. South winds 10 to 15 miles per hour, becoming southwest in the afternoon. Chance of rain 90%. Saturday night, mostly cloudy. Showers likely with a chance of thunderstorms in the evening. Less humid with lows in the upper 50s. North winds 5 to 10 miles per hour with gusts up to 20 miles per hour. Chance of rain 70%. Sunday and Sunday night, partly cloudy. Highs in the middle 70s. Lows in the upper 50s. Monday through Tuesday, partly cloudy. Highs in the lower 80s. Lows in the upper 50s. Tuesday night, partly cloudy. A slight chance of showers and thunderstorms in the evening. Lows in the middle 60s. Wednesday, mostly sunny. A slight chance of showers and thunderstorms in the morning, then a chance of showers and thunderstorms in the afternoon. Highs in the upper 80s. Chance of rain 30%. Wednesday night, mostly clear. A chance of showers and thunderstorms, mainly in the evening. Lows around 70. Chance of rain 30%. Thursday, mostly sunny. Highs in the upper 80s. This hazardous weather outlook is for central Kansas, east central Kansas, north central Kansas, and northeast Kansas. For today and tonight, a few storms may develop along the cold front in the middle to late afternoon across far east central and southeastern Kansas. Large hail and damaging winds are the main hazards with any storms that are able to develop. For Friday through Wednesday, widespread chances for rain and storm Saturday may lead to flooding, mainly across east central Kansas. A few strong to severe storms will also be possible Saturday afternoon across northeast Kansas. The Topeka, Kansas climate summary for this evening, as of 4 p.m., June 11, 2026. Today's high temperature was 88 degrees. The normal high is 85. The record high is 105 degrees, which was set in 1953. Today's low temperature was 76 degrees. The normal low is 64. The record low is 43 degrees, which was last set in 1988. No precipitation fell today, which leaves the monthly total at 3.27 inches. The total precipitation for the year still stands at 19.60 inches. Today the maximum wind observed was 24 miles an hour from the northwest. The highest wind gust observed was 34 miles per hour from the northwest. Sunset tonight is at 8:48 p.m. Sunrise tomorrow is at 5:56 a.m. The Manhattan, Kansas climate summary for this evening, as of 4 p.m., June 11, 2026. Today's high temperature was 86 degrees. This high the normal high of 86. Today's low temperature was 74 degrees. This low was 12 degrees above the normal low of 62. No precipitation fell today, which leaves the monthly total at 4.36 inches. The total precipitation for the year still stands at 12.66 inches. Today the maximum wind observed was 17 miles an hour from the north. The highest wind gust observed was 33 miles per hour from the west. Sunset tonight is at 8:53 p.m. Sunrise tomorrow is at 6 a.m. This is NOAA Weather Radio Station WXK91 in Topeka. Here are the 6 p.m. conditions for the local area. At Topeka, it was sunny. The temperature was 84 degrees, the dew point 61, and the relative humidity was 45%. The wind was northwest at 12 miles an hour. The pressure was 29.79 inches and rising. At Manhattan, it was sunny. The temperature was 84 degrees, the dew point 56, and the relative humidity was 38%. The wind was north at 5 miles an hour. Around the region, it was sunny, with a temperature of 84 at Lawrence, 85.

at Emporia, 80 at Concordia, and 80 at Beatrice. It was mostly sunny, with a temperature of 84 at Kansas City, 79 at Omaha, and 89 at Wichita. At Springfield, it was cloudy, with a temperature of 83. Once again, at Manhattan, it was 84 degrees under sunny skies. Once again, at Topeka, it was 84 degrees under sunny skies. The current time is 6:23 p.m. Central Daylight Time. A flood warning continues for the following rivers: the Smoky Heel River at Enterprise, the Salt Creek near Ada, the Solomon River near Niles. For more detailed information, go to www.weather.gov/Topeka. Now here is your National Weather Service forecast. Tonight, clear. Much cooler with lows in the upper 50s. Northwest winds 5 to 10 miles per hour, becoming west after midnight. Friday, sunny. Highs in the middle 80s. West winds around 5 miles per hour, becoming south in the afternoon. Friday night, partly cloudy. A chance of showers and thunderstorms after midnight. Lows in the middle 60s. South winds 5 to 10 miles per hour. Chance of rain 40%. Saturday, mostly cloudy. A chance of showers and thunderstorms in the morning, then showers with thunderstorms likely in the afternoon. Locally heavy rainfall possible in the afternoon. More humid with highs in the middle 80s. Temperature falling into the upper 70s in the afternoon. South winds 10 to 15 miles per hour, becoming southwest in the afternoon. Chance of rain 90%. Saturday night, mostly cloudy. Showers likely with a chance of thunderstorms in the evening. Less humid with lows in the upper 50s. North winds 5 to 10 miles per hour with gusts up to 20 miles per hour. Chance of rain 70%. Sunday and Sunday night, partly cloudy. Highs in the middle 70s. Lows in the upper 50s. Monday through Tuesday, partly cloudy. Highs in the lower 80s. Lows in the upper 50s. Tuesday night, partly cloudy. A slight chance of showers and thunderstorms in the evening. Lows in the middle 60s. Wednesday, mostly sunny. A slight chance of showers and thunderstorms in the morning, then a chance of showers and thunderstorms in the afternoon. Highs in the upper 80s. Chance of rain 30%. Wednesday night, mostly clear. A chance of showers and thunderstorms, mainly in the evening. Lows around 70. Chance of rain 30%. Thursday, mostly sunny. Highs in the upper 80s. This hazardous weather outlook is for Central Kansas, East Central Kansas, North Central Kansas, and Northeast Kansas. For today and tonight, a few storms may develop along the cold front in the middle to late afternoon across far east central and southeastern Kansas. Large hail and damaging winds are the main hazards with any storms that are able to develop. For Friday through Wednesday, widespread chances for rain and storm Saturday may lead to flooding, mainly across east central Kansas. A few strong to severe storms will also be possible Saturday afternoon across northeast Kansas. The Topeka, Kansas climate summary for this evening, as of 4 p.m., June 11, 2026. Today's high temperature was 88 degrees. The normal high is 85. The record high is 105 degrees, which was set in 1953. Today's low temperature was 76 degrees. The normal low is 64. The record low is 43 degrees, which was last set in 1988. No precipitation fell today, which leaves the monthly total at 3.27 inches. The total precipitation for the year still stands at 19.60 inches. Today the maximum wind observed was 24 miles an hour from the northwest. The highest wind gust observed was 34 miles per hour from the northwest. Sunset tonight is at 8:48 p.m. Sunrise tomorrow is at 5:56 a.m.
The Manhattan, Kansas climate summary for this evening, as of 4 p.m., June 11, 2026. Today's high temperature was 86 degrees. This tied the normal high of 86. Today's low temperature was 74 degrees. This low was 12 degrees above the normal low of 62. No precipitation fell today, which leaves the monthly total at 4.36 inches. The total precipitation for the year still stands at 12.66 inches. Today the maximum wind observed was 17 miles an hour from the north. The highest wind gust observed was 33 miles per hour from the west. Sunset tonight is at 8:53 p.m. Sunrise tomorrow is at 6 a.m. This is NOAA Weather Radio Station WXK91 in Topeka. Here are the 6 p.m. conditions for the local area. At Topeka, it was sunny. The temperature was 84 degrees, the dew point 61, and the relative humidity was 45%. The wind was northwest at 12 miles an hour. The pressure was 29.79 inches and rising. At Manhattan, it was sunny. The temperature was 84 degrees, the dew point 56, and the relative humidity was 38%. The wind was north at 5 miles an hour. Around the region, it was sunny, with a temperature of 84 at Lawrence, 85 at Emporia, 80 at Concordia, and 80 at Beatrice. It was mostly sunny, with a temperature of 84 at Kansas City, 79 at Omaha, and 89 at Wichita. At Springfield, it was cloudy, with a temperature of 83. Once again, at Manhattan, it was 84 degrees under sunny skies. Once again, at Topeka, it was 84 degrees under sunny skies. A flood warning continues for the following rivers: the Smoky Hill River at Enterprise, the Salt Creek near Ada, the Solomon River near Niles. For more detailed information, go to www.weather.gov/Topeka. Now here is your National Weather Service forecast. Tonight, clear. Much cooler with lows in the upper 50s. Northwest winds 5 to 10 miles per hour, becoming west after midnight. Friday, sunny. Highs in the middle 80s. West winds around 5 miles per hour, becoming south in the afternoon. Friday night, partly cloudy. A chance of showers and thunderstorms after midnight. Lows in the middle 60s. South winds 5 to 10 miles per hour. Chance of rain 40%. Saturday, mostly cloudy. A chance of showers and thunderstorms in the morning, then showers with thunderstorms likely in the afternoon. Locally heavy rainfall possible in the afternoon. More humid with highs in the middle 80s. Temperature falling into the upper 70s in the afternoon. South winds 10 to 15 miles per hour, becoming southwest in the afternoon. Chance of rain 90%. Saturday night, mostly cloudy. Showers likely with a chance of thunderstorms in the evening. Less humid with lows in the upper 50s. North winds 5 to 10 miles per hour with gusts up to 20 miles per hour. Chance of rain 70%. Sunday and Sunday night, partly cloudy. Highs in the middle 70s. Lows in the upper 50s. Monday through Tuesday, partly cloudy. Highs in the lower 80s. Lows in the upper 50s. Tuesday night, partly cloudy. A slight chance of showers and thunderstorms in the evening. Lows in the middle 60s. Wednesday, mostly sunny. A slight chance of showers and thunderstorms in the morning, then a chance of showers and thunderstorms in the afternoon. Highs in the upper 80s. Chance of rain 30%. Wednesday night, mostly clear. A chance of showers and thunderstorms, mainly in the evening. Lows around 70. Chance of rain 30%. Thursday, mostly sunny. Highs in the upper 80s. This hazardous weather outlook is for Central Kansas, East Central Kansas, North Central Kansas, and Northeast Kansas.
For today and tonight, a few storms may develop along the cold front in the middle to late afternoon across far east central and southeastern Kansas. Large hail and damaging winds are the main hazards with any storms that are able to develop. For Friday through Wednesday, widespread chances for rain and storm Saturday may lead to flooding, mainly across east central Kansas. A few strong to severe storms will also be possible Saturday afternoon across northeast Kansas. The Topeka, Kansas climate summary for this evening, as of 4 p.m., June 11, 2026. Today's high temperature was 88 degrees. The Topeka, Kansas climate summary for this evening, as of 4 p.m., June 11, 2026. Today's high temperature was 88 degrees. The normal high is 85. The record high is 105 degrees, which was set in 1953. Today's low temperature was 76 degrees. The normal low is 64. The record low is 43 degrees, which was last set in 1988. No precipitation fell today, which leaves the monthly total at 3.27 inches. The total precipitation for the year still stands at 19.60 inches. Today the maximum wind observed was 24 miles an hour from the northwest. The highest wind gust observed was 34 miles per hour from the northwest. Sunset tonight is at 8:48 p.m. Sunrise tomorrow is at 5.

storms at 12.66 inches. Today the maximum wind observed was 17 miles an hour from the north. The highest wind gust observed was 33 miles per hour from the west. Sunset tonight is at 8:53 p.m. Sunrise tomorrow is at 6 a.m. This is NOAA Weather Radio Station WXK91 in Topeka. Here are the 6 p.m. conditions for the local area. At Topeka, it was sunny. The temperature was 84 degrees, the dew point 61, and the relative humidity was 45%. The wind was northwest at 12 miles an hour. The pressure was 29.79 inches and rising. At Manhattan, it was sunny. The temperature was 84 degrees, the dew point 56, and the relative humidity was 38%. The wind was north at 5 miles an hour. Around the region, it was sunny, with a temperature of 84 at Lawrence, 85 at Emporia, 80 at Concordia, and 80 at Beatrice. It was mostly sunny, with a temperature of 84 at Kansas City, 79 at Omaha, and 89 at Wichita. At Springfield, it was cloudy, with a temperature of 83. Once again, at Manhattan, it was 84 degrees under sunny skies. Once again, at Topeka, it was 84 degrees.

Friday night, partly cloudy. A chance of showers and thunderstorms after midnight. Lows in the middle 60s. South winds 5 to 10 miles per hour. Chance of rain 40%. Saturday, mostly cloudy. A chance of showers and thunderstorms in the morning, then showers with thunderstorms likely in the afternoon. Locally heavy rainfall possible in the afternoon. More humid with highs in the middle 80s. Temperature falling into the upper 70s in the afternoon. South winds 10 to 15 miles per hour, becoming southwest in the afternoon. Chance of rain 90%. Saturday night, mostly cloudy. Showers likely with a chance of thunderstorms in the evening. Less humid with lows in the upper 50s. North winds 5 to 10 miles per hour with gusts up to 20 miles per hour. Chance of rain 70%. Sunday and Sunday night, partly cloudy. Highs in the middle 70s. Lows in the upper 50s. Monday through Tuesday, partly cloudy. Highs in the lower 80s. Lows in the upper 50s.

chance of rain 30%. Wednesday night, mostly clear. A chance of showers and thunderstorms, mainly in the evening. Lows around 70. Chance of rain 30%. Thursday, mostly sunny. Highs in the upper 80s. This is NOAA Weather Radio WXK91 in Topeka. The current time is 6:39 p.m. Central Daylight Time. This hazardous weather outlook is for Central Kansas, East Central Kansas, North Central Kansas, and Northeast Kansas. For today and tonight, a few storms may develop along the cold front in the middle to late afternoon across far East Central and Southeastern Kansas. Large hail and damaging winds are the main hazards with any storms that are able to develop. For Friday through Wednesday, widespread chances for rain and storm Saturday may lead to flooding, mainly across East Central Kansas. A few strong to severe storms will also be possible Saturday afternoon across Northeast Kansas. The Topeka, Kansas climate summary for this evening, as of 4 p.m., June 11, 2026. Today's high temperature was 88 degrees. The normal high is 85. The record high is 105 degrees, which was set in 1953. Today's low temperature was 76 degrees. The normal low is 64. The record low is 43 degrees, which was last set in 1988. No precipitation fell today, which leaves the monthly total at 3.27 inches. The total precipitation for the year still stands at 19.60 inches. Today the maximum wind observed was 24 miles an hour from the northwest. The highest wind gust observed was 34 miles per hour from the northwest. Sunset tonight is at 8:48 p.m. Sunrise tomorrow is at 5:56 a.m. The Manhattan, Kansas climate summary for this evening, as of 4 p.m., June 11, 2026. Today's high temperature was 86 degrees. This tied the normal high of 86. Today's low temperature was 74 degrees. This low was 12 degrees above the normal low of 62. No precipitation fell today, which leaves the monthly total at 4.36 inches. The total precipitation for the year still stands at 12.66 inches. Today the maximum wind observed was 17 miles an hour.

conditions for the local area. At Topeka, it was sunny. The temperature was 84 degrees, the dew point 61, and the relative humidity was 45%. The wind was northwest at 12 miles an hour. The pressure was 29.79 inches and rising.

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Now here is your National Weather Service forecast. Tonight, clear. Much cooler with lows in the upper 50s. Northwest winds 5 to 10 miles per hour, becoming west after midnight. Friday, sunny. Highs in the middle 80s. West winds around 5 miles per hour, becoming south in the afternoon. Friday night, partly cloudy. A chance of showers and thunderstorms after midnight. Lows in the middle 60s. South winds 5 to 10 miles per hour. Chance of rain 40%. Saturday, mostly cloudy. A chance of showers and thunderstorms in the morning, then showers with thunderstorms likely in the afternoon. Locally heavy rainfall possible in the afternoon. More humid with highs in the middle 80s. Temperature falling into the upper 70s in the afternoon. South winds 10 to 15 miles per hour, becoming southwest in the afternoon. Chance of rain 90%. Saturday night, mostly cloudy. Showers likely with a chance of thunderstorms in the evening. Less humid with lows in the upper 50s. North winds 5 to 10 miles per hour with gusts up to 20 miles per hour. Chance of rain 70%. Sunday and Sunday night, partly cloudy. Highs in the middle 70s. Lows in the upper 50s. Monday through Tuesday, partly cloudy. Highs in the lower 80s. Lows in the upper 50s. Tuesday night, partly cloudy. A slight chance of showers and thunderstorms in the evening. Lows in the middle 60s. Wednesday, mostly sunny. A slight chance of showers and thunderstorms in the morning, then a chance of showers and thunderstorms in the afternoon. Highs in the upper 80s. Chance of rain 30%. Wednesday night, mostly clear. A chance of showers and thunderstorms, mainly in the evening. Lows around 70. Chance of rain 30%. Thursday, mostly sunny. Highs in the upper 80s. This hazardous weather outlook is for Central Kansas, East Central Kansas, North Central Kansas, and Northeast Kansas. For today and tonight, a few storms may develop along the cold front in the middle to late afternoon across far East Central and Southeastern Kansas. Large hail and damaging winds are the main hazards with any storms that are able to develop. For Friday through Wednesday, widespread chances for rain and storm Saturday may lead to flooding, mainly across east central Kansas. A few strong to severe storms will also be possible Saturday afternoon across northeast Kansas. The Topeka, Kansas climate summary for this evening, as of 4 p.m., June 11, 2026.

the dew point 56, and the relative humidity was 38%. The wind was north at 5 miles an hour. Around the region, it was sunny, with a temperature of 84 at Lawrence, 85 at Emporia, 80 at Concordia, and 80 at Beatrice. It was mostly sunny, with a temperature of 84 at Kansas City, 79 at Omaha, and 89 at Wichita. At Springfield, it was cloudy, with a temperature of 83. Once again, at Manhattan, it was 84 degrees under sunny skies. Once again, at Topeka, it was 84 degrees under sunny skies. A flood warning continues for the following rivers: the Smoky Hill River at Enterprise, the Salt Creek near Ada, the Solomon River near Niles. For more detailed information, go to www.weather.gov/Topeka. Now here is your National Weather Service forecast. Tonight, clear. Much cooler with lows in the upper 50s. Northwest winds 5 to 10 miles per hour, becoming west after midnight. Friday, sunny. Highs in the middle 80s. West winds around 5 miles per hour, becoming south in the afternoon. Friday night, partly cloudy. A chance of showers and thunderstorms after midnight. Lows in the middle 60s. South winds 5 to 10 miles per hour. Chance of rain 40%. Saturday, mostly cloudy. A chance of showers and thunderstorms in the morning, then showers with thunderstorms likely in the afternoon. Locally heavy rainfall possible in the afternoon. More humid with highs in the middle 80s. Temperature falling into the upper 70s in the afternoon. South winds 10 to 15 miles per hour, becoming southwest in the afternoon. Chance of rain 90%. Saturday night, mostly cloudy. Showers likely with a chance of thunderstorms in the evening. Less humid with lows in the upper 50s. North winds 5 to 10 miles per hour with gusts up to 20 miles per hour. Chance of rain 70%. Sunday and Sunday night, partly cloudy. Highs in the middle 70s. Lows in the upper 50s. Monday through Tuesday, partly cloudy. Highs in the lower 80s. Lows in the upper 50s. Tuesday night, partly cloudy. A slight chance of showers and thunderstorms in the evening. Lows in the middle 60s. Wednesday, mostly sunny. A slight chance of showers and thunderstorms in the morning, then a chance of showers and thunderstorms in the afternoon. Highs in the upper 80s. Chance of rain 30%. Wednesday night, mostly clear. A chance of showers and thunderstorms, mainly in the evening. Lows around 70. Chance of rain 30%. Thursday, mostly sunny. Highs in the upper 80s. This hazardous weather outlook is for Central Kansas, East Central Kansas.

precipitation for the year still stands at 12.66 inches. Today the maximum wind observed was 17 miles an hour from the north. The highest wind gust observed was 33 miles per hour from the west. Sunset tonight is at 8:53 p.m. Sunrise tomorrow is at 6 a.m. This is NOAA Weather Radio Station WXK91 in Topeka. Here are the 6 p.m. conditions for the local area. At Topeka, it was sunny. The temperature was 84 degrees, the dew point 61, and the relative humidity was 45%. The wind was northwest at 12 miles an hour. The pressure was 29.79 inches and rising. At Manhattan, it was sunny. The temperature was 84 degrees, the dew point 56, and the relative humidity was 38%. The wind was north at 5 miles an hour. Around the region, it was sunny, with a temperature of 84 at Lawrence, 85 at Emporia, 80 at Concordia, and 80 at Beatrice. It was mostly sunny, with a temperature of 84 at Kansas City, 79 at Omaha, and 89 at Wichita. At Springfield, it was cloudy, with a temperature of 83. Once again, at Manhattan, it was 84 degrees under sunny skies. Once again, at Topeka, it was 84 degrees under sunny skies. A flood warning continues for the following rivers: the Smoky Hill River at Enterprise, the Salt Creek near Ada, the Solomon River near Niles. For more detailed information, go to www.weather.gov/Topeka. Now here is your National Weather Service forecast. Tonight, clear. Much cooler with lows in the upper 50s. Northwest winds 5 to 10 miles per hour, becoming west after midnight. Friday, sunny. Highs in the middle 80s. West winds around 5 miles per hour, becoming south in the afternoon. Friday night, partly cloudy. A chance of showers and thunderstorms after midnight. Lows in the middle 60s. South winds 5 to 10 miles per hour. Chance of rain 40%. Saturday, mostly cloudy. A chance of showers and thunderstorms in the morning, then showers with thunderstorms likely in the afternoon. Locally heavy rainfall possible in the afternoon. More humid with highs in the middle 80s. Temperature falling into the upper 70s in the afternoon. South winds 10 to 15 miles per hour, becoming southwest in the afternoon. Chance of rain 90%. Saturday night, mostly cloudy. Showers likely with a chance of thunderstorms in the evening. Less humid with lows in the upper 50s. North winds 5 to 10 miles per hour with gusts up to 20 miles per hour. Chance of rain 70%. Sunday and Sunday night, partly cloudy. Highs in the middle 70s. Lows in the upper 50s. Monday through Tuesday, partly cloudy. Highs in the lower 80s. Lows in the upper 50s. Tuesday night, partly cloudy. A slight chance of showers and thunderstorms in the evening. Lows in the middle 60s. Wednesday, mostly sunny. A slight chance of showers and thunderstorms in the morning, then a chance of showers and thunderstorms in the afternoon. Highs in the upper 80s. Chance of rain 30%. Wednesday night, mostly clear. A chance of showers and thunderstorms, mainly in the evening. Lows around 70. Chance of rain 30%. Thursday, mostly sunny. Highs in the upper 80s. This hazardous weather outlook is for central Kansas, east central Kansas, north central Kansas, and northeast Kansas. For today and tonight, a few storms may develop along the cold front in the middle to late afternoon across far east central and southeastern Kansas. Large hail and damaging winds are the main hazards with any storms that are able to develop. For Friday through Wednesday, widespread chances for rain and storm Saturday may lead to flooding, mainly across east central Kansas. A few strong to severe storms will also be possible Saturday afternoon across northeast Kansas.

the Topeka, Kansas climate summary for this evening, as of 4 p.m., June 11, 2026. Today's high temperature was 88 degrees. The normal high is 85. The record high is 105 degrees, which was set in 1953. Today's low temperature was 76 degrees. The normal low is 64. The record low is 43 degrees, which was last set in 1988. No precipitation fell today, which leaves the monthly total at 3.27 inches. The total precipitation for the year still stands at 19.60 inches. Today the maximum wind observed was 24 miles an hour from the northwest. The highest wind gust observed was 34 miles per hour from the northwest. Sunset tonight is at 8:48 p.m. Sunrise tomorrow is at 5:56 a.m. The Manhattan, Kansas climate summary for this evening, as of 4 p.m., June 11, 2026. Today's high temperature was 86 degrees. This tied the normal high of 86. Today's low temperature was 74 degrees. This low was 12 degrees above the normal low of 62. No precipitation fell today, which leaves the monthly total at 4.36 inches. The total precipitation for the year still stands at 12.66 inches. Today the maximum wind observed was 17 miles an hour from the north. The highest wind gust observed was 33 miles per hour from the west. Sunset tonight is at 8:53 p.m. Sunrise tomorrow is at 6 a.m. This is NOAA Weather Radio Station WXK91 in Topeka. Here are the 6 p.m. conditions for the local area. At Topeka, it was sunny. The temperature was 84 degrees, the dew point 61, and the relative humidity was 45%. The wind was northwest at 12 miles an hour. The pressure was 29.79 inches and rising. At Manhattan, it was sunny. The temperature was 84 degrees, the dew point 56, and the relative humidity was 38%. The wind was north at 5 miles an hour. Around the region, it was sunny, with a temperature of 84 at Lawrence, 85 at Emporia, 80 at Concordia, and 80 at Beatrice. It was mostly sunny, with a temperature of 84 at Kansas City, 79 at Omaha, and 89 at Wichita. At Springfield, it was cloudy, with a temperature of 83. Once again, at Manhattan, it was 84 degrees under sunny skies. Once again, at Topeka, it was 84 degrees under sunny skies. A flood warning continues for the following rivers: the Smoky Hill River at Enterprise, the Salt Creek near Ada, the Solomon River near Niles. For more detailed information, go to www.weather.gov/Topeka. Now here is your National Weather Service forecast. Tonight, clear. Much cooler with lows in the upper 50s. Northwest winds 5 to 10 miles per hour, becoming west after midnight. Friday, sunny. Highs in the middle 80s. West winds around 5 miles per hour, becoming south in the afternoon. Friday night, partly cloudy. A chance of showers and thunderstorms after midnight. Lows in the middle 60s. South winds 5 to 10 miles per hour. Chance of rain 40%. Saturday, mostly cloudy. A chance of showers and thunderstorms in the morning, then showers with thunderstorms likely in the afternoon. Locally heavy rainfall possible in the afternoon. More humid with highs in the middle 80s. Temperature falling into the upper 70s in the afternoon. South winds 10 to 15 miles per hour, becoming southwest in the afternoon. Chance of rain 90%. Saturday night, mostly cloudy. Showers likely with a chance of thunderstorms in the evening. Less humid with lows in the upper 50s. North winds 5 to 10 miles per hour with gusts up to 20 miles per hour. Chance of rain 70%. Sunday and Sunday night, partly cloudy. Highs in the middle 70s.